0: It is not necessary. If it is because of the fact that you didn't die, that is why you are here. There are some people in this church who were much more righteous than you, but they died.
1: Say someone would see now about Yamiasia. You will be no more so
0: there is no difference as far as God is concerned between whether we live or die. No.
1: Now
0: when we are alive, we belong to him. When we die, we belong to him. So we cry when we lose someone. But God does not have that problem.
1: And
0: what we need tonight, that if we are living, then let us live an expansive life. Lift up your hands if you can. And then be serious. More than Jabez. Say God.
1: God.
0: God.
1: God.
0: God.
1: God.
0: I'm not telling you the prayer to pray.
1: No.
0: Debbie. But you yourself go before God. What is the condition of your life? What do you want God to do for you? Say God. God. That you will bless me. And the Bible says God had it. That you will enlarge my territory. Oh God, that you will keep me from harm. If I were you, I would start crying unto God. Say, God, I've not been married for a long time. God, God, God,
1: God,
0: let's go before God now. In the name of Jesus, tackle him. In the next 20 minutes,

0: Freedom.
1: The Lord has done it.
0: In prayer has made kings become beggars, and beggars are riding on horses. According to scripture, 1 Peter chapter 4 verse 7 says, the end of the world is coming soon. Therefore, be earnest and disciplined in prayer. For this reason, Freedom Time Praying Partner, FTPP, is inviting all to join this power-packed prayer program every Sunday, Monday, Tuesday, and Wednesday midnight, 12 p.m. on... This power pack program is being led by Reverend Bernard Owusu-Ansah.
2: Everything in you that attract evil people,
3: Jesus,
2: by the blood of Jesus Christ of Nazareth, we kill it by fire.
3: Amen.
0: Don't forget that the fervent prayer of a righteous man availeth much. Therefore, be part of this program. For any information, call 0244 115 618.
1: Freedom,
3: the Lord

0: freedom.
1: And the Lord has done it.
0: Order for freedom, then. So real.
1: Yeah.

freedom. The Lord has done it. Yeah, yeah, yeah, yeah, yeah, yeah. Me pacho where to say, I believe by the grace and the mercies of God, everyone is doing well. By the grace and mercies of God, I am also doing extremely well. By the grace of God. My name is Pastor Bernard Swanson. This is Freedom Time Praying Partners, FTPP. The Lord has done it. Yeah, yeah. Yeah, yeah. Yeah, yeah. Yeah, yeah. This is your prayer leader, Freedom Time Praying Partners. It is time to go before the King of Grace. Go before the Lord and enter into a serious and a massive prayer section, as we always do every Tuesday, 12 midnight. A true brother, and I just say, yeah, Nayana, a empire bonk one. We because a reverend, Nada Nayana, Yana, Joana, Jo, and I jump by a jumapa. I'm telling you, midnight prayer really works. And I also want you, please, to understand that a real man is the man who truly understands prayer. Bema papa pa on any bema or timpai basi na oyem pai bofo. A real woman is someone who understands prayer and also does not joke with prayer. Bema papa pa aye bema or timpai basi na onfam pai bundiagro. Oba papa pa any oba or timpai basi na onfam pai bundiagro. That's what it is here. The reason is that utimpai basi na onfam pai bundiagro. Oba beye. Obonia for na town for me can be him. You become an enemy to the enemy. You understand? When you understand prayer and you really do pray a lot, you becomes an enemy to the enemy. And whenever you becomes an enemy to the enemy, the enemy does not really want to have anything associated or affiliated with you. Because one thing that I know and I believe is, you can never be associated with your enemy, because somebody who is an enemy is somebody that you hate to see. Are you hearing me? 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

0: enemy has placed on you will be lifted up. 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
0: My God. Let me please let you know that we are live on Adom TV. We are also live on Praise TV. And we are also live on Ago TV. And we are also live on GH1 TV. And we are also live on Sony TV. And we are also live on GH1 TV and Light TV as well. And we are also live on Joy Prime TV and Angel TV. It any dem fatu ona yenyina yenka ye humum ne me bompa ise nyamema. 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Ena Unia TV. 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Oni radio so so a onpe TV no. And we are also live on Facebook. The name on Facebook is Original FTPP. That is the name on Facebook. Original FTPP. The Lord has done it. So just type Original FTPP. The Lord has done it. Original FTPP. The Lord has done it. And yes, Sunny with YouTube. The name on YouTube is FTPP. The Lord has done it. FTPP. The Lord has done it. That is the name on YouTube. The Lord has just type the Lord has done it on YouTube. The Radia Yeria. The Lord has done it on YouTube. If you are on Facebook, please share the page for me. Quick one, I want us to listen to some few testimonies. And run dance and then so you see it. Let's listen to some few testimonies.

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2: 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Freedom.
3: The Lord has done it.
2: The Lord has done it. Freedom.
3: The Lord has done it.
2: Radia Yewe Ampa. Pastor Benag.
3: Mame.
2: Tuesday na ya bom payeno. 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Na mi fi eya mi ya for almost 3 years ni ma nu me bro sa ma ye de me ye bia so still
3: I'm koko
2: na so ni Tuesday na ye bom paye no daddy mi ko die ni ade a chi ye ni sa pace ni ajira
3: wow
2: ajira ama mi hu ato mi
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2: na mi dawasi e na mi dera de so asi se di aka no so no obeya ama
3: amen. I love this testimony. Osen emfia in ya for how many years? 3 years. We would tell you you crana cause but omeka se be you preach ni are. Se won fine bu anase muya. Last week empire your boy you was here no one on a call. You didn't munya me rade.
2: Freedom.
4: The Lord has done it.
2: Papa.
3: I could be a just war.
2: Patrick.
3: Yeah, just wa.
2: Such a what is saying?
3: I don't mean
2: to say,
3: amen.
2: I'm missing your cook for a year, mammy, and getting a dear dancy.
3: Catch
2: a bra, a bomb pie, and now see a 70 cities. Miss Sobe, Timmy Frail, send me a bark on a farm if you will jam. If you bark one, if you see. When you get a dear beer, a income beer, and poor bab crack a home. No, mammy, sir. It was your phone in 2 months.
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2: You say, me, who chill me? You're bath and a phone, me, who chill me now? It's our some sort of court into bonfire, mammy, now bonfire, mammy. Bonfire, sometimes, no, I'm a back second born. We need school, we need secondary school, we need girls. Mm-hmm. It's a do mommy to meet our phone man. And so I say, court case, they come now for this thing, you know, and to make a train, I say, only do my boy, I'm a teaching, a via manual, I'm a boy. I'm a do my do next year, and I'm a young man, I'm a
3: young
2: man, I'm a young man. See, you me find my pet baby man, me young fan and poop. And see, we can I'm not quite sorry. Now. Only there's me, baby, saying, hey, no, no, so you're school, but not so. When you're live on any UPS, and so mommy so in this painting.
3: Oh.
2: Next year. What's it, baby? That's some way, dear, won't see it. Won't you cry, baby, if you don't find results in it. Admission form and sending papa as I grow. This sending me, I need best friend. So, if I saw him born, it's your school fees. Miss me to me, I'll go. The selfie and I saw the necklace who feels called baby. It's me, I'll go and do the end. No, Miss May, as I grow, papa. Being afraid of my buyer, I may come my dear by no man. I found for now for me sending a visitor and put you the school fees.
3: Wow.
2: Hey! I made them, I did change my name and call you. I'm 5,000.
3: Wow. A simple FM. Wow.
2: Papa, me mean you, mean you. Thank you, sorry for the most, you can see in point, who interview you over Connie and them. I'm going to go to the school. Amen.
3: That is awesome. Then Yamia say, and rather so more banner home by Yamin Sanfan Kunim de Ma was our court case now. What can also Obesa be doing one dance here? I will use to demo Senna Obey Yesuku. I will Legoni UPS. I will Nina now. Ose see a can see a mebba for the 70 city Abibubi. Na onyankopon nam so ama oba na nyam wo akotua ne school fees as starting school no nyame a wo ye we for court case na nye den ma no kra obeye no so ama na ye fe e wo Yesu din mu amen.
2: Freedom.
4: The Lord has done
2: it. Freedom.
4: The Lord has done it.
2: Freedom.
4: The Lord has done it.
2: Yeah. Pastor, Pacho, me na mi fro. Monday bi se.
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3: Wow. 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
0: day in your me, Papa, might never feel for most 5 years.
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0: Fear my praise, I praise, I praise, I praise. 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Let me say, only Yanko
1: Point.
0: You move it to a crown. Freedom.
1: The Lord has done it. 5 years. So for what it was, 5 years in the Onye Juma. That's a you say, you were 2023, me boy. And to what 5 years in the free moi. That's
2: 2018.
1: From 2018, and Onye Juma be pemone. What was in the mammy introduce FTPP man? I say, I am Omobi. Oh boy, and I near mammy and saw the two yammy and the kind of Juma. Yammy, I know so some man of 5 years when you're Juma. Everybody will be super Juma Yaman Juma. Everybody will be super Juma. I will use demo. Somebody shout hallelujah. You see me and Sabinafi and Fancy.
3: Freedom. The Lord has done it. But then I'm not saying. So I brought me journey freedom bear 2 years. I'm a boss be introducing me.
1: Oh, boss.
3: Introduce you, chairman. Now I'm coming, how be actually say? With a permanent work, I mean. Now I say, oh. Well, who program be a TV show? Now no crowd was starting. The missing me from a windshield. Now you say, I'm not done. The embarrassed one. I'm the dear choir man. Papa, I'm not cussing. Company, I'm in the industry. My buffalo empire, send your maybe I had say your best friend. Come in my application, I'll call for almost 13 to 2 years.
1: Hey,
3: but the choir, my friend, oh, be a man, I was your best friend, your best friend, your friend, your friend. So one day, one more film. I mean, I bring me a major mammy personal work. Namua Koaba, your friend, Semen Brand.
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3: I'm saying, Eradic.
1: We show Brunia Tadio, my
3: freedom by Boysu. We show Mensa ever become a day. Tender, the buying TV, you know, say, for the past 6 months, your friend, Semen Brabaji appointment for. Mammy, so many prayer. Within that 6 months, my bump I say at least by the end of 2022, dear. Then you may bump I within the year 2020, I'm framing the 31st revelation. And I'm because oh, now me, I don't 2023, dear. Me say,
1: you be from,
3: you be from me. Now I bet you my appointment. Papa, me no cassage January 2023. Now you're framing.
1: Wow,
3: I said, measure my appointment.
1: Wow,
3: Papa. My study Juma kura many freedom many company no a study I Juma Papa say me dynamic say say enough freedom so Papa me so many a permanent worker.
1: Amen.
3: Amen. Sa kame ye.
1: Amen.
3: Papa onyame shrao.
1: Amen.
3: Onye okesi.
1: Amen.
3: Onyame bon hum ban.
1: Amen.
3: Onyame ma honte.
1: Papa
3: show ko Papa to be a mudi jina wa amane ye bon pan onyame shrao.
1: Amen.
3: Papa. You hear Pia Papa Miami,
1: amen,
3: and come home, no more sunk.
1: Amen.
3: That was it.
1: Amen. Amen. Yeah. I feel in the Yamian Adoman and said to me, I can't was starting the Juma. Wow, I love this. Nabemu emu.
2: So, Daddy, good morning.
1: Yeah, Joshua.
2: No, I dance DBT. Yamia YB. Okay, say, you're so seed, Nipper 7B. You're so seed. Come, Akuma, and let me sit down my phone swinging. I have 60 Ghana and I will send you 50 Ghana and buy a papa. Now, no, be ashamed, my boy, so be my miss. Come, my friend, and power feel me. My friends are feel me, papa. May so see it no Thursday and then the chain Friday. Friday, no more 100 mile, no, because I frame me.
1: I for dear, I have a idea.
2: I frame you.
1: On one from
2: me, I'm a promise now. Promise him.
1: Wow,
2: why jamon?
1: Wow,
2: that was
1: amen.
2: This was
1: amen. Amen. Wow, so for take the panache and the boss of a buona man is she can be a money baby. Baboni panache and I will muano of friend the panacrome fat. Put him, sir, sadly in the air. Put him, sir, especially one friend I call waiting just so no be in a phone or so. Now I saw freebie, my friend, you're co-waiting. That's a cop. Now they're not barely see. Why do you join with her? One farm, man. Hey. So, for what? I said, my friend, but you can't see a mouth for there. I said, me boob, you know. I did change up a nipper. I jam a sonumu. I said, if you want one, they're not missing nipper. I can't be better. I want you. Me said, what can be better on ya? Remember before I quit brutally. Memos, you can't hear Juma. On Krata, send me a woman. I hear you. So are your lawyer, so are your warfare, so are your unia, so are your wife. A Radimoja called Sonny Mumau. You see, I'm to me called Sonny Mumau. A Radia warning called Sonny Mumau. Nipabia was so boa were chinning it. When Yamia warning called Sonny Mudende. Mama we used to demo. Siamuka emmy and sana nya ho. Amen. Amen. Amen. Your last testimony na. Yam share yam pioneer sorry and I say.
0: God has done it. Papa.
1: Amen. Amen.
0: Madam Sidino. Papa. Freedom. The last time I'm in Okasa was January 5. You're born Pire, no? Okasa, you're in so seed of 30 cities. Like, baby, I want to. All this kind of call all the one currency into me or US into me so $30.
1: $7.
0: Me and I'm a fellow. Before I'm catching so papa my soul receive and I'll be saying then I'm a person I mean your money. And I'm catching say then a person I mean your money say 2023. Let me come inside and Papa Easter month.
1: My God.
0: I'm not paying no hand and they confirm. Or friend, I'll say, name that kind of passport and a visa for me.
1: Wow.
0: Yami can say, Yami Esso, Yami Kissi, Papa,
4: Yeah,
1: wow, amen.

This is a wonderful testimony. Wow. Or say from 2019, 3 years now. My boss was saying, Yamin Yen Adom. And now 4 years in 2019, I said, 4 years. Say, what 2023? It's 4 years. Yeah, I'll make a calculation. It's 4 years in it. Was a new crumb and South America. Was it just a one year bomb pire? No, just a mecas will be uncanna coma sadia. It is a week you be on your bomb pen, mecas will be uncanna coma sadia, de mamukuno, mecamisa. Hey, Uncle Da. Of any Uncle Namu, Uncle Da. Neya. Also, please, would you say who be that? Uncle Da. Wawale, I would do who be that? Say, Yame, Yamu, who mobile. Only Apostle Philip, Pastor Eben. Any Minister Paulo, and an uncle, so I'm with him. Uncle Da. So, who knew, and I waited 2 kind. Now, Kwan, I want the whole 6 months. What kind of ceiling can I not be a bonfire? A day. 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Na me can say ye un se afodie na de bia na ye ka no se wuti an wi abeka sa guru bi ni edi en na wan wi abeka sa usika bi ni e peda bi ah ye po usika pa 30 cd ni 50 cd ni 100 cd bi po usika kan mi ku kru na ni otrim se bum ukum na bu he no toto man so libiem ba 30 ni cd bo so wo to na me can say se wudi ani ama na one na wa ye ni 30 say e ya america ye ni $30 and also pay $30. No, say freedom, yame. Then, per se, Easter better me kunu Ghana. My prayer day is 2019. I feel I'm not to pay. Met you freedom every day. Also, yes, sir, $30. 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

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Na also so uwo testimony ako WhatsApp. Ose Pastor Bernard. 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
1: asemba
0: FM wo studio o mbebu na gusi gim. Wow, studio yin so wa bronsan so. 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
0: 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Happiness be forever be on you in the name of Jesus Christ.
2: Amen.
0: Somebody shout an amen like your voice is yours.
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0: Are you ready to pray right
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0: now?
2: God.
0: We're going to begin the prayer section. My name is Pastor Bernard Uswansa. This is Freedom Time. Praying partners. This is how we win. Okay, the time new Janipa. But quick one, we want to open our mouth and thank the Lord. But quick one, I want every one of you, please share the page for me. Share the link. Share it to be a blessing unto everyone wherever they are. Open your mouth and begin to thank the Lord. You are not a devil. Open your mouth and begin to thank the Lord. Lift up your mouth. Lift up your voice. Lift your voice. Lift your voice. We want to open our mouth and pray for forgiveness. Whenever I hear people saying, Pastor Bernard, media me bom pa ya nyamin tio. I had the first question when I hear people saying, man of God, it looks like God has not answered to my prayer. What I always ask them is, how do you pray? Luke chapter 11, the Bible says that Jesus called the disciples and sat them down and taught them how to pray. He teach them or treacherous one. Said yes, bompire. Because one thing that I know is when you are in sin and you pray, your prayer does not work. So quick one, I want us to open our mouth and pray. And this is your prayer. Father, forgive me of all my sins. Every sin that will destroy my prayer tonight. Oh, Lord of Israel, wash me with your cleansing blood and save me from sin and answer into my prayer tonight. Erade, boni biya rebe se mimpai bo jimiye ne jimifu sabonim ne ma mimpai bundruenim bebiya wubiya biyano bompai serebone fache. 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I am a
3: Maria, Maria, Maria, Maria, Maria, Maria, Maria, Maria, Maria, Maria, Maria, Maria, Maria, Maria, Maria, Maria, Maria, Maria, Maria, Maria, Maria, Maria, Maria, Maria, Maria, Maria, Maria, Maria, 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

0: We want to go for the next prayer topic. 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When the Bible came, was we obin timi unko omodin fufi e just watch a children once. 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Lift up your voice and pray for the strength of God.
1: Strength of God, pray for anointing of God. The anointing of God, the strength of God. 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Somebody lift your voice, lift your voice, lift your voice, lift your voice.
0: Zachariah chapter 4 and the verse number 7. Zachariah chapter 4 and the verse number 7.

0: Nakai Odi for Zakaria. Why no will be pockets here?
1: Why no will be pockets here?
0: Why no will be pockets here?
1: Why a son will be pockets here?
0: Oba done as I said, our prophet Benabo.
1: Oba done as I said, our yanin.
0: Now the Atifi Bobe Free at the Abba.
1: What the Atifi Bobe Free at the Abba?
0: Now what boss who says, Adam,
1: aha, yeah. Was it grace? And you shall be shouting, crying, grace. Grace. To it, my God, and then we are going to break down. There was a noise, a joyful Bible say, or say, crying, or say, shouting, crying. But and then you're bumpy, and then it's like empire, you're born a case. We are breaking down every mountain. Okay, what's it? So for second, can you be my name? Will be poor. I will be sorry at ya. Can be mammy, can be
0: Mekai, Odifo Zakaria.
1: Why
0: ne will be pockets here?
1: Why ne will be pockets here?
0: Obe dan asaseta, our prophet Ben and Yanko Puanim.
1: Obe dani asaseta.
0: Ah,
1: our Bernard, Yenim, we were the Zerubaba Shaho, but yea, Zerubabu, you will be a Yayan Yawaho. It was so bad, Dania Sasseta.
0: My God,
1: I will yen him.
2: It
1: was so mammy.
0: Now, are the Atifi Bobe Free at the Abba?
1: But the Atifi Bobe Free at the Abba.
0: Now, I'm Bosu or Sesse at
1: no one Bosu or Sesse. My name was say, or say, or say, and Obet or say, and shouting, crying, grace, grace unto it. Betiantium, Adum, Adum, Afipejan Sanyanko. This is our first prayer topic. And they are bomb by you. You're born 5 minutes non-stop. Miss Ramo, if you are on Facebook, can we please share it for me? And then you're in the door, so pa, which is very good. I want every one of you, please share the link, share the page for me. I beg you, come on now. Somebody needs to pray this prayer. Share it right now. 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
1: Amen.
0: Let it fall.
1: Amen.
0: Let it fall.
1: Amen.
0: Let it fall.
1: Amen.
0: Let it fall.
1: Amen.
0: Let it fall.
1: Amen.
0: Every satanic mountain.
1: Amen.
0: Witchcraft mountain.
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0: 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We are live on Facebook. The name on Facebook is Original FTPP. Just type Original. Original. Original FTPP. The Lord has done it. Original FTPP. The Lord has done it. We are live on Adom TV as well. And we are also live on Praise TV. We are live on Ago TV. And we are live on Sony TV. And we are live on GH1 TV. You will be 30 minutes into Jerohubu Bipane Bebwa. And we are also live on Light TV. And also Joy Prime TV and Angel TV. 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
0: 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Umpai Bunyu will see every witchcraft mountain lifted against me. I bet you be po biara me benad. Obi onu ma di be ye di di aye wo nonya mi nini. I bet ye ni ama ya kanche. Ya che chire di ato so. Only God knows. But this is your prayer. Every witchcraft empire we mwano nya nipa. Every witchcraft mountain lifted against me. Break by fire. Break by fire. Break by fire. 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

0: me se botem bia ye die su sika sem so ama usika sem yare anadwe yesu de mu madome sa botan no de ama usika sem nye ye da eh e yesu kristo nazani demo anadwe ya dome sa botan no we command every satanic and demonic mountain place on your finances to be lifted. 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
0: Break, we become break, no, sir, 3 times. 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I'm telling you, a solid time crown out of you. So, see, Casamania, Ghana crowd, the Otik, Utikrum, one more, more botas. 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Where do hospital now with the who would need Bussassin and the food away? Now, why you deposit? And yes, ambulance, I will be freno. 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The panay are not that taxing. 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This is Africa. You will never see such thing in America or Germany. Put to crumua, and I saw Mompire, and there's a one casano. I'm telling you, it is off your empire, Boni. And I'm winning your dinner declare Sadi week as your mammy pa. Every satanic mountain, place on your finances. No, what's your break? 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Soon, sumo, but tell me a dear simsika samso. We see break. 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Every satanic mountain, place on my finances, break by tender, break by tender, break by tender. 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

0: 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This is your next prayer. Every satanic mountain,
1: come on,
0: place on my job and my business. Now fire, break by tender. Break by tender. This one, we are firing it 5 times. Are you ready? Every satanic mountain, place on your job and your business.

thank the Lord for answering your prayer. Come on now, lift up your voice, lift up your voice. Come on now, thank the Lord for answering your prayer. Thank the Lord for answering your prayer. In the name of Jesus Christ. 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Put your hands on your head. If you have kids around you, or your wife or your husband around you, you can touch him as well. You can touch them as well. Now, I declare by the fire and the power of Holy Ghost, every satanic mountain placed before you and behind you, stopping you from succeeding as a woman,

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Every mountain against your life, against your helpers, against your children, against your progress, against your finances, against the good people around you.

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0: 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Be free and restored by the power of Holy Ghost.
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1: yes.
0: so as your children
1: yes.
0: so as the entire family
1: yes.
0: in the name of God the Father
1: yes.
0: God the Son
1: yes.
0: and God the Holy Spirit
1: yes.
0: shout amen 3 times
1: yes. amen.
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0: partners. 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Ya wadai Thursday anopa ye be ya sole. It is Thursday we anopa me slow. Location is simple. Fakabla La Paz. Who be do La Paz a? O si me call Risk Course Park in eso. Me call Risk Course Park in eso. Ye wo Risk Course Park in eso. Baby. 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Nyame ntena se. Uti adanse ya boy ya. The moving controls will no more kuna dinchene. Wankasa, Ubuhunu Sampa, Yamensa will freedom ho, baby. One ne pa wo, one ne pa kontunya. So we had a dancer eating and running now. Naminiajuma, 5 years in it, Naminiajuma, 7 years in it, Naminiajuma, 3 years in it, Naminiajuma, Mikunu, Name Pesami to Kwan, Mesaka Mevisa, every day be a Yamaye, a total year, the Yawada will be baby. What your faka baby will be a busy La Paz, baby a last. Pamaso wono. Udu baby a last pamaso wa. Was me for Risk Course Park in a so. Ye wo Risk Course Park in a so. Anya yira kwa nkura. Oma refi Risk Course di awaira. E ye Risk Course Park in a so. Park in a so anye wo. Tinyame ya donwa. Ya wada we watchin echi Thursday. Brebi. Ebebwa. Ye stati a solen so anopa 8:30. Na Thursday we said nyame beye juma nebeche last week. I'm telling you. Last week in su a top power nkura ha. Asofu. E ni pasa eye. I was shocked. I can assure every one of you. Let's say Yawada we be change. Nani tutu cry a semester lay hands on everyone. Because me sakana before no or match a chill when yamebe joe wana to try the baby. Na a radiaba sabe se. Ebi awunim nyame o se Pastor Bernard, I want to give my life to Christ. Kademi can be say, dear Lord, I know I am a sinner. Forgive me of all my sins. Come into my life. Write my name in the book of life. I accept your son Jesus as my Lord. And my personal Savior. Lord, I thank you. For saving my life. In Jesus' name. Amen. Amen. Why are they? But we see Nyankopon aye adoma wachina. Yebesane shia. Enjoy your evening. The ye. Yebeshia wachina. Bye bye.
1: Freedom. The Lord has done it. Weakness in prayer has made kings become beggars, and beggars are riding on horses. According to scripture, 1 Peter chapter 4 verse 7 says, the end of the world is coming soon. Therefore, be earnest and disciplined in prayer. For this reason, Freedom Time Praying Partner, FTPP, is inviting all to join this power-packed prayer program every Sunday, Monday, Tuesday, and Wednesday midnight, 12 p.m. on Zemba FM. 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
0: Everything in you that attract evil people, Jesus, by the blood of Jesus Christ of Nazareth, we kill it by fire.
2: Amen.
1: Don't forget that the fervent prayer of a righteous man availeth much. Therefore, be part of this program. For any information, call 0244 115 618.
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Sumjia Rade ni Bible Rade. 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Yeda wase. When a ready years to kiss to demo. Utie Asempa FM 94.7. Paibo Jumedia Yatudin, sir. 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A yeno ma bibri. I was sad Jumedia is no. Yen assignment a very, very simple. Say yes, so dear Radia, share Radia tune to my Radi. 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I say ye home crying. 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

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Tuesday into Wednesday. Wednesday into Thursday. Thursday into Friday. 2 a.m. to 4 a.m. Shannon son. 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

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Your time for me and for your hand, I'm my wo boye di paye eno me wo boye di bodua wo boye di densagu form wo boye di twa moja wo boye di tua abuade wo boye di gusede wo boye di kanche ye wo boye di hwe awiemu wo boye di hwe busumi mo nanso ewurade ama wo mohyehye ayekwa ade nanso mauni suna wo ne ewurade ase. 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

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Now, what your quotation no at all? Now, the ever fell from with the year in a so young pie bomb no. Na and also so what your eddy at all. If you say a bebwow and ne bebwow or china, na a bwow da chain so. Be your Bible no echo and yum. 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

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5 no emphasize the power and the majesty of the voice of the Lord. God's voice is powerful enough to break what appears strong and unmovable. Adia, you know what he said? Adin, Bibia, Ejina Ose, Obia, anyone more. 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

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And you at your noon conchemu and nine in noon at the bonfire. The voice of the Lord is powerful. Or the voice of God is powerful. 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And a year pejam pibo yesudimo. 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Ye won ni bebre ne wo viase. Ye wo bon samani wo ho. And ye wo eni pane. 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Father, let your voice speak into every situation in my life and bring your will to pass. Ewadi woninua emu odino enkasa ewo tibie biera babra bomu

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And two bomb pious said, Eradi, one in one a more dino. Your powerful voice, you know, Eradi Cassa. 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

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That thing has become strong. 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And when Yesu Christ said, we say, Radimid, I mean him. 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

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And ye de bon paye. 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And ye de bon paye. Empire etosu prayer points number 2. Prayer points number 2. Or say prayer for breaking strongholds. Prayer for breaking strongholds. 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So the prayer point to ni eye. Prayer for breaking strongholds. And Bible ni die. Lord, by the power of your voice, break every stronghold against your purpose for my life. Lord, by the power of your voice, break every stronghold against your purpose for my life. 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

Adiachi Fiada, and a sampire Bokesi Ebaso, Ewa Asempa FM 94.7, 2 a.m. to 4 a.m., and a Sajumedi Ebaso. Me did the Solomon Jesse Ajikum, Ebadinian Kupon Shao Passe, and ne would you radio no to Asempa FM 94.7? Now was Ampaye, Nami GDE, sir. Ewadi Yesu Kristo din mo wo be ho adanse wo be di adanse e wo sampaye a wo boyi ho wo be tumi ascend u prayer request aba in the form of text message wo be send u prayer request aba in the form of text message misrewa ni die kwa so ni ahobrase mo me bo number no a ana wo nim number no a memfre me se One more best send prayer request in a send prayer request in the form of text message. And Chibia, you may be a quiet ama, Yansu Swa. Believing to you to me sending message, name of your Percy Efreno, Afre. And the message now will send you aba in the form of prayer request now will send you aba in the form of text message, you know. Prayer request now will send you aba in the form of text message, you know. Udi udi ene bidi kain. 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Ube tumia seneno ewo WhatsApp. Edi Amayen. 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Number tosumi no no eye 0530 0530 94 33 128 0530 94 33 128. Oh, send the prayer request in the form of text message. Send it for WhatsApp, voice note, SMS. 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We used to say, as some bonny beer soon soon for an answer. 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

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He started by saying I, but got into some point, he said, oh, magnify the Lord with me. 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Every week, every month, every minute, every second, every year, bless the Lord always. 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

0: 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He gives you assurance. 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He gives you what is called assurance. 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
1: 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Because me hu se nse hu na wo keka. Me papa no penin for Christian Council. Me musu be a respondo. But this akwei abua domano. But ya na me expect this sometimes some of this atro some near deno. I can see he ba out near be kase. Akwano, he does not represent our Lord Jesus Christ. Ubu se obi se waji Yesu edi obeka se han. Ede e na wo. Many time kaneke me bia homa na tum. Ne me busa wo se so waji Yesu edi. Na ben na wo ji ni di. We are sure se waji Yesu edi. What do you have?
2: Any will let it. We'll let it. We'll let it. And the what? 3 John 5:13 no. 5:13 no yeinum ena matwere mabre mua mwaji nyankopon bani din edie ana yeinum na matwere mabre mua mugi nyankopon bani din die na muahunu that you may know that you have eternal life that you may believe in the name of the Son of God.
1: Don't get confused. Ubenya da sisi no and semna do so we can but this is the basis. Se waji nyankopon ba ne din dia. 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Ye friend no Yesu Kristo.
0: Me say ene me teke o kakra e kire nyame ya aduma e ye den a me pie ahoma na tum na me busa o se waji nyankopon ben din edi yanom me telephone kra e da ha eno na ye de receive calls no obi ba ye na dwen ye ne se na brane dia ntiem so offer ne phone wa faka ho Mr. Mwa, Mubabe preaching, and I just say, and yes, sports was station here. And I do a preaching, and obviously, and I do for any bina, or preach me and an adjunct send a phone at the home of the crew. 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

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Ama nyame dwuma o ye no. But I say, Ubusaka, say, Ruddy, baby, I'm a tea. Me so de ahumada chisa me ba ready wa. 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Say ye whoopa who beti me a mammy who are to me. Oh, already. I will a who a seven of you are. I will a who and piney be a who bar. 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Oh, me razzy. While I say, say, aye, whoopa. Aye, who mobile. 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I will be thou whole.

0: na wo se urade urade se ye opa mamengo ah urade e ye opa mamengo na sen ye di tradition bi e ye gura sorry ni nyame fie any experience any experience who has any tradition ye kan ye kan what the word of God says ye nyame asem e kan Oni Israel ya pam no kachere won se munhunu boni ana ne opon e wo masase so hwa na wan kan chem se mini man of God bikura oni ne yira wade ya wo mu anwo nye man of 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If you believe, shout amen.
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2: 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I say, yeah, I yeah, ye dini die. 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
0: Nema.
2: Nema. 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Uye ubi ba. There's a right. There's a benefit that you get to enjoy. And see, one of the benefits ne se. Wo, if your faith tells you so peso wa. I remember a story bia o kachere. Mami bia in her past. Na wa yi funu several times.
0: Seven,
2: yes. Several times. Seven. Seven di anka ebeka se ni ye mumasa. But onusu ni jidi according to the word of God, not according to the experience of a man of God. You see, we must understand, say, our experiences are different.
0: Okay.
2: Papa bi wo hobe to me aware. Oya nyame ba nipa. Ordinance atunko for so a mu quick.
0: Okay.
2: But in ono nyami plan mo de man ono. Ebi was on worry 7 years, 8 years because of a certain purpose. After 7 or 8 years, no obe wo. That experience is not your experience.
0: Okay.
2: You see, sometimes we take individual experiences and we make it doctrine.
0: Ne ba me na. O ka so obe jidi ya so aye abortion so. O worry him. O catch a radi se enkola 7 a radi me pese wo sadi wo mu nyina
2: o shema nem
0: na me wo mu nyina ba kuno die nse hu na me di ye no enti pa ba ba we twen 7
2: yes
0: and I want to try
2: aye because o jinya me asem di
0: that is it na ono ground no wa se ni die nyina a ba benya foforo na wo se wo die de enye nyame pe me drew baby no be church. After all, and yeah, and depending on any yammy boy, almost on my war. Hey, as I'm then awoken. And Genesis 1:26, you know, then young couple she down, no, say, Munori, Mishasa, says woman. Ebi a betcher, Sunny, our kind. It doesn't mean, sir. Untimengo, no be a catcher, and I said, and you be an crow for born, maybe Fanny Sala, Sala, ubi in your way in divanes, and the amenemonia drink. 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But, although we, Fanny Sadi, and me, Minyan TV, and then me war. 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

0: 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Yeah. 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
3: yes
0: oh yeah
1: a righteous man
3: yes
1: can hear a bad news
3: oh yes
1: wa nya hu bibia and found said, medium trim fitter, your customers in trim fitter. If we are snare, one of your city be the fairness womb.
2: So fair.
1: Fairness, neighbor, be a sunny, all can one nanti a good idea name for the sunny was situation was. I want to cure him. Eh?
3: Yes, sir.
1: I come up, papam.
3: Yes, sir.
1: Nanka, sunny pay a sharon come we.
3: Yenyina yeje. Eh? Yenyina yebeje. But whether you would also use what you know, your rights.
1: Go ahead.
3: As a child of God. Cuz edru ho a na utumi gina soka. 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
2: yes and you got to determine
1: you got it
2: with us
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1: o ye associate minister e wo Grace Presby Church
2: Westland.
1: Ah, so I'm sorry, Fefeno.
2: Fefeno.
1: I'm sorry, Dai Fefeno.
2: Fefeno.
1: Oh, I see. Oh, I see. I see. Me bao.
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2: but I'm in the Greater Accra regional manager for forestry commission
1: menu uweka se mbi ba men kana ha baba me ferro men kana ha ah wow I see
2: radio adam
1: okay
2: you help say we be sign e be custom pa boy o Ghana ha me jina scripture union anamu na metia etiefu nyina no pay na maka say radio asomdwie enka mu nyina
3: asempa fm
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1: 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I'm not just
2: saying. Yeah, we're there, baby.
1: And next week, I'm seven. Okay.
2: Next week, I'm seven. And I, okay.
1: Okay.
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1: Okay.
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1: what
2: you say. I don't know what you say. Nyame yen sentire ne wo.
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1: yeah
2: Make us a 41 years in web says any so when you were this 20 say because he stay a couple of months and made this 60.
1: Ajawajo.
2: Aha. It we've been there from our youth. Na ye nim ne nyame time ye.
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1: Yeah, last 2 years.
2: Oh bye.
1: The impact was great.
2: I'm telling you, I'm glad you have known that.
1: The impact was great.
2: It ya fi yo no na oba. Na ye kasa fa ho no. 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
2: I know from.
1: I see.
2: Se obi wo 470 Ghana. Omo abo ano.
1: Okay.
2: Na on famra you bit me eno nyina abo
1: mo no ye for transport
2: on kwa
1: okay
2: you could do seku ha ye registration
1: okay
2: registration no ye 100 Ghana cedis
1: okay
2: ah treze adult to be a obeko ofa ye wo ampa ye na hodo mienu
1: okay
2: ana se warriors ne woni mienu ye wo team war ene ye wo adult war adult war na e ba so yi
1: okay
2: na afi ye first of its kind
1: okay
2: se adult one, ADT one,
1: okay.
2: They didn't see that.
1: Okay.
2: Because when they say, you bet me meet school calendar, no?
1: Okay.
2: Because they say, baby, ADT one, you say, you're in your JHS4, you're in your SS4.
1: Okay.
2: You're in your SS4, you're in your University 4.
1: Okay.
2: And nunti you go so, you're to change. You're in your adult war, abba, and son, a teen war. Yes, I'll tell you, I'm teen war, no, ba 2 weeks before. Adult war. In the amount for instance, some my send ye di can ya ye kui. A fee a adult war. In Timpanyin for the end ye kui, and yet teen in Ankalana the end.
1: Okay.
2: In Timpanyin for in Amwa. So be one a banzo Johnny Fee and ye ya.
1: On Fanama.
2: Wait for the number.
1: Okay.
2: Ye mubi the young West, you could do wa. Ye and Kala teachers.
1: Okay.
2: I have Gadan Kalan on Kwa. Ne no so asem krona ye bubum de ba form.
1: Okay.
2: E man kwala no so nyama mo de.
1: That's right.
2: Kwala we di 3 years, 4 years, 5 years.
1: Mm.
2: Up to about 14, 15. Omo nyina ba ye gada wo mo. Ni atiche omo into groups. Ye we teacher fo a. Wo mo so show omo. Omo nyina dom no so won so. Nti mo bi ba enye how man so na mi kwe hwa na be hwa mi ba ma me.
1: Fa
2: ne bra. O ba nzo a. Considerations or registration in your man, you better hear anything.
1: Okay.
2: In fact, in Kolano Kolano, the basa, it do be a it me ma omo di ane kakra.
1: Okay.
2: Because thing we ano di anyumri bia omo di omo money omo watse bibi sa.
1: Okay.
2: But you for the na yeni di kopem nansa.
1: Hmm.
2: In Kolano ba na yeshe class noa it me ye bibi di ma wong.
1: Okay.
2: In timo ubi ensu onfa ne bamra.
1: Okay.
2: In tiafi. Warriors Retreat, Basso Life, gidi gidi pa. 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A 3 5. Oh, friend, I'm going to say, be our back at you.
1: Me, Bachon, did say, meet me register online.
2: Bachane, wait, I register online.
1: Ain't he? Oh, Bachon,
2: oh, friend, line now. You're my online. No,
1: okay,
2: wait, me your registration.
1: And yeah, boss, Sabo number.
2: Sa number near 0244-481-835.
1: Okay.
2: 4-0-2-4-4-4-8-1-8-3-5. Mr. Nyako.
1: Obri.
2: Obri Nyako.
1: Okay. Okay. Because Empire, dear. Abuzia. Empire. Me say, me boo said, dear. Me reveal said, dear. And I'm to say, oh, campire, some essay who discourage people from praying near, dear. And of course, me, yeah, ne hamepa. And I mean, meaning to muda. Ah, me, I guess I'm my vampire one year, meaning me, I'm a who now, what has a ding? A young fire baby, baby, baby. Hey, what a catcher. That's saying, young cock. Seko and I may catch you say last 2 years. The Ababa will be coy. The Papa is presbyterian. No worry, some years. Nah, no issue. Say, maybe I'm pyman with you. At this time, I'm missing him. If we say, Koba, why Jenny bad than a now? So,
3: praise God.
2: Everybody, be brave.
1: Be brave, be brave.
2: Yes, I'm afraid. One face is say. Mo babage na am ye bom pae maamu a na mo pe maamu a wo mfa bo mamra. You see a lot of them.
1: Me my brand ye ba kun adwira one na yire 9 years ba me kushi an the last 2 years no kura ne ba na no me friend was papa ya za wo ba ku
2: be wo be pre
1: andi abusuya he se kaya e bom pae e se sa ne ma nyame Yam echna yami pa ye betu aso. Pasoleno.
3: Yes, papa.
1: Asore ti sey.
3: Bacho nyame adom asore boko.
1: And e bi program because
3: Bacho anope ya senior o campaign asem no. Yanzo e bom pa ye between the hours of 9 to 11:30.
1: Okay.
3: Ewo Victorious Calvary Church.
1: Okay.
3: Ewo race course. La Paz race course last stop.
1: Okay.
3: Opeso baby, I'll be to me for a number for further directions.
1: 054-552-6090.
3: 054-552-6090.
1: Okay. Amen. Well,
2: American man, Kabebi, I bass in the region.
1: Okay,
2: YMC, Akraha.
1: Okay,
2: YMC, and a panu in Sia.
1: Okay,
2: na bass in Isiho.
1: Okay,
2: and one on song, na ye too.
1: Okay,
2: and this will be the person near Bequa. Esrena, YMC, Ewan Kraha, Omiana ni wa mi siye yade ho. 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
1: Okay.
2: Meji information na mre temu no. Media. In fact, mi am ya hodo omo e si se
1: Reverend Father Edu. Very Anglican shofu bi and chale wo no de in charity so da.
2: And Evangelist Bright Usu.
1: Yeah.
2: Ono so na mit matin kan se o de organize bus. Amatema fo.
1: Okay.
2: Nti omo nyina no ubisemu a. Bia ABA year so pass now you be Mr. Bisa Presby or Methodist Church.
1: Okay.
2: Say yes, you know Kobia now.
1: Okay.
2: Sounds sorry me need here. Just say I say yes, you need a part of them. Honey, I did any other beboa sorry no. And you press before no don't do an anim honsem.
1: That doesn't mean say Pentecostals maybe.
2: The woman in Obia was
1: a current chairman.
2: Uh-huh.
1: Waiti.
2: Yes. No, so jump din. So Pentecost walk right over to bus. Pick up my SU.
1: Wow.
2: I'm telling you.
1: My God.
2: So I would do it. You see them there.
1: I was here. Yeah, the UBC on. Na ni aye kacha oni se empire die. 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Me din the Reverend Emmanuel J. My number is 020-566-4120. 020-566-4120. So, why didn't you make a come so for me to fool a man? So, I don't be here with me there for so. Now, what to fool? Because maybe anywhere, me could be a car and Jim, and you do your best. 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

0: 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doing. But me person who tin ya wey na say say when you understand ekwia sabia me ma good morning when you understand the importance the benefit of giving thanks to God that you do it and you do it well and I believe it will be a blessing for you. Ora here that was say ye de no nyam ni die na ma o wo so na o kro na fata why point that is say wo ewo tu mini nyansem wo nyame bi ni wo ye de no nyam nyina ma o ewo di mu ne bo mpae ka ame be bibia 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God. It draws you closer to God. Thanksgiving strengthens our relationship with God as we acknowledge His goodness and faithfulness. According to Psalm 100, verse 4, it says, enter His gate with thanksgiving and His court with praise. Enter His gate with thanksgiving and His court with praise. So it gets you closer with God. Morning worship that you can have access to the throne of grace, that you can have access to bless God, that you can have access to say, Father, I thank you. That say, Father, I worship you. Father, I give you all the glory for the gifts of life. Praise God. Niatosu, it brings peace. Asofo, Saudi Namiasia, Edia Sunde, it brings you peace. The peace of God fall upon your life. He said, thankful heart replace anxiety with God's peace. Okay, Philippians chapter 4, verse 6, 1 to 7. Philippians chapter 4, 6 to 7. I said, do not be anxious about anything, but with thanksgiving, the peace of God will guard your heart. The peace of God will guard your heart. Mema weni mbri bibia and na me ha ha hu wonyama bebremu ba di nyina mu ni danyame ase na wo danyame ase no ebo wakoma ho ban e di onyame aso dwe e de brew e usi on sorry what danyame ase uko ujasu what danyame ase ubani ko school what danyame ase office school ban what danyame ase and now we change this kabeba ukotokum and send what danyame ase please give thanks to God. Thank God for your life. Thank God for the gift onunyame or the achow. Maybe a phone line no. 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You see the joy of God in you. Gratitude shift our focus from problems to God's blessing. So would they be out there, your man say, Mama, won't you know how out there move? And you'll be once, hey, sister, when you're all coming, you know, still, or then your man say, because, oh, who say, I sit down, or the man, you know, and you know me, as soon, Jay, or you know me, I ye, at the Breno. So continue thanking God for it brings the joy of God upon your life. Psalm 118 verse 24. This is the day the Lord has made. Let us rejoice and be glad in it. Eyini da onyame aye. Moma ye maye ninji ni ndera diasi ewum. Se wo de nyame ase no is strengthen your faith. De biara da wo de nyame ase no say yo is strengthen your faith. Sadeni koyo san koyo is strengthen your faith because de biara da no you thank God and upa sorry ya sorry and upa then na wo ka kire rade. What are you telling God? Are you blessing God? As long as you continue, bredodua wo de nyame ase wo yi nyame aye no is strengthen your faith. Praise God. It's strengthen your faith. Asempa 94.7. Me see, who kosu denya miase no is strengthen your faith. Hallelujah. Who can Lamentation chapter 3, verse 22 to 23? I say, His mercies are new every day. So the continuation of thanking God, no, now also nyame humobo e yefufro debiarada every day as we continue blessing God, no, every day as we continue thanking God, no nyame humobo no e koso ye kese we abrabu mu. Thanking God also invites the presence of God upon your life. Thanking God bring the presence of God. Who den nyame asine ade onyame nim wa sorry anope no. Who den nyame ase, the presence of God will lead you. The presence of God will direct you. The presence of God will show you the way. But see, thy word is a lamp unto my feet and a light unto my path. 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It is just by grace. So this morning I humble myself and I say, Father, I thank you. Father, I thank you. Who can James chapter 1 verse 17 or see, every good and perfect gift is from above. Into who ni se nya wenye nyina na yo nyankopon di adum wo a ubeda nyame ase ni etwa to na mebie phone line no di amao. O se thanksgiving opens the door for greater blessing. 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million and not 2 million and not 3 million when nyane nti no on now ase mama when you learn how to give thanks to God it open doors who say who can you say a pon kasi bi e bie amame but a consider for no doors why because ya the brightness show mu a e si wo kwan e ma wo nya onyame ni onyam enti anope sua se ne ye si das what obi ye bibi ma sua se ne ye appreciate acknowledge God ni kwa no 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phone amount say when your opportunity say me wi ase nyina hu say de onyame aye no e bro wa twin no nti ase so 0546 982158 0546 982158 acknowledge God it bring the blessings of God upon your life it open doors of blessing to you and I'll pay in your mishrao now on your cashier good morning but you didn't baby I'll cast a fee
1: from you might think him cast a free I come out of
0: the door you might
1: think a radin shrao and I'll pay
0: amen
1: and radin your cashier said was I'm a tree and green sea when you're going to pull a sinner nipa for mumpo say will you be my now to me done as you are actually say your wire man on the shop as a suit to me be sat to us, man. The and a prince will be genome, the young Coponasi, or Mugurumin Natoya, our day assurance. A new automatic seal with the Pabet da solid. And so a miracle would not be as it when he bet me at it. The genome de radias be breed, the ma, menqua, any mebusia, any mema. 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
0: amen
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0: o fa na boti mommy
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0: Amen. 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
0: all right Asempa 94.7 0546982158. It's open door for greater blessing. 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Bacholo radio ni mami wai. Sorry for you. Sorry for you.
4: I'm sorry.
0: Good. Your first name is Kasefi.
4: My name is Georgina. I'm Kasefi Abokobi.
0: Abokobi. Ano pay it you?
4: Ano pay me. 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

0: 4.7 0546 982158. Good morning.
1: Good morning.
0: But so would you baby Alcasafi?
1: Madame the Wilson, because of free sprinters.
0: Okay. But your chant on your uncle.
1: I'm so grateful for how far God has brought me. He made my story just like the for a young guy to be appointed or to be installed as a chief. It's overwhelming, and it's all by grace. Because you have a lot of guys, a lot of educated people in the family, but for him to raise me to this extent, it's just amazing. And I'm so grateful for Lord for doing such a marvelous things in my life.
0: God bless you, my brother.
1: God bless you too.
0: All right. Good morning, my son.
2: Hello, Papa.
0: Bibi Aboko, dear.
2: Yamishrao.
0: Asempa 94.7. Last call. Margaret Mate Pampram. Ofane, yes, Bami. 30 seconds. Ni obotimi. Amen. You are job. Amen. Moses.
3: Papa.
0: Hey, bring us soon. Trying to tell mommy why.
3: It's about worship. So from January to August, Monday, and it's exactly 9 years, many Friday. So, money be to me, I said, Medanas. So, I'm going to give you a Papa, and you know.
0: Amen. Yamin Shira Ominia. God bless you so much. Okay, Mami for last call. Now me in Chasuwa. Good morning.
4: Morning.
0: Bacho Udini baby Akasefi.
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4: And okay, young fire sit down come on baby. 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

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God richly bless you. 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

Seventh-day Adventist Church Southeast Ghana Union present One Voice 2027 Mission for All. A mission ye twiakra e de amonyankopon Southeast Ghana Global Launch September 5th. And I be launching sa program with Southeast will be launching One Voice 2027 in both local churches on the field and the center at various camp meetings collectively. In Tietun Safros, Branabe Kayo on the 5th of September at various local churches and at various camp meetings, one online and various media platforms. It is a mission for all, a voice for all, Southeast Ghana. East Southeast Ghana Mission Segum Dimbacho Yaton Safros Ebra Bekaya Huna Bibia and Yefefe. God richly bless you. So happy birthday to Lauretia Dubia. Happy birthday to Lauretia Dubia, our United Kingdom, precisely Boreham Wood in London. From Tony UK, your wife to be in all the mountain, or say Nyankopon in Shroud, now on your cassier, our Yeshu Christo. So, Lauretia Dubia, our United Kingdom.

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God richly bless you. I love you with the love of God. Then they remain the same. Humble servant, Kwabna Akufi. Asem Passports News at 6. 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

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FIFA e tabon edie friwa. 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Yebe rem ewo local transfers. 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
1: Asempa Sports News at 6.
0: 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Shannon so mame said my men and some of the two drano yen games the first game against Ecuador on September 6th. We are yen Korea Republic. Na yen final game in the group no yen France zone de ebe pim so and from the 5th of September up to 27th September no we are FIFA U20 Women's World Cup Ecoso Ewo Polanda. Yede one sem ewa but the NTA assistant coach Joyce Ajay then some crowd etuja.
2: Our main objective is that we should be able to qualify from the group stage and then play in the knockout stage. If we all know that the Black Princesses have qualified and played in the World Cup for 7 times, and in all those, they've not been able to leave the group stage and then make it into the knockout stage. And we've been able to put certain things together, prepare the players so well, so that we will be able to make it through the group stage and enter into the knockout stage and even hopefully qualify for the semi-finals.
0: Mame Joyce J or no a assistant that the mother black princesses I need or more Poland or more Bobo Mohono and all that then seven so a two dra. Yenfri on the encore and send from the Ayako Club News to the Ayako Fantablo, Skumasi Asante, Kotokonra, or Mane Pando out of Lions, Eddie Ayanko for I can see Epim so our UG Stadium way Ayahuaboa, two clubs in Nina A. Sedebeya, September 4th, no, the Ghana Premier League in 2026-2027 season, no Estatia, or more Betty Frat to move. 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
3: You know, and the players today showed me a lot of fight and desire to win the game. And you got to find ways of winning that game, even if it becomes ugly, because ultimately that's what it's about. You know, the more games we can win 1-0, the more chance we stand at finishing higher up in the league. Plus the confidence and the morale of the team starts growing. Obviously, conditions are very, very different to what you find in South Africa. The pitch as you're well aware, the standard of the pitches are not great, which obviously makes it much, much harder for the players. We want to try and play a brand of football that is entertaining. We want to try and play a possession-based game, and on pitches like this, it becomes very, very difficult, you know. So it's, but I've experienced that as myself, having been in Africa in a number of countries, and this is the norm, you know. So what we can't do is use it as an excuse. It's our reality, and we have to adapt. But the fight has to be there throughout the season.
0: We are Kotoko head coach Eric Tinkler and our team in Kano on your pitches. No, and since him, and no, actually, no.

0: yema nebetimi abo omho emoden se season no estate na se nioma anko ye na nioma anjina brane anfa amo omo a owe signings any choice of players omo choose omo de eye adwuma omo ankasa na ede sobo no ebebo omo enti omo nso eye omo famu ede
1: me has been 100% really 100% you know Stanley and myself have been doing a lot of scouting looking to bring players new players in and we've got the total support and the backing of the club and the chairman you know and that is important you know but we will be judged obviously once the league starts you know did we do the right purchases did we bring the right people in that's just a hard fact of professional football you know so these are the opportunities that we have to obviously request certain elements from the club you know and then once the season starts we you know now the onus falls on the on myself and obviously the football director.
0: We Eric there or sign Eddie Chatwo on Kotoko and no Kotoko Sensen ye we are what they are. Now just say Miko Biniman Kabino and Yabatetu coach and Kasim Ego Yardis and so a Turkish manager and name no Kasa Okita Pando out of Lions Emu or no so a Kasaka cra almost say Omo Aya crowd or my ready says season no Estatia ye dear Omoni Ebes Yebiano almost so and no Ebe Pimso.
2: For me, it was a nice game. The boys, since I'm here, the boys has improved a lot. That we are on the right way towards the season. We have 2 weeks more for the preparation. And I can say that when the league starts, that we will be ready to face the Premier League.
0: Abusuafo eno eye coach ani di any Kasim Yardis eno eye Turkish manager Okita ye Lions mu nyense body two dwa eno no ye free na ye rum ewo the Rainbow Masters Accra out of Oku dia no nim se eye beye 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
3: We are a bit surprised by the letter issued by FIFA. Issue is last season, you know, foreign players kakra added to your team, and that included this Sana Kamara, one in a bra and a buy, and a bra no Ali Kamara, and they are from Senegal. In fact, we tried signing the two of them. We managed to get Ali Kamara now, opinion, you know, because one only a professional player. The Sana Kamara no so no or a minor, because now when you are 17 years. But unfortunately, you are not registered player because you are ITC from Senegal and Kebeboye. Now, you are registered in Edinaka, you are in Kuala, and say you team. You know, we couldn't register the player. And nonetheless, you know, you are not transferred. You are not so what about the Ghana Hanedi? I say again, your money will be at least at the end of the month. So we are giving him, you know, some stipends at the end of every month. But now imagine, you know, he said, think we were wrong for not registering him. We were wrong for not even giving him the opportunity to train with the setup. Officer, and only a case I would be called FIFA. Into a tremor FIFA that, you know, we prevented the guy from training. We failed to register the guy and any other things are what they call FIFA.
0: We aye kasama for say Mubarak and so and sema the two dra after say FIFA edit tabo eto Karela for soa ede hon sem so emao yenfri Karela for Abu Buano na yenfa transfer update emma from the local league. Mr. Urem ewo Kumasi Asante Kotokodea na chese Richard Buedu Abranti a return to Kumasi Asante Kotokwa Godin insa eso pe mu isa contraje no enfie poli mienu edema the Porcupine Warriors ono eba back next season ya yes 30 we urem etimi Apua Kotokonsono, Amanioma Akuyi, Urem El Hohoe United, yeah, there's a right back and the Prince Eye Amevo, a branch is completing a permanent move to Accra out of Fuka. Defined there is to assign a 3 years contraja, or also Urem El Phobia, na Wabedon Kales, no Ama Bibia Etimi Akoso, Ede Ama the Phobia Boys. Ye free war near Rem El Brikum Chelsea, yeah, there's a Brikum Chelsea, so Abo Modin, assign a former Karela United, former Mediama striker, a branch Eddie Dia Wusi Taylor, or also Rem El Brikum Chelsea 2026-2027 Ghana Premier League season, you know, dear Usi Taylor, and so Ekobwa Chelsea, now Chelsea campaign, and so no, etimi every pay Eddie Amomo, and also a transfer update, Kakra, Nano Pay, war a Sempa Sports News at 6, you know, Nede Emao, Young Court Link Lane, Ra, a dear Division 1 Super Cup, third place, and the final, and also etimi Eto form matches are a 2 Dano, third place, you know, was between Atram Divisa and Supuno Fidelity, according to we are now Divisa Sheba Kua, Supuno Fidelity. And to be answered by the Braca, and to attract visa at Osumi and Saho, a Bushia Bonto address, and a simple fee, Ebo 1-1. You rem Elbron, some edges to pan artists, you know, a Bushia address, Eshe, Num, Emma, Eye, Bobu, and the simple fee, Eshe, Mu, and Naya, Menoka said, the Division 1 Super Cup champions, you know, a Bushia Bonto address, Adi Pandi, a bed Nagu team now, and yet Feria Gro Elho, and to know Rem Elba, Mamudia, Nay, Nijin Kwa, yes, in Krim, Yarini, they said, and you just say, Rem, Ewoka, Mamu, and Noa, Yadia, and so air some more. You rem, Ewan, Sampu from near ye, Ewofia, near Tehon, Ewon, call for Ama, and so they are near court GOC president, Ura Richard Apokavi, and Ra, Eadia, and Munyam Shekers here, Echo, so Abra Takondo Federation, no president, you didn't edit Freddy Glatti, O2, Ebuana Mo, Eshadi Chacha, Echo Rem, Ewo GOC president, Abubuano, and no Echo Din Kitahon, Nina, E said the Beya, GOC Olympic, no Bibia bet me, Afan and Tumapa Efra, now GOC president, Abra. Or the same kakra etuja, the all can you know, and say, Sir Ghana, your sports are rono, a bit me aqua yedia, yes, a sports association, any federations are running in ano, and more modern, some bit me a study foundation, you know, from schools, you said, a development, you know, a bit me aqua ye, oh, mamu, a high, Richard, Apokavi GOC president.
4: One of the things that we want to do better is to collaborate with school sports generally. Sometimes we have too many hurdles, you have to go through director general, goes to P coordinator. It's so one of the things we want to do is see how we can make it easier for federations to access the students so that they can do sports. It's important that they do sports because it is there that we can really catch them. Luckily for us, a school sports coordinator has been appointed as Professor Emmanuel Sapon, and I believe that hopefully by the end of this year his structure will be in place and then we can use him effectively, able to, because we want to have a database all people doing sports from primary level JSS to tertiary, so that you can follow up on people, and no matter where they are you have a database, so that it also helps us to avoid age cheating, and because once you enter the information in the database at the time when they are in school, you have the correct age of the child. When the child is in tertiary, you see a different age, you know that there's a problem, and then you can help to, because it's a better we develop people at the right ages, and then we can get results at the higher level.
0: I wish I for any out here, GOC president, and sooner the Akakra, or the two dra, and no messel, ye, ye, ewa, mononidia, na ye, call a Senegal, a betro dra, say, Ureni, di, and Patrick Vieira, former Arsenal, former French midfielder, Ureni Munyamfui, 50-year-old, Abomodi, a replace Papi Tower, or the Senegal, echo, wet capper, when Timiamo, Momodi, and Timiampin, so uncle, when him no, run of 16 no more, and so a war, so, Nintimenoka say, ye, Ureni Munyamfu, Patrick Vieira, a could see Papi Tower 9, Noah Boas Senegal for 2027 African Cup of Nations qualifiers, you know, said the Bayer September Shasia, New Abit Mi Akui Eddie Amomo, Shannon Sir Patrick Vieira, or no Ayo Rubia 1976, Yawo no Ewo Aya Senegal Dakar, and Yawo Ureni Munyamfui, at the age of 8, no free war, Eko PM, Ewo Mayanidin, and Franza, or no more Eko Tua, and Jume Dibia Odi, Ewo Yasintia, Nay, Kunturian in Chia, and Eko, I had to say the Ode Aya Abuamukia Abon Catequano, Nessa Nidima, no Conti, Patrick Vieira. Nerem or Senegal, or Cobom Amanium Etimi Akoye. Yeah, to also then as a Ghana defender Abdul Mumen, and so I join a Girona FC 3-year deal. Now Brantian Suyum Edemana, yeah, the Hunsem Emao, 19-year-old a striker, the Dean and Jerry Efiye, and so I completing the move, no, to a KRC Genga, and also a Cobwa from a Saudi Arabia Free, you know, with Rem El Ganga Honsono, Yakotua, Akensino, Esso. Yeah, Rem Janes, a former Brekum Chelsea, Brantian Nicolas Opoku, and so I completed the move, no, to a UD, a Las Palmas, and also no, a war Spain, a second division, wa, or also a Cotua, Akensino, so I'm a Bibia Etimi Akoye, and to way and a Kakra, you're far from Koforma, so I can't do an Ankasaba, I'm an Ninksem, a Chibo, Nidia Wumbiano, Obetimi Eddie, Asumti, a Genaso, na and somebody ever person live, or Sempa, 94.7 FM, so no, yeah, yes, see, I'm a Ghana's maestro, your king of the morning, Bema Kweku Endi, and so Adia Kunjaka, and all the Wednesday's edition of the Ultimate Sports 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
5: Mukas the headquarters of Pozwa. 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
7: Thank you.
6: Across the world, indeed.
7: Thank you.
6: The master said, "Mama, it's time to."
7: Since so, for that endorsement,
6: it's on authority. No, most sports program, one of the most listened to.
7: Thank you.
6: Across the world, indeed.
7: Thank you.
6: The master said, "Mama, it's time to."
7: Since so, for that endorsement. What's
8: Amansaye, Amanfo, and Yate Asamo Ede, Bema or Bin Kwaku Andy, Aya Freno, Papa Mansu, Yabona Bodin, Edia Pejan, Prince, Nejma of Femiabro, or Bin Kwaku Andy Kufrobo, Bemena Winsin Sumuham, Ako Bedia Benana, Awo Asampa FM, Papa Mansu, Amo Fedia, Wati Patisu Bienim, Esiana Bredani, Yapimuani Asanwo, Papa Mansu, Wa Bemem, Kwajanana Udi Adina. 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What Bemem, Bema Mansram Wafe, Samampo, Esiana Bredani, Yapimwania Sanwo, Papa Mansu, Amofedia, What Bemem, Aya Buafu, Asampa FM, A One Crime, Bemene, Ghana Mind was a Pia.
7: Hello, good morning.
9: Hello, good morning. Kweku, Papa Maestro, Kweku, and our winner.
7: Kweku Willison, emotional.
9: I wanted to take the opportunity to congratulate you since Monday, but I've not been able to come through.
7: Afrak.
9: My dear baby, so you were nominated and you never advertised it for you a single second.
7: Debbie Mamosukra.
9: I said, no. And then they go full advertising to my view. So the next one you mentioned. Also, oh yeah, Papa, come up here with the way. I
7: don't know what.
9: You have polished this finishing sports sector now. And what polish? You know, who did some kind of finesse be up again? Interview square, we are only a cake. Pungent questions. No, sir. Why are they? I only award number them on.
7: But that's emotional.
9: I'm going to go.

I am Waffle, who milkes the Yantimiano, and your friend was a mampo, yet the son of so, near Jawa so, or Bequaco and the Waku anymore, a profusina de ye, Kaka Jami, what the idea to do in a Kumo, Berman, I will come profusaku, one person and I would disicamo, Sika Yatis Wampo, Papa Mansu, the war Berman, Papa Mansu, named Jenny. One hour after pa FM, that man I won't see soon, Waham, will make a salient to Miano, a Siena Bredania, your Pimuania San War, a Sia Ducata, what the Asampania Tree War, that man I would demo when I'm saying, Papa, what Bermem, or being Quaku Andy, what Bermem.

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1: In the name of Jesus, let us pray. Father, please walk with us through the bad times as well as the good. May we be heard and understood from the suburbs to the hood. May you judge us by our hearts and not by our mistakes. And see that we get a breakthrough, however long that it takes. May you fill that void in our souls that will lay our fears to rest. Because there's no way we can live for Jesus when we're living in the flesh. So I pray that you allow our spirits to be born, grow strong, move on, know right from wrong. 1 John chapter 2, verse 15. Do not love the world or anything in the world. And we know what that means. But listen, we know the distance we need to be away from fire to keep it missing. That doesn't mean we'll listen. Lord, you take care of fools and babies. You teach women to honor their men and men respect their ladies. But lately, so many of us have gone astray, doing wrong for so long that we've forgotten the way. Please bring us back home, instill in us the word, which is our backbone, which is children that act grown. There was so much that we're entitled to, yet we received so little. Because in this time of spiritual warfare, we're comfortable in the middle. So I pray that you open our eyes, give us the anointing to recognize the devil and his lies. If we keep our actions wise and our prayers sincere, our heads to the sky, you will diminish our fears. In Jesus' mighty name we have prayed. Amen and amen.
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0: na se live wa sempa 94 pancheri yesin konya the midweek edition of the ultimate sports show ya brand now so every samre kwapem se no nkuno ebeba pam na ya gudie mun sem de watia nchiremu wachire na yesin ko so live on radio live from the headquarters of Ghana Sports asempa 94 7 aha and a Ghana kasa aha na Ghana tie ntino ashi obi a eni echire aropai it's a very good morning to you ya chacha obi a ya da se se Tony Brain nyina no mo keep the faith and trust in us e ba akudie mu nsema ya the reference point the headquarters of Ghana Sports asempa 94.7 Samson ya live wo asida 105.9 ewo eye 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ho masun wo ha mutie de koso akudie kwan so every the headquarters of Ghana Sports ano pay so it is our time. It is our duty. It is our responsibility. San Open. So you're tenacious. Now you didn't come. I could hear Kwanso and Shembebre. Team of able producers at Daroma. Ede Abetu. And in Bama Iso live. Ewo Asempa 94.7. You didn't know. Ede Eshiawo. Now you do soon. Semno. Now you train the senior basa. Now you bobo huana. The able boy Madagana sports. So you timi agenda. Say you in chefa. 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year of our Lord and aropai atena se larger in supremacy ye de enna so de ne nyina no e de ehia o e se ye midweek edition of the ultimate sports show enti aya na wakaya kan ho na enkomo so wo so 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Bidi Edi Obey Kweku Andy Ganes my Shonye I'm your Supri Simu and I'm at Tenasia no Paya. Yeah, de and Ukodi and also Eddie HCO and Jimedis. Master, I was live on the YouTube page. 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Asempa 94.7. 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Siami Huan Ten Tempa. 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Now so so Udiano. 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Nemo osuma wo messages via WhatsApp. Ababa kwe deji WhatsApp messages no. 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Eye 0243553536. 0243553536. 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
1: It's the Autographs. Back in the room. 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

0: 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The image right of a Ghanaian player. 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Yadi Asia wa ese ye midweek edition of the Ultimate Sports Show live from the headquarters of Ghana Sports. Asempa 94.7. 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
0: 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Mr. Emmanuel Otin. Oh,
1: yes. Mr. Emmanuel Otin.
0: Oh, ye.
1: Mi pacho ne hoye pa. Chief Finance Director.
0: Yeah.
1: Edema Ghana Education Service.
0: Super.
1: Yeah, opening no hoye. Yeah, no hoye.
0: Money
1: BNC.
0: Mr. Emmanuel.
1: Yeah, Mr. Emmanuel Otin.
0: Oh, too much.
1: Yeah, no hoye. Papa. Ojana so say abua papun.
0: Hey.
1: Yeah.
0: Mr. Otin.
1: Yeah.
0: Now unim the other side of Mr.
1: Debbie,
0: Otin.
1: Debbie.
0: And unim the other side of.
1: Other side. Yes.
0: Mr. Otin. Yeah.
1: I don't pay we know.
0: Mr. Otin.
1: What the man on
0: you? Mr. Otin. You don't know the other side of Mr. Otin.
1: Ah, Samu.
0: Ah, unim. Ene na nanti achi unim the other side.
1: Mama abu aji nkanchire mi.
0: Oza. Abu mama mani.
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0: Then we say abu no nyen yome nyina no betima kan.
1: Ah.
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1: Tifie.
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1: Okay.
0: 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Me do tin nchana no pay. Way too much.
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1: Obewewu.
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0: National chairmanship.
1: Yeah, position. National chairmanship position. No, and they amu echemu ye pass over 50 constituency. Wa mum empeni mfu echemu a. And that ye ura ni dinde buache ejakon. 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
0: Papa.
1: 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Yeah, chairman ne born ho.
0: National
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0: the national communication director na many dia
1: chief national communication director
0: ze miracle
1: na hina miracle aha na nkem baby se se himfa na onu na mi
0: ai
1: ai ho no namo
0: onamo nom oy hard guy
1: okay
0: hard guy
1: What do you mean by hard guy?
0: Ba.
1: What do you mean by hard guy?
0: Hey, na communication when you hard out to me. Now I'm sure your friend is saying
1: Sammy Jemfi. Yeah, Sammy no wonder, sir, I'm a new man.
0: Hard guy.
1: No way, dear, sir, hoye.
0: Good ball.
1: Eh, sir, hoye. Anna.
0: Pressure now, banner soon, and but still, Anna.
1: Oh, Obefem. Nah, Sammy Jemfi, the zones,
0: rope. And still, I make a choice, hoye,
1: hard guy.
0: And Samson, yeah.
1: Miracles
0: are watching. What you say? I am happy for the young politicians. We are a politician, I am young now. I say, oh, 4G ahead. I mean, who are many agents? I admire Samia Wuku, Sami Jemfi, Miracles Abuaje, Eric J. Those young guys.
1: Young guys.
0: Abanga, Nomne. I mean, all of them. Young guys.
1: Now, one more Basantali, the Anajins.
0: Basantali, yes. A hard guy. And a Kwampuku CID.
1: Kwampuku CID. Yes.
0: National organizer.
1: Also, national organizer. Sure. Hey. Young guys in the room. Ebeboa.
0: I think that. Women, they are the future of this country.
1: Yeah, yes.
0: Because now, no, be come. Yeah, baby, Sammy, your friend is saying, Jemfi.

0: Tawura,
1: or make him
0: with yes, yes, yes, yes, or him pop prodding and him yam,
1: Philippe
0: Taichi, or too much, or name the producer, no, Dominic,
1: and a
0: super,
1: a man, super, super,
0: Cobbinan Santi,
1: and oh, and then you,
0: yeah,
1: but it was super,
0: Tim Ninja,
1: it was
0: morning show
1: live on their YouTube, and also except
0: Kaka. Baby, who are YouTube?
1: And we're team penny for no Casa Mubeka and discussing the course.
0: Yeah,
1: I think, as I'm perfect,
0: yeah, Mama, you are saying, yes, a young Kaja, don't for you, you know, it was Oye. Yeah, don't for slogan. Oh, yes, yes, I'm a brutal,
1: and right
0: near course from penny for a bit PMO, former Speaker of Parliament, Papa Evans saying,
1: yeah, Michael Quay.
0: Yeah, yeah, Professor Michael Quay,
1: Michael Quay, yeah,
0: and all by. Bunny suit to come and me and pump it. But if I bought
1: me, Moody,
0: Dabby, Dabby, Dabby, Dabby.
1: What you say? Me could do canum, Sammy Dem Finum, Minerals Commission,
0: Penny
1: for him for the
0: credit. And a year, Sammy Dem Finis speech, you know, assemble according to a cancro for Parker, Tediaba, or say treat mining communities as development partners, not land donors. And yes, I'm with the Sinan, ye chama, ye chama. Almost come home, ye develop mine.
1: And it is very critical, as I'm not kind. And who ya pa?
0: Kratai edi aba anope ya mebuche edi amount na fe tumia kwenim. Respond to Kwawu Kingmakers. Respond to Kwawu Kingmakers petition. Suraj to Eugene Asante Bwedi. And on so ne hon samabe. There's a Kwawu Kingmakers, you know. Oma tro edi ama Eugene Asante. O anya na jinso be ya no. And a Suraj for a change. Masa. Masa. Asam na beto table do solo. Yele ko ya no.
1: Ya no.
0: Minority calls gold board to answer for 22 billion Ghana Cedi gold sales loss. And also kakra katai edi aboko back page ya.
1: But Ghana mum ye hu anika hu. But the other side so we ma boka 22 and why we see me moka we see ma boka we see me moka. De na yanyini.
0: Sir, I didn't there's opposition there beto akopem 4 years no e be sa kwa abato so. Sir sa na sa kwa ye okrum ha. Patrick Vieira appointed as Senegal head coach and also no pay Aladis Astor. Ghana ambassador welcomes black princesses to Poland ahead of U20 World Cup. And also Abana FIFA chief sagged after criticism of Infantino's World Cup sell-off plan. And also Abba, Papa pressure. Hey, is a FIFA nigga? Why no claim to me in power?
1: Debbie.
0: Eh? FIFA drama why not to me in power?
1: What you are saying about the man for
0: and to sign into.
1: I don't know what
0: you're saying. Hey, and then some cafe president, Makawa, will show you to say, Ghana for then I'm pay. Eh? Excuse me, but not going to come here. So I didn't know one pushing.
1: So I know.
0: And I don't know, so I know.
1: On one, so I know.
0: On one, so I know.
1: So I know. So I know who said the other.
0: So I can't say, Mukra, Mukra, then I'm okay.
1: Excuse me to say,
0: Mukra, then I'm okay. And I'm going to be a show. And who's so on?
1: Me, man, son, I know. Not in another son. Maybe I'm a tea.
0: Uncle by none, I know you can.
1: Maybe I or Jinny Coach, you say. Maybe I would be careful for
0: you. But not me, Tiena, you know, that Biamo Bona, your bow, I dear sir. Me Tiasa, not every president, you know, was sounding a bit emotional.
1: I want no pressure.
0: No pressure before you have
1: Uncle Conanica,
0: Uncle Betu Bontel, Uncle Tia, Uncle Betia. Hey, Infantino Crouch, and I drink a you, baby, and Ukraine, I pay you. Hey, and Yansam Kitroka. Papa Yamfa, I do online in UA. Now, no pain so online team, Nada Roman Impen inform Kebby, a woman could Chebiaba. Now, National Mining Dialogue 2026. Stakeholders called for rethink of Ghana's mining sector. And waba pictures are hold one in for near course. And rather than papa, Nina no eguha, Nese, and on Sunya became Kabua. Gold board to reclaim 15 acres of degraded land in Tano Numri Forest. And also in summer who do I know pay ababeto enim hayadi amount. Government to establish gold village in Accra in 2027. Gold village.
1: Oh, sir.
0: And where the Yabako could hear gold, you know, don't sound so now.
1: Quite, yeah, yeah, yeah. Say,
0: but we are. Tell me, then, some pee, a buyer, papa, my name, mamma, now for young court, yet him.
1: Very well, I wish you for some perfume, Sunye. 94.7 at home at Tim and Kunyaso. We are a midweek edition of the Ultimate Sports Show, and I wish you for, yeah,

0: Eddie Amana, Kompu Ghana, Eddie back to school, no Eddie Aba, and to me, Pacho, why ready, say, oh, per se, Uko Squa, way, say, and Tadde for Fro, and no here, Ebian Papa for Fro, and no here, nice ones, pa, now, pa, and no HSS, school time, no, and Asso. Name them, say, bad laptops, dear, Pacho, for your assignment, and also oh, power banker, Ninina, aye, Kompu Ghana, Kompu Ghana. And may come for an pay at the amount or the compu Ghana back to school no and idea. But this is in the emuda who ye papa papa papa a 40% discount and or the mawo washa said that from the 20th and a kososa and 2 year wofua ye ready pa uyo sweni swa ye crado as a compu Ghana a be ye papa papa papa I may be also etimi ebe wow. So walk boldly into any compu Ghana showroom and as a best shine or compu Ghana .com to level up. So yeah, I will say we'll level up. What do you answer my friend? 0302-752-020. And I said WhatsApp me. It was 0243-143-143. Inquiries be on Obitme. Charlie, you for level up or level up. Hey, Kompu Ghana, passion for technology. And I know pay omedin coming in. Eddie Eba. Ya kwa humano so on. Na yene ye Alhaji Karim Grusa. Dodo na feno heavy. Ebi kwa anso feno Shege Malam. Heavy. Yene heavy. Eni nkomana mse. Ochina the 32nd convocation of Congress no. Baso edie na claps no. Edi ko ye Congress. Alhaji anope machine. Good morning.
1: Good morning.
0: Heavy.
1: Ndisei.
0: Alhaji mpacho mi huye pa na usue.
1: The whole player of the person. But there, yeah, they will last match. Ending of the league is a guy, coronation, he had to go in Hong Kong, and to take the guy with India. And the one there, I know what will go here. And President, and even of President.
0: Now, that what guy there, you need the Ubo match in what they want?
1: Yes.
0: That on the magic in the back, oh, me nya somewhere back. I want to me in number Musa.
1: Say, Mother, there, Yakubo, that you are the one, then open away.
0: And I get be a woman, make a seal.
1: Ah, whoever make my boy, who are upcoming player at once, Yana, you both a match in the way, Yana, just how you move you.
0: Alhaji Mate, my son Baba to us now, yet my registration will be to my good try.
1: She said, yeah. Wherefore I can see.
0: Alhaji, any member on board, no, my ben manager King Faisal, my best sponsor, Saba, no, my ben King Faisal, Juma.
1: And we did, Waka, you know, last month, and I this month, Madam. Rehar Rika.
0: Yeah.
1: It's your only board chairman.
0: Yeah.
1: Responsibility of anything in Kinshasa. She's a decision maker. Where am I back?
0: Oh, okay.
1: Where Ghanaian India. And Wokuta Chris Refinery.
0: Okay.
1: Gold Refinery. Where yeah. Or experience or business, local and international, about 30, more than 30 years.
0: Wow.
1: Now, I didn't try to. I say, I'm trying to. I didn't let the command and also, we just say, Utie, Joyce, maybe be a, Omie, Omu Bohun Doro.
0: I
1: feel I'm so. When you're not with free man.
0: Oh, okay.
1: But in the day, I buy,
0: Wow. Alhaji, ochina ye kwa Congress, mi ni mse Congress diye, ye kwa jwini football hon, enyoma, ebe buwa ye football no, ye in clubs no, ye in players no, any the football association. Ochina, why ye kado so obe kwa Congress? Na wo kwa adia na ode kwa Congress no?
1: Me, me administrate as secretary because Congress way a whole new password. Yes.
0: I didn't hear.
1: Yeah, say I could be call Congress here. Let our Quran only buy it. Be beyond count this a dream, sick as some Indian or more assets and who saw the Quran, Miss Emina accountant. Maybe per idea a big football in Punchu Beba. Sicker little show, a car, Borofuno, I ain't tell you, Papa, this. And there's also the auditors in our more a moon accountant. Nina or Tibet Casa. I don't know, say, if he present, you know, allow general secretary Nadi Womoko school, I don't know. Nah, me, sir, Krat, I don't know, I can be here in the same way, me, Bessa, our administration officer. Sir, hello, church, Muadina, everybody. Hello, you're called Didi. You're called D. Utria, you're over tilapia. Utria, you're cra. Ubega, a hookos serifa.
0: Our Congress on our own.
1: And then a classroom. It's a bit make a movie. Mr. Klaus, woman, my dream Ghana football. Sika Samu. Or no catching in the court of funding your Sasika. Sika, account to cry on ground. Now, accountant department Ghana, who be on say, Penimu pa or Pepsu Chowder, no problem. No, I bet now, no, I can't, no, I can't say, boy, yes, sir. Hey, hey, so government, where government accountant. A winning fashion. So, Upa.
0: I mean, sir, come convocation. A bit damn him has his yam in Okasalaji.
1: Let's say, dear Papana, whoever Bugana football, who time out be anti.
0: They say, dear, a damn him waha, a yam convocation, a modi call a year congressman, agenda 9, a activity report, and all your containing activities since the last Congress by the General Secretary. And the General Secretary, no, ebe King Kain. A year activity report, no? Not yet by a year agenda tenor, and no your presentation of the consolidated revised balance sheet and profit and loss statement, and no auditors, no, and a backing kind at the amamo. Now,
1: say auditors in the control for beard on the show. Say,
0: away as external auditors, oh,
1: external auditors, yeah, who won't want bread.
0: Okay, and the auditor, I am said, I need. Hey, any alaji is serious, oh?
1: Very, very bad, serious case. Asana, Obina, Obeye Kukudrokura, sorry, so Obekasa, I married Kasa, sit down.
0: But alaji, no, a year, Ranichi, say, a canna, what you mean, Namako Congressa? Who will be become a Congressa? I was so trogukata, so the comma, the General Secretary. Now, General Secretary, Sakansa, what's in Yakasa?
1: Now, we are General Secretary. Who is away, Papa?
0: Oh, lawyer, yeah, Prosper Harrison, I don't know, so on your Papa Laji.
1: Lawyer, court to men or co-ed.
0: Lawyer, not that we are lawyer, non court, and nunches, or what we are lawyer. Why we are law school?
1: Maybe we are lawyer, ultimately court practice, Kakra. Now, we say, and father was about, I administrator said, you know, see, you mean, me, I do my ben, why ended that? We're gonna have me in the would be semi, I would cheer me. We saw two with the two me so I've been to make a say. Your general secretary, why are you more with
0: her? He's a lawyer.
1: No, I agree. I'm not disputing about his lawyership. Maybe you say we're a lawyer, but lawyer, no. Ajuma Bena, watching us, I am Ajuma, na, oh, my fan.
0: Se bia se GFA adwuma oyɛ ntina wontimi nkɔlɔ onko court nko di asem no.
1: Eh nyɛ court adwuma by institution ben wa adwuma ohoda.
0: Minim so wa yɛ adwuma MTN kakra da na.
1: And online minim.
0: Ah okay, okay. 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Aden na ya clubs no so alaji muntimi antro
1: dia wo pa ocho last 2 weeks na ye saka. Idea
0: convocation
1: case no we dey buy na idea frame na wo choro kora e hun nfa so ya choro enye ndekura various institution do ko esa na we dey eye time it me fret me appeal to the minister of youth and sports and the minister of sports omo ya feyi na omo bua because uje sikada e si e akọ World Cup ena one club more than lipa 20 something no koy
0: eh club be no
1: dreams
0: nipa 20 in free dreams to call World Cup.
1: More than that, Kura.
0: Ah, we may have FF4 and I say we may have club owners and I say we may
1: have... I don't know. A
0: simple FM. Now, Lodi, we want to catch you. We say World Cup, no, we want Kobe.
1: Tell me, be talking and they say, your mommy let her to the American embassy. And you say, me ni kira ta kwa. Ma kwa America, ba kwa America. Me kwa America, say me... Because you 1 month, we did 2 weeks, 1 week, Kurada Basaba. Because who come, Kurana Jaw, who the animal, Omujaw, Fufu, Omachero, Kwai said, you know, who did the two of you, Muna, I hold to the way, maybe, me TV, no Marco Maduma, me better back to us.
0: Never unto me.
1: But to me, Troy, send me, call World Cup. Se wo mo pese mi ko hu bibi a me be ba be ka. Wo ma reply.
0: Oh, o ma reply o.
1: Wallahi o ma reply. FM.
0: Ey,
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1: 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Master planner. 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
0: Okay, meeti waladi.
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0: yeah
1: asempa fm na has kontoko Muko Congress ya. Na mu ya absented mu vote. Wewe enye ile mugu yase.
0: Yeah.
1: Enye ile mugu yase. First, me wafa se mi bibia. Me meant to Moses.
0: Moses Parker. Moses Parker, okay.
1: When you said that I mean in the city, mean you say what about football? Said that was a car and the current BB as what yada.
0: They say Moses Parker at yada.
1: Oh, at yada. Oh, tell me, I mean, see what yada. Not Yaliki, not who as a presenter, Mukramuka would be meaning Yamisra with Yaliki, the airboy. both First Division and Premier Division. Me di nyami sirawo elike na eboy.
0: Sponsorship ne ni masika sem na ebasa.
1: Me paucho. Se referee jina mu bi.
0: Referee jina mu ye bo matches no away home and away nyina ye bo.
1: Ye bo. But this is a grand league.
0: Hmm.
1: The power of metro control where your master planner will remember, will remember, dear Ben, will you buy a park? Class in injury. The Ghanaian class woman dream. A simple FM. Say, a class in injury, a bank. She can say two tickets. Go tournament. Camping. A roof for Swabella Abayanga. A Semper
0: FM.
1: You got 8 years. None of our juvenile chief, Achipu Noma, Achipu Bibi.
0: Yeah, it is true.
1: You're Bobo Burkina Abashay. A Semper FM. Niger Abashay. A Semper
0: FM. Hey, Asim.
1: Majority of the Burkina Niger players. Ube uanya uanya ubenya Ghanaian strike. You go South Africa, countries where anchoring.
0: Yeah. And the logic is a clubs in the end they was see umu ye because they say Congress no ya anchoring ye be ye in tema was ya ko Congress no trim ni ye sabe twa so ni abo league no. E di na we expect from the clubs as umu ye.
1: The club no. Woman Jay Obian Jan is selfish interest. A simple FM. Nayan Jin Ghana. A simple FM. What is your Yahoo? See what person will tell
0: you. I may tell you what person will tell you at Biasi.
1: Mikura, let me hear that. Mose, Nipakatra, Yahoo, say what Jay, what Jay, what Jay, Ella. Maybe a Kumuna, Yahoo, for the money by.
0: And come back talking, Faisal.
1: Coast team.
0: Yeah.
1: And in 1972, and the Midnight Dinner came first. 72 out days. How many years?
0: Hmm.
1: Me kwa na miye.
0: Why are they? Alaji, why are they and Papa? Why are they?
1: Indeed. Me kacha ose. Nante something, na me kuta haba. 10 articulators.
0: 10 articulators, yeah.
1: They say a car about 5 or 6. For football, for Randy Abbey. Randy Abbey, Randy Abbey. Me who Randy Abbey. And yes, who million no. Before we a house supporter. We did not minimum no Makwala side. Minimum no to the side. And then Randy Abbey. We're CEO of Kokobo.
0: Yeah.
1: Me start here at Juma or Kokobo 1991. If you are nearby, I am here. I nearby the military articulator. Let me start here. Let me treat Goku. Balika, Randy be denying me, say, what mama Juma?
0: Randy denies, so mama Juma.
1: Me join Yankupona and the Hatha Suri, me, yeah, or Bobby, was in the sick and old yet. Or Betia, Nazuma, dear, one mommy, your mommy, and this is for Bekun. Who ran the Abbey? I'm important, and who ran that? And this, me see me a bush here. What would also? Me call me a UP tradition. Narendra Abi, me Shuma Yakub. Yakub, Yakub.
0: Alaji, a honum no unse aye political a yinting kamese.
1: And ya political chair. No. And yeah, and this is a Mikaya. But to me, no free and for the respect and but Rangabi, a young woman, Rangabi was soon said, what Castle Mamma to make me catch a Yahoo because Rangabi here vote to stay for the Esco. Let me vote you know, with the man.
0: Alaji ma te hono asepa ma te hono asepa.
1: Eji just a football. Football is family. A family na ye do ye hu. E binu mu aba. Se o mu shen. Te se. Se ministry. Ana abain. O abain se. Se kana auto ticket for the ma football. Junior football, senior, on the 23, meaning Yanku Pobisa, I buy chance get to buy it. Unfasumen
0: Omunyade. Okay.
1: No way, she will pursue a content time. Next class, and I'll say majority of the class representative in the Congress, they don't know. Football money. Woman said there is a tough football host crowd woman.
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1: Now we will be no so we got that. Dear man, we got that. Dear man, we said, I throw challenge to catch one killer. We said, Dear no, we are here, but we're about football move as a president. There are false one where you are my gun.
0: Okay.
1: When you first saw my gun, I dreamed, she said, RTU, 8-1, a sign of protest against RTU. Who can match you?
0: Mikaipa.
1: First one, I mean, say, why am I gun? And so, baby, I throw challenge. What Pienka? Me, Mintano. What do you mean from me? Chia. Me, football, in ye. Wumuta media ash gold kotoko has el ayekim faisa.
0: Okay, since that time, no dear, we know more matches now. Kakra ne beba no timi de rane o club no kakra fine.
1: Yes. Na se se no. Se se club sinu na wamu di nichele wamu ati se dreams wamu shusi kasa. Because Sehuhu national team 20 players, Ubenya 3 players, 3-4. A family and friend class, Ubenya majority. And now, we want to do a club, Sibi, na Omo Ato, na Omo Huwa, na Papa Wohoa, na Omo, my friend, national team, na Omo on that. Me, they say, Ghana for the young kind of crap. Deja are you? Sebi, I'm in front of the body, Jimmy. Nipali, who at a dear crowd, this is a sham. And I'm a boy.
0: And a crap, Alaji, and a crap.
1: But Deja are you? Now you find a breath food, this is Ghana for Bobo. No, Nifuru or Ho, what excuse me to say, a Dramani, I guess every time, what's a Dramani?
0: Dramani Beya?
1: Then of what real? Baba Rahman.
0: Baba Rahman, okay.
1: You compare Baba Rahman is life, and they know you is life. They know you want to be Bokura. Well, I guess, you know, said this, come on, fight.
0: Okay.
1: Now, you call welcome. Barbara Ahmad and Bob any match they are called for Ahmad because it's where you move up for that. Ade, class, Mungi. Na say yes, Junior, Mr. Abai. One of the tickets. One of the tier campus car. Meaning Yami Frank Kofi Adams. We're representing His Excellency John Mahama. When we say we're betting my head, we need to have a hope. We're proud. No one can say that we may Ghana football league.
0: Okay.
1: I say.
0: Okay.
1: A year time, a chunk of Siana Upan label. Panama catcher.
0: Okay.
1: With catch, we are not going to get any achievement in Ghana football because Onu need the end, the bottom of the hand.
0: Mati, ana ba ma yen na se na yen fa wonsi ha kina ye ko congress na se ba ye beba na ya sai e no wedding komo bibiri
1: ansa na me ka kire amavo so confessor supporters and confessor all press ne harika ye da yankupo ase wedi na aban enura me former me best supporters union Vice Chairman, or Akra, or the cat, or by me, she said, Mamma, no, what she said, Mamma, me, she said, me, children, and Mamma, so, Mamma, me, me, didn't call you. You do come over here, Babo Chili, or Pajano, Shalaji, Yanashra, and T. Munging Amon Bompaye. Now, who, as a player, maybe I also will be Babo Beba, Ubeba, old player. Many the Becker, sir. 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
0: Matia Laji.
1: Take your face, sir. A young Kupodia and Santa Mammy. In Jimmy Sraya by Adumana Oye. Young Buano, no one just wants Jimmy Buaga. Obua confessor, Obua Khan.
0: And Okrepa.
1: Now, Kofi Adams, the Honorable Minister, said, when you want to catch her, you may already say, you may go catch her. When she the dynamic minister, the Mima will be done in my life. That is E.T. Mensa.
0: Okay, E.T. 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
1: E.T. 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
0: Martin, alaje da sipa no pay enti yema eye madam so akwaba at the right time be baba chiaro na fe yetumi edi nkomo bibiri nyame sha obibiri kwa alaje
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0: wadin we ka ko chiaka tenche ni ye sure enti alaje Karim Grusa eye bankroller ma kumasi sensational Ken Faisal and artists are legends, so they can grab. Hey, Congress, in the China, yeah, corner. Abed Bry, Kogu?
3: Yeah.
0: Me papa kasa.
3: Yeah, upa papa kasa, wakasa bebre. Na, papa, we share the convocation of the 32nd edition of the ordinary session of Congress of Ghana Football Association.
0: Mm-hmm.
3: We need them in him, in accordance with Article 32, Session 2
0: yeah.
3: of the GFA statute, you know, agenda, no say the city.
0: Mm-hmm.
3: Now, I mean, opening prayer followed by roll call, a declaration that Congress has been convened and composed in compliance with the statute, approval of agenda, appointment of members to check the minutes, appointment of scrutinous. An address by the scrutineers.
0: Yeah.
3: An address by the president, approval of minutes of the proceeding Congress.
0: Mm-hmm.
3: Now, 9, activity report containing the activities since the last Congress by the General Secretary.
0: Exactly.
3: Now, 10, presentation of consolidated and revised balance sheet and profit and loss statement. Auditors in a very sage manner. And then 11, approval of financial statement of the previous financial period.
0: Yeah.
3: Now 12, approval of the work program and budget for the coming year. And direct, you know, a revised budget for the 2026-2027 financial year. A capture from July 1st, 2026 to June 30th, 2027. Then Another one, a budget for 2027-2028 financial year. And also be capture 1st July 2027 to June 30th, 2028.
0: Okay.
3: Now, for President Ababane closing remarks. Now, we are also for Ohono. Or the closing prayer and I Abba. In Shemo Muko Dienina, baby, I'm interest way here, pa. The ultimate I am from 9 to 12. What does it
0: say?
3: From 9 to 12. We start to a 9-1 activity report. And we are containing the activities since the last Congress by the General Secretary.
0: Number outlining in that. In fact, the activity report.
3: It's not we win anymore. We win, but me, yeah, I'm just highlighting the key things. Me focus here. Also, I'm if you say and no say amount for more margin. Then aside the 9, obeko 10, presentation of consolidated and revised balance sheet. And profit and loss statement auditors, you know, also mentioned.
0: Bakateli.
3: Yeah, Bakateli. Also, I'm mentioning baby, you know. What you say?
0: Yeah.
3: As compared.
0: About
3: when say wom.
0: And when allergy catch on. Allergy. When we say when the allergy. Or person just say auditors ni ye ni say ya. Oma send ya momo. But omo show momo ntiasi. And again, so musa ko Congress na auditor ni bejina no kamba. Ano zomo ntiasi. Na osa ko first external auditors di nechia. As external auditors no GFA na do omo ko school. Omo son kafe nchi omo. And only ne confusion they say.
3: Hey Papa. Then I mean aside that. No, you come to the 12. That is the most important part, you know. Approval of the work program and budget for the coming. This is the important part of the Congress. Because members, you know, Ebe Hunye Womua Papa, we in a capture. In the revised budget for 2026-2027. Football ne ho bra. 50 Sabre copim next year. Yeah, capture from next year to 2028. Ni nano. Our paper is wa. Ni na yebe kenkan ama amam for 80.
0: The most important one akoku me feel say. Me do Congress wa me excited about pan say me hu say bia. General Secretary best sorry. Na wa pick a document say bia club assumesi. Ebia kotoko. Ebia has. Ebia mediema.
3: Wa raise the
0: question. Raise this issue. Send the brain. And to be allowed for discussion of this main matter, club in Rizie. Maybe a beer floor, maybe a congressman to debate on that particular issue at club. But Uber, not clubs, Nina Beco, Ubian Sabekan, maybe, but Ubian who are best submit anything. Saying I didn't even discuss
3: and
0: it. But you're called Congress, but you get the same club to come and complain.
3: Yes, yes, yes. And they, yeah, them and them have representatives for the various clubs in the crowd. But House of Folk, Dinsha, the Lali and Kune was so.
0: The Lali and Kune
3: was so. The Lali and Kune was so. Only Alaja can be.
0: And there was
3: Amudin there was the Lali and Kune so AJI has either that. Nidin that so are they so.
0: Yeah, same moon.
3: Indeed, Papa, a very important, sir. Clubs in the show interest. No matter how many pages in the year, no. You have select clubs and they say, Bono, eh, yo, mo, no, mo, ye, Bono.
0: Yeah.
3: The decision of Ghana Football Association, we are okay, so China, you know, decide we are. Papa, before we send you another opportunity,
0: yeah.
3: No, raise your consent, be a chance, I'll send you another 1 year.
0: Another Congress.
3: Another Congress.
0: Extraordinary Congress.
3: Another
0: yeah.
3: Congress or extraordinary Congress, and send what could raise your consent. So you better say clubs, no. Sir, and come here, no money you do with you. Yeah, you raise questions in if you are. Yeah, to me, you should be. They are very close to the people who are the corridors of power of the Ghana Football Association. The decision makers, the people that have the, you know, the sole prerogative of making change in your football, no. Papa. And this is the glorious or the nice opportunity for them to say ebema amam for ate omohawo. This is a large idea or raise concerns. Now, Laji, emra na edi ye football.
0: Yeah.
3: Na ya chere we say 2 weeks before the Congress. Chere bra. No one chairman no make radio so. Don't assume so Martin to make you an oho. Let me tell you.
0: Omo ntrongo. You see the excuse always is that oh ye chere.
3: Omo respond.
0: Omo respond. No, omo kwana and say omo respond. When the GNC receives it.
3: Also
0: communicate itself. We was submit baby.
3: But
0: club will be entun timi mabo ntiso was submit baby.
3: Na entun mi ma say me try calling your mama reply and I say your acknowledge so me receive and me call Congress and me register my try.
0: No, I'm going to register. Then what try call?
3: Good.
0: Say also my acknowledge receipt of the
3: audio banu.
0: Because that usually and I say first sign on a Congress it you until we hear we amendment and then man about so Congress you qua in debate because first no. On the floor of parliament, in fact, the Congress.
3: Floor of Congress.
0: Ubehu, yeah, we mfero seko e kupama. On sorry, no okebi. Ubehu, ebi a George Freeye, no okebi. Ubehu, ebi a Linnea Addy, no okebi. What I say, these were men at Congress deals, Biano. Ubehu, say on the floor of Congress, omukasa. But some ray by, yeah, try to cut it, sir. No, we are kind of dear, we are kind of dear, we are kind of dear. No, no, no.
3: The what sense if I will play being all this, Anna? Say, be a young person, but bank of all crime, umbe debate war issues. I had their ban. I said, no, my idea
0: to that. So that discussions, no, let me view radio. So,
3: okay,
0: we are football person now. We issue a Oba Congress.
3: I
0: observe it.
3: Yeah,
0: near who say by, you know, club A, sorry, a resist this issue. Emma club B is supporting because a banter. The end is that I see a two aba near two aba near Giatum near the Ashemrenum near Yamara Kama. Now, wouldn't you cry so because I the Atrabana near Boboswa?
3: Now, I saw the choir
0: with now with the moon, no man,
3: and now Ladi King and Akukosere Baku and Mubaku and Mukakra near Mau drink Biakahua and Ranton Oko Pram Pramo and Ranton of Faka the same call Pram Pram and a son for so Ben and Bewomso game. Now, yeah, you then the same thing I will. Ye be we Congress o ma be sab about to radio
0: man
3: the
0: baba
3: yeah and then central for mumu aye e dey call we yom kinkan anti ase but who see amahu opportunity we say people in them when convocation has been sent to all the clubs o mu ye involved in this particular Congress ya send am obi ya say mum parking kan
0: this
3: the last time obi catch him say mum parking kan
0: enye obi na kan no crack because obi wa convocation ko ekra o mie mpo. And now, they said they were no kanya ebi ana wa anti ase. But I'm saying that to sika seven na ye critical. Obepe was so auditor. No account on in the court.
3: So, very, very important. Inti, Papa, we will just patiently wait for say convocation, you know, and as a Congress, and yeah, what will really transpire, China. Now, yeah, aftermath of the Congress, you know, because I'm told, he said, a Kwesi Edukra promise, so after Congress, you know,
0: yeah.
3: Or no meeting, ewa, yeah. And
0: no credit.
3: And I'm so.
0: Beba so.
3: On the chin in Tamu, I answer over the other work of Bibiani.
0: Miami,
3: Nijuma Dawson,
0: Miami,
3: the Sober Chinachin in
0: Tamu.
3: Papa, my member, the 5-member committee, National Sports Authority, a constitutee for, say, mobilize funds.
0: Yeah.
3: Now, I'm bring partners on board to aid the NSA in the, you know, operations. What you say?
0: Joel, my main Sunday, we know, Emma Kwaku Ashas here. Oh, my Sunday, I'm on me and her pictures, no, any videos. Snake a cry, Enra, of course, over the ESP Hotel.
3: Yeah,
0: El Honti Joe,
3: Mr. Cram, my money be impo.
0: My money be,
3: Mr. Cram, my son, my money be a Joe, Eddie Bibet to talk to Swan. Papa, a year and a montoir, a beboa, because with him, we can't be doing the same thing and expect new results. What you say? So the moment people are, you know, appointed or voted into office, you know, now it is because, say, the previous administration or the previous leader, no, you know, that institution or whatsoever, no, office, no, na omunyome bi one way or the other, no, na enko ye enunti ni yepe change ayasasa personality, no, into a bar, we are not expecting you to do the same thing,
0: okay.
3: And this is a very good initiative, National Sports Authority, NSA,
0: yeah,
3: led by. But your friend say NSA board chairman, no?
0: Yeah.
3: Dr. Fred Awa, Prof.
0: Fred Awa, Prof.
3: One name in for Dr. Austin Lugutera, one no Ewa University of Ghana, any other board of directors or more so,
0: yeah.
3: Including the Director General of the National Sports Authority.
0: Mm.
3: Na omudi omunyan sanyo omunim die eba ye together. Papa, we share a day across here. Just few days yao. And no mukoti is a 5-member committee. Say omun see to resource mobilization and partnership.
0: Yeah.
3: Say yebe boarding crofi de bevrim. Just less than 2 weeks. Enra omu ababonting abeye. Say ampa. E jumana edisho omun sanu. Oma hiti the grounds running.
0: Yeah. It was a beautiful ceremony.
3: It was a beautiful ceremony. And Papa.
0: Ghana and we Chambers of Commerce.
3: Ghana then.
0: And we Chamber. of Commerce.
3: Yeah, Ghana and Hui Chamber of Commerce.
0: Yeah.
3: Papa, no, we share near course. So items are a drew 2,120 products.
0: Mm.
3: And I mean, okay, say, just less than 2 weeks, yet a 5-member committee, no, when we to mobilize the other. Papa, 600 pairs of footwear.
0: And
3: Pabwa Kama Kama Pama Kuma Ko 600. 1,520 piece t-shirt.
0: Yeah,
3: they be ma omo and your more eba be.
0: And this one is going for the constituency. So.
3: Constituency, yeah. Yes.
0: Live on the YouTube, yeah. The ceremony, no, and
3: at that YouTube, in so no, oba YouTube, no, be who and no me koso. Na Papa, yambo the chair of the 5-member committee and the co-chair. Ye were an idi Eddie Samson Dean. And ne yankasa ye nya bema ye fadi say ya one pofuanka. Se eyana muntua ebebwa. Papa ye kan ni say
0: donate bicycle motorbike.
3: Motorbike nya de. Yeah. Emma ye nya ikra noa. Oye amputee no.
0: Yeah.
3: Oh, say onu krabe ebe share ni testimony.
0: Yes.
3: How he started ni inspiration behind the journey ni bibia papa. Na ye heart touching. Enra ewo dwumede na sentia mo mpenim fo na baso. We just want to urge them. Oh, say no ye pon ye no. Enkomo bebre na ebe che Dr. Fred Award ni dear by. Amamfo bebre de omo dear by say they listen to every detail bia ye de to afide su bia no. Omo tie. And papa, ye nsu ye ma omo tie ase se. Ni na ye ni ye mu. Ana me
0: And
3: when it mattered most, no, ye koye, eko hun ye koso, and ye actually aba no pay ye bo ma baso. So the same way, ye praise you amu for the good initiative and the good work on my shas, you know. The same way, so ye criticize ya, eyo nsoma supem, amu nsoma supem na muni ntumsa. 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
0: the Chinese ambassador to Ghana
3: thank you
0: and penifobi
3: brain a bad you make
0: the couple in the UN omo nyina fi China by and say
3: nti ye bo mabaso na ya catch omo say this is a good move and something that will impact the communities, you know, positively. And
0: honorable, Unia Kwabena Chile Stuttgart.
3: Yeah. Listen,
0: the message was the very powerful.
3: Very powerful.
0: But I was supposed to march and then never be real. Politics more, yeah, MP.
3: For sure.
0: Was this sad no more about constituency game, no? Well, no one break cum west. A bad woman pop.
3: And
0: so yeah, MP also don't coach him now, baby. Now they call.
3: And one person I was very happy to see. Did I you?
0: Yeah.
3: Na the day you papa why mu pan e ben why na uni why mu pan e ben where the woman dey place in why mu na ben pa
0: fifi taki and the ben did
3: I papa I don't know where this is coming from but I've been getting this thing for my instinct the metanya menya power the day you who say me feel say the day you be more successful of football administrationer
0: maybe after the career.
3: The currents after nani will be
0: after any
3: onya announce bibia the day you should for now the day you me feel say the day should start from somewhere say also take the main operations of Nania FC not the next even election executive council the day you was so pre executive council we need the day because and me share papa kwani your personality
0: yeah
3: Papa, the day you were personality, papa, me, ha, me, say, me, yet that I de feel, you know, for some time now, and the BNM person may catch you if you did so.
0: Okay.
3: Say, me, feel, say, the personality of the day you, na, onya, konya, papa, speech, a branch and edit China Russian speech, you know.
0: Yeah.
3: Adia ye di baye. It has nothing to do with there being a normal football, ne, I'm an football, ne, blaster, too. But just look at the speech, or say, Onwani Chrome maybe and papa free baby or mufrino. They know the challenges in the constituency and the communities in Omufrim. And this is a great move, Ebeboa, and that is the more reason why I'm falling on him, no. Or yeah, not just obeying. Abeba, not in a no betuma be support to say this is a good move, Ebeboa, you know, the communities away, chini na yabwa. They are changing narrative.
0: And if I were retired,
3: Papa, oh, they were retired. And Yamina may retire. If you say the day you are retired, poor. On retire mpoa, on tie masem kakrase, me feel se, nyame no di bibi fam, so me kanche ni se, sabre, On fan hunji football administration.
0: Mamena se.
3: Non ko esku ho. On ko GF ho. The day you have something. And you coach, mama nin ko coach, mama nin ko scouting.
0: Mate, be assured, sir, the this 80 and to be a come. Good morning, Alatula. Thank you for the good work you are doing for multimedia and Mother Ghana. God bless you. And now we Ediba. Good morning, my show. I'm watching you live from London. Greetings to my brother, Senior Opoku and Atamosis of SCC. And now the way Ediba, Salom Kele Bakutu. I say, good morning, Papa, my show. Watching you live from Adenta Frafra. Keep up the good work you guys are doing for Mother Ghana. Stay blessed. And on also Eddie Eba, Saint Anansi, as watching you live from Enum, the show is live. Kotoko will rise again. Fabulous, the best. And on also anyway, Eddie Abba, Papa My Show, the Congress is here again. Special greetings to Bra Kofisika of Kansas City, who is currently on holidays in Ghana from Aprugu Chakapama. If I Aprugamra, okay, Bra no Hwasem Cheme, and Bra Kofisika of Kansas City, you see, Ghana for call Kansas, no, branch, you know, who do you down, yes, or support you, mom, baby die, and moment, be any D, I say, but yes, what about Ghana?
3: Not in a be moon, so I don't know, Mugani, Janin Crawford. I'm with you, I'm a bro, sorry, but you also about Ghana,
0: yes, I have
3: Bragg of Sika, Abagana.
0: Ghana.
3: Oh, and then so say inviting one of these.
0: Hey, are you ready? Enti my father said, I said, Jamaica, I'm a diary, Anka, my father. And I go, okay. Good afternoon, Papa Maisho, watching you live from Japan inside Haneda Airport Terminal 3. Japan, good afternoon. Okay, thank you very much. Good morning, friends of sports, and Zakaria Azarafiu. And so, anyway, by Senior Maisho, Tinkler said, Kotoko has a limited budget. This does not mean Kotoko is broke, it only means Kotoko financially can't match up with the North African teams. This is factual. But the quote, I think, like, and said, Asante Kotoko is facing financial challenges, infrastructure, and indiscipline at the club. The management is aware, and only the statement made by Papa My Show, the patience you have for Alhaji Grusa needs to be commended. And me papa now
3: be
0: Kweku a pampa and the way and the bang me a metia crobom quedu and me mana and cane asemna. When Alhaji Grusa took the $100,000 as a Black Stars management member, he didn't complain. What has changed?
3: I'm give it
0: and Kweku a papum. Omo time no
3: hundred. I catch a Kweku say. Go for ni G50. Omo G50.
0: Oso kwaje nadi.
3: Oso kwaje.
0: Ah kwaje nadi. They have done good work. Kwame Boateng, good morning, my show. And Kwabena Boateng, she say good morning. And another back. Shapiro, Machen. Bibi Abokodi. Na me ma also na me ntio also initial comment on this issue here every reason for Uncle Fakos.
4: Na dey say the Ghana dey be Aboko.
0: Na eh na wan ka boko a. Fa na
4: you one so o me ho ye o Bibi Aboko ba me wa o bia wo so akasa o ti wa unu say Bibi Aboko.
0: And na be ka chere hwan.
3: Because usu a chere hwan.
4: That be usu say affiliation na wo. Usu a say say ntio bi de ka begin as say na so kwaku won. Na pan. E se won a.
0: Oh, nipa mo ni balance yon. Nipa mo ni balance. Enti nyame na na so hwe no.
4: Yo, that's me ben ya na mi ti.
0: Yeah, that's it.
4: Ni kwaku. Ma manage Alhaji Grusa. E speak yo ye na. Na kwaku, what about Kivazara?
0: Oh. What happens? I send Benna.
4: Remember, Kwaku. Maybe some question.
0: We public knowledge. Until I'm busy, I send Benna. We say
4: because Benna me or Dewu. Coach Dewu. And today, perhaps I didn't.
0: Maybe one notice.
4: I said, "Oh, okay, Dewu has him."
0: Ah, yeah, but change somewhere back. I'm an anusio shuma. Anya izo. Anya panati na. Oh, Dewu.
4: So that time, so that I like you. So
0: oh, no.
4: Maybe
0: then, ten. Now, like you, ultimate not a year. Baseline, and yet actually baseline. See that there will no more park in a court of sloopy into what to be a sloop, you know. And I'm a fabola, not frame teacher. I was a teacher, chin mommy. Chinumami. Before ball line, so my two mass
4: or any commentary.
0: Chinumami, Chinumami. The legend took us at Chinumami and let's say Chinumami. May choose this, may you hold you must see. And this summer, Baka, baby, you'll be on a pay me channel. May yen or come to a penalty minimum demo. And I was a
4: cotton bakai.
0: They were making.
4: Make
0: a medi bakai code. And I'm because I want to know, I'm a chin will try my inya penalty tia the one.
4: Oh, but I didn't make us a quagga because the ultimate name.
0: Chian, I'm chain at me, no, it's
4: actually natural. No, dear. In time, we'll be on Quagisca or because your mind. I say, Nana.
0: Nana was cut. That time, Cranas had no name, said the
4: new one needs the bill. What I say, do your chip player now, a Cosacrana, coach, you know, the boof.
0: Make out one of our games, eh? Nay, neighbor for a car, I will swing on a coronation park. I said, I make a large team, I shall soon be a problem park. So I gave me the ultimate them, say. Na discussions kakra koso. I remember pa and game ni we I think 1-1 or 2-1 omo share na anaji ko ye na anem se na o pe bibia nkomo bi eti bibia aji so na na den so ma ti static game na ye bo na first na bofo for video ye ni anaji kra nka sa nkofo e beti ma share mu ti static game no first half 0-0 ana bofo for hu say no ko ya nko alaje woni ene yanko pibi bianka
3: agbo bi yanko relegation o mentioned time
0: alaje so initial em se no person no muka so mo so so nyade
3: o mfi no
0: ti first half na game ne draw ye no na alaje so ye na jese onyade o mfi o mo enti e hu ansa alaje boko boko sa wa unim coordination that time no
4: pakero
0: office no say no more cream of four mosque kitwa bi ya funya me ho na alaje boko boko akot na hot said the ofrenya me no kan night also no ofrenya me enti offering a mini, I say, I like the market time.
3: Almost so trained,
0: Tomo, yes, Omo Conorum, so. Oh, Bombay, then the end trainer, Omompa, and I like you to a second half when you started. Oh, I like you to a Bombay, Ache. Near Bombay, 10 minutes, I like you the whole to one of them, Bombay. I'm a first young comms. I like you, Bombay, and train. Say, I like you, I told you, I don't know what I'm going to do. I'm going to run a
3: journal.
0: I'm going to run a journal. I'm going to run a journal.
3: Let you bump by your
0: and yeah, you say, but we'll phone back and say, no, we don't. I'm fine. I like you. And tune in next week.
4: I like you.
0: And
4: you know, Connors. Now, I almost have 5 goals to be all Kumasi. Now, Zach or Connors.
0: Okay,
4: I'm planning now Connors. Now, my niece, baby. 5 goals pa. What I say?
0: Wow.
4: Now, you're back. Now, I'm paying for a free. See, in those days, you know, not football a day. Sassica, and shed them the hole. Or Hokra and shed them pieces.
0: And no, so, sir.
4: Now, Urka said they were about 15 matches without defeat.
0: Okay.
4: Now, the last 16th match, you know, in a Kokumase. Now, I listen, I couldn't win a good team
0: for
4: you. And
0: wow.
4: And the corner for us, and yeah, corner kick. See that trick, Kumasi. So, I'm so, baby, I know I'm one in for best of you. Corner, I said, I dare you go keep in a go keep a referee and sat that corner. Say, Yanko,
0: ah,
4: go
3: kick,
4: go kick, no, say, and go that corner. Be a Musadiako go kick. Uncodano, if they would get, yes, that's near very disciplined.
0: Mm.
4: Uncle Referenzo, not the born commander, and I begging a captain, not the boom.
0: Okay.
4: Om two, corner,
3: Diana
4: Pine. I feel a bepum, a bepum, yapoma. At the second round, no. Nay, that top, in the bare fourth. Third or fourth position. Now, corner is back to Fudua. Almost a relegation. Maybe I'm going to go relegation. And to buy a honey, I can say, wait,
0: that's all no movie.
4: And now, Babu, who chairman? Nanette, yes, we are. Oh, my. I second to the Benanet, to be my magician. And he offered me. Now, Oba
0: no. Ode na onye Christo ni sa.
4: Ofre mo no si o. Woni bibi. 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Gloves, football boots ni ne ma se. O ma pa chew. Na in fact match na ma. Me sina na wo say. O so, wa se o ma say me record. Okay, na na we dey men ka. We dey for captain no no nka. Na mpio. 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
0: Very difficult. So me catch e no.
4: Nto on catch e bio. No confu refuse ro. Just a referee, do I keep an eye?
0: Hey!
4: Well, 70.
0: I had the statue here saying,
4: no, come referee. Ya bob body every year. I come back 5 minutes upon our referee's penalty.
3: Ah, the woman should go.
4: Oh, man,
3: what do you want? Should go?
4: Yeah, I should go. Say, any, say, a bob body drop one. Fine, oh, my shame.
0: Well, for
4: that's it. Ain't you know, Sandy, my

0: ekotokobebo ala si ne has bebo e die tiaka ala si otimi su nyina otimi su nyina no pacho
1: sa no pe no kacho se kas ni adeko wa tonton ni adni na boy
0: it is true it is true
2: at one time we share me wadom tema community 2 this community yeah that an adom ho adom ya
0: adom FM ya
2: no ba oba program ma bi na mi si form na mi share no oh coach what is that me say unim Uncle Fancy, who more blacks are than dear national team could do. Uncle Blacks are so I like you. What's even a catcher? What I can say is what I like you, Medassi.
0: Pimping, no, I can't.
2: Oh, and you know, I like you. I probably will be a Michelle, my team come on, but you have a tremor, woman now, a cofano.
0: Yeah.
2: What I say, Jagiman Man, I like you, Jagiman Man. What I say, maybe a consultation be, maybe a new woman, and Tina maybe a whole baby show. Nyabutre. Na me sharing background, woman background. I'm
0: oh, yeah, heavy pa.
2: Oh, boy, pa. But in Masudi, we are here, here, or qua, and no. Internet, and Nika Kramekan. Now, Congress, now, can. And a better uncle.
0: Ochina, and the Eco Congress.
2: Now, ever more crackle.
0: Oh, why not?
2: There was a time I won't cast a pressman.
0: The last edition of Congress, you're quite a pressman. They all that.
2: Look at it. Look at that. Behind closed doors.
0: But at a point, I'm observing, you know, a bit by. I'm going to start in a little man, a bit by. But maybe you're not. Your person, your cotton.
2: I want to
0: manage that, man.
2: Because I will Musei do a chipao.
0: And Yamin Kwan sent your phone now.
2: Let me say, oh, Quabro, yes, you are my wonder baby.
0: Richard, and the Amen Kwan.
2: Let me say, Hano, your mouth baby and trap me.
0: Oh, Yamana, Jenna,
2: and I must do a kid out of Quabro tea, and I had
0: a thousand.
2: I said, Bompa, yes, you back my mouth.
0: A child congress and crown, I miss you. Nequading, oh, man, and you must.
2: Omkonkoma Ghana say say oh they will not talk to you about everything securities you omkoka no omka da oka yero omka sa da omba afa na kwaku kanu obi adi no mko
0: asempa
2: eno be say name CC previously be say CC because there's no ayebia woman say senkende o kwa mko na say we see the changes in the national team in the league no na he say mko congress no
0: and baso krabaso sir. Mate Medasi coach J. E. Sapon and mo attaining kana way a year senior eco asthma and a day this birthday a year dedication a day abba or say happy special birthday going out to you Elder Felicia upon of Techimentia Ahafo region na osom our love worship center church of pentecost resident at North Bubuashi and Echo Asma at the Ebaye. So happy special birthday to you Elder Felicia upon Nyame onshira opa na onye okese more grease to your elbows not onto your washed we ifri senior Echo Asma ho. And I don't pay yensa etimiaka. Good morning, Papa My Show. I'm watching you live from Gimpa. Good work done. Ni manche one, and a ni manche anyway. Edi ebaye na Kwame Opare. Good morning, Bibia Boko. 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Yeah, we're saying it's 0542771092 0542771092 0542771092.
3: Now, what's the word to me? Hello, good morning.
0: Maxwell, I gave you 205.
3: Be quiet, Baku.
0: I'm going to be able to call you.
3: And the Pabiachian, Baku, Abusiano. 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I hope say sana wonsu no abusian so obia hoye.
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3: Kwaku se uye football. Na kobo leg match. 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
0: Debi.
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0: or the opposite called the Tony Timono. At a tenny dorsal. You who any money and no sorry, but near me and witchery. Kaya say the end of but a cosso cosso. Nanya me a cosso. Near plenty refuse a bit to me meow. Not football and Namu, you must be near dog. Be a queen in football, but a yellow crack. And your fair game, and I'm what they are, Diano. What the idea come over here? What's the last time I make catch or say? Yes, medium Kobo Africa. Medium player in a season, you name who player and abonnee home or dimper. And you bet to Madiana call wet cap and a clown, you bet to me, yes, you can't have the abo. And I'll be selling player and today for any wet cap. What was it? Near your football, and you don't need your football, no. Young Kano Craven say your home. And I'll bring up Magua, Sergio Ramos, Van Dijk, and me defend it. Okay, I say, and then the put the eyes and Tony, and I saw your anaris. Nasi Bibina, a tune to me in the boat, and I say, ah, had the yet, a tune, who's opportunity panic to be being out to me, quadrant any place. I had the house, I had the had the yet. Waku, you're back, nothing. I'm your football, and I can say, ah, Waku, I am a question of Congressor. Yes, I need my clausano. Now, Waku, but to me, Bussau say, almost I need my clausano. Nasi, or who be you, I'm not sure the qua. I'm going to Congress, one baby to a one.
1: Of course, we will not be raising the opposite of the agenda and only a debate on the floor of our Congress.
0: Congress, let us say meeting.
1: Exactly.
0: We should have meeting, so dear. Meeting me and me, Kobe, and me, Pedam, and Sabu Sakashi Ekasau. But you say a call Congress, Ipana, Kokuya, Kotanos, Sabbat, Tafrat, Sabbat. As a Mumu Yanka Sadia Kokumi, that's my dream.
1: As I don't know, first, no, it's your mom ran on the assassin. Koku, Yanka, Ebia, club, Bia, Waku could draw. Why my lawyer be a tro, Ebia, Memphis, for example, Ashanti Good, Bakuna, Eguno, for example, Ebia, Mumia, Mipasama de County, a drinking, a quaint befast, they are Shanti Good and Beba back. Nebia, a general secretary, a bias, so club where I raise this issue. Congressman, at the end, I'm working on. Nebia, you're discussing, Nebia, club for France, I raise Bako, a quaint. If I swear your new sponsorship or your channel, you empe, you discuss it. Yeah, but we'll be on Tronco.
0: And only idea about Kunsaku, a hajin. And Lutina, a blue person may call Congress, you know, because Congress I may call to me call Casabia, FBI, and to join to me discussing. And Lutina being chilly, so I saw Congress, you know.
1: The Messiah, who could be about none of
0: your Kuku Messiah, who say Kuku Casano, or Bosse, has a folk, a diabano, eh, Elijah can be mere minipa. Okay, so no one, or if I want to more friend, I'm going to make a okay. Kwaku, if I trust that now, a lady, any board member or your management member, and tell call Congress for has to vote for them.
1: Maybe I don't quite a party and no interview, baby, and see, I'm
0: media. Yes, it's my junior
1: 0542771092. Hello, good morning. Hello, good morning. Yeah, fabulous.
2: Saka de maestro. 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Awoya de.
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2: Es meje de sofa. 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mo so mo ka ho bi o ta say because Pastor, a time when we call Congress, they send the invitation. I'm not saying they are moving. What you say? I'm raise the question. I'm cashing. I'm going to go to the town. I'm not saying. We are not saying. Ah, not saying. The friend say. The president. The Ghana football. Not saying. The president. What about Friday? Apart from Papa, say you come and say. And I say, Excellency, I'm not do. I saw two footballs. So I'm a quarterback. Yes. What you say? I don't want my Papa. Japan wo bi dia e bi aso fola do no papa e move forward ni akoya nim ti sa ya fa so to so ana ya request one master ni na amwa ni ya sa class to form dem aye let to place papa papa o odi ndu ko ta sha bi dia ma preparation wo ye me dia ma nya good preparation that say wan ko ti ya fa say asa ko sha sa ko sa any other clubs Africa hanu ma na say I first media ma say o ma I go prepare na why what I say you support media ma
1: any
2: native FC na Africa
1: ni ya na super. Hello, good morning. Good morning. Hello.
3: Papa dia bonsu.
1: Yes, I'm Pacho Hwani.
3: Omi abema ajana wana we ka safu kwa bele.
1: Ajana wana yon koi.
3: Ya baba obo alengu mapa obi so oba ajana. Se se bi ho tobe ba. Ebe yi. To baba sho.
1: Yeah.
3: Ah baba beji mi abaye ka dia wai. Se papa bo ya papa bo baba beji. Ndi apirugo. Eh.
1: Yeah, ti.
3: Baba ko ba se so fe. I like you, Gusha. Oh, Brady, our boom, pop, pop, pop, pop, pop, pop, pop, pop, pop, pop, pop, pop, pop, pop, pop, pop, pop, pop, pop, pop, pop, pop, pop, pop, pop, pop, pop, pop, pop, pop, pop, pop, pop, pop, pop, pop, pop, pop, pop, pop, pop,
1: pop, pop, pop, pop, pop, pop, pop, pop,
3: pop, pop, pop, pop, pop, pop, pop, pop, pop, pop, pop, pop, pop, pop, pop, pop, pop, pop, pop, pop, pop, pop, pop, pop, pop, pop, pop, pop, pop, pop, pop, pop, Hello, you know who could you call the crab ship? Tell you our point, Babina, half India, half baby. We will get a little deep by Boba Tan, the T-shirt, or go or try a baby, or say, my papa, don't be here, Tiago, and yet with the epicenter, but you know, it came to every Sunday, every epicenter, clubs in India, but for calling you, would you almost have bread, and you know, and yet GF will be GF is managing our football.
1: Hello, good morning. Hello.
4: Good morning, Papa Wanzo.
1: Yes, I'm Pacho Hwani.
4: Wanzo, we didn't champa. Yes. Who are you there?
1: Yeah, me go to cry, Papa Champa, me into
4: it. Papa, I like the good sir. The view will be here. Papa, send me a jana one kind. Papa, I know, I like you. The team, and you'll be in the same team. I like you know, I like the papa, me pato. Since I book in first, I come on book in first, and I like the confessor, almost communication director. Pato.
1: Yeah, time, no. Time, not a year, ni baba, could your friend for was one on another year communication, man.
4: Papa, Tama, who book in first, and I, the baba was a con. What is it? Tell me a player, what is it? One day, Grandpa, already will be so idea, or cut in first, and some grandma who play a crowd to the thing. If I told. Sir, come on, working first, and I ain't already meet you. Okay, say, Papa, working first. We mean team put that, I like the grocer, the communication director, and I guess me here. They are playing a podcast or radio, so come to my confessor, and all working first, I will do that. Anything we are, we be any like the grocer maker.
1: No, I didn't. And it is a matimum guana.
4: A matimum by all that, I like the Kuruman, I like the Papa, me at Taxi Dave, Papa. And the place almost around the pass of this ABA meeting as a pair from concert here. Papa, I'm a little bit of a baby. One. A young Juma, and I'm in school school. It is a sort of professor and top of the champagne. Pakas and Bazoo Safer will do Santino, but just a pair from the ABA that they will super programmer. And then Penifono Motor, Papa, also Omonimo Moye. And you know, I like to go Sano, everyone at two of you all running. Then change you all, and I had the context, and so I say I can't fight with the fish, and I could go to the man in Jimmy. But I can say,
1: Hello.
5: Hello, good morning.
1: Kwaku is in emotional intelligence. Kwaku into you.
5: The Rich Papa Maestro, good morning.
1: Yes, sir.
5: Appellations in the back. Yes, we need to carry the yes, can you, Papa Maestro?
1: Kwaku Holison.
5: Andy Beme.
1: Andy Beme, too.
5: I like that. Your friend said, who's a Kotoko Yenya agent appointment of a communication director?
1: Enra, Yamianum Kri, Michia, a former communication director, lawyer Safuduku.
5: Yes, sir.
1: And he was livid by the comment made by a Tinkler. No, yeah. Few say, Senkebia, Nyan Yomana, the time won't allow for a coach to. Go out over the board. No, interview what South Africa. Now, it's all destroying from that point.
5: Your communication director very urgently. You know, media no so om the Spain eto nsem ni bi so do do because sincerely even in discipline crow can say they have solved it. When it comes to money issues, he was making references to clubs somewhere in him outside Africa. Now got to Konisiga, Ghana and one was Yes. Because Kotoko pays their players better than any team in Ghana, not even media.
1: I know they're debatable, it can never be
5: never
1: it can never be a fact. Because you can't prove it any figure. Because you see, club will be a it's really be team for camp. Bechim for team catch say, yeah, club will be a media maker. Will be a can to everybody.
5: Very good.
1: Right.
5: Only the most expensive player in the country at the moment.
1: Hey, why?
5: And yes, I don't do a number of those $2,500 a month. I'm telling you, at a point, do you know that Fabio Gama was paid $5,000 in this
1: country? At a point, but nay, you can't say same.
5: But the team that can pay the money as far as player concerns, Ghana, probably in Germany, right here.
1: Okay.
5: Yes. So the other side of it, they say, I like the interview on Elijah here, and who said it was very deep. I only have one comment to be in the papa.
1: And
5: very good memories, pal.
1: Hey, Elijah, you have another game.
5: Yeah, because of Kaipa, we need the woman. If reference will make it, Charlie, very good memories, pal. And whatever he said about the FAA is true. More than true. And currently, they sued the AG. Like I said, GFA president, he has done so much to the sense that we are 13. I know the clubs being as well before can say your friend is saying football is in safe hands. Are we really in safe hands? Do you know that whole Koku will listen will be 53 on Saturday?
1: Yes, I know. And your best celebrity will big time. Right, Yami Shrapa in advance. Good morning. Hello, good morning. Yamfa final two. Na Yamfa Freddy in Insia. Hello, good morning.
6: Good morning, Mr. Maisu.
1: Yes, I'm Pacho Hwani. Yami Gusu Shrapa now, sir.
6: Then the whole family can cringe in a way. Pauli
1: Kafra, young
6: boy, baby, catch it. Maybe a pain, I made in a good miss and a la jewel as a do a crying. I made a domain, you know.
1: Okay,
6: see you when you come back because you know my answer, maybe because you're tough for no.
1: Okay, a very important because you do about town.
6: Say, it's not your congress, near the adding to one more the kind, microphone, or even the other, yes or no. Me hear say me home pa me kakra na echi na ikono na yesu aba because of you your back for tough for no support no go listen work as I want to know because me to say me dey say challenge ni wo e mo nku jina ba bi an ka say kotoko e dey two player bi a che obi a o gana ha onu mo bi ni player yi team bi players dey out yawo sa sem no dey bi a me ka say we me no opportunity a me ka say we chi na kotoko ni as say Sadia no mudi who wo mu some time ago they should forget it atwam bo hu modi when we I think I ko kan here no facilities gram ni bi bo ma hwan say eno na ha gana football no yentimi enye facilities papa ed pitches papa fiti in 19 ko do wo ko to kone house mo nya be 98 years 70 years in ni pitches ayanka sa eye dia Shall we say a lady Greece and Kahia Nija? Shabokina, Comoros, Munina, and about Mimblimu Kotokone has Mimblimu because I am feeling I'm an abasa. Sika, FIFA, the FINUS, so no FIN, and then what the year? For so many years, Ghana football, Etitian, Etitian, Pansam. Koku, say, I'm sure no baby, ya own, a good baby, no. Ghana football crown, Premier League, and Tim Biakas or Mubin. Would you market to any date? Yanshi any at two no may be true, baby, Ghana football, Premier League, Koyamobim. Because in your pitches, Papa everyone was so Kokumasi Sports Stadium, Esipon, Kotamele, Kok Second D. In United Japan's time, in TMP, for what to one or more, Sandy, we have GF for SS and Romano, and Japan for Swan Romano, that year being also, oh, poor man abroad, almost 13 to 10 years near SAN or mine football, SNK, Koku.
1: Yate, nyame enkao, pa yefa final one nafe, yemfa ni nina, yemfa, yensiha. 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
7: Papa Maestro.
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7: Hey, and let the brah, my bro. 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
7: Ma, bro, pa, suti, mra, wole san, wole, ba, konen dem.
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7: Congress now, walk on. 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
1: ti ase Yeah, medasi, yeah. Medasi pa. Mm. Yemfa frenu tia na yenkwe ni wamanfo so here. Na has ni kotoko omu etia better than clubs are. Some artists great me we need player signing over has. Na de na mokika no. Eno na eye obi ede eba ye. Na oba harma we see the king of the morning. Alaji is telling the truth. We need people like this in Ghana football. O se nyame ko pepiase and o se nyame ede way ede aba anopei e wo show no so a yetumi. Eyi ede efri ho na oba si hanuma Kuntu Blankson se Kuntu Blankson Sports Foundation voted Moses Ama as the best bankroller club president for the 2025-2026 season into branding Medeama SC to its current state and sustaining it to win trophies. And the Abasuba, Professor Kuntu Blankson, Edema Moses Amapakano, and also Abba Yedihonsem, Edema Yen TFO El Horoma. Now, Maminya Bede, we feel happy glorious birthday to Grace Tete of Blooming Bats International School at Community 25 from your or her daddy, Mr. Timothy Usa Tete, and Mammy Mrs. Sylvia Tete and Dachi Hine of a Peace FM Edway Eddie Abeja again was a happy birthday to Madame Joyce Ayele of Royal Joy Enterprise of Tuba and also a idea from his son in law Timothy Osa Tete, Mrs. Sylvia Tete, Ni Aye, Grace and Queenie, and the entire family of TT Brothers. Dachi Hine of Peace FM. And anyway, Eddie Abijay, S.A.N.Y. Kama Pa. Yenye the final one. Na yenfa ma Saddam. Miami mate Saddam. And so, Eddie ne bede. Ose happy birthday to Mr. Lawrence Daniels, PRO of Chartered Insurance Institute of Ghana, Country Director of the Association of Young Insurance Professionals, and the Head of Corporate Business at Impact Live. And happy birthday to Lexi Nana Abba Kunama Daniels. May you grow to fulfill your destiny and positive influence to your generation. From your dad, Mr. Lawrence Daniels. And Saddam, when you were about to say, Saddam, Mr. Lawrence Daniels, PRO of Chad Insurance. Nyami unshapa no oma unye kesie. 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
8: Good morning, Masu. 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Bye bye. Hello, good morning, Papa Masu. The chairman of Pay, your friend, your Sari, the Cassafi, Ayako Corso. Monsieur Masu, what's your assistant coach for Basta? Who knew Bia? It was so a son of a banana, William. Son of a banana. What's it? In your Ghana, yes, which is him. Who saw you and penny phone? What? Nobody play with Abbas. Jenna Fessino. It won't fit, say, on your boot. Because who did you tell me? No, be just one, be just one, dear. So, only a holding, so what I say. It won't say, on your boot. Where your boot now, somebody play on a bar, play up a power hole. No way down this one. No one wait you want one, then yeah, then no one wabo. Do we want to say when you're holding when you to me? Aha, a mintina. Why was I just so soon answer? Ghana for which I so soon answer. I was a man who sent pen and food be the player if you know the bar. One can say we and you bought him in suing. I say we used to sign your son. Yes, sir, son of Buabofia, Papa Masu, self, not to say be a self operado na has yet a new show for why now. Yeah, you must see it. For transfer, we know. So what I said now, but I say, supporters, you must see it. So, pa, me da wasi, da wasi pa, nyami shiro. I know me pese me fro pa, so me fro no me busy, no me busy. So I am ba. Tse, kaminya wanga sa ono makura, kameni bejo pa, wife, pa mashiro, me shiro pa. Thank you, Edin Kombo.
9: So good morning, how's your family? So, oh, Jim. Your friend is saying, oh, my kai must say 1997, Milo Games. In the Western region, Emi Ashanti in the co-finals, football. My name is Western captain. So on this board. And I feel to Ashanti region. The large groups have been not of farming or the Kumasi. So I'm coming home, coming back in Fesa. We do ramp in the food. Hey! Yeah, I can say we have on the same camp. We could do camp and place, we need place. And the say, hey! Oh, I have your bed. I want to come back to our business. We come up and not yet. And I don't know. I'm a family bag. I like to tell them myself to back to a crack. I mean, I'm a call. It's like a comeback to me.
1: Okay, and a Ghana for me, so Eddie, I had about the Gaka top 4 chess and IP Wednesday, the 26th of August, and about Go Stars, name it, Dema Summer Test Dreams FC on that Wednesday, now Friday, 28th of August, and Dreams FC, and Go Stars, Medema Summer Test, and after Sunday, the 30th of August, no, and a Medema and a Dreams FC Summer Test Go Stars, and a year Gaka top 4. But I don't know. Changes about the Super Cup, man, because and also it's supposed to be on the 30th. And well, because my who said nations and super so trust data, yeah, de bo Super Cup, no Benyan Kayan Tremere ni mu, ekakra, and I'm saying, and then Africa corners also, abo so many confusions, and abba, yeah, Hamra, yeba, yeah, to me, at also, I don't pay, oh, Jody. Yeah, bass is here.
10: Dinner for Electroland Castle will be a showroom of Potemu. Naye be ya sandy homeland and swat at home. Say, say, and apart from some of the Tomu TVs, gas cookers, kettles, microwave, Ninia Kikahon, move to Miswa Tomu Nemu Konya, plates, Nemun Tree, Ninia Kikahunina, and your branch of Aqua, your friend homeland. And it just a man who wants to say, so we did our Electrolander. He bet me out from our bed, she at Eddie Kessie. I think so, you will Nasco selected promotion via yay. So we'll talk about. 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

Sabi so, Messiama, Nemo, and can't you be out? A book of consadia, Emia.

0: Okay, okay, I'll see you soon. Why, baby? Me say enra my boyfriend akwesi obo star 959 hash e woni phone so na we ni
1: ah Anita and the dog give parko
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0: me fa uba make I do some small 1-2-1-2 rounds me answer me dwen ho na we tria. Hey, Nana, so he for order some Chinese and wine, Papa B. And let them in this check, no.
1: Hey, Anita.
0: Na san mia when you hear TV, Bino. I also was a sound. Not top prepaid. Na meet me chili, Esimo. 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See, fine girl.
2: Hey, Anita.
0: Jesus.
2: Maybe I will do no dinner

0: example, say a quantum wisdom, ye can you nim na one kubia, na yo satisem, and oma bebu na gana dish nem won conformans, the outia when you beji, and it your rubber who
1: cry your home, yes, throw a year 20 inches. 3 days, yet to be way a year
0: Any tea, Tiabuchenko, Akuqua Manqua, Akuntejo, Eddie Bro was Sempa, 94.7 FM. So,
2: it remained done as same young woman on it. You almost see a cracker, you almost will know. Yes, Yatia, in Etrasia, Yakabum.
3: Memory Debia, a bonusia, a permusia, a question of what you change your home, our approach, said the Akum, any diabetrufi, the year who near her, the year, near the Abba, the Anyano, and you can say,
2: yes, abrochin kuma na dimu tintim pa
0: ye bere no ma hudo a e won performance for ye beti dia bo gana amna fane to ma pefra o man yin puntu na habot sain passport won sensem ni nyina ye de bro e wa abrochin kuma djumadi yi mu ye besa so mu akwanya no wa chere wa dwen
4: Robert David me ka say free Germany
5: Kobe okay. Yeah Amsterdam
4: cost of what for abrochin kuma wo mu e wa amana ne nemu wo mu atia amana no dia na wo mu dipie wo mu kura na aso program no mu aso project mu e nwanwa
0: shene so say ye meme ne da bia 6 p and bugger near approaching company.
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1: I'm telling you, sir. 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
5: 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E wo phone suja. Ma we nina ho. Na subi e ye waza. We honun tem isi anokwang. 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
7: Very well, I'm sure for some perfect 94. When Xavier Daho Etin Kunyaso, where I had the midweek edition of the Ultimate Sports Show, and I had the Asia way. I'm on an inseminal, and I had the Twasuna and Sana, the Super International. The Super International, eh, Juma, eh, Goel, Super International. I don't pay, mami, and to che mao, what I say, X amount of respect, and I don't pay, the mao, Super International. We are too much, nyanyi, unshra, papa, na onka, no more, by any, all your workers, eh, Goel, baby, I will be a, nibin koma, governor, and I feel, skillful, and all those wonderful guys are, omo, account when they be here and they come super international.
8: Young farmer, I got experience, I got to everything to my. Any old man who want to challenge me, hey, I'm okay here. This is my national flag. I'm proud of it, and I'm proud of Africa. Oh, you know, man, I'm too bad.
7: Bad, baby. Belmont, I don't pay a can. The matter of one on Belmont, you need that. One on be down. Na debi ya mekacho wa se enkwadano pepe Belmont no. Enyase mkuma. 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We aye Belmont. Non-alcoholic. The original. And I may come for Eddie Amal. We aye Belmont reloaded. Ya si sempa. We aye very enjoyable. Sign so refreshing. And to me, Shavada, yeah, Christopher, what do you say? Then Kodani Kosku, yeah, party, I'm a din tour. And I say, I'm sorry, near your congregation, yeah. We hear Belmont, Belmont, and on the Bebuapa for your breakfast. And maybe be a come up. And obey, and yana, maybe I'll be ready. Or say, Ope Belmont reloaded. Come on, for front, and on the bit to me, Abuapa. Now, and Kodano Pepeno. And I'm saying, hey, simple, be my dumpa. And y'all could have. What a class, yeah, child. Yeah. Do you understand? No, no, no, no, no, yes, sir. What you say, what you say, I could have no Belmont, and be that. And to you, I will if I told my Obano, Belmont. What do you say? No, baby, son, be a. Wait me, a yano, a yamon. But open the door to a 0544-335900 and a 0544-335800. Belmont, but to shine your greatness. Belmont, a new malt experience. And I'll pay you the Emma Award. Franco Trading Enterprises, okay, huh? But your phone say what gun and you know. Franco in the coffer bar. Phone say what gun and you know. And your Franco Trading Enterprise. And go on the coffer bar. And to say open Nokia, Samsung, iPhones, in a smart TV. And now say refrigerators. Papa, pardon, I'll pay microwave. Who do you know? Franco Trading Enterprise. And my papa party be to me as well. But you 40% discount. And to the honest, say, with two an amount. Franco Nye, Obejua, wa. And maybe be here, come on. 0246 422338. And 0555 939311. Franco Trading Enterprise. But still, phone papa. If you and all. Kompu Ghana. Yeah, the Gold Rush season, you know, Eddie Abba, where you're the ultimate football experience. And yes, sir. Who's the World Cup? You're Kremusa. And now, in name, so you're Kremu. And

0: che di ama wo nemum se e ba se yen stone suo Ghana ha se e wo hospital ye wo fie ye wo suku adwuma mne ye wo be bia nsuo betimi adi ahim wo ha e be bo aba eye sink test tank eye sink test tank eno ene ye papapa mu se ye de no na layers wo mu emu fita e chiri kala ope bia ye benya e de ama wo Super double layer, super triple layer, and as a quadruple layer. 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Or say bet, bold, win big, instant wins, and instant cash out. And no, any tear beside, tear beside, so any and come on. Eric, I see you do Mr. Martin,
1: I'll be there.
0: Now, Ukram, dear.
1: Oh, Mikram.
0: Ukram, ye.
1: Ukram.
0: Fantastic.
1: Ukram, you could crown Yankupon Sukrain.
0: Ukraine.
1: I am Kupon Kremusa, and Yadia. You could sit in Komodia. Now, Chester Kremada, but you're more JD, more for Sunny. Yeah, better, and Yankupasi.
0: That's all.
1: I better Yankupasi. Yes, I'm Ketua Cra.
0: That's all.
1: Internally, I buy the Umba. Now, you're Bombia Swakwaba. Yadia. Now, and this Swakwaka, ye, Ukoda. Like I say, you go so to an anchor cracker. Send your quantity for it too.
0: Yeah,
1: and you go so a plan a plot. Say, Bibia so be din.
0: Bibia be
1: a emfa.
0: A befa. Now, Afa query. Afa, Afa,
1: Afa. Mazo!
0: Yes, sir.
1: You're live on YouTube. I have some panani 4.7 FM. Patro, Obu ano on subscribe, ano subscribe ya mae. Neno e dan chance so on patro. Wa subscribe ya wie no. O message is your welcome. Like ni ma no ni ko na ya ntisi ko na bibia timi ko ye. Ya na nanka saka nke juano Eric ase du body maso. Me chase ntempa so na. Me ma okiki ana de na de ma ba ma ko be
0: tem. Ele 1 and a half crank in your bad.
1: 1 and a half.
0: You want another ka class so.
1: Sa.
0: And also wait my boy.
1: Come penny sa.
0: Come penny fa. Quick na.
1: Quick ni kra. 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No. I don't know. I be warming into the match and as a league, you know. Nay, over one or bobo pain. It's only a warm up and son of a bobo.
0: Oh, Debbie, in any year, friends, a strenuous activity must be preceded by a warm up.
1: Great! Great!
0: Coach up on
1: it.
0: Hey! And
1: to be a warm up.
0: So you say you're two types of warm up.
1: Uh-huh.
0: Or a general warm up. Or a specific warm up.
1: Uh-huh.
0: And then you know, I bet you're going to watch it.
1: Hey! It's a way, back in the snow warming.
0: Yes, sir.
1: Natural teams don't want to say, I mean, now Black Stars, then what is the update?
0: They're here.
1: Yeah, coachy.
0: Coach, you know, I'm not reporting. I'm trying to speak with Henry officially. Now, if you have heard the position, whether they are publishing, you know. And as your taste or kind of really associated
1: with it. Hey, 19 for Maestro. Didn't know. I didn't know you best ever judge. Oh, yeah, come on, be magic.
0: Because we're playing here, a club to drag to the FA and to the general secretary. She said, head coach discussion, claim me more Congress.
1: I mean,
0: in Myanmar Congress.
1: No, Obiang China dream.
0: Obiang Kevin.
1: And I had this.
0: Well, I don't know.
1: ni wo ya de wa nya de yenim ye payem payenim ni ekwe yenim ni ada Senegal for na no me be boss o che o say it is very likely say Uja Verba and Parma Street is not confirmed say Patrick Vieira and will take over as the coach of the Teranga Lions it you say yes chairman na ni abre pass wo ba na komodidi na ekwo koso no na say obe station wo Senegal it e kwambia so his coming ono ka say ni chief ho it kuntu ho ya it is the back that it goes it in the back no and wa san kwani ada ada ono ka say career mu de man to untu fans and see be busy say but all on your knees Palace Strasbourg New York City mumu there what you say that we don't yeah but so why you be significant the unya
2: okay
1: January call name January kakra ne ade but you know and shut down fat all the coaches hey it maybe a riskness the guy take you know. Then I know why Cameroon for confess seed of Benenam or any
2: other. I won't take a risk and so I can be successful.
1: Risk, calculated risk. You.
2: Risk, how do you define a calculated one?
1: Yeah, risky, unnecessary risk. You.
2: Never try.
1: Risky, unnecessary risk. Why see a animal for you in the secretary? Also, quite about whom you offend to take risk of a back web of you. Hey, Ufana Bavi, my show.
2: No, but say risk.
1: Hey,
2: because senior risk. Ebia ubeshia odofu bi kra onim se de ositi ani ade a okoji tum na ko ware na ma nso anhwe na ko se se hotel en se mi bia
1: so her de
2: problem aba so e ye risk onin ni nama ai abina cross bi onama na obi se met me wa o se nipa no
1: wanyi wanyi ma
2: je ben okuta de en okuta de waje atum se onye
1: okoye so waje ne kama waje waje
2: waje
1: beje se me he usare na ebu calculation wo cross bi sa me he ni kunu hne a otum se yeah
2: Yes, sir.
1: It's in patrol chairman, Abba. And the immediate assignment is to be able to qualify Senegal to the AFCON. And our group, you know, Mozambique, Sudan.
2: Hey, Sudan now you're in
1: Ethiopia.
2: Sudan now you're in Sudan.
1: Masaya ni ada pafo. Ah, now Senegal, when you're Mozambique, Sudan, Ethiopia, you're in qualify.
2: Hey, Masaya.
1: Nabila be ada pafo. Ah, let's Sudan. Home and away in the home crowd, the Kwasina has a known person who's in Kwa. Yani ada pafo. Kana no man se kum se yao drone when you're Sudan. Ah, Ethiopia, Mozambique. Now Senegal, what the tournament career was that group?
2: Yeah, yeah.
1: Ghana, really.
2: No one high.
1: Hey, Mazdo.
2: They be here right team so far.
1: It here right off. We had the World Cup. I'm out. We had Pomo Mbejeno. When you could be.
2: Yeah, I'm Kwajibi, but what to me? Yeah, tip is on Beijing. Can't say yeah, demon.
1: I have the animal one. I bet you chama muwa. E kwa. Omuana bet you bakubaji.
2: Mati kwenye.
1: E kwa. The Champions League. Ye kwa kwa na bakubi ya be fumu fuma bako. A telephone. Na we yakwa no abeji. Na we yakwa. Nti sa. Ti wangwa beti mi wedi enyej mandi imbia. Na wa hese ibia World Cup. Na sube fa. And nini ya be diba. Maestro no me be kache wase. Road via touch it down. Ewo Spain to start the career ewo FC Barcelona. It will say yes, and yes, I get to a crowd. I'm man, nay, on your bad player, world best player, dear man, so go for world best player, but hey, Tensi, Seba Suna, Ubiagen, a world best, Marco Fana by Tensi, but now I see, yeah, it's a very how, and you may be see a course so on, but then. Moreno was officially unveiled as the manager because Oba, you know, not many new home at the Senate.
2: Okay.
1: Next, so I hit the ground running. Tafini, I said that up on the Huntuma, a second, be a son. Okonia, dear. The market coach, I said, Nana, yeah, you know, season I could have been a coffer coach. No one knew Zako is up on Wana.
2: I said, men are coffer by
1: the way. This year, across the match, we said, make a Moreno as seven.
3: Eric. Across wagging,
1: which are the skinny swan, I'm by no mistake.
3: Oh, yeah. Ude coassem. Debia, one must do, my catcher, my mom warning, I said. Debia, I'm okay, call Samoa, you better come out, I'm for Ghana for
2: Arabella, go to Medina, and I'll be in Mao.
3: There is all here when you know, I'm going to
1: go for you. Coach, you see, bread. Till the radio, be wine.
3: Oh, go there, one of my women's can only help you.
1: Coach.
3: Oh, Sickens, no, no, no, you. Sickens, the mommy feel is me coach call United.
1: Oh, yeah.
3: Sickens. Mommy car. Mommy.
1: And right, it's a then name my 40 idiot.
3: Oh, David, yeah.
1: Oh, coach, you have a fuck with Uncle.
3: Oh, David.
1: Okay, well, I'm not over that Rock City. I'm going to buy. I
3: got
1: I got Coach, now we hear the sound. That's why TV is in the panel.
3: No man. Oh, but we would have been for me.
1: And you want money?
3: Oh, yeah, man, it's an uncle for B. And you're the man in you. Uncle for B, I won't. chese
2: diablo ni
3: sa na o se man yetu no mokaka na
2: o to ba be ye o hojuma pa o
1: o se dey also be help fine
3: na na se na na de me koy na na nkasa de me koy
2: yeah
3: give it to me touch me but nkofo na ben anano e na ba me fio
1: yes sir no ye yi mori no chire no nkasa mu kasa mu ni adade ano o touch on the Rodri situation so on nkasa personally for phone e dey fair Rodri but man so oba no opewa who ni kese yi ma otun so opew
2: yeah
1: o se na boy no asa madre na oba no na dwen ye ni tanta as onye too sure about the move onye too sure so by befa no se dabi ono as a coach dey say we play na we bo ni team na se as our journey on tanta no na je say you are not going to give your best
2: indecisiveness
1: yes o ze who was out doubt no and I said no akwe yankasa to no mori no nakasa eja say for you no anto aso wow ah na ne say for you so no nyada rodri nyada
2: and he said there
1: to money but no so anya ne wanwa so oko basa so na ne wanwa ne ada o ye extraordinary player but na che kwa no kure nim ni adia no ma to ne bi sense as mori no nansan ye hwa match sasa wo te ho say tan hebo ni bi no sorry ba ku be pegia on sabaku bi eh mo yi no mpa ni wa ko fa sama ba na bi go sapo a
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2: okay
1: Ochina, mobi ya. Say yeah, say ya call Danny. Ya did this. Obi ya mfa ni phone. Fa phone to. So I hear. They say I call. It the dining table. Obi ya kiti kiti ni phone. 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So that be. You guys have something to say.
2: Yeah, mundi kubo.
1: Musha aya organic en kubo. Phone sambi ni. It was sitting in a term. Yetwam say say ye ye say na wo go na rabi e na afi su no ene ma bi wo ha wo twetwam afi dre ye nyina ye train wo ye late ye nyuska obu a mo press na wo sika nto obu a say han mate no aba late no 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
2: Okay.
1: On to me kasa. But you know, squad ya or the courses in Mojidi said maybe to make ni adia. But Rodri kasa. Master the Rodri Kari say he can't wait to kick the ball for Barcelona.
2: Okay.
1: Open on to me can say you best start the game, no? Na ya setting the ball rolling. Na kiki ya kuye him. Temperature if you Rodri hustle by the one some and so ever no. It is his dream move, you know, about Atletico Madrid. So now that Hanum na Beno, when be so say the Madrid side of Spain, so the Kwambia so bit to me ye. Or sa dear Bako between the sensitive bose unya or England say when you be England, including the family cry and your man city no boy and some faso. It and yan ya cras who fit it as a dear best way be ya kwa ji word best idea. And dear bean wapenny idea. Now since he ever been running, there's going to be changes in the Premier League. Now, I dare back one more try and be a war one more match somewhere anymore. Say, oh, but I see referee's view. See, if I am someone who's a near chat, so I didn't see you know, saying a referee in who no, I didn't see you know, saying another referee in who. But now, the idea about it, say, we are going to also hear the things there. Referees in so Becker. To reference the players, then come on, did you know? Can be a sober enough, hey, hey, over to that reference, hey, go back, hey, jump, hey, no, I'll give you red card, Sunday morning, there, Betty.
2: Okay,
1: it is a player, BDD, referee, not tell no man, a card, Abetti. That's the place that was ordained. Or could you not referee anyone who said a lady in the pub was with him? Super, from no one, I referee, you can't, just say, and punk one. 3 years, a baby, my honey, be now, you, bless, more. So you're not going to hear the conversations of referees and players. It's a APF way to the boy. Aston Villa, so why do you one bizarre caba? I will buy initial loan. Not a fan, no, twice up with Matia Bomb. And yet, no, when him say he laughed for so much to him, one of the 38 million about some on the far, a only working sacco. Aston Villa, now we are near Brepercy, a jilly go, now more, because I said, yeah, Hurricane, he laughed for ya. So, Hurricane, or both run the last 12 months, the one is so. Tika ila phone person be ala go ken ko work up say be a phone twen ko work up remember okay it almost said dank site na this week in here say kasa na because kasa na so en start here and he laugh for betisi e chiri say nana dey we do 33 we dey e dey na wo ji wi asemu e dey pa na wo wo je ma so to be bi mu wa we dey na mo je
2: ai o pre ho
1: ko na video ba ku bi mu hu ye mo dey am dey drill ai drill gr no wa plug and what bisect na krim is eh and dia na wo gie wo wiase a wo ba emu oh dabi ti patcho and ready e ba ya de won sam enso ebrem now after Hurricane ye show how the future be so okay. We are all keeping fingers so obetna bayen or hilade ne be fama na kone ade ade ma so bad ye ka bayen munika sam no Musiala oh he's young so the, what is happening here yeah for the second time in 4 days Bastro what's that traffic be more now no me baba catch us what's that traffic but what about small boy and mama he said boys singing I could trust him just 6 minutes of bench by I don't be traffic now no against lives he traffic I started training and when I had the helm game on but we need for
2: you team should advise him where say no problem
1: say say no who you obetumi abo
2: na me enti obetumi abo yeze
1: say we can read him so a
2: be ka ka obey you
1: oh my show beko na the Anthony Joshua Tyson Fury bout is on and I heard there November 20 is on but say aka venue say sad the phone tree they say there aye hot o sad the phone person that particular bout on ever Saudi and the UK phone say nana Tyson Fury near to the Joshua Bekono. You have a Saudi Arabia. Master, most of so the party.
2: The biggest bidder. So they own this country.
1: No, but they want to see their guys around them. No, it's a big battle. When I see a baby, you have a man said the cost of the Oswa. Tell me you are UK or no. And if you want. Mom, why am I going to be a little bit of a prize? You're going to say.
2: No, you're going to be in there.
1: Bagu. Yeah, the
2: oh, now say boxing, a friend, a GB and a crab. Any nine, any age, Naso.
1: Say, I say expensive boxer, I've been there.
2: Expensive box. Now no way I'm doing Muku Argentina. I'm going to buy.
1: Master somewhere. Now, only I am on to ask me. You may like and say for me to ask. Is anything open there? Cost no. And we're going to keep. Oh, then they're going to keep. Yeah, yeah. Nobody joke over. Chairman say hit known to me. For about 2 hours now, more button is cooking. Cooking. As a chairman, I'm going to do it. See, trying to cry. Hit no. Oh, when the hit can become one more drive. I as well book to do. As will be washing. But say what hit Tamale. Tamale kwani pa edwa ho o botani ska krabi na hiti akrabi chiwa wa bua gwahwa e betwa hwa sey
2: ba me na se na me fa o ya Eric ese du bua di na e bisa format ni kasem pa FM sini 94.7 da ho ete enkonya so na we se tell Eric Felix Odisheba and the eye issue so eba mama emfa eye interesting point of interest and to us se ya ma na fi bia
4: ye nyan so aba
2: ah bo ndede super bo ndede
4: ah super be du ti e ma na
5: Friday.
4: And some of the Dr. Randy Anyate Abbey.
2: Yeah, Dr. Randy Abbey. Doc, now, oh, hold on.
4: Doc,
2: oh. You ask me who dog cry.
4: Doc and Niabre. Or some of my Ghana.
2: Yeah, okay.
4: The Ejumano edging the time more.
2: No, okay.
4: Niam Pesem can say, Aladdin Comodino, Aladdin Strong's in your papa, heavy. Hey, Aladdin, for any power.
2: Hey, Aladdin.

0: omo di fa koko but any what Dr. Randy Abbey supposedly so or no cast or yeah no because the entire our friend and common it had nothing to do with cocoa board stories. I apologize sincerely to Dr. Randy Abbey and then dissociate ourselves because we even tried and I applaud you for that. So the neighbor back because convocation assembly,
1: yeah,
0: so Congress China. We issue so consensus. In any case,
1: yeah.
0: That is why I've been preaching for proper structures with the clubs. Because the only finance team, I bet you will numbers Nasia. Nami Kosam.
1: Debbie.
0: Na FA Kosam.
1: Debbie, wow.
0: Ote Nami Kanase. Because, you know, for all intent and purposes, numbers, Samu, you'll be on a TSU. Ote Nami Kanase. Yeah, your financial analysis proper, the two amount. Now, who need education and now who need initiated that?
1: Yeah.
0: Until now, who an accountant or a finance person now what do I film? Until say, Sebi. Obi, I want to numbers national. Why do you always comment as a Kupama?
1: Hey, one of your numbers. No?
0: He's a numbers person.
1: Yeah,
0: you understand? And yen yina enti mi huni yina. Enti na oba office ha, your finance department,
1: yeah,
0: your marketing and sales, your content and programs, obi ha nene die.
1: Yeah, no kre.
0: Enti, ene, baby, alaji kwa eni die is unfortunate. Vision FC, say, oh, now say, no, and then, oh, the alaji, you congress there. Say, I'm Vision Park, and can't, you know.
1: Vision Park, no? Oh, send ra, maybe boss, so say, oma approve it. But oma ji, ye, two batum. Enti as ye say, Vision, di ene anji, and
0: me ji two batum. Messi actually. Now, the Tema traditional counselor, and I am a Tema new traditional counselor. The senior is a youth association. The mobile call.
1: Okay.
0: Now, the place, part of the place here on Kempt.
1: Why, Basa?
0: Basa. Yes, man, maybe turned up. A war stadium. Now, the way all year home. Ninya ka hunti ne anya park na ntum.
1: Dokuno ru anti ne anya.
0: Na ho nyina sa abatu be bia sa be ye bo international people be ba na be ye bu be ye bo ni ade no. Bu she bo la o park. You see, ya de ye fi. Any how are you take ye serious about a refuse personal hygiene.
1: Suppose I no.
0: I no dey akọ.
1: But the club knew the date and license and labor.
0: Oh, machium. And that is why whoever is the stadium manager must bow his head in shame. Or you're a serious person about now, I resign. Baby, you're the team, Nabedu. No, a good team, no, Fino. Send a moon in Aji to say, oh, you're better than Tubano.
1: Yeah.
0: In terms of size and the Biani and atmosphere and everything. And why would the stadium administrator sit down for this to happen and disgrace the whole Tamanu town? Any penny for not say Gapu and see, you know.
1: Yeah,
0: Mamma Gapu are for the Sebi. With all due respect to their name and brand, meaning how important they are. And say so much now. No more na adini the deteriorate. And say no man's uncle Fessica, they should have some management team to work, management of the stadium to work with the people there.
1: Yeah.
0: But what in America?
1: Does it mean, sir, Vision FC and YBBA or ho in awaiting for the inspection? Because you know, sir, when I'll be used to for your season. And it's more like
0: so
1: now,
0: the only investment, Baba Waha, or secret name, I hear what park, and so on, so on, mobile.
1: Exactly. That's fine.
0: I can even confirm, sir, Walla, who opened the Walla, who are park, no, you know, if in penny for able to.
1: And no crane, so.
0: What in America? And to most more, dear, now, Mumuana, a haunted. Na other few things are mobile here no. Na I feel here baby I'm with the club now. Now many my was a crank of 18 nephew. Oh serious. That's a munya as a mobile boy. They are cross switching from Ebu.
1: Okay.
0: An army boy.
1: Sure.
0: And why won't you support the man?
1: Because young a certain form of excitement about community.
0: Exactly.
1: Every weekend.
0: There be uncle, young young man, what way so muja. I mean, catch said the local economy, no?
1: Yeah.
0: See a bobola. Eh, baby, a bois, obi ton son, catia, qua, do one wine, sabisa, ye jab one bo, wa, one man crof, one watch room.
1: And a crap.
0: And tino, no baby, a hobby, ye say a partial rejection, first nanka or partial, and I will complete
1: your partial approval, and then I'm
0: doing
1: but then you complete, we almost a quarter second.
0: I'm a cobio, and you me who puts on beduano, no ma ashama, bibia, I clean. Munya butema tinkla. 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
2: o guye anima se o South Africa
0: che o bia ho anima se nye fe so o hu bia anima se in terms of rating boy your bobo kotoko bibi amel ture bibi ya interview no omo system o se kotoko ne has omu nyai na ye level ne elali ne wan wan because ye nuo the way I hear the man ye nuo
2: and only first statement I think la by oye was it the kotoko I will name before
0: if you achieve no
2: no no say
0: but of course I can see before what's up on it here
2: but where is this eka
0: eh but onka say I mean say culturally omu nuo onka we ah nanya ayi na barato ne makanya say mu ye yi wo yi
2: omu twom to obushi no
0: oh say onso ah
2: nte be kai
0: di koko ano pe ya na we
2: na say wo kai oni pa no ni say no ana o ka
0: sa okay enti ko ko nya bo tre ma te ka
3: ni na say oye bibi ni kocha ko be ti aka sase
2: that is the point
0: o tun ka bi da
3: wey
0: wo wa kan your sense ada in trying to get the right thing to
3: be meba o dey forget
0: anya na na na say oye yi a o say em fra captain yem fra captain onye dey
3: o say
0: meme say dey
3: me say o Ghana coach Ghana coach of here what mean kind
0: sentina make a cultural difference
2: me say
0: cultural difference
3: and you know me person no I'm a calf one so say they should forget about what I said no no abroni dey okasa no hu na oka pimpin
2: asantina oni ni di agro
0: sa no oni obi ani agro
2: asantina oni ni di agro
0: oni obi ani agro it congress be ba so
2: congress be ba so chan
0: but I'm betting some day
2: eh congress I we ordinary congress
0: one about few skirmishes sell league no so e be boss over
2: yeah.
0: Oh, 1 million no I have more be be drop it
2: ewo congress e cha
0: ama congress cry against kick off na omo e okay
2: na clubs na happy
0: oh here sometimes we shouldn't cry more than they bereaved they know what they are doing yambo fan cry
2: oh yeah
0: why is it that all of a sudden maybe NSC program will be an did are you all asem se be mesa
2: but there be men kwa answer but the day is a Ghanaian
0: adavena oye o wo dey say
2: there dey me biza oye
0: casa da ka o se me tin ra roi re and what to me me mean since so man san maham but me say
2: who be sa question
0: me be sa question ne mpeni abo ya so bi aka ben si se se present o bantem
2: o bantem ya na se o bantem
0: me say ye ra ya ampo for ankra and they say boss the coincidence is very interesting.
2: Interesting coincidence.
0: So every NSC program, Biano, yeah, general captain, and I'm also on your general
2: captain. Former captain of the Blasters.
0: General. So you're a new film.
2: And Rasani, you're
0: a new film. But yeah, NSC related program, did they were a casa.
2: But he's a sports person. And to be a sports person,
3: a brand. For a brand. Did they a brand?
0: Brand bay.
3: The day a brand. Or your black star.
0: Or your speeches. Brand or your speeches.
2: Your speeches.
0: Yeah, it's not Krumuha. Ma, in full front, Nani, a quiet.
1: Yes.
0: Sabi Minyabo Fry. Namek Matan Matana in fee, if you're in fee. Medin Nana Quata, the Nyanko Ladi.
3: That's a poor day,
0: oh, ain't me Nyanko Daddy. So you're penny yes, man.
2: Sky, my nasi, your nasi. Interesting point of interest, Samuel.
0: Minute, na send ya make eh me nim ni am person make
2: e kan dey person kasi so
0: say ya ambo vankra adentina NSA related program bi ano or did they call man say connect step me say they dey by coincidence me say or did they call me say my babu dey much chance
2: ya te ya fan so where your interesting point of interest ochina ya beto point no so e ko sapo me ba ma me to dey na me mra ho na ma me to dey ba ko pe na me mra ho na max buy enso e kan ho na max 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Masa, morning.
1: Good morning, man.
2: Bibia Boko. Super Boko, good morning.
4: Boko pa, good morning.
2: Bibia Kama.
4: Boko boss.
2: Fantastic. Because up on now we saw Kabibi. Mama Mao, your first 7 minutes. Na issues, you know, a free image right, Congress, Tinkler. And all other issues, they also can. Mame, a that opportunity for me too.
1: Mame, Katinkla. A seminar. Say, oh, your coach, I miss me your coach.
2: Yeah.
1: Now, sometimes, no. Unya communicators are, one mukasa, and they deal with their friends and one heads of state, or heads of friends and teams now. I say, I'm going to come together now, never be a person can, or no discuss it. Now, communicators now, but out. Ebe oka bi ase dabi dabi wen ka we o ka se o mu di coach bi bai no se kotoko ko se bi o mu ja won na hu o
2: ye do mario ne barieto
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2: South Africa no ko
1: but o hwa social infrastructure development e woga na ha na baby ono akwa bola kodu ni South Africa bola obobo wa kwa nti no fi se se na kotokote no eye ewo that level ah oko hu yero nti o ba no me se
2: why disappointed the level of
1: that's
2: like now
1: what I say nti na bia o ka house e bia out of frustration but them say o baba ka o ba apologize but facts are facts facts are facts
2: but e no crane no waka
1: e no kwa no waka again no kwa o ke se kotoko no want no waka nsa no go to other clubs Home day West sing kotoko. What I say? Home day West sing kotoko. Ebi kwa gata kwa da park no so home day training. So na nche no. Nche no. 14 club to be held. Ebi asewa ese no. This you forget about it.
2: Oh no. But I say kotoko as a club team. It team managing the communication. So.
1: I na make no communicate se no na make se. Ebi okay. I don't know. Ebi also out of frustration, out of something. Ebi a question na mo journalist mo bisa no no. I na also kai se. See because of hanka onka. Kubi chana se debenka. What I say? But the whole kwa no. There was nobody to control him. It was so ka asamna wa dia wako kum. But sometimes them say we say ogu team no so fi.
2: No ni point no.
1: Ogu team no ho fi. What does it?
2: Because ni point is protocol na what tie and tie say ya. Say ko no so ye ni due diligence. Ake bi yan ko wa anya ntuma mebo.
1: Yeah.
2: Am ekud. Nti wan ya gie atum dia say the team ni tie bi an. So far say na obey ye ojuma.
1: Unu me say one other people be kasa. O say protocol supporters no pi no. O me coach kisi no. A bit more fine. What I say?
2: Yeah.
1: No, ka, oh, and I okay. Park and it's saying no. I can't. Oh, park and say now. I say the assumption I don't know. Okay. Into a qua officer is a support of the people. So I'm going to say it. If I can say we have told management, oh, they don't mind us.
2: I'm not to say mind game or you see na league ni share say no ntimi ma wa beka so say me catch say me
3: pat ntimi nka we ha o ntimi nka we o ko ka say league park ntimi na want mo league no
2: because boys in ball no mo ball park ni na nyenti no ntimi bo beautiful football o kan
3: say park ni nyenti no ntimi bo
2: mo say park
3: yeah black star players no ba o mo ko ba wole shi park no park ni ho e grass ni ho ba wole shi park e grassless ana baby I like I malam I if I say
2: never
3: maybe a hat of lance itini I like you say him
2: I like you
3: pack a bend what gonna ha obo say pack obo call pack we don't have it but that is why we train our boys and they went up oh almost ka ho omba almost oh na ba the packing no packing say what does it try to manage it obi crom you obi asase oh entity class 7 there me say e to nche na I like you guza masaba no so
2: I like you okay
3: yes I'm say data kema gimba statement to here so I'm say out of ebia no so frustration no no I like you that and I'm all cancer but I know say after coming back no because I'm hu yanka mankasa but it has already gone onu say yemfa no cutting gra ho na yempa cho say o man na no pay o man hu kasa no enti one fight channel. What does it because
2: me? Better than say Randy being who knows how to manage money.
3: Oh, say.
2: Who do you fan to? Who do you fan to?
3: Oh, because me fan no ma. I ain't in the car. Randy who knows manage money. Who knows manage money? Only Randy has some one. What does it? Ha, yeah, the football has some in the car. Ha, and you know, and also apart
2: a man for
3: yeah, and you go.
2: Okay.
3: Me inquire some beer. I inco come and take them out. Much na. I'm from India. I'm going to baby. Into me, my guy.
2: Coach Japon and Ben was saying Coach J. E. Japon and Amotenga. Brian, Master also Brian, now to mean two issues, no? And then, you know,
4: sir, two issues. Our boy, a video about two years ago, comes the image right now. And I feel Omo head coach, Eric Tinkler. Master, who tell in some kind of idea? Who's a baby or free banner? Any club or manager? A coach or manager Paris, Spain, or manager Super Sports, or manager Cape Town City. Maris Bagnade. These are teams South African League in almost through.
2: Yeah.
4: The playing days, games are born here. And when he age now, he's close to somewhere 60 years. Right? So coach, sir, time I know about 30 or about 20 something years was the time I know Kotoko Africa Cups now. So he sees Kotoko as a bigger club, more than the honor baby who sees here. And yet, 30-year-old man, or because who sees who Kotoko
2: are together.
4: Do you know or share? Now Kotoko Awaje, Cup Champions League in the pain. When your players have voted him as the best player in Africa football, Ibrahim Sande Razak, many idea. Who could talk say a Pirates and maybe a Kaiser Chiefs are. So Obano can just say infrastructure wise, will form player quality will form and create. Some people can't be at the intro, we'll be pointing out.
2: Yes, but no create, but NCC free or not as the head coach because we are coaching
4: I don't think the so. Same team. I don't think so.
2: That's what Timmy Kasa.
4: Yeah, because he will be judged by.
2: But for a coach who says that the club a facing financial challenges, didn't you make because by NJ, ABI, Piauka, a DN won't want to be my club in facing financial
4: no coach. I'm going to manage money because no man of boy is can here. So if a club like Asante Kotokona or can the facilities here, the training crowd for my means, I don't hear any scar. Then the players is scared to more canoe for means, because the quality of players and sometimes it is also determined by players is scared to me, the two the quality of players now, or better one, no. Any side of one player, only coach, no. Only player be a side.
2: Yeah.
4: Only team, no budget on their tour for the season. To compare to, say, be a man budget, the man. No, here be a Cape Town United, Cape Town City, clan. Budget, the more money, special on Africa. Or any person who is a man bedding. When we share. The Confederation, the Champions League teams, or more group, the knockout stages, teams, or imagine the past by five CAF Champions League in the Confederation. ABI, also, the target is to win the GPL and go to Africa.
2: Okay.
4: To help budgets now, the man, and I saw it come out here, saying, the woman, I think I'll punch above the weight. But no man, the man, they would demand it from no. And I think it's the reason why Okeke can sense them. No? And again, maybe a grant interview, you know.
2: Yeah, in South Africa.
4: A better person will paint a perfect picture of a dear human or in a natural.
2: So the only big general said, they are judging.
4: You'll be at the better judge, you know. You'll be at the better judge because me. So when you're in the GPL, then I'll see him as well, Philly. But when you have a call, Champions League be a semi for quarter final. Unfairly, Kotoko has not been able to do that for the past 20-30 years.
2: No, when you are GPL, because okay, but what is the GPL? Can you be adding you?
4: No, GPL, if Kotoko any facilities in Tina Untimindia, Namedia Manyade, Nabricum Jesus in your day, Nabijam United in your day. Nunkovono no more competing. Omonia ahead of Kotoko in terms of finances, in terms of facilities, in terms of anything. Into or head from a bigger picture. Not GPL teams. GPL teams there. Me head down with but I'm one on my chin or to get to maybe any 2-3 baby pay. So you can't use that as a coach, say, where excuse in this Kotoko, any way, into the one journey GPL. No, they are not. When it comes to players, I get to two Omoka Kotoko will always be the first or second in the GPL. When it comes to budgets, Kotoko will always be first or second in terms of the GPL. Facilities that mean to me for Kotoko to first or second. I think has to focus for a bit to him. I think media man normally be on my between two or so. Facilities Kotoko will fall below maybe a top three. But aside that, maybe a fan base, budget, salaries, player quality. Since in Biako we are Sandy Kotoko, players are only notable in the league. I don't know, I'm so fresh on them, so I saw Tom. So player quality, teams beer in Premier League, maybe I say top three to Kotoko. In the case, beer. Then get to everyone. The Kotoko brand manager can say
2: on the image, no
4: image. No,
2: now we are for we come in about 3 minutes now for we come home, a mammy. Now, interested in a player like a your friend is saying, MP Emmanuel MP.
4: Yeah.
2: Now, this is the story. Bounce a Kotoko team na Eba Akrano players about Roman for entry and come among for air people. They said he is not in the plans of the coach. Player our ball local Black Stars. Player Oba Kotoko against a work no prior. The second part of the season Oba a man etina bench. This season Brunini by no only camp. Omo friends Omra and San Oba. Omo samba preseason ya sene jan horomo. Ah Kotoko enton. A man for face a bad omen for Kotoko because on pena now a ton. And that's what we release. But what Jan of Kumasi Abra would need a year Kotoko. Aye plans mo and we get players akotoko eje mo a Kamara Samba Albert Amwa Blee Ablo Cheba for Shaibu Lord Amwa Amidu Akwa Kwampuku Prince Bedu Emmanuel Enchi Saka Dauda Zakaria Fuseni Johnson Usu Benjamin Chum in team menu baba yaya we don't need players last season no more but this season
4: Kotoko players is your job mo
2: kuni na team squad e ba hard we don't need en kan ya job mo nyina but Emmanuel Enchi dia no kra na critical say why keep Emmanuel Enchi when you know he's not in your plan a player image nyina
4: Masu
2: super ne baba
4: metie asamna okan na o say sesie modem image writer mai. But I think Kotoko Omu take advantage on ignorant footballers. I don't think that's how he made right. Made right in your sanity.
2: Yeah, fam massa.
4: Say player, what on one and sign a contract. Me name David say Kotoko contract now, only players in signing. So I'm signing contract on their image right there, minimum. But I just want us to accept say player in the club sign a contract and just was signing image right amount. So that's how I'm so on my tongue, we say, I'm my tongue, and you're signing
2: the contract.
4: Yeah, we made it's not,
2: owe your
4: no,
2: image,
4: no.
2: Right. Okay.
4: It's not. Me, feel, say, players, no, omunim, as someone I know, catch on. So Kotoko is rather trying to take advantage on ignorant players. Omunim. And it's time your players, no more managers or more agents, and you also learn more about the game because they are player, no, I best sign a performance contract now. Oh, the Bobo. The image right is a contact which is off the pitch contact.
2: There
4: are some clubs who decide so. Some if sign over my team because the club knows about the platform. I also between you so image right between the ISL and because as Antoko Kotoko players on my team, AB and Komo Kotoko and Kinimisa. So Kotoko can sit down with the player. No, and I didn't come say. Metowa, we image right, no. You will move at this percentage.
2: 20%, no, you're talking.
4: Yeah. But for you to sign a player, one didn't sign anything about the image right. Now, if he's a service player and he had any machine found, you know, okay, I think they are taking advantage of this place.
2: Okay. Mati, Masa, my men are
3: okay, coach, you know, indiscipline.
2: Must be indiscipline, the management are aware.
3: That's right. Other than the management, no.
1: and to take a decision on this place. Am I trying my way back? Abafa. Secondly, okay,
2: don't say Kotokoni management. It is now the duty of the board now running.
1: Okay.
2: Omuni a proper management, okay. Standing management.
1: Okay. That is yeah, Omutan and also. What I said, they are in the offices. Yes. Namadia Yuma. And I am football.
2: Yeah.
1: Support about Nana. I didn't see Park so no. Say now they get 1,000 because now almost say I team no. Okay, Prince. Who's the prince now? Opray,
2: yeah.
1: On one.
2: Emmanuel Enchi.
1: Enchi. Who's the Opray?
2: Opray.
1: And Okobai, Obaba back in the dentist bench. And no Sankoye. And a friend Oma.
2: And was I reported. But the other priest is in the Janu Kumasi and Fananka.
1: So you say because of the indiscipline, that's the man said that.
2: Yeah.
1: But asking.
2: Okay, I get your point.
1: Yes.
2: A valid point, Pano.
1: I say, why you must say Bobo? I want to see him. I'm a new coach. Fenebra, oh, my band, watch out, my band. You know Ghanaian players?
2: Yeah.
1: Officer, a star. Oh, remember, oh, me them
2: buy it.
1: It's last. No, it's okay. We're coming, pal. What did I say?
2: And don't play a gentleman and call no sign contract mobile.
1: Oh, sir, what would they buy? Oh, so, I mean, so, listen, I come management. Say, players, we're not, we person, we know you, man. And they have not said anything about the sacking of these players. Management, you know, and I say, board, no. Say, if you're Kwakumesto. Ah, coach, Kwakumesto, now we pound or say, I'm a pound or nimble, but nah, you. But you don't see that, say, you're now team like a go. What did I say? So the players away you of him and ABR last year no more mobile because certain things happened to them. They didn't live up to expectation.
2: Yeah.
1: But ABR new coach Obano, you see them playing very well. And you don't have to sack them. So the board should have told the coach, look, this is our team. Please, we know you are the coach. We brought you. But they say on the for your first round,
2: some of them I have it here, Shaibu injured, Lord Amua injured, entry OCK release, and then Benjamin Chum, so yeah, ISM NFA intim menu okay injured. And yes, Sana and also Etienne. Mamin Kai, we see a contract is an agreement between two parties who share either the same interest or different interests. At the end of the day, both agree on an interest that suits them both. If the club wants 100% image right, it is the player's decision to agree or not. That is why contracts are meant to be agreed or disagree. There is no turning back once you append your signature to the contract, unless there are clauses for cancellation. Players should there be advice to seek professional advice. Okay. Ebo Akwando, Eddie Free, New Jersey, Eddie Baye. This one says, today, we have infrastructure problems like potholes, open gutters, Sakura parks, and it's okay. We buy Land Cruisers. And I can see the team gets 20%, the company 20%, and the rest for the player. And Kensen Aka, Eddie Free, US of A. Eddie Ebaye Adopeye. Hello, Kwaku Senior. Good morning. A bit of correction. The Kotoko players, some are injured. In team menu, Lord Amua Shaibu. Some two left after their contract expired. Samba, Peter Amidu, Aqua, Kamara, etc. And hello, Kwaku. Eddie Ebaye. Where's the papa? Our country is as it is because most of us aren't honest. What the coach said is absolutely true or factual. There's nothing to apologize for. He's showing us the way. We should tone down our egos and listen to the message and not attack the messenger. Dominic Akwesi, J University of Oldenburg in Germany, and then also Eddie Way, Eddie Abba. Mr. Kofi Ebre Dakwa, Mr. Kofi Ebre Dakwa, Chairman, good morning. May you sure say, oh, yeah, me too, unka, ache, papa. My show, we have forgotten about Kojo told you that Tinkler is going through cultural shock because Kotoko facilities are not up to the standard. Mike Bonsudia, and also Eddie Way, Eddie Bye. Baba Brian, also, the final bit of
5: Papa Maestro, I'm not quite much here, Mr. Emmanuel Otin. Ministry of Education. Menchian Yipa na ne special aid n pacho onon the same
2: Charles.
5: Mr. Charles. Yes. Menchia Mr. Charles pa.
2: Charles the DC Carton Prada.
5: Charles, I'm not yes here.
2: Charles.
5: Oh na unima Tom Prada.
2: Minimum Atom Prada. And yeah, a pram pradi.
5: Tabi.
2: Unimap and Pradi.
5: Abi.
2: Who's Unimap and Pradi?
5: County Shield. Papa,
2: young cousin.
5: Anope, Mr. Samir and Chia can send me. Now, I think, sir, clubs in Ibimunim, Ibinsunim. Nanin, I am an IT from a former football administrator.
2: Obi be a Congress, a baby life, and it will be live on the Facebook page of the FA
5: and on all the social media handles.
2: Yeah. But apart from that, they may be sure, baby.
5: And Nin, I am an IT from interviewer, only former football administrator. Alhaji Karim Grusa, papa. Nse papa, use Ghana no ebi mo aye bi na na fit se mo. Na na benyi mo. Alhaji Grusa mo. The late John Sabu Alasa mo. Nse omo no wo ma be ye football pain.
2: Yeah.
5: But enay ye football a wo mu aye football no. Obviously Mr. Abdul Salam Yakubu mo, Kwesi Adumo, Moses Parker mo, President Jiji mo, Mr. Michael Osekere mo, Dr. Randy Abe mo, wo mu na ye football ne. E wura gama mo, Osi Ade yo ajiman bedu mo, Obed Nana Kwame Nketia mo, Honorable Haruna Idrisu mo, Honorable Edem Agbana mo, wo mu na ye football ne. What you say? Anti football home sem say ye ko congress no. When woman say be kasa woman. Say be yena na fetsa. Obi anim say weja footballer. Ebi a watifia. Ne bra wa ba odi na hadi.
2: Alaji
5: dey say oh former football administrator.
2: You can't say that to Alaji. How can you say he's former?
5: No, he owns a club. He owns a club. And the club.
2: Over congress.
5: Neighbor.
2: We don't talk about congress.
5: Kinfesa
2: is coming. Kinfesa
5: has a representation at Congress, and that representation, whether it is present or absent, is inconsequential to the Congress.
2: No, David, how can you say that?
5: I'm not downplaying, but I'm a mathematician, and I believe that 1/128 is insignificant.
2: Now, about 90% of Obianka Soma, congressman.
5: Obianka Soma.
2: Obianka
5: Soma.
2: No, but I'm saying that, well, congressman, whether Obeba Oma no. Or opinion to share on Congress.
5: No doubt about that. So, no, me so make us say, ABA Navision FC, I'm a representative or more as media relations manager. Say, ye ka say, yeah, ma, ye mpa, you were two representative for it is still inconsequential.
2: No, me anka and manasem, they make can say, Alaji raise issues, what you say, because or ye a member of Congress. You agree that?
5: Yeah.
2: What you say?
5: His club, for that club, matter. Yeah.
2: And to members were a member. Confess, I am a member. Mm-hmm. Women by Congress, you know, members of the FU or Congress.
5: Yeah.
2: And we're raising the issues. Mm-hmm. If you have issues with the issues we're raising, you bring it.
5: I have no issue with his issues. Mm-hmm. But nanka me pese se anopay ubejina platform kese we soa. Na ebia bebia eye niema efe aye in contravention with the law, the regulations and the statute, you know. I want to put it to him that when Timmy mobile. Did the FA defied in said they required 14 days or more? I did convocation ever several members, you know. Did they default that?
2: Oh, Ankasa.
5: Went me Anka, yes, Ankasa. Because FA non to Omerebia, and teacher, as far as the football community is concerned, Baba, young fan to your team say, Nyeni Pam Yenumi and Sabine Koshiawa, baby, and necessary the statute and the regulations of the federation. Who papa my so unya voting right in your life o GFA Congress means me nya bi da super nya bi da your boss Mr. Samir Nchi nya bi da even ko sapo wa coach premier coach division 1 I don't believe that what about order eh ya moa why mo na approve current statute
2: Congress
5: eh ya moa so say utwa wo ho e be ka bibi as if say e bi obi o ti baby no ye ya eh ya moa ba papa. Just a minute. Where every the management of Vision, we feel so denigrated on behalf of our club president, Mr. Michael Osekere, our able management, in technical team, in playing body, in supporters, in partners and various stakeholders, both home and abroad, feel so disrespected and feel so denigrating. Sam, Ubenya, the former vice president of the federation, na Uben Kotrebe be din in Komo. Na Papa Mansu, Ubekwa could go a brand and an identity like Vision FC and Nimdi.
2: Baba,
5: Papa, I believe that.
2: Baba, Utime.
5: Papa, meet you.
2: This issue,
5: yeah,
2: Come as soon as you call.
5: I didn't hear Papa.
2: Because one, Nipana Boni didn't want me to send away a platform. So.
5: Okay.
2: If I told you, I said,
5: yeah.
2: Be a winya opportunity no a beginner. And the message says, hey, idea here, Vishina. Kibia mobile cost our platform. So. Nankamako, Yanoho. And now, say, we'll be trying to become a platform. So. Nanka what me at him.
5: Because they say, Papa, Papa, I'll send me to a daily guide. The more intimate can we have. Because.
2: Yeah, newspaper will show you. So it's with my
5: wife. But as a former vice president, I can't say the whole Ghana. I can't say Ghana for.
2: And I make us say, Obe can be a young opportunity or baby you are. I will have. What you're saying? Think I mean, so baby responded directly to as a more kind.
5: Papa, me, in as much as me say Odie and Aseno, I also believe, say, aha, and also me suma da Roma. Apart from say me yeo panelist, I also represent Vision FC as the media, everything involving media relations. So if we feel that send a comment is so denigrating to our brand, and for that matter, in the next 48 hours, we are waiting for a proper apology and proper retraction from the former vice president, because he who is say onye ni paketwa in Ghana football. And I ka say yes ye ka say ye kofa bi aba say the onye instance on the crowd or the voter region team went me money din e buy, but we also pinpoint that ye so at division 1 ye who ni I or subject ye e won the team ochima planners e wo achim tafo when he was the sitting vice president of the federation. And the papa say, "Ebi, I will say, when you name come on, I agree with you. But Odi chile yen Ghana for you na, and I carry weight. Even though in the history or the 100 years history of the Ghana Football Association, he is the only vice president aside death and resignation to be relieved of his duties. No, yen ko jine baby unfair. No, nyasa mungoka."
2: And how can I pay?
5: What you say? In as much as during the time our vice president, you know, or sending message, I command the president, you know, one dream grassroots football, one dream women's football, one dream division one. In fact, when he was vice president, division one clubs were paying $300 million for officiating before playing the season. But one dream, car one in the year, a share, a whole message, you know, the command president. But say, yes, you have a trash, Cassa, and you know,
2: then I will enter me.
5: But yeah, yeah, Cassa,
2: I'm in person,
5: Papa, yeah, yeah, Cassa.
2: Because I feel that say they will start your cast will be a club, no money the position.
5: Yes.
2: Of, throw their command. That one they may allow. But for you to also give it to him directly.
5: I'm not attacking him. Papa, I'm not attacking him.
2: If you are not happy as a club,
5: yes,
2: you can write to him to retract. What do you say? Montroman non return.
5: Oh, but yeah, yeah.
2: If I give you the opportunity now, say, I say, only the bear back and forth. Own your opportunity to come and also see on also part. Because if you are man, and I mean, I say, I'm going to minya relevant questions to be at this moment.
5: Okay.
2: Also,
5: okay.
2: Yeah.
5: Okay.
2: Okay. Why? Then I say, Super Obon Dede.
0: Papa Mashu.
2: Super Ra.
0: Papa Mashu.
2: Super Ra.
0: Papa Mashu.
2: Now, what about one crap?
0: We do the baby about 3 days.
2: Now, what? I said,
0: I'm a Tessu.
2: I am a Katia Ghana for maybe before you must be my young man.
0: Oh, yeah.
2: And
0: I'll be in him. You know, you'll be in him. I have a bandit. I'm ready. Also,
2: Papa,
6: Bema obin kwaku Andy, Papa Mansu. 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
8: Papa, we dey. But me chie obi a oti ebi a. Kamasa mu ye miensa.
0: Hey, hey, coach wahai.
2: Prophet abante.
8: Kababeka, the technical director of the FA.
2: Obaya kra. Sheda bra.
8: Ah, kameka na mihura ho.
2: But a chie abeko.
8: Oh, me nkome wa.
2: Any a chie no abe chie ya make time na.
8: Kakra bi on everything kla. Na any blasters, coach a yinya e. Ese kubi a kedi. Ka Israel ka edin sun guye ho as Ghanaians coach why I won say semi uremu a ti say minu mi nu pa no e kan local coaches wa ti say adana won interview minu atanko
2: yeah
8: no say the blasters be man atanko ye minu pa madam for power minu ye bibia won say me ye meduma we dia papa kro wo me no say ye bo no di foolish as bi minu ni be di foolish no why kufi a na daddy Ghana coaches including ko sapon o ma disappoint ye. They should buy their head in shame.
2: Ah, omo yeden.
8: Oh yeah, because we need. Your card administration and football, me no mean why yeah, what bobby, why yeah. Say your card administration pa aboa local coaches pa yinu ya no moa. This administration that the best. But who need the room?
2: Zuba, mame nye flyer ma wechina bra.
8: Okay, I baku on Eric Tinkler. Simo kaya. Kumasa asante, unse mu kumasa, ye me ya. Kumasa asante kutoko one, the communication team did not manage Eric Tinkler.
2: That is so many communication team
8: because movie David Obin has been is back.
2: Or a brands and marketing you know?
8: By communication and my man Iraq of the club.
2: Okay, and the
8: because and your Kuni Onono Menzo, which is Onuankasa, director of football, need the can be.
2: Yeah, Nenzo is
8: Ubiankasa Antiano. Nam hitting na when shock cabin and no cray woman have been catching the war. Kumasa Santa Koto de open the pony.
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2: Cotoco
8: shop, Bobietti, and we'll be back, the shop, and we'll be back. Oh, yes,
2: the baby uncle, prophet.
8: Kanepa me ba be adumo oh machiro
3: super
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2: Any tea, Tia Bruchenko more. I could come and qua, I couldn't tell you. Eddie Bro was Semper, 94.7 FM. So,
4: it remained that I say, you are no more man on it. You almost see a cacra. You almost see a hunu. Yes, you are here. In your Nasia. Yeah, Kabum.
5: Memory Debia, a bonusia, a permusia. A question of what you change your home, our approach, said the Yakum, any diabet drufi, the Yahu, near her, the Ye, near the Abba, the Anyano, and you can say,
4: yeah, say. Abrochin come on a dim tintim pa.
2: Yabere no ma hudua. 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

0: will laugh. 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
1: 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Back Kasama. FDA. 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
0: Something big is coming. 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
2: Something big is coming. 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
2: Aja Toto! Aja Toto! Fire them for Iboto! Fire them for Iboto! I had one! Aja Toto! Aja Toto! Aja Toto! Fire them for Iboto! Fire them for Iboto! I had one! Aja Toto! Aja Toto! Aja Toto! Fire them for Iboto! Fire them for Iboto! I had one. Aja Toto. 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Aja Toto. Fire them for Iboto. 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
4: 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I had one.

8 minutes after 10, Asempa 94.7 FM. Anopema mifa kwenye we na mimbo ekosi sen for Abasopa. They did well yesterday. The production team, the leader of the delegation, Obi Esquire. And Ramubo Jumapa, you guys did well. Eradinya Nkupun Shamo. Say a talk or to say ya. A probi and penny inforno. Be some more important questions, say ya. I believe strongly, sir, they will set up. So yesterday, you did a yeoman's job. Radin Shamopa, Obi and the team. I mean, that Papa Maestro say on the crew, no. So mo buy a queen with Ultimate Sports. A brass so say the asset trim bro. Dr. Cosby, Dr. Pakwasi, Joseph, Emmanuel, and a champion Joel. Oma Daroma, and Eddie Jumedi Ebrel. Your friend, your asset trim, your cobble be a you should be BM. Meaning the prophet Nana Yausafo. I don't suffer his abrick of my bra premobeto. You may dear so, your bomb pie kakra, your senior radia samso kakra, na your digra and so kakra, na your 2 year home phone so kakra, na your share your testimonies so kakra. And dear, you're well packed. A lot of things ever happen and I no pay. You better continue your story, your chassis and ra. 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
1: 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I feel all the social media platforms in Anno, at Kojak Limited. Now, what's that at me? I can. 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Yami Israel, Prophet.
0: Yami Israel, so papa, ne, a club for you, Yami. My mentor, so live on Asempa 94.7 FM. All talk all day. Old man, Pacho Bremway, now, and now the phone about to work a crawai. Now, Odia Radin and Kupasem, Abrem, Pacho Man International. Old man. Oma Bremwai, and Temwa, the next 15 minutes, where Radia Sembre and Afi Intimi and Twasso.
2: And I pay Ubeti and Yamia Sem. Na, the Mibisa no paper and say. Me Pacho, the Kakin can Revelation 22, 4 to 5, Mammy.
3: Revelation chapter 22,
2: 4 to 5,
3: verse number 4 and 5. Any Dim Yinti, a Radi Asem. Was he na was in our bemoon the name? Then he did ever one more so.
2: Amen.
3: Amen.
2: Amen.
3: Amen.
2: Verse 5.
3: Verse 5. And I do you. Or China and I area. Or say, and I do you. Na or cania. And now we are a high in your
2: own. 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
3: 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Was it say afe? One for us, a funusu, a man penny, any to me, I would do a wassoro, a one mono, a one yanko ponyas, I would do be blino.
2: Amen.
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2: 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Me pacho King of 1 Corinthians 16, 21, 22,
3: 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Was here, it's Yasem. Me Paul. Mean some ancient.
2: Paul and I can say, Debbie, I am make up Paul, I say my Paul and Cassano. Obre ye.
3: Nukwase mpa.
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2: 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See, a young Jiri says, I sent to my day.
3: Was he a greedy assassin to my day?
2: Yagria.
3: Yabena a fear, a free young couple.
2: Oh, hallelujah.
3: Amen.
2: Yabena a fear. Yabena a fear.
3: A free young couple. Was a Yadana one for and sensi.
2: A Yadana one fancy.
3: Would
2: you have what time? Would you have the answer? I sent to my day, Obejuri. Dear Timmy Obejuri. And what besides, you agree as I sent to my day.
3: Yabena
2: a fear. One fence
3: and sense, ever hoda,
2: would you wear the other? Would you wear the other? Ever hoda or so?
3: Do
2: you did no uncle amen?
3: Amenu.
2: Do you did no uncle amen?
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3: The section is Osurufi.
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3: yet if you only pedriam,
2: if you only pedriam, the Anano pedriam,
3: Nayantifia were running,
2: Tifia were running, Chang,
3: if you say,
2: Yantifia were running,
3: Yanam Gidium,
2: and
3: a young
2: woman, Yanawa,
3: I see Yanam Gidium, and yet Unusu,
2: Yanam Gidium, Nemo Yadiabay,
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3: 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See a befriend, you pay your
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3: I got in a few more radin chain.
2: Yes, I did it for. So be Huno. Who bet me a Hunana? Your befriend, you pay your mako treasure where radin chain. Now, me besides, say, and to bet me a Huno.
3: No question,
2: and to bet me a Huno. Pause and come a Huno.
3: The man
2: who
3: knew was sorry to me,
2: and who saw Tony. I know permits and go back to me, Hunana. And come a Huno. I was for Paul, I said,
3: Nicosamo.
2: Be unquiet.
3: Was anything so? Your bomb didn't say,
2: I don't teach you.
3: Your bomb didn't say,
2: your bomb didn't say,
3: say you will feel
2: home, say you'll feel
3: home, free home,
2: your free home,
3: your best son, and
2: your best son.
3: It just said, Yenina,
2: where would you make it on your chassis? Why,
3: Yenina,
2: you could be more.
3: Christo, attend with your name,
2: Your name,
3: Hebrews chapter 11, verse number 8 and 9. Any DM yente erade asem.
2: John chapter 20,
3: verse number 28 to 29.
2: Go.
3: Was in that Toma? John chapter 20.
2: Mary Maya kana samu yo chenye fo pa.
3: Toma buase ni se.
2: Toma buase ni se.
3: Merurade.
2: Merurade.
3: Ani mi nyankopon.
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3: Ani Yesu se ni se.
2: Yesu kan bi chire
3: no. Toma.
2: Se
3: wa huminti.
2: Se wa huminti.
3: Ani wajie die.
2: Ani wajie die.
3: Nanso nshira ne
2: 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Na nshira ne woni
3: a. Nshira ne wona. Wonhunu ye.
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2: Na wona jie die.
3: Yes. Verse 30. Verse 13 was saying nothing.
2: Nothing.
3: And Sanchani Pins.
2: And Sanchani P.
3: Ah, yes, you are here for
2: never to come, mammy.
3: Na yenu na wana trose.
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2: Yesu Kristo nu.
3: Oye nyangu pamba.
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3: Amen. Oh. Hebrews chapter 11, verse number 8 and 9. Yentie Awurade asem. Was it Gidie?
2: Gidie.
3: And wofre Abraham no.
2: Gidie enti no fre Abraham no.
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1: Sir. 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
1: Was it GDN or the choir of war?
0: GDN or the
1: choir of war? Our boss,
0: son
1: and afford the
0: son and afford the.
1: Now, on no. Was in only Bosha Chrono Ara.
0: Only Bosha Chrono Ara.
1: Eddie Defoe.
0: Eddie
1: Isaac.
0: Isaac.
1: Jacob.
0: Jacob.
1: That's not to my dam.
0: Verse
1: 10.
0: Verse 10.
1: Or train cra.
0: I didn't know or train cra.
1: A one fappy man.
0: Or train cra.
1: Hmm.
0: I think I'm going to say, you did a thousand to my dam. You're going to fear one fancy.
1: Ayada or Sufio, and I'll say,
0: set now or
1: chain. Was it not a
0: retain
1: cry?
0: Or
1: retain cry? I want
0: fapping
1: my wife,
0: fapping
1: any in your phone,
0: and
1: in your phone,
0: and
1: amen.
0: No,
1: any in your phone,
0: any hallelujah,
1: amen.
0: Hallelujah. Mommy, I'm changing into an ammonia to a chip wine. Zanche, maybe so, say, and come back to me, Anguno. Was it no Benguno? What you want to do a moment? So, never leave you do. I did it for a bet me a hono. You bet me a venom. You bet me a shianwana. 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And come bet me a hono quarimidia. And you can't a bebo. They will move up, Brebbia and Yadia. I have been talking to form Galatians 1:11-12 money.
1: Galatians. 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Was in that anyanum? May remember when you say. 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
1: Nemum.
0: Never
1: mind. I'm Jesus Christ to DM.
0: I'm Jesus to DM.
1: And I'm Nyan.
0: And I'm Nyan.
1: Verse 13. Mati Abraba Canon.
0: No, Abraba Bianca.
1: No, Judah Fossum.
0: Judah Fossum.
1: Me tell Yanko Passapo.
0: I'm
1: a liberal soon. Me say one. Minyanko so. Judah Fossum. Etch and Metipa and Fopi.
0: Hallelujah.
1: Amen.
0: That's what Tiasania actually. And Chilachira. Or someone on you. Or someone on you. A failure. On that boss house. On Modena.
1: Bon Douro.
0: Bon Douro. If you are singing. Men Chilachira. Every one fine Chilachira.
1: No question. See, for Christ to a deem.
0: Christ to a deem.
1: And a minyan. Yeah.
0: 11 and 12. What can we?
1: But so, and best 12 for no.
0: Best 12.
1: No question.
0: Nianko, your friend is saying. 1 Corinthians 2, 4 and 5. What's my before one? You can say.
1: 1 Corinthians chapter 2.
0: Corinthians 4 and
1: 5. Verse number 4 and 5.
0: It's a me, Richard. I'm going to go to the Paul. Yeah, and that's what I can say. What you can catch us and we are not. My mom who said, Mikasa and my son can. I'm funny, Pastor. I'm fine. Church, let me.
1: What's in a Mikasa and my son can? I'm funny. Penny and Saturday for the first
0: time.
1: And I'm home.
0: Any to me,
1: Namujidienu.
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0: Nemum.
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0: Maujidian radiso. 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And to bet me a huno. 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In 1 Corinthians, Galatians 1, 6 to 9.
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1: And then they before Jesus Christ say me rade. And then me cry again.
0: Me
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0: Anim, Abrami raises Sanyum way in a Rademami. The theme for this year's prayer walk. The theme for this year's prayer walk. God, help me.
1: God, help me.
0: God, help me.
1: God, help me.
0: God, help me.
1: God, help me.
0: Prayer walk.
1: Yeba.
0: Prayer walk.
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0: Prayer walk.
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0: Prayer walk.
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0: God, help me. Hey. What a powerful theme. Holy Spirit, help me. Oh God, help me. Baby, I have a drone. Oh, God, help me. God, help me. God, help me. Yet the Yansa, yet the Nim Diaye, yet the Yadrinaye. Oh, God, help me.
2: Help me.
0: Oh, God, help me.
3: Help me.
0: Oh, God,
3: help me.
0: We are zooming into prayer.
4: Yes, Lord.
0: You have bought 5 prayer topics. Not yet to me at Waso.
4: Yes.
0: Yenya Babi wa hasei. 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
0: Remove.
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0: You are my handiwork. 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
1: You are my handiwork.
0: Receive divine,
1: divine.
0: Prophet.
1: Let my handiwork
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0: Prophet.
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Name for Sika, young Yanina, young farmer, you near Barno. Now on Fanko San Hoya here. Where can I come myself so support you near Bampach? Your number near 055 0553 66 9 7 1 1 0 55 0 55 33 66 9 6 9

0: 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A dear by Samuel Nanaya Osusafo. Pacho Eric Sapon was sending 10 cities. Felix Ate Eradin Shah was sending 10 cities. Felix Ate Donko or Donko. And I think so. Linda Sewa as any 20 cities. Afe Maitek Links as any 100 cities. And Frederica Akpene Atiga as any 50 cities. Pacho Samuel Ofosu as any 30 cities. Afe so Grace Achufe Akosu Ado Oklo as any 20 cities. Dinah Kwenu as any 50 cities. And Afe so Jerry Joseph as any 100 cities. Emmanuel a son as any 20 cities. I mean, Twaso Mount Charles, ten crying as any 50 cities. Samuel Ablometi as any 31 cities. Vida Amma as any 101 cities. And I've been to Lucas Sama Kofiga as any 11 cities. Sherry Akapo as any 7 cities. Ebenezer Amon Ashi as any 30 cities. And I've been to Ajakai Ablo as Augustina asende 20 cities. Margaret Duvall asende 15 cities. Favor Dogby asende 10 cities. And Afenso Nesta Anani Azalaji asende 10 cities. Safura Tahiru asende 21 cities. Dinah Buatima asende 11 cities. Dinah Ago Belly Ascended 10 cities. Grace Apia ascended 51 cities. Koyabu Paulina Nakoja ascended 10 cities. Afenso Mary Wajoli ascended 11 cities. Yet was 055-33-69-711. Idea by Samuel Nanaya Osusafu. Felicia Efriye asani 40 cities. And I think so Elizabeth Upata asani 20 cities. Dora Jawa asani 51 cities. Seth Osei asani 50 cities. And I think so Rosmond Asare asani 50 cities. Francisca Akosua Hedi asani 10 cities. And I think so Percy Esiedu Amua asani 20 cities. Afei Koyo Munyiska Nemra. Na afe yenye presentation on fama yenu ya bano. Comfort Kuma asani 31 cities. 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Ena Ben Akuvi asani 20 cities. 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Beatrice Awain asani 11 cities. Ena Mercy Atiemo asani 21 cities. Ena Fenso Josephine Fenny asani 20 cities. And Afenso Presla Ablo asani 5 cities. And Vino Viva Abla Akbele asani 31 cities. Grace Team Food Limited 5 cities. 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And Afenso Eric Delali 20 cities. Mavis Aka 11 cities. Comfort Afezi 20 cities. Simon Tete, 10 cities. Presla Boateng, 51 cities. Dorcas Menu, 30 cities. And Afenso Alice Dagadu, 14 cities. 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And so ascended 50 cities. And Abil Charles. 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
2: Pacho Yaja,
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0: 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Very well. Aya Herbal Clinic and as a hospital.
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2: 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There's difference between hospital and clinic. 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
3: we'll be so sharing on 50 Ghana.
0: Wow,
3: Miko Aquia withdrawal and any
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3: or say many 50 Ghana and so say a friend of Francis.
0: Francis, Radisha Francis,
3: 50 Ghana, 70 prophet. Yamia Drum, then I a pen of Brosso.
0: Okay,
3: now I pay 23,000, but Yenya. 30,000, 50 CDs. 30,000, 50 CDs. Anyway, 200 note, 20,000.
0: Okay. I mean, patch your camera. No?
3: Any? 20,000.
0: Okay.
3: And a 100 note, and say 5,000. 5,000. And a 50 CDs note,
0: and say 5,000.
3: And say 5,000. Come on, 30,000. And a 50 Ghana. Na.
0: Okay.
3: Make a draw one. So only panel the car. 30,000, 50 CDs. I am mammy. I am a tear for a boy.
0: Need to infer your interviews and to us,
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0: 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Abner Rice, bringing families together one meal at a time. Food and Drugs Authority say, emo na obedi dia, make sure say Abner Rice. 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Patch of Fregain, it was 024-037-3049, 024-037-3049, and a 059-387-0883, 0552667712 na bibia enzo charismatic anointings service baso wo radio suni tv so wetin ahwe ewo adom tv adom fm 106.3 joy prime 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Thanks to you, Computer Clinic. Brian Fa Yushemu Papa Emani Pedriano ni hu baby ayadiano akwa koshe. And the MDN say, thanks to you, Computer Clinic. Say ye typhoid, aye asthma, mechine in Tishiwa, me ena face fever, kidney problem bia when ya kidney fellow akra. For any chemu, thanks to you, Computer Clinic. Na yen to me emwa papa pa. Yo kiano suhum on the Asamankesi Road neso. Patcho frame was 0545 252 880 0545 252 880 and a 0205 961 109 0205 961 109. Thanks to you, Computer Clinic. Accurate scanning, effective treatment, and I'm sa a bit to me. I can you other Roma and almost so you more day. Your system to a day about a quim. I fee and I'm about second half. Ness, so I feel I'll be your say na mofan chemi say na dear. Akasa, a brennan yasa, but Christo ya dum dia, Ochina, Senia Bea, ye we and your bay, dear, and a free honum, Menya brepa, Namedia, my own say, ya, ya. My main chassis and free minia bao ho, and round am do chassis. 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
2: Abemunsuo,
0: hey,
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2: Papa, alcohol,
0: the almost okay. Abemunsuo. Okay, and you maintain myself. Abemunsuo.
3: Abensuo.
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0: A friend say, in self-fu.
3: Abensia. I'm the danger frau. Oh, now we have advert cry.
0: Oh, I mean, you have advert. Anyway, Yan Twasso, maybe a different program. Mm-hmm. Anyway, Yan Twasso, Yan, na and run out with Shemu say, but all about Facebook, or search for Asempa 94.7 FM. You know, you're buying a tuna, a bra, or sonum nuboneno, nuboniamana babrua by force. On a tuna, obundukuna, which him the dukuti or kamakamano. Hane, or they serve picture we. Edo to two and nation, your wire fe at we are, which we say, Radia ye be pa. Now, so why in a chillons and a newborn?
2: My boyfriend and a chair me.
0: Sad boy, no ways is here.
2: No, so Cofodi Astro die.
0: What does so num?
2: Augustunum.
0: Indeed, what's the sign you were whom?
2: Oh, whom me that?
0: Sir, a newborn, a branch and a chair on a bow.
2: Papa, I'm warm about say.
0: A dint in arm wow.
2: Ede
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2: Ei papa. 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
2: 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And what the Abba was some rather than it also done it be Android phone. When you Android phone, I would have more as I said. 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
3: A queer boachi where ye are dumb, JP Nabusia Cassia by ya de babe. 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
3: Nsi.
4: Nti. I stop here my agina and I say tipa truck on the free HR whatever book car no more I'm a sack when she a case yes I see it to look any time I miss free car no more I'm a chess any car na yeni any panini na kaka no more na a Daniel I'm the police officer no jina ho and I'm calling the business officer si si a ke ya when she si be se si men no muko si medwi inti fire service for an ambulance 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
4: You, ma, Melante, see, you know, say. 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
3: na manye insurance ka insurance bi ene ho
4: me ba cho insurance e wo ho ne ye third party enye comprehensive ene wo
3: ya nya na emphasis opening
5: eno so ya na that discussion but my main father in card your kind who said
6: your money tell na
5: one more more proud or akwehian mo no there was another car I no so crofo a proud pa I no I cosra wo mo
3: na say ni paper na ye be say
5: on the car no do do but the other white sprinter na dey crofo be say for so far dem dey me I no ba cosra ba ko if you are me call sisi aw myra so I ye hwe wo ya discharge be your kind but yes sir 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e be ma wo mo na wo mo e dia anya wo mo aho odi e biu menura mo fa na
3: kaka
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3: James
5: Agaga and Speaker of Parliament through the clerk of Parliament. Yes, almost it was official now.
3: It's
5: Obia
3: 0505150822.
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4: 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In the name Hana, we go say a pike a cra and nuna say. But if you are internally there, this is Dr. Fona. But the OT Vit no dear. Or no dear very very good. But can it be a cycle?
7: Na they also who na no pay and also so
4: and also sir onusu between a trotro and a saloon car or mixi leno at the instead of say Obeko Street now about from the kitten aban he's trying to still correct a present.
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4: and I can boldly tell you, sir, it has a result of careless driving. And as a team here now, intermediate SCM. You probably breathe a bit more, omunim, omuntiha, attribute, say, light, no, any. Personally, my fear, sir, at least light, no, if we have a barrier.
2: Ewa But I didn't say I could say will be as you will be a man, yes, I will be. And I said, I'm soon to a quick track or in Mekwama, Bopun, Chinese, some movie for Sabra because he. What one anonymous said now the entry and some work was war.
1: San Cabocano, oh, yeah, Fahon, and now, or the Cobo Moton and Moton Cosseca, and I say, Intino, driver now, or the Bo Motono, Wanya, dear, speedy no Kitano, or Munseca and Agina Hono say, or Yena Jiso Begina, Untimina, Intino, no, so the Fahon, Motonusa, or Bani Baby, or the Cosiana, Nipa Bacu, and a Bacon, so Nenai Bacu, Apeche, Emma, Omer, then the Cock Camp Hospital. Okita load, pa, I'm so the quarter credit, or you overtaking, pa, serious, Yadia.
8: A container cabby, and allegedly, I say a bono. And in the heat of events, and we're trying to say, Benya car now, a funnel, a cop. But unfortunately, we are actually phone, and a driver was standing arguing. And to make a concentration now, but body will say, Ben, you will be our one, a funnel hospital. And by the time I realize, no, not tip a container car, no,
9: or cop. You will answer a container car, or the Apomoto driver.
2: Eh, asemu akwia wote asama na omo kan de. 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
11: 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coming America or Mutu and Emily Katua. Hello? And now, not as a driver, no car driver, and I say, Obi Ochumutu, which actually everything, Winibad, and I said, I would to the car, what name HMO Castle and Patemu. And now, we know so, because we've been named, I know, or since Brent have been named, or you overtake, or you overtake, and or Ba Moto, no Milim, and a grow.
2: Jim FM!
11: And you know, or the far. Auto driver also, Emma, a community advantage, Sabi, you will see in a patcher.
2: Coffee, comrade, I video ya would buy a month from Facebook, YouTube, TikTok, Instagram, X Marade. Video ya would buy my own say, as a new power, adrenaline, and many enemy. And a Google form one near the other say, oh,
11: community, I am old. Who's a tina? A boat, a poor. Not pie. It's a price I mean, it's my genie you know, you move from. And I can't expect too fast as that. But you know what, Timo, to let you be a kind of sound on an accent in an animal. I am to a little, when you entered the demo, I just want to try to reach him.
2: Coffee, Omoya and Crofwa, Omoya and Crofwa, Ubetriaka, will be Betriaka's wound more. And I say, I can't run one more to Nanquisha beside one more council.
11: Obi ani mo patemu a me no ka se die posipo ni o kada ko wo fete kakra ba utugbu eku ni pato mo chese akoti ni mo chese mo ni wo e tu bi mo se omo firi omo di mo to ni firi akiri ana mo e bankran 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to know a man for any abre bana and a driver na ye kuche kuche. Na you much as a na that was a good explosion. Explosive material don't say I'm yet dynamite in a moment mine in mine, you know. And the man it has to have it because only that. So the boss spent any more as a best will be materials near woman, all the explosive materials ever appear to be. And I'm all the swerve, yeah, or do or the question, Okada driver, and now so. I'm okay. I'm going to move to level. This year, there, I want to make good. This police commander, I post it for. I start to interrogating the body media.
12: I'm going to say,
11: the nearest police station, I have to be good. Who drive there 3-4 minutes? I don't want to know my police person will put it back. And the police for action. I'm a Chicano, I police for Cassia, my Cassia, my body knows the police body, I call police hospital much. And I couldn't have a plan also. In any way, I am also ever sent Gregory Hospital Budum Brakulu.
12: Comrade, my men was in Amin Fawns, Kofia J. Powers, and no any and not to Chum Command. I refuse some and the Arrosa Neado, so do queer. Young Queen, ma'am.
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13: 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Somewhere in March, our colleagues demonstrated, thinking that that could yield something. But as we speak now, none of us were considered, especially in the GS recruitment, which is still ongoing.
10: Ani woba Facebook ani YouTube no a ebi nam wo wiawia wo omudi omo nsa ene nante obi a wo de ne nsa ne nante enua be me ya te se wo wibrofu yi nani hu ade ene wakosuku no a kwadura ni mu ye awose 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
14: everyone meje mo so minister
10: mo kwa de
14: me ba sa meje mo so me menja
10: ah ye to nka pa Gilbert mo du Jubilee House o
14: I mean, look, I say, well, Jubilee House, Christ the King. I'm sorry, I'm saying.
10: Now, Mammy, Miso, Gilbert, your certificate near the here?
14: Oh, everyone, make your certificate, you know, make with our first degree in political science from the University of Ghana. Besides, with another first degree in law from the University of Ghana. Currently, the final year student of Ghana School of Law.
10: Hey. And as a certificate, me no a wedding Kenya no, and hin, when you do my
14: Yes, you see, me I got some personality here. Me here, Juma. 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Mobeka ya emse edu wa menu kwa na se wo. Mu program no so wo Adom FM enimre no. Ema ye di nkomo.
10: Mm-hmm. Benin issues.
14: 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Yama Misha Mima Mutu and Jane Krata, Yadeba, you know, it's not Bayan Mujis and Krata. And we're training on that. Yeah, can't say, okay, one was a bottom befire and cop on whom they were Bayanka Krankakra. And Takra and I got educated for a castle Muya recruitment. Everywhere, Yanka, Yanni, your mother organization, Fernando. Ghana Federation of the Disability Organization. Eka bom ekute nkrata e de koma empenifo awo Ministry of Education ni Ghana Education Service. Na o sha e ni fa e de ko ye na 200. No mo so mo fa ni pa 7000. And 200 no na endru even 5% of that 7000. 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simple. The year thing now is financial clearance. I have to see a bank. So nipa bears a 400 a year come after me. A bank and my specific financial clearance. And on the end, you'll be a uncle competing. No, my year you can move. So that I bet you the first uncle free. I do my real when you are able to do it. You do a more alcohol. In general, I'm going to say, I'm going to say, into a question, sir, I'm buying after some quadabia done of one. Then this I am for that. It's denied what you have to ask for that. You have to ask for that. I'm not yet. Mr. Open for you to think for more crana.
10: Gilbert, as some man or born a toffano. One, send me a woo came on sang coming now. Now, what do you obey a pia beremo?
14: What do you bed me a crano? Almost say, yeah, in class, I had a bromo say, yeah, Bahan. Oma responding in the Omo Mayan room. If you order from my bed, and by Emma, so your phone's on my own red jubilee house wall, and in the and your best shame will cry the king ha. Yeah, fire one thing I said you any more deep away. In the that is how on my no, the dear artist here found some nice a quantity be echoed through. First, get them, yeah, yeah, yeah, yeah, yeah, yeah, yeah, yeah, yeah, yeah, yeah, yeah, yeah, yeah, yeah, yeah, yeah, yeah, yeah, yeah, yeah, yeah, yeah, nti enim de nti a order for my best ebeba say wo mo maye nwam na de ye say ye kwetre mampani ana say mpani ko mo wom no ye nkan kye wo mo if say ye de ye adwum ye nim say bia na mampani onyawe eniti ne ba ye say mampani nyawe a ni nianom mo madi dem Into your bedroom idea, everywhere, every new northern region, a BC upper east, a BC upper west, a BC, the first Bono region, I have funny idea. It is only a group of funny crown, the old yeddy. No, I just got a card, Eddie Afro card, your bedroom high. Put me against there, oh, my new room to know what I have to care, Mukwake, or quite the end of work with ye, and in tea, any brand soldier, any additional high. Yes, sir, say, DB for a video is sweet. I don't know from there, maybe I make us a way of BBC. It's the TV from my video. And here they are. I buy through a person what's here, Betty. So I buy through and take the air. Because I buy, I am sensitive towards persons with disabilities in this country.
10: Yeah, that's it. Yeah, that's it. Ebusia. Gilbert Vuate Ejare, one one watcher, any degree, nene near my ye, kitano, no, in a video in the Osha Nature say a yabra who sem quaku. Osha, Bema Bakwa, near what name sunning and name in a rea rea for more or deep chaco in Muno, or nona, may shen one, now we are soa, send your Gilbert take an omad or soca crack. Omono uko region biye bi wo hono mo nti ne yo maboa
15: ehwe o ma fo mra facebook
10: me kadi ehwe ono ono ono ekono eti watimi awia wi ase ya wiye university o
15: Yemko.
12: I don't want 6.3 any animal 94.7 isha 104.5 testy kasiabo. Any goozo a yedi na ro rorin and yang right. Was wafu one and a ram and sa was the one sams was some more could you talk. Nano nano wakwa kopium wa Russia be a friends of Moscow. Wakwa kosia Ros Russia. Penina wana waham and sa was the one sams wa edema woman. Ya friend Serge La Lavro. And to Koshel Penny Sergi Lavro. No one is Sergi Lavro at your common neighbor to Ja. Says Russia, Ukraine were great. Ghana, they share Makuma, who is the two. And at one anonymous, one said, 50 April pram. Now, something you say, see a one year yan and share. Say Russia, my Penny, Vladimir Putin. Why not you say Ukraine was I almost a Kunti Zelensky? And then crop for Munya ye, as I saw Mutu Mutai, one word to be seen, one by ten a time, not to say, as I grow, after a tea answer to fight the decanto, oh, now we swat to be their money, as I said to Mamma Chenema Crabbo in Tia, Quadan and Toquadin, dear, just also move by and so say, as you queer, you and you may quibble or Mubano that I gana, they said, oh, you don't Russia, you don't Russia, and Aqua, you know, Jumama, Oqua, you do a near count, near the Waka, say a military move.
10: So, then,
12: ah, you had what soja mungana niyo ya duwa kwa shia soja mungana no, wa akura na tiabu wa frekura umumida wa utaya akura na uni mto kutipu akura wa nkobida wa nkono mapoda wa mkrabu akura uni 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Thank you. To tu wa Russia wa Ghana niba kwa hapa haba udi osi musei ya se Ghana adisha 62 udi enti wa swafu wa nesimu adituja.
16: In our bilateral meeting we raised the matter of a growing number of Ghanaian youth who are being lured to fight in the Russia-Ukraine conflict, and we are seeing an increase in casualties. About 62 Ghanaians have lost their lives and 15 of them are missing. So I did raise the matter, and I'm happy with the response from Foreign Minister Lavrov, who has pledged that we can work together to stop these illegal recruitments happening on the blind side of our two governments so that we can protect the lives of young people who are being lured on the front lines. So I want to assure Ghanaians back home that that matter, which is of concern to Ghanaians, how we work together to make sure our young people are protected and are safe. I have raised the matter, and I have received very encouraging response from Foreign Minister Lavrov. And we will continue to work together to stop those illegal recruitment channels so that we can protect the lives of our nationals.
12: Wanso afu ahwa mna nesa wa sudie mwen sabi so ewa mai mu Samuel. Wokuje toa black wa nana na atisu wa desa mutuja Moscow. 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
17: At the end of the day, a mine will eventually close, but the community must not close with it. We cannot dig for today's wealth in a manner that buries tomorrow's future. Are we making meaning out of it? We should not, or we cannot dig for today's wealth in a matter that buries tomorrow's future. Generations and generations after we are gone will come to suffer. At the close of these celebrations, we will be asked to adopt the Cashman Charter, a compact between industry and host communities. I welcome this as chairperson, and I will encourage that you do not treat this as mere just as a paper.
10: Ebusia ni takite kwa churu. 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
17: Let us agree here, report upon it, return edition after edition across the waves, airwaves, and boardrooms until the promise we make here on reclamation of our land in this hall is honored and this honor kept. Mining will continue in Ghana as long as the earth beneath us holds what the world needs. The question this conference must answer is not whether mining continues, but whose terms and whose benefit if it continues. Our ancestors entrusted this land to us to hold only for a season, and one day we must hand it over. When that day comes, may we be able to say that we used the wealth beneath our feet.
10: Afutu atrema ena chese gamanche ni takite kochuru yo toso mienu ne wode magana fo pani ehye mra wo awutubie afutu no no
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10: 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E was a brush on say was in nipper who say ye cabra bankasa ye one ye real tibro for say ye real and ye real.
3: any one year yeah and also you can say fiction.
12: Fiction.
3: Fiction. 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Not just
12: fiction and not fiction.
3: Ninya.
12: That's a fiction. Yeah, uku inam.
3: No, me say fiction. See woho.
12: Ah, mete fiction.
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1: Abusia, Pastor Daniel, and I'm watching in Kano. Yanagana for Swakas and Yabisa won. Utia, what dear say? What dear net is saying? What dear name near Bema Boa with Jade, Debbie, near Bema, who in a call may we are where we, cause she'll be the young castle. Now, where dear one, yes, she will be our one year yet.
2: The day our retire, but Omoa content with the beer more. Yeah, there's some people la. Omo be beer all right, but Omoa want to know that one particular thing that Omo need pay. Then no margin status.
3: Sir, me to say, the day our retire, but go here. If you over, be man no ye juma. Now somebody ribna the juma saying to say be man juma be saying sana. Now Obano onye faithful na say onye God fearing na. Bet me after saying you kunye juma. Onye chop money and Omo find.
2: They are not much committed to each other. Because we are committed to each other, say, meaning the Beba and as I say, Beba Mabaka say, and intimidate. Bibina, so like a hand tiny, a homaso, a woman,
4: me assure so Monty or more as answer, or Marco into marriage. They just think say, there is love, so they don't understand each other deeply, or Monty or more as he.
1: Abusia Ghana for so the anunu Ghana for so na eje omo de agumu no ayo awa ya de pa kan no de atoso no kan de ohu afefefefefefefefefefefefe Thomas Docho si awa de de
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5: 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I love you. And Edia, what they buy, I don't know. Was it one under the DNA Pascu, Edia, one also Eddie Bay, and no, I can't. Yan Yan Yan Fancy, and Yanka, a month was saying, I'm a pa. What trouble was so many that trust me, you know. What any other Y2K ever?
1: Why
5: papa ah eba ye every year 2000 yanum yanum muntie bravo bravo
1: muntie muntie
5: eh eh
1: one the
5: boy don't call mama manage
1: kucha kucha
5: don't call mama manage
1: kucha kucha entry entry oh that one for
5: there one
1: ina kula kucha kucha si kula kula
5: I tell you, I know about how
1: kucha kind. Kucha.
5: Hey, you are so cool, cool. I know about anything. Cool, cool. How is it? Kucha kucha.
1: You are the show where you are. Then I am the show. Now go, baby.
5: Who did kucha kucha show?
1: Kucha kucha.
5: Na, Fonso. Akatechie.
1: Mm-hmm.
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1: Oda rap. 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
5: Itu wu rap bi.
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5: Waka
1: hello paduya. I'm talking to you. You listen to me. 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
0: 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Yeah, try me and go. Try me and go.
1: Enterprise. 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
2: Semi radio na o semi jai coaching because o hwe bebia e mi start coaching che dia but o hwe bebia mai juma kudu a sisi a ma bedu media mai say e kwai da ho na e semi be na semi dia then I have to stop coaching even now so definitely your authorities are on my appointment saying your face me kind you know obia nim dia meti mi aye nti no enya afi na meko akwajine baby kase mumfamame is authority ni fi say yes coach tanku beti na aye na o mu frame why not
3: I mean now we say ni panitrae because any good record say chances 10 di magana coach is to put blasters nti no say ni panuka say yeah I mean one opinion, definitely. Saying your own can say in Timinisana, if you want to say a bit. And I make an at the end of the day, you more select and I will more criteria or more select. And share one more. We hope you say, say, local, who say, forum, the whole area, and say, Ghana football, the cost. And we hope you say, we're going to make the right choice.
4: If Senegal can afford Patrick Vieira, Ghana cannot afford me, salary of for a year. We can go for the best. So I'm saying that until you understand that the group you are leading, this is how it's worth. If you don't know the worth of the Black Stars, you continue to be doing the small affair and that and that and that and that. No disrespect to the small affair. Ket says that Kwesi Appiah is not cut for the Black Stars, then the small affair doesn't come close. He's a young up-and-coming coach. Maybe a day will come, he will have his day and as the Black Star coach, but for now, no.
5: Santa my boy Ecuador, Santa my boy Italy, Santa my boy Scotland, you know. Like there was nothing like MRI. And you know, you see players, you say Alessio Pogba is 17, Hubso Anwe is, Ramu said is 17, Yaprekwe is 17, Udatilante is 17, Wade is 17. We all saw what happened to say Edia with is 17. We all saw what happened when the Wolfree 17 were quiet. What you say? And to see Siano, so cast 17, that's a whole pair. Any player in another 17.
6: But over bread.
5: In a sense, say, Oko Nigeria, when we did get anyone grow for 17 year old boy, that also was same. Oko Ivory Coast, same. Oko Senegal, same. Oko Burkina Faso, same. Oko Mali, same. So there are some few countries I knew of what's a resemblance now. I think 17 years ago, and then when they come to games of this nature, physically, you know, I'm not for beating on the strength.
7: Based on the data, any criteria, for selection, then we will all follow it and respect that. That was what we discussed. We did not discuss any major local coach, enquire assistant, expatriate coach, or other blaster coach. I mean, it doesn't make sense. We will never say that. And you know, the first are some chica, you know, and this pain at Tosona, yeah, done, you know, and the coach is also unfortunately, you know, coach will just take it and then honorable fool, no, sorry, can't, but that is it. It's normal. We can't get everybody to support what we are doing.
8: You know, and the players today showed me a lot of fight and desire to win the game. And you got to find ways of winning that game, even if it becomes ugly, because ultimately that's what it's about. You know, the more games we can win 1-0, the more chance we stand at finishing higher up in the league. Plus the confidence and the morale of the team starts growing. Obviously, conditions are very, very different to what you find in South Africa. The pitch, as you're well aware, the standard of the pitches are not great, which obviously makes it much, much harder for the players. We want to try and play a brand of football that is entertaining. We want to try and play a possession-based game, and on pitches like this, it becomes very, very difficult, you know. So it's, but I've experienced that as myself, having been in Africa in a number of countries, and this is the norm, you know. So what we can't do is use it as an excuse. It's our reality, and we have to adapt, you know? But the fight has to be there throughout the season. Me has been 100%, really, really 100%, you know. Stanley and myself, we've been doing a lot of scouting, looking to bring players, new players in, and we've got the total support and the backing of the club and the chairman, you know, and that is important, you know. But we will be judged, obviously, once the league starts, you know. Did we do the right purchases? Did we bring the right people in? That's just a hard fact of professional football, you know. So these are the opportunities that we have to obviously request certain elements from become the club, you know, and then once the season starts, we, you know, now the onus falls on myself and obviously the football director.
6: One of the things that we want to do better is to collaborate with school sports generally. Sometimes we have too many hurdles. You have to go through director general, goes to P coordinator. So one of the things we want to do is see how we can make it easier for federations to access the students so that they can do sports. It's important that they do sports because it is there that we can really catch them. Luckily for us, a school sports coordinator has been appointed. That's Professor Emmanuel Sapon. And I believe that hopefully by the end of this year, his structure will be in place and then we can use him effectively. Able to, because we want to have a database all people doing sports from primary level, TSS to tertiary, so that you can follow up on people and no matter where they are, you have a database, so that it also helps us to avoid age cheating. And because once you enter the information in the database at the time when they are in school, you have the correct age of the child. When the child is in tertiary, you see a different age, you know that there's a problem, and then you can help to, because it's better we develop people at the right ages and then we can get results at the higher level.
2: Me go, me administrate as secretary because Congress way, a whole new password.

0: Okay, I'll see you soon. 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E woni phone so. Na we ni.
1: Ah, Anita. 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
0: Oh, won so a. Akusi asan so aba number 1. Me ma dwen na ho. 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Aha, na me sasamiti. Na me ye me nails no so come.
1: Oh, no.
0: Me fa uba. Make I do some small 1-2-1-2 rounds be answer me dwen ho. Na we tria. Hey, Nana, so he for order some Chinese and wine, Papa B. And I didn't mean this, I check, no.
1: Hey, Anita.
0: Na san ni miya when you hear TV, you know. I also was a sound. No top prepaid. Na mi timi chili esimu. Na no go feel sweat like that. See, fine girl.
2: Hey, Anita.
0: Jesus.
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3: Fire for fire. My name is Kobe Stone. Yeah. You are Aite Powers. What can come if able to she okwe? Before you can stand Azuma Nelson training, if you stand, you can be a world champion. I told him. I thought champ. Any boss who can stand? Me, yeah. I can stand as my next in training.
4: But he do you know you are champ?
3: Me,
4: do you know you are champ?
3: If me, I can be a world champion, uh-huh. I will give thanks to
4: as Professor himself.
3: Because he talked to me. Yeah. I don't listen.
4: In actually, a favorite time, she okay. A favorite time,
3: she okay. What can come? A favorite time, she okay.
4: Allah.
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0: 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And a sensory life. 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Ghana for the duonano, and a etienka. A war takwa. Mitiama FM, a life. A war takwa nanishes. And then she ever can say that here, GFA Eco Congress, Echina Association, Omoko Congress, no, and the SOMOCO Continentine, Boro no, dear call last season. Any dear Eba, dear Dianim, and near Messia China, near who say a football no, Econanim Congress, Omoko Congress. It's life. I want a year show national and ne. Ibe busan same baby. Iya Doom TV fire for fire. Chatawale ni fire mani. Ibe ko commentary position. Ame chatawale ni fire mani more fire.
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0: More Fire, Shatawali, Fireman, Shatawali, Fireman, ala tula si ye koye ni on dia boss dia shiman of her was it a soon I leave na si eche se soon I leave asi eche se ero bi wo mwana yeah soon I leave mate now o platform ni subi I will be kana suma wo ji afa o si soon I leave en o de fire no o de oja no atato me boss so de o bon se nan ko atiro more fire on the eja no pen an ke beba atano pe o si soon I leave more fire Patrick o se ajima countryman song
2: a simple issue
0: maybe I will be a donko next level I say a quote the next level commentary position a donko next level commentary position woman that they are called live Ghana for to do an ano bachelor margini a war congressa echina Ebasuono, Obechire Wajini. A don't quote next level, Memoachire Wajini. Enafe Betano, Betano, Betting Company, Papa Pabakwa, Udiano, no Chiauka, a Betano, Betano.com.gh. 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
2: mischa.
0: Tu malaria se. 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What does a fever and a tete war, malaria and a tete war, me patro cope, tabia heba, mister. More fire. Heba co-commentary position. Ghana Football Association. Congress na eba sono. 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
2: FM
0: e kwa kwaye about say ye review their course last season pe see me here onye de enye se sebe enye se ye kwa kwa review keke die kwa su last season enye si ye timi enjine dia next season ye beti mi aye ama Ghana league no ama Ghana football domestic league na fane to my pefra
1: sisi wamu sisi
0: because Ghana football enti mi en kwa suwa en plane and then, say, one season at a time. It's the piano, near planet, as a league season, no, season one. And now, episode one, near planet, Ghana League, you know. Episode two, bar, then, no, so you have a planet, and you have a phone. Me, me, catch your prince, me, yeah, development communication student. What did the American say? Me here. Development communication
7: student. Asempa FM.
0: So, I know a kwanya. See a kasi ye develop bibia. A kwanya any kwasi ye focus only on, say, dear buyer, I become on jini etina, on jini hawa, ubeti mia sustaining, no. Sustainability, eh, ye key. I see hunu bebia, ye domestic football, no, echo, ma hubes 5 years. Ye vision, eh, te ye nimino, busa wonse the next vision, anase the next 5 years, no. Ghana League, you know. Ni visi nankasa etisen. Ye beten ni yama ye clubs no. Ucha se ye ka financially na. Si kasemu ye clubs no etimi ejina ye. Kwa impeni ye befaso. Si ye po league na. Kwa impeni ye bitimi ya fasoa. League no ebe ye more attractive. Ucha se ebe ye attractive out to the level se. And then would they not crowd the nano and then crowd it to the beer? I rehu because teams no el poporwa, kohe park. I had to say kotokone has no. Ah, I can be stadium, no timmy poppy kotokone has. Nunko for train, whom will go outside, whom will TTV home, and will fear communities. Womwa. When you say and league match air passo war preso beco stadium my panel and sanya manin crano unsheda e hunobi. Etia kwame and ye befaswa ye be develop players every ye domestic league nimu. And they say ye born at 20 ye bo and 23 ye bo blaster so. Ye bo local blasters ni who say ye blasters no ye teams no ye players no domestic players no and no more down wedding no and the say here pano a quay befaso ne ya build domestic football system I who say when a bit me a gina ni na su ye sustainability no e ye juma e wa da system ni mu enye se congress ni sebe e kwa kwa ye ya chere report na ba keke e chino auditors abe kain wamo abe kain si kasem 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Dear way, Nimuno, I see it to me, Jenny. Ya Jenny, sir. Since in a year, Babby, see a car woman, 2026, 2027 season, and near my pain, ye need me guacamo. What I say, Congress, you know, I see to me a roadmap. At the Magana football, and that's Congress, you know, I say a roadmap. At the Magana football, Ghana League, you know, and that's baby, a person, Ghana League no echo in the next 5 years. I see Timinya, sa clear long term vision. No, what I say, and yes, Sabi, ye kwa kwa ye first as a go league in the last season, crowd the out to say, I mean, Kalana no, this time echo, said the echo. But in the quiet, say, a ye league. Ye ko Congress, you know, ye mfa hun ni ye man ka hun, ye njini kwenye, league ni besayin, enye sponsorship, ye njini kwenye, league ni besayin, ay attractive, ye njini kwenye, ye players ni beti mi, e jino mo na iso, a compete to the highest level. 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
1: sisi wo mu sisi wo mu
0: 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Omu di improve. Omu facilities ana. Omu players no welfare. 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Ah, ye ye no. Obi a jiska. Na still players e kom di wom. Ye po league. 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Na ni pare se ma chime ho. All because of emrabia. Wendi sunti no. Na league no wendi mi ambo enwe. Omu investi. E omu technical team wana. Me busao. It's women a yet conversation, sir. Congress na mokono. Ese mutimi e kwa jine hon. Ucha se conversation, sir. Ese mutimi e putu on board. Mufantu table so. Mundi hon komo. Niye hunu gana frontiers ye. Se ah. This year Congress na efe ni kwa yeno. What? Womu di nyeme guwa kwemu. Because ye mao 1 million Ghana cedis se first season asia. Eh yes season ana sebe. Sike biya embe muda for a very long time. And introduction se league ni position biya obetino uo sika obeti. Ni amao all this way ni wenya. I mean a kwempe and a wo club no also wo faso and they are sustaining no. See a Kaya League now. I allowed him a flyers now, Amami. See a Kaya League now. You were talent, no womb. You were talent. I was Ghana League, no talent, wo ho. But we say, who say, and near ma, you did go a criminal. Send a ya a benefit to your players, you know. Send a ya a team develop whom ye, and Mamusu Timmy compete to the highest level. Say. O jaje e kwemani e bitimi afaso ama ye league no si e ka se commercialization na e bitimi aye church Ghana league ye po league pa enso busa hun se companies do do say en e bitimi di om hwasem o bitimi di om ntuma abebo efe ne ntuma no se ye sponsor Ghana Premier League busa hun okru mu a
1: sisi wo mu
0: But I say, if you're a league, no, it's me, a year stronger than brand Kasiapa. I can only bet me a developer players. And you're my national teams, you know, teaching them blasters, you know, for that international exposure. It's a second point, yeah, for so, and you're sponsorship. I'm a silly league, no. I say league, you know, ye yin ye out to the stand, say, and you put now Ben and Tisa Oko Pesponasi Papa. I say broadcasters, you know, and who value are, and one league, you know, so. I say league, you know, and do be a fans, you know, or be a combat, just say, may call Akoshe Ghana football. When a mufan go go akwanzu. Women in Niyama, I say, would you go akwemo? League, you know, I say a year product be a nipa a combat pese and then a combat job. So, beko, no akoche Ghana League ni bi. Yeah, bo, Black Stars, your friends, Black Stars, a boa. Do to one a kwa koche Benjamin Asari in the post because of free league ni mono. Yam fasa a yina a si a demand on yam fama no. And Obia Soria Humachi share blasters. Ye share blasters, ye follow blasters. She last game I born 2 a.m. Me see a drew baby crana Benjamin Asari and a pomono. No Bia de Ayakasa Ukruma. And Kofo Soria Humachi eti esi ye di ye league no ye timi enya level bia ye be duro sa level no ni yo players a omo bonus net ene se house of folk e make use of Benjamin Asaria league no shenkofu e be di na chi eti se ye nya ne so player bi so wodinam number 9 bi number 10 bi number 6 bi awakwa bay WhatsApp Bogana league no and yet the international sports are no any league no what I say 80 and some money infrastructure senior dean you know money a part of this conversation more kwakoya any kwansi ye jai niyama sa akeke any kwansi ye kose yako accepte league no emesha siya keke that should not be the way forward. See, yeah, so yeah, yeah, dear no, I'm a na ye, I'm a na ya kono, I'm a gana fo, e kwa dose, womu baba be sha, any kwan sen koma ye kwa ku dieno, e yet ti diena, emma ye hunu improvement, emma ye hunu, sa se a be attractive no, ye hunu ni yeno, and yeno nese mosanko ye.
1: Sisi womu, sisi womu
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0: Unti mi, eh, if ya si ubien wo bit mi a build it world class league. Now the poor playing facilities, eh? No. It's in a me say club license for no so wedjuma ye. And because FNN did sa 2 million asha wonsa. FNN ye bako, and ye department bako peo. It's in a debiana si yeka, FN wansem, nasabe, udi weni tineni pa bako be persua. 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League ni be kona wye ye no. Na. Supporters in Indiana no a chain player or more than a keke. Preseason game. Nigeria, Yasandia Bura, the next season. But then, Danny, you. I see you improve. How are your players? No welfare. Player welfare. Who just said, see a professional footballer. I said to the saying, eh sir, die no ye hu se condition se wo hu no e ye professional
1: sisi wo mu sisi
0: clubs no e se mo ye niam ye edema player beduru be bi no player no so believe better unko jiska enfa mechon enfa me investment na unja players no any staff no technical staff no na che se un feel se u ye team na bia bia keke da bi. 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
2: Asa,
0: 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Ghana for akasa, champion. 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Congress no se wi ana ide. 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Edie pain se ye ka targeta. Kambena omu meja no. Why in a yard near this will be a pono for near maybe reference busy canco venues be I approve who yet? Why am I near this will more a poem? Now for you, we are the pain and the progress of the league. No, yes, I at a review the pain. Yeah, my god, a phone fire. Oh, just here, ma, and then maybe a phone line at you and Tempasso 0302211701 and 0302211702. But me any can't see Ghana for to one eye a bear warm. which as a coach Jay Sapon, a Tujano professional, which as a master Bansen Mo, and a Tutuana, you see a woman who did come on, woman so adventure on more fire.
7: Congress there, and Kaboom, and Argentre, and Abia, and maybe Anto, Antosum, and Umpako Bohun, Bang, Senebaya, a bay improve a league, you know. Now, especially Sabia, may I dare have a mess party granny. The first security level. They were Kofo who are Panso in Manama. I give you quite an notable. I want them to hold that one very, very high in the expectations. Only me, Abatu and you. Geneva Abatu, a chairman record, Ebano, Embohobine. What does it mean? And Ronnie Hammy, Toby Sabi, Obey Emma, and I'm Kokobo, I could give you in Noba, I could be a credit, and say, winning a Mamma Comodia, and our security should be up top in all the league centers. Senebaya. If you corner as a baby check out, your show name out the copac and so they should implement all this is Senabaya illegal anymore.
8: Yeah, just ordinary Congress. A yearly ritual Ghana Football Association. All year to usher in the new season. And you know, this time is Congress, you know, don't we only say convocation so problem be to be resolved. Which wrote to the general secretary 2 weeks ahead of Congress. Now Esco, a baby meeting. Now, it's quite deliberate. Now, he being has on the agenda, no one, nobody account. All the clubs are aware of this position. It's in a normal Congress. You're quite good deliberate on the way forward of Ghana football. That's all. Nothing, me expect anything extraordinary. We are a normal Congress here. Yeah. Accounts will be read. Auditors will come and put in their position, and then that's all.
9: The most important thing to me. Patronage, you know, obviously, across our link centers for the past 3 to 4 years, yeah, league patronage and your crack, very big problem. Now, I think, sir, my expectation, Congress, and I say, GFA president, or no, any ESCO members, umbeba, no, or more advice plan, sine ABC, Ibenya. Fans, you know, on the cost stadium because Kotoko has cried boy stadium profile and almost share. In the home here, pass our stadium patronage, you know, a problem. I started about 3-4 years in the was said this upcoming season. There was a Yasa solution and fans service our problem.
10: And I'm extremely happy, say Congress, you know, Basso, and my expectation is huge. On say, you better like last season, you know, clubs in Nina and Yeska. Almost 10 billion each class, 18 clubs. Yes, can get years of Kriku, the GFA president, and I promise the clubs. No, at last year, now Congress, I know Kaye, now they thought say he's lying, but oh, didn't promise so. At the 10 billion, and my club would be a ball Ghana Premier League last season. And a few years so, when you have minimum say there will be a huge promises about this season.
11: Mr. Kakara, me wa make a champion for an essay. Yeah, ya ko park ne so akwa akwohwe bo no. 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Nti e sure mo se mo ma bambo mu enye den wo park so. And I face so your players now are your mutu quino. Nay, sure, man, is a mumma bambo munya de a woman. Because boo honor my own himself may bobo ama me mine. I fear bedroom on more to quina a confaqua attacking or a bedroom I see play away a bonny two a confata kino my any so my any say. And see, I sure must say your bambo mu dear. Send a muyen penny for moody in him no mumma your bambo moon sem so ain't here om.
12: Hey, Congress, dear. Bra, to be frank. I was say local league, no. Omunya to say 6 or 5 players. I was on Mutimia Ding, Eba Black Star. One. Another one is as well a sponsorship. It will be a ball league, me mini mukra, or the infant is 3 years. Your ball league in 3 years, no sponsorship. You better yes, you'll be about a fall league in 10 years, or a sponsor. Obey who you be who scare womb. I feel your coaches are yes, and so on. It means your coach or coach Premier League. After you come Africa, you see only lances. Inti yangu fa. I mean, we muni na waso muti miche normal kaya drudge. Ghana yako sain 67 years. next year see you host after intimate boost of coach papa bia Ghana coach ah boss and a 20 afcon year coach intimate boost of any coach maso do the dramani or call has yes why you see ya pamono just you also your new standard yes I know what it be a 3-4 years at least I'm a Ghana football now yes I see you're more to konia so powder if you come as nipe beko and you're encouraging just Roma so I'm going to no more dream penny dream sebi I'm on me no more me Ghana for some because yeah bob like yeah bob woke up if you're man for I'm on pebble will be a crash a black star just the love and the passion for Ghana football. Oh, which is some way in the year. I bet my man for Swede, I patronize.
13: Expectation, I'm a person, Ghana football now, Chelsea, yeah, sponsorship. Sponsorship, which you make a change, be a not your sponsorship in the bar, but team is a bit more chum players, can you? And to Mr. Pace, Mr. Keto Kriku, and then a pump for Montreal sponsorship, Papa, and my Ghana Premier League, Ghana football, my Ghana football team, and to my Fefra. Yaya niyama bibri, pesa Ghana football yeye. 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
14: Mr. Se, afi, Congress ya, mpini fwe babi kui, ombebo modinya, edi nshisho ya tu kwenye musnebe ya, if I ban ball any sponsorship, ban ball case because yeah yeah you should ball no your co stadium hono mo as maybe we are na yim share at times you perceive who say security we need to send over me see to inform and find she ngukwa mo ebe ma your ban ball no hujuma di na akosro na fi so omoma sponsors embra ya go
15: say boom boom boom no we about to say we oh.
0: More Fire Live at Doom TV, so 10 p.m. to 11 p.m. 030-221-1701. 030-221-1701. Telephone number, Eddie Ejumano. 030-221-1701. And 030-221-1702. GFNO Eco Congress. Domestic league, you know, domestic football, no. The Dutch, you know, I can't almost a more cock on one. More fire, I don't go next level. Al Hassan Ibrahim,
2: Asaba FM,
0: the bookmaker, and you'll buy a wagine, I don't go next level. Baba, how do you know? Now, a guitar is there, I'll call for me. I don't go next level.
16: We yeah. Ni won't grow cry.
0: And no color and so far.
16: Ni won't grow cry. Isn't it? We level where the war corner. Extremely next level.
0: It's me, guys, a factory or camera now. Oh, camera.
16: Any.
0: There will be any. Would you have mine?
16: Any.
0: Na 15 seconds. You can watch my dad. I'll be careful.
16: And Tiny America found. Once a made in Germany, no one mouth 90% assurance that it is the best.
0: Okay.
16: And the Food and Drugs Authority or Ghana so haji atumu se utime nomu na abribia na a transit to the next level.
0: Okay. Eti mame mfa Mohamed. Mohamed, my NTO from Aguna Swedru, Ghana 40, more fire. Bakwa maka.
17: Ah, on soja.
0: A dura en, you know, no mere uu.
17: Eh, namisa.
0: More fire, more fire.
17: Yamini can say, say a Congress now. And yet, I didn't see me now, Papa Nay, Boko, Yabaya League, Libokoni. Shelly, I have one sponsorship. Well, we would have no sponsorship. And when you want to come to Namay, send a gun and leave the family and pay for. Well, say you to me if you have a league, would that no goalkeeping crowd for your fan of the star? Runners up of goalkeeping crowd, your fan of Blaster, best player, one fan of Blaster. Why, even a Yanisha one? Well, what can I want to do? Now, I send a Ghana football, that's what I need to pay for. Ghana football is a yes, sponsorship. Amen, that out.
0: Okay.
17: Put himself some time ago, not Guinness. Guinness sponsored Ghana League. How do you find that time? Well, you want to know what to do? No, my senior Ghana League staff and it and pay
0: for. All right. 0302211701. 0302211702. 0302211701. 0302211702. Baba.
16: Oko my in twa picture bi ehuhu bi a nkyra ahwefo ne atiefo Congress eye mandate said here in every February ye ka say at the first session of every parliament no ye benya omampania obekwa ko deliver the state of the nation address eye constitutional requirement Obviously, because say Yanko Congress, we are in the first place, league in the memo. A Congress now, the extraordinary Congress, and then lay the red carpet.
0: But I'm
16: fantastic. Aftermath of the Congress, and are we going to see a progress or retrogression?
0: And only is Asamami.
16: I start to let me know
0: the future of Ghana football.
16: It depends on what's decisions I'm planning for Beteki. Decisions are Congress members may vote in favor and against and a bachelor dachi. When Nana make a basis, she said, the association at the honor. Bakufo doesn't control the affairs of the association unilaterally. But China Congress in the highest decision making body of the Football Federation. Or China Congress met Messia or China, a passive vote of no confidence on the president and he will cease to be president.
0: Or see, I'm saying lines in a break.
16: Okay,
0: but my main fuck with Kumla.
16: Okay,
0: Kwaku, Mammy, to you.
18: Which is an studio? I can't get a football from you.
0: Now, Kaku, she said, Mammy, to you.
18: If you follow the Navy, the book and a book of my name.
0: Now, I'm kind of better than us. I is a whole set of same
18: point. Ask the Kotoko, ask the Kotoko, Kaya Kopaku. You have a share as an anyway, Everton, you have a show anyway. Come on, Navy.
0: Nasa Yanka. You better than no so sabi yame yape.
18: A
0: simple F. Okay. Ode, with I say, Mamini ka ma baba and follow kakana. Yung queen.
16: The highest decision making body of the association and the Congress. A honey a yem rebia take effect.
0: Okay.
16: So it is very important to say, yebema ye niako. It is very important, eh? And now you are taking this big platform. Now they conscientize it one more and matter when it comes to taking decision. Say, it is time.
0: Okay.
16: A brass to say, we can't go to Congress and come and go and come. Say, the bayan konforbe mubu. And I'm telling you, say, I can't budget here. People don't have delight in watching or mine budget. Say, the minute you come, because you watch the budget, but now you go to television, one, or be a pebby away. Because, oh, better say, Langkwantana road is a hard one for the next 15 years. I feel be able to do a budget. This is how Ghana for a study football and a Congress

0: and now Sebi, ever got a kick and look a crowd or football force should begin to make the Congress seem say, a honey, a corrie, and the giant
1: of Utia, a large grouse and
0: open. And of Pimitino.
1: Oh, the ultimate.
0: Yes, Mitieno.
1: Oh, points of your raising.
0: But none of the points was having a legal merit. Bibian, who are the team pinpointing, say,
1: Baba
0: Tomra. Maybe all kind of opinion. Uh-huh. I the emotions
1: as football as administrator. As a
0: former football administrator.
1: And it's so
0: so no the year one why your football pain.
1: Say on your body.
0: And I know I was you board chairman. Why you say we hand every administrative and corporate responsibility. I'm an Indian here, or don't know about hacking face. That's how I know anything. So he's a former footballer.
1: But why everybody be fair?
0: And you know, you're former. Then I fit some more. What you say? I like the greaser. Oh,
1: King Fraser.
0: You say,
1: I will produce you.
0: Yes, he was doing like a Betty Mensah. Why a football pain? So what you say? I said, just say, the like Atua Hoymo, the likes of Ariza Kwamo, the likes of Alhaji Grusamo, these are former football administrators. And as a former football administrator, okay.
1: Remember, Richmond, Maminti Alhaji Grusa, he interviewed in Kakra, they are not pro Kakra, you know.
2: You call Congress here. Let your current community buy it. Be a count, this a being a sick as some Indian or more assessed. Who should call out Miss Minya accountant? Maybe I did a big football put to Beba. The car is a car, Brofuno, I tell Papa, this a dear to the auditors in our more a money accountant. You know, or would you make us? I don't know, sir. Or if he present, you know, I
1: Alhaji Karim Grusan out here, you know. One Andy Obey Maestro.
0: Yes.
1: Papa Maestro.
0: Yes.
1: It was the ultimate sports show, so.
0: More fire.
1: What do you say?
0: More fire.
1: Ma.
0: Mitieno. And just that, so my expressing my opinion about him. But one who say, Okumankra, yes, I see a free baby, ni diako baby. And I like in some okay, I respect every opinion about him. But unknown so best I can say, irrespective of his investment, irrespective of brawa bo, na brawa bo football mo aton, amani di papa, and the media quite tell all the other investments away in
1: that.
0: This is why he can't afford to see that yen say football. This is why I totally disagree with him. Say Obeka say or no, with an experience you kuta, ne command over talking and as an orator as he is, no, ne Obeka say Uncle Congress.
1: This is say assassin here, man. I can even now go Congress. Ye can't 70 in our hole. And they are the Nina Manu more a computer so.
0: Now who calls out the question? GF statute, GF regulations, any general regulations here, they both federation, Hombrano. Was it not subject to the same Congress for approval? Into one person, I'm going to say, that will do it. You said, you know, I'm a simple penny for, no, I'm going to tell you. They shouldn't even go there.
1: But for now,
0: I'm going to say, now, or say, the format of the Congress, yes,
1: let's say, you know, you're talking about Congress.
0: Yes, I'm a Congress member tomorrow.
1: I'm going to represent my club for the first time.
0: Yes.
1: Eba.
0: Yes.
1: Now we'll raise the concerns. Now we'll say,
0: Obadia, no, instead, Obadia, no, two, no, no, no, no, no, no, no, no, no, no, no, no, no, no, no, no, no, no, no, no, no, no, no, no, no, no, no, no, no, no, no, no, no, no, no, no, no, no, no, no, no, no, no, no, no, no, no, no, no, no, no, no, no, no, no, no, no, no, no, no, no, no, no, no, no, no, no, no, no, no, no, no, no, no, no, no, no, no, no, no, no, no, no, no, no, no, no, no, no, no, no, no, no, no, no, no, no, no, no, no, no, no, no, no, no, no, no, no, no, no, no, no, no, no, no, no, no, no, no, no, no, no, no, no, no, no, no, no, no, no, no, no, no, no, no, no, no, no, no, no, no, no, no, no, no, no, no, no, no, no, no, no, no, no, no, no, no, no, no, no, no, no, no, no, no, no, no, no, no, no, no, no, no, no, no, no, no, no, no, no,

0: Congress yi na akuku damfo a eya football nankasa obeda na kwa minketia se mimi free break kum Chelsea meba me di Chelsea problem oba nanka o disika from Prada Mr Agama from Bechem United niti asiniye enei minim se surely Mr Moses Amapaka who be there at pram
1: what
0: you say say owa kwasi adu efi baby any gold stars eba my boss my club president Mr Michael Osekere irrespective of the programs are all here were outside the country were cut short to attend this congress. Oni make what you say
1: but so the room could take you know
0: and
1: no need the Ghana for any match now
0: fantastic but me say say Alhaji
1: say
0: on man the ball boy be am na ba anka onu ne presence no was spice and add value to the congress because we call out the neighbor me minimal Alhaji Grusa minimal kokoduro ho minim said you see him kasa minim said you betimi aka adwen mu asem e dia bakwasem asabi na efe president o ya kwala anase usa asem aba so usma obi na wo kasa they are not say or is perceived to have a say and it means siwa then how do we repair it how do we mend it okumankra okai sabi ayefi na say one two and fan ko washing bay how does the car regain its cleanness
1: what expectation here there
0: me expectation necessary ochina after the congress football
1: they say adia san we
0: the actors of the game
1: they say crowd adia
0: san anopa
1: it's anopa
0: anopa yes me expectation ne say after say congress ni beba na wie ye no football people woma e bobra e say wo musika e wo football ho the likes of Oru Abdul Salam Yakubu mo the likes of Onua Alhaji Grusa mo the likes of Oru George Firiye mo the likes of Moses Amapaka mo the likes of Osiadie yo Nana Domahene the likes of his royal majesty Togo Afede the likes of Asante Hin wo tun four pim so that say to two baby o akotoko ye ne dia wo mo beti asem de that is my expectation
1: okay, okay. All right, Eti, my infancy, Babangida, Alhassan Ibrahim Babangida, the bookmaker, and our chain and can Baba Yambo, yeah, when they uncle that,
2: yeah,
1: Ubia, manga, say, infancy, yes, yeah, where I don't go
2: next level,
1: yeah,
2: and see a way, Ubia, Nagi, and Agumanka, and Mobia, who's a make on next level. Next level, more fire.
1: I don't go
2: next level, more fire.
1: It's me, you know, so next level, so no,

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4: 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We're grateful. 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

0: Madaroma is share as here Ecosy Saint Impact Project. Yene yenya no may members of the Renal Patient Association of Ghana. Say yebeko mwa busumi biana panye wase omuwo ansana wa started dialysis treatment, no mabwayam.
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2: yeah.
1: Atwa pe nya no aka him le si dro ma fa akeke yi esa na no he
2: yeah.
1: Waga hi ni hi ha nya ho
2: waga
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2: yeah.
1: Afine wonjo
2: yeah.
1: Adro nya
2: yeah.
1: Na ngoka kinya ya pata ta no manya ba
2: yeah. Yasuma
3: Obi,
4: yes.
3: Mbosu no wejuma pare ye. I mean, your platform is a cherished platform. MPP, NDC,
4: yes.
3: They come here.
4: Yes.
3: You ask the relevant questions. Ahanum wa shahruba wa. Ahanum issues are discussed. Mm-hmm. And I think that is the image you also have
4: yeah.
3: As a host. And
4: yeah,
3: keep it up.
4: Yeah,
3: keep it up.
4: Yeah,
3: but don't run away from the court. Please practice your law.
4: Marty, I will do that.
3: Practice your law.
4: I have started.
3: Obi. Consistently practice your law.
4: Your law,
3: you can combine. You can multitask.
4: Sure. Sure.
3: Do your journalism. Sure. Do your media work.
4: Sure.
3: But practice your law. And your law will not depart from you.
4: I thank you, Celia. I thank you. Because he says, 94.7 FM. Lawyer Sami Jemfi. Ewa hameme na kwaba. So Sami, akwaba ete sayin?
5: Wanyami adom.
4: Bibi ya kwe?
5: Wanyami diache.
4: Azo oba haache?
5: Azo ufere miache. Oto usa ufere miache. But... baby, major bread,
4: yeah,
5: remember Munqua, Mitty Cusis, and Mamma Basso.
4: Yeah, that's
5: one production team who did you must so my Ghana. And congratulations once again for winning the radio program for the year.
4: Yeah, that's it. We appreciate everything you also do for us. Monsoma Kahone, humanity, me queen, Mitty, Edamons was a power for the support and everything.
5: Yeah. Obi,
4: yes,
5: mechi yao na machi yao tifu na makase uprogramu die akwese prekese jamedu kukumutia insa humpo hana mafuti u kai eboa inate prenda da ekosise ina uze bibia uwa magana
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6: Asempa FA.
4: Your Excellency, Akwaba, na Otiden.
7: Hey, Obi, nyamina adum yehuye.
4: Bibia boko wa?
7: Bibia boko, mi chete fupa.
4: Chete fujo.
7: Na, mabahan mehude, nzama asasa, wabrabu. Osande, Obi ene minyimunuo, seke di takra, this year, oye, nationally, the level, baby, we will do royal. So, wow, that's great. It's great. It's good to see you.
4: Good to see you.
7: Abrabanda man, or see. You see, that has always been my philosophy. We hasn't or today, haban,
4: yeah.
7: You know,
4: yeah.
7: As the trees grow, others come up.
4: Yeah.
7: It's in painful walk. Yeah. I also was eating also. That's it. Ha, on the Abraboy, then on my man so tumpen. It's really a pleasure to be before you at Asempa. And this is the first time Samara me pray Asempa FM.
4: Oh, okay.
7: Oh yes.
4: Okay.
8: 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Obi and my hearing, Kabana Santi. These two people played the tape. The whole week. Played the whole week. I'm a very keen listener to 94.7. and I listen to them every day. 2 o'clock, I'm on it. Because they bring issues out. They help our God and our country. And they also deal with current issues bordering our country. And they put their lives on the line and talk about sensitive issues. Give it up for 94.7 for the work they do, plus other stations. But this is my station, and I listen to them every time. And I want to congratulate Osei Bonsu and Governor Asante for the work they're doing for God and country. Hallelujah.
4: Henry Nana Buache, Nana B, Abe Kansa, Nana Kwa Banet Sen,
7: Obi.
4: Henry Nana Buache.
7: It's a Jumai de Obi. We are the living legend, though. Jumai de
4: Living legend, pa.
7: Living legend. Unyamian in Ukraine. Udin Yasheta. Menana Zano Free. Uti ubi anaze oje wuta ta fri adwuma ma se wi lunch no
4: yeah
7: naze o wi o do pon adwuma eji obi a o time ne she na very strategic is a nipa no after ta adwuma o ya office o feel bored naze you come in with a lot of excitement
4: on your dad. Douglas, I think we have to do this interview again.
9: Obi, I'm always pleased to come here. Asepa is one of the biggest platform. I've always been an ardent listener of Asepa FM. And Obi, you are doing so well.
4: Yeah, that's it.
9: I know Ejumano Oyenu Enyezi, but I always say this thing to people.
4: Yeah.
9: Say, if you are doing something good for Ghana, Kofi Ghana, I'm a Ghana, I'm a Ghana, Ningana, Kenangana, they are supposed to protect me.
4: Yeah.
9: Yes.
4: True.
9: So that is Obi. You are doing so well. And this is one of the biggest platforms I've ever been to.
4: And Elder Amos Kevin Anan, I'm sorry, Penny, I'm quite about saying.
10: Ah, me just so many of them.
4: Afisha pa. Afisha say na bibi ekoi.
10: Afisha say na love.
4: Yeah.
10: Life lessons and a legacy.
4: Legacy.
10: Komano.
4: Bibri.
10: Atoni pa koma sumo biya di ye juba.
4: Sure.
10: Odi eni mukai.
4: Yeah.
10: Na obe boy on hubai.
4: Sure.
10: Yeah, that's sure. In so. Mujuma pa mudi. Ewo ekosi sense. So.
4: Yeah.
10: Tiye mo pa.
4: Yeah, that's it.
10: The guy said me call Nigeria last time. No?
4: Yes.
10: I was listening. I mean, from the University of Nigeria.
4: Yeah.
10: That was where I was based.
4: Okay.

0: Chen, a Semper 94.7, a Sunyinet.
1: It's very interesting. I mean, the presentation given by lawyer is actually very accurate. Government of Ghana, the mining companies, both owe a duty to the community. So we need to look at it from both sides. If we take Prestia, one of the main problems we're having in Ghana is the shift of authority, the shift of power from Nananom and centralizing that power in government. That is what is happening. Legalizing social corporate responsibility is extending that power again and centralizing that power and shifting it from government. But what we are seeing and what is happening in mining now is actually the shift from Nananom to centralized government. It is what is creating the problem. Any further shift will compound the problem. I think that it is time when the owners of the land should be given enough authority of their land. We need to be given enough power to deal with what is on our land. In relation to corporate responsibility. Prestia. We all know Prestia was a very big mining town. When you go there now, it's a mess. Audria owns part of Prestia. Okay. And the whole town has been neglected, I would say, by both governments and the mining companies that took advantage of the land. And nothing has happened to the town. If social responsibility doesn't change, we don't change that concept and bring it to our own destiny. From what he's saying, we need to own it. We, the people of Apito, need to be responsible for what miners do on our land, what contribution they try to implement on our land without legalizing it. We don't want to leave it in the hands of a lawyer to determine for us whether it's Wayeniye and Anase Wayeniye. We need to be able to have the strength and ability empowered. Mining mineral commission should empower Nananom. Before the lease is being given, Nananom should be part of it. Before we go into the negotiating table and say that, oh, we are now going to give a lease to whoever, whether Goldfields or Google, whoever, we should be on the sitting table. We should be there. The discussion must be a three-way discussion so that our input can be recognized in that. When that happens, the mining company will respect us enough for them to take our point, our opinions into making the right decision for implementing on our land, social responsibility on our land.
2: Okay.
1: Please, before you go on.
2: Okay.
1: I've told you about owning this, all this mines being on our land. Effectively, there's about, on top of my head, about 50,000 hectares of land being used by this mining companies. The laws were made when the laws were made when mining was underground. Now mining is surface. Goldfields has spent about 4,000 hectares of our land mining. Goldfields spent a certain amount of land in their mining. Now Goldfields is no longer in their mine. If you go to their mine now, what can you see? What can you see as a development? What can you see that will make you feel, I'm quoting Goldfields' motto, which says creating enduring value after mining.
2: Yes.
1: What enduring value can you see in their mind?
2: But they built a whole new town.
1: No. When we talk about enduring value, this is where the mistake is again. When we talk about enduring value, it's livelihood beyond mining.
2: Okay.
1: Ability to have a factory, for example, is enduring value. Having something that can sustain a town after the mining is finished.
2: It's finished.
1: Prestia is a typical example. There is nothing like that. Eventually, Takwa could be. We are dealing with a depleting asset. Gold is depleting. The more you take, the more you should give to the community. Or a time will come, the gold will finish, and the community will be there, and there will be nothing for us. So are we still pursuing the agenda of local content, local, as Prof said? Personally, and I think that is a bit to stand, is that we need people who will give respect to the
2: community
1: and the community leaders and be able to sit with us and develop a good plan on how to develop our towns so that when the mining is finished and the gold is gone, we will be able to show, like Johannesburg, have other industries to show,
3: okay,
1: and say that these industries have come out as a result of the gold that was taken from our land. Okay. That is what we are looking for.
4: The Gold Board will, by November this year, 2026, commence the construction of an ultra-modern ISO-certified national assay laboratory in Ghana. This will completely transform Ghana's primitive assay regime and enable the Gold Board as a national assayer to undertake the golden standard of assay, fire assay, on all ASM and large-scale gold outputs before exports. The land for this project has already been secured at Avian's Cargo Village at Accra International Airport. Architectural drawings and bills of quantities have been finalized, and the procurement process is currently underway to select a contractor for this landmark project. In conclusion, ladies and gentlemen, the task before us is not simply a decision to mine gold or not. It is about how we involve, protect, and expand to justify the social license to operate. We must build a mining economy that produces dignity, opportunity, resilience, and transformation for our kith and kin while protecting our environment. Communities, traditional leaders, development partners, the media, civil society, academia, and the private sector all have a role in making this social license real. Together, let us build a mining sector where the child of a mining community can easily aspire and become a geologist, engineer, jeweler, fabricator, environmental scientist, equipment operator, entrepreneur, or a mine owner. Let us build a mining sector where communities do not merely hear of the benefits of mining, but experience them. A mining sector where regulators are respected because they are firm, fair, and transparent. If we get this right, Ghana will not only produce gold, Ghana will produce prosperous mining towns, strategic industries around its minerals, and deeper community trust. So let this national mining dialogue mark a turning point. Let it be the moment we chose to involve, to protect, and to expand, not as slogans, but as a national duty to our youth, our communities, our environment, and generations on board. Ladies and gentlemen, the Gold Board is scheduled to contract a technology-driven traceability system by the end of the year, this year, 2026, to strengthen responsible sourcing, improve accountability, and make illegal and irresponsible mining less attractive. A national competitive tendering process for this system is currently underway and will ensure that every ounce of gold purchased by the Gold Board is traceable to its mine of origin, so that if it is not a responsible mine, the state can either confiscate it or buy it at a punitive discount as a disincentive for illegal mining. Under our statutory mandate to support sustainability initiatives, the Gold Board has commenced reclamation of 50 hectares of degraded land in the Tano Nimiri Forest Reserve. This forest reserve was destroyed before the Gold Board was established, but today we are reclaiming 50 hectares of that. And we plan, Ni Chairman, to ramp up our reclamation program to cover a further 150 hectares of devastated forest lands next year, 2027. Under our environmental, social, and governance policy, the Gold Board is fully funding the rehabilitation of 3 of the 6 water treatment plants of the Ghana Water Limited, shut down as a result of poor water quality linked to irresponsible mining and other activities. These 3 plants, Dabuase, Setrehemai, and Bonsa, serve over 76 communities and over 100,000 users in the western and central regions. The rehabilitation of the remaining 3 water treatment plants at Kwenyako, Befi Chrome, and Esejiri will also be fully funded by the Gold Board next year. And I see the CEO of the Ghana Medical Trust Fund looking at me, because she has also brought us a proposal to buy some equipment. And it's a very important, you know, request that she has put before us this afternoon. And I can tell you, as CEO of Gold Board, that next year we'll be donating at least 1 MRI to the Ghana Medical Trust Fund.
1: We are particularly
3: personally committed to Ghana owning its mineral resources. We've tried the paradigm of royalties. It has not helped us. We have been to the IMF, we say, and remind Ghanaians 17 times through various regimes of all persuasion. That has done us no good. There has been the industrial revolution. We have not been part of it as a people. Today, there is the ICT revolution, the knowledge revolution, etc. We are not part of it. What shall we be part of? And what can develop us so that, for example, we can make our SHS program work? Our foreign minister has told us that we tax our people and we spent more than 44% of that tax, all that we collect, just to pay public service salaries. It's nobody's fault, but it tells us that there is something fundamental that we must examine. And that is where we also have some advantage. Gold, bauxite, diamond, manganese, lithium, oil, and those things. We should have to examine them because we, from our research, believe that is our future in this country. But if we will give it to other foreigners, and then we will take royalties, which we describe as jikodidi, then of course we are not going anywhere, and our children will continue to suffer. We are told by the Ghana Statistics Authority, Statistical Board, whatever, that in Ghana here, our young people, more about some 22% of them are unemployed. We are talking about the records. Nobody's fault, really, but that's the reality we have. Can we continue doing that?
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0: 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Wednesday afternoon. Yada mwenye na se ema mwenye na kwaba edemoba Asempa FM. Sujumedi yatu ni di ekosi sayin. Midi indi yo say bonsu from EOB. Yatu na se 6:30 PM ena jumedi yebebewe ye. It's a pleasure to always come your way with our nation's biggest and the most authoritative political, social, and current affairs talk show, Ekosi Sen, live on Asempa 94.7 FM. If you are joining us for the first time, we are bringing you the show live from our studios in Kokomlemle, Accra. That's 355 Fanofa Street. Fanofa. Fanofa Street. That's in Kokomlemle. And that's Wednesday. Yes, indeed. It may hear some segment, no, Ebe Bremo. Na afi, the Akadia share Eddie Atua Moso. A lot of issues happening in our country on the political front and other social matters. Ebe share the Hong Kongono Abremo. Later on, yeah, the discussion segment. Ebetwa Moso. Enra Enso, Ebeda Ghana Funina Asse for your support in making our maiden national mining dialogue a massive, massive, massive success. And we'll take time and talk about that. We'll show you some pictures, some exclusive videos. You get to see all of that on the show. YouTube. You just have to search for Asempa 94.7 FM on YouTube. Now, watch it live. Subscribe to the channel. It was YouTube. Now, you're about live. Be a open notification. Now, on swear to me. As we speak, we are streaming the show live on YouTube. Mumu be a joining in and more than comment. Go on me. Baby, I'm more sure you're iffy. On so bet me the word. Yeah, I can office. Oh, fee and I would see. On YouTube, let us know so we can acknowledge you. And there is one thing so was saying the WhatsApp number, which is a very active WhatsApp number, 0548 443 523. Now, what do I drink? 0548 443 523. Any WhatsApp number, and let's hear you. Obi, good day. I'm watching you live in my office on Bay Street, Staten Island, New York. DMB will be president of Ghana. That's Tony Sines. Where's it? Obi, you and the team did a good job yesterday. God bless you all. Long live Ghana. Nana Edu, Nana Edase. Obi, good day to you and to the Ekosi Sen team. Watching you from Stafford, Virginia, US of A. Other messages. Where's it? Obi, greetings to Obi and Omaihene and the others for the great job you do for Mother Ghana. Obi, long time my MP, Honorable Ochirebefi, came to your studio. Watching you live from Ashiye in Adenta. Honorable Michael Ochirebefi, yes, Oba Studio Hache, we will get him one of these days. Obi, good day. Watching you live from Usu Castle, Prince Chumesi, Prince. Yeah, that's it, papa. So, what Jimmy was saying, Obi, I'm watching you from Calgary, Alberta, Canada. Okay, Raphael Baku. Ashad Baine says, Obi, I'm watching you live from Columbus, Ohio. Good day, Obi. Please, I'm watching you from Worcester in Massachusetts. My name is Joseph Boache. Joseph Boache, yeah, that's it. So, what Jimmy was saying, it's 35 minutes. After 2. Ekosi Sen Reno and Asubio. Yet may hear some segment no etwa muso. Happy birthday to my political mentor, my role model and boss, Honorable Joseph Yadom Boache Boating, aka Honorable BB, the former parliamentary candidate for Esutifi South constituency in 2008 and 2012, respectively. Mad Lion or Ahafo Shidiem. And I won't know the way. Abremad Lion, yedase. Yedase, papa, papa. Let me see the other ones. Where is it? Obi, good day. Thanks for the good words. Greetings to Honorable Nana Akomea, the incoming National First Vice Chairperson of the NPP from Abele in Nungwa. And we are told that Nana Akomea is the latest to join the NPP First Vice Chairman contest, you know, from sources crown Wakwako picking the nomination forms, Dada. And we have the list of Nkofu Akwakofa forms. Yeah, the Ebetuja na Muni Nama Husade Dioma Isi Eko. Oman Akwaba.
1: Well, Obi Mijosu.
0: Sir,
1: oh, Namiadum Ekoyi. In fact, Mecca say, Une Utim, no, led by Uncle Sam.
0: Yes.
1: Your good self, na Benghazi, na Yetrum, na yes. Dominic, and na Mohammed, nene technical team, no. You know, and my friends be on mobile long, good mm-hmm. fellow. Mm-hmm. And other people who have yes. support to me and make us say, in fact, yesterday, most of the level no call mm-hmm. another level mm-hmm. altogether. Mm-hmm. Now, it's just demonstrating your focus mm-hmm. and more determination. More the Ghana because the next height in terms of Nkoma EDD, Nayanya and Sacha and Impuntu. Until you
0: sure.
1: It was so so good.
0: Yeah.
1: I am sure, sir. Said the inya kwenya, umaya kwenya kano. Enya the usual dialogue. Na ebeye dialogue after masi. Major stakeholders okay. nimpe informed me timi. Enhunu fasodia. Eni o harusu ese se. Ongu tu ana mumbia ebe bo my Ghana. Because fapimini na ese inchili mano.
0: Yes.
1: Ese so mutimi ba ebe hu se. One of my jack, one of my nanum, one of your man, no, and I won't be on to you.
0: Yes.
1: And what about for so?
0: I'm a
1: mine, you
0: true.
1: Know. So, great one and very timely.
0: Yeah.
1: And I'm buying now to Shamima Muslim.
0: Shamima Muslim.
1: In fact, gracing that occasion, I felt so yeah. good, sir. We're being a chief of staff and then a boy and Komo.
0: That's true.
1: As well as Mikaya, my sister, Minyaba, and then somebody who carried me through Radio Gold, Obobia. In fact, and the submissions, no, the presentation, it was amazing. Sure. It was sure. just, I couldn't believe it. So, wow. very amazing. And of course, the style of the Gold Board Chief Executive, mm-hmm. Lawyer Sami Jemfi,
0: yes.
1: he was just on point. At this point, there's a lot on his shoulders.
0: Yeah.
1: When it comes to gold and gold. Matters arising, mm-hmm. honestly, but yeah, a fantastic presentation. Sure. Former Deputy Minister Lance, honestly, Honorable Mrikuduka, honestly, born in Komo Honum. In fact, me who say I am for being so a grace occasion, then I made fair Kasia Pie, Yura, a Professor Michael Quay. It was so amazing.
0: Yeah.
1: And other CSOs need relevant bodies among in Abetanas, a be dink town. In fact, there a we are emerge me dini dim, we pay your crown, say, or anybody than a papatias. Se u di jume di kasi si na kurura na ankasa eje bre na obetina soa meche kin takite wia chu na obetina jume di nasia wantina siya keke ebra oji atu misobaya part of it no ne nkoma odidi shee jume di nasi no it was excellent
0: sure.
1: on point and chite se unimdi oka unimdi opese isi nana this year there's all the two enemies in a young friend I am one mass and come away no a home run fast in fact the Ghana kingdom has a new face and a new chapter and that new face and that new chapter is being led by our handsome humble intelligent wise
0: king
1: you know and ohene when you ma yedi akambo we because onyamin shira o ye nya osubida the Ghana community and society continues to be proud of you. We also continue to be extremely grateful and proud of you. The Kenyanana say this is just the beginning of a sweeter, better developmental relationship between multimedia brands, you know, and then the Ghana state Lancaster. In fact, our commitment is that say monso na mumbi ambu tu from a fashion home mujume die bi ambu se mudi bia no. We are more than ready and committed limited. Say you should be time watching a BBA team. I call kama at the amount. Wow, should be via YouTube, Facebook, bloggers. About it was just overwhelming. Yet damunina masi, damasi. In fact, what you have demonstrated is that with oneness, with focus, with sincerity and fairness, no, we can all push an agenda that will make Ghana the winner. Inti, yadasi. Again, Mesa da won swasipa and other sponsors are Mary Fio Mihu, various stances and so on.
0: Exhibition.
1: Yes, na ewohonum. Sure. You know, various stances and all. And I say once again that fantastic, very fantastic. Bibiako kama kama kama. And then maybe for the first time, Mira Kempiski or more executive waiting room on them. Sweet and super. The consideration should be that once it's an executive waiting room. And no, I'm catching you. There should be a place that Upese release and now there'll be a washroom be
0: another. Because from the waiting room.
1: Yes, the waiting room. From the waiting room to the washroom.
0: Too much.
1: Mm-hmm. Good services that you offer to us. Yeah. But of course, maybe a year central for you could be an and you're my two scene or now all the count with you, my way and who bit me a boom and you're my
0: feedback. I think it's a good feedback. They will take it in good faith.
1: Yeah.
0: Kempiski for now is one of our
1: top
0: hotels in Ghana. Solid. And I mean, and they driving through Accra, especially the cantonment area, there are some really cool hotels up.
1: Labone.
0: Cantonment, some really good hotels.
1: I think that the discussion, maybe at the discussion, Dr. Randy Abbey.
0: Yes.
1: I mean, sure, maybe I will be on these matters of hotels,
0: more services.
1: No? You know, in fact, the instigator here was this same gold issues, illegal mining, if you compare $100 hotel.
0: In Ghana
1: to $100 hotel,
0: Dubai. The difference,
1: And I remember Dr. Randy Abbe broke it down for us, but I mean to mean piecing it together.
0: Yeah.
1: The Obeka Kache, some of the reasons why, in his opinion, Osusu said, Emma Habono Yedin. But one of the things we also raised, they say, almost services are very poor. Most hotels in Ghana, very poor services. We have now we are mobile shit asking near wine. They be at the cup and a major cozy. Domi, if I'm quite the beyond, what is central in a snake for the idea?
0: Huh?
1: Bakuno, a blimina, Belmina beach. Obi, that's an experience. Meaning what has happened today. But how do you, it's an ISO. Interfriend namuni na oke ane yesok jina ekona dogogum no oh but snake kwade they should be proud that some of us are giving them this feedback enye papa
0: AC na dey sun
1: dogodum wo hana no atiko na fi asaba na di hit bi aba dogodum you know so message
0: generally
1: if you go to Ashanti region for instance hotel service don't do now and they've improved Ashanti region if you go to the Volta region excellent
0: Western region
1: excellent
0: Volta
1: in fact one that's why they make up papa we you know. Minim so be a bequa cogin titi ahombrasim pa every a year palms. I'm telling you, Obi.
0: Solid.
1: Just you enter apart from the premise, no?
0: Finishing
1: Bibia Obia or yeah, Jume Biano, who say a man in titi be. So I just said, maybe I'm a Kaiser, I said, Wako MDS Lancet. Who said, you've gone through a certain process. It's only panel due to myself, only or you're ready to listen to you. It is our panel, they may person me encounter. No, now me just certain life experience is free. No, he's a successful person in terms of
0: the extremely, in the hospitality industry. They are now
1: a successful person,
0: Ghanaian. Investors in the hospitality industry.
1: Very, very successful.
0: So, I want to take you over Holiday Inn.
1: That's what I learned.
0: Our pounds.
1: In terms of the dynamic, I said, I'm so on us, or one ascent with
0: you.
1: Need that, and I said, we see,
0: Oshare, Hosha, Takra, maybe a quarter, pounds by Eagles. Oshare, Even Alliance Hotel wa takwa den so wa to. It na ye na ye we mu hotel Marriott.
1: Okay.
0: And we take it over now. Yeah. No.
1: So
0: very very nice.
1: The last time I checked, una ko takwa den. Na yeah, near Kwa near that planters those times.
0: And
1: they say no so.
0: Me ref him.
1: Me name so much we are because that's planters no. This man, one day I think we should engage him because I don't know nyansa we dey do na.
0: Oh, you know, how we're investing in the hospital industry, it's unbelievable.
1: Yes.
0: I mean, indeed. And as you say, our wave phone, so, who's at Takwane, our best Western Atlantic hotel?
1: I mean,
0: Serene Insurance for Ato.
1: Oh, okay.
0: Yeah, do you know? I think mine is Serene something something Atlantic Hotel.
1: Okay. Okay.
0: It's Serene for Ato.
1: Okay.
0: And indeed, I mean, Debbie, I'm a case Uyi. Now I can confidently say, in Ghana, Uyi Accra, everywhere.
1: Mm-hmm.
0: The next city, Ubenya, top hotel spa, I think second day Takwa, they will come.
1: Yeah, I need the quad here.
0: Yeah,
1: it's near Bienu.
0: I think second
1: attack. It's
0: near Bienu. But once I was in hotels in Dawson.
1: Yeah.
0: But I will pay top some standard.
1: A modding. Oh, they said they bujan Dawson do. You can just pinpoint Uko Lancaster, no Akon.
0: Yeah, Uko Lancaster,
1: no Akon Fairview.
0: Rich condos.
1: Rich condos, you know.
0: Maybe a cocoa box.
1: Yeah, on the crying, hey, mu painting, I mean. You know, maintenance is key. At the end of the day, I buy related issues. No one say 170 basa. Maintenance is key. Well, they say, who came up with you, Biakwan now? Cocoa board for the year, Ukumasi. Hey, I want you on. Oh, Tria. Come, car park away. Baby, I want to enjoy so I make a crack. So I tell you, into your sermon, yes, yes, like
0: your friend is saying.
1: Continuously, it's used bet.
0: Yeah,
1: and the other ones be person or more springy up. You see, hotel business, they say all other business, they say multimedia. Constantly, I say, on sat down.
0: But it's a difficult business to run.
1: Of course, very difficult.
0: Nipa ba ko pepo ne ba be demu a.
1: Yeah.
0: E wasa wo so generator.
1: Very, very difficult. Very, very difficult. That's why me ka say.
0: Well, nya strategy.
1: Until me ka say papa no, one day e bia why is just to all the investment every hospital industry. No abet dey. Na the chiwa di ene na ba ko say me say dey enti baby obi ono ya chia no.
0: Very well. In my menna yase ya in partner semi DS Group Limited.
1: Okay.
0: Our event partner.
1: Okay.
0: To put everything together.
1: Mm-hmm.
0: Event on the idea, please reach out to them.
1: Mm-hmm.
0: Semis DS Group Limited, solid job. And on Muyama Enra Ewo Kempiski Hotelity.
1: Mm-hmm.
0: We thank all patrons. Enra Nipa Eba and Broya Jenny and Tia. So the hall we arranged for Nipa 200.
1: But
0: our call registration desk now over 554 people.
1: Wow.
0: And Eba.
1: Wow.
0: And look at another issue we have to deal with.
1: Wow.
0: Because Nipa no Eba Ebru. So, and we are grateful to everyone, to all our partners. Yeah, the munyana, as hopefully next year will be bigger and better. My head cap will be dino edada. And here there will be a what we'll do now. We are working on the community charter. And Obekaya, time a deputy minister of land, Kasano, or Kasa ministry, no expected say a day communicate be ever back.
1: Okay,
0: I be detailing all the suggestions ni we are man for the buy and ministry ni bit may implement it. We are working on that and we'll hand it over to the ministry. Now ya share say the advocacy will then continue from there to make sure say commitment will be a year, you know. Ya share amomo di aye juma na bibi eti me.
1: Okay, so obi na kwa there I think say been check because me onema be insia bia me pese me bro so draw the ruling government attention and then some Ghanaians also attention so that we can just move as a country. Nabibia anko. Maybe some reminded the NDC. Say Mimin Tiasi Muno Enyoma Beye and Nine Inumbi and a koye inina so kesie pa Emma Ghana for nya omumu jidi for the 2024 elections. As of that time, no, they were the best of option for a year 2025 and beyond. Amemun and reflected in the votes. And so kunya 57-41 na chese GD Sunkuna Ghana for Enyawo. Now your responsibility is that social contract, that platform contract, that governance contract now only one. As I said, obey demonstrate, especially when you put across a certain phrase, a base. A friend, a research agenda. In Tibetia, along the line, I said, even Mahama continues to be the hope until further notice. At this point, And this statement was made about a year ago.
0: Yeah.
1: And I said 1 year, maybe three, yeah. four, 5 months ago. Yeah. So Mahama continues to be
0: the hope
1: until further notice. Mm-hmm. And the further notice is today.
0: Time national.
1: Because if you don't put in reminders, they might think that they are still really, really on course. Mm-hmm. Well, that's what Amika said. Debia dan wana etwa mampehin hia wana mampehin emo makwanya so onyi na oman name na omo en act
0: on his behalf no
1: ni padu do na no aya no mo the challenge and the problem for our presidents. So if a president no antiness no nyina so and rezi anko the next level na o ye reliant on sometimes questionable reports bi aya na osaka on hia obi din fufu ebe dan no kwai dey dey obi one of the trump cards of the NDC in the lead to the 2024 elections was the 24-hour
0: economy.
1: They don't have any choice. If they think that strategy of 24-hour economy, no, they've now encountered challenges.
0: Ebema
1: explanation and interpretation are quite different. The enye wo ya manye se mo ya susoswa from time immemorial be sine that deceit ne wo no. And they be already two things, principle and that honesty. And young fools will say, yes, me 24 hours, me buy, no. Me who say, I need a lot of things before really we can push into
0: it.
1: We are working on it, but it's more fun. Because the picture that was painted to us.
0: Sir, it was the panacea to all the problems, especially unemployment.
1: Saying this before. When we subject you to some of these reminders and criticisms, please, why are you angry or why are you upset? Why? I don't get it. When we subject you to things that you have told us, in fact, in our case, we are putting in reminders because you have the next 1 year, two months to go or so. These are clear reminders. If you say, as I see at the moment, that we will still hold them by that promise in the social contract of the
0: Magazine. I mean, and it's legitimate because it was the biggest campaign promise from the NDC.
1: Biggest.
0: I mean, Omoye promises be brief.
1: Biggest.
0: The biggest was the biggest for our economy.
1: Well, that's what I'm because that's what I'm because to me, Nyoma Ben Nai Numbi and a tall Ghana for Akumasu. And Omoye Ninaso, Edkasa, Bainbako, no de Kokome, Nanti Makayomo.
0: Because only the amount we cry relevant, I'm paying a meet here when Abna Pokia time I'm on a year, you know, I did them.
1: Yeah,
0: almost your Marco teacher training, school, quiet,
1: teacher training.
0: Ah, GS for say, or more recruit, or more
1: refuel. That's the challenge.
0: And no,

0: recruitment thoughts ni na no omo ni any place or space to occupy omo sa ba ho no so said there omo kan sa ne tia o so we dey mo fanche na e refuel. So that's another matter altogether.
1: But it paints the problem with unemployment in our country.
0: Of course
1: but we mo pon ye omo a o minor ko train so omo kon kwa chrade recruitment aba aban se on timi fa mu teacher fo nyina or fa teacher 7000 and in the 7000 no omo a edi them on mine up omo ho
0: ka emu 50 client me have 10 client
1: I couldn't believe it
0: 50 10 eba why are you worried because it should also should bring another chapter of conversation where you are asking yourself say how well have we as a country now near ananansi the former minister of local government I didn't know what else
1: say
0: na namu ntobi utina I many so sa okwa assemblies no o consider we no could do assembly na obusi omse na pwd nkonde
1: mo say
0: I say
1: ye
0: wa e wa na ye yi So it should even tell you the priority that we give to such personalities will follow another category.
1: Because on my beer and Emma and Kola and no more edit them. Charlie, if for nothing at all, I'm considered as vulnerable. Vulnerable.
0: It will be quite a different chapter.
1: I brought it in because of this whole unemployment, and that's why the current government should not joke with this 24-hour economy thing. Because if they thought, say, by one of those, campaign slogan, because you made the biggest promise in the campaign.
0: No,
1: a good reminder.
0: We'll put in these reminders. Honestly, among your four by the day. The NTS also refuel them. Now called queue. Now called two abase obi medi wani. It's becoming extremely difficult by the day. They're supposed to be mobi. Adia ba ko mutim bi jina Ghana for komu ema all manner of prescriptions. The fight against that albatross is here a friend
1: illegal
0: mining. In fact, if you play back some of the solutions that the NDC in opposition had as of that time.
1: The biggest was declare state of emergency.
0: What has had as of that time? You're asking yourself that what has changed? To the extent that if it is true, which I am tempted to believe, that Evans Mensah on Joy News, looking at the stature in the media, and then Ntimi me pe a dance here, actually, in Shona, a dem and a house from Kwabemna, as we speak.
1: Stability levels.
0: And
1: according to Evans, they say Ghana Water for pay all their workers in line.
0: This is why.
1: Say, a man will be in release it.
0: This is so shameful.
1: I can't even understand.
0: And this in part, here and here, right? Because Evans, see, this is nothing that OPA with the previous administration, a problem.
1: Yes.
0: And the fact that you don't say insure no crana a say mono, it doesn't mean anything. It's a positive provocation that this aspect, this facet, we are failing. We need to uplift our game. So intimacy, I'm putting in these reminders. Said the baya mom fanch the mubia in a sobia ma when is the election day to come and appeal to us again and say, oh now no more boy so into the most had my idea and it will work against one kazamu interest. And number three, Obi, beyond Galamsey, beyond the 24-hour economy, was the fight against corruption. And I hear the NDC easily and readily and quickly saying, there are no major scandals, there are no major scandals. And this impamucho mama mutimu nyamu de mona mo apa emundia enyo ma ekoso and if you are not careful and the elections come as a motion for ma the president of today will be amazed of certain corruptible acts in this administration. In fact, the fight against corruption kwade mo mo ye weakened the Nolly prosecutor and some of the bad.
1: And some of the cow.
0: So the fight
1: that,
0: against
1: that singular move
0: the fight
1: was,
0: against corruption
1: was a terrible move.
0: Sadie no mujina so mu ye no. And no kwa kran it weakens your base in your quest to fight against what an illegality will be at that time or until the court pronounced. No? Now Jesus will say, yeah, dear dear. And this same government, pump nipa free at your court, as had nipa court on almost the same issues. Why?
1: It doesn't even make sense.
0: Why? Indeed, I'm reminding them. there will be just

0: accordingly. And they be that, oh, you're a politician, oh, you're a nipper. Look beyond the physical. There's coming a day. It's not just about any day. Say, there's a bigger day. That bigger day, all of us will be in line to be questioned about our stewardship. It is beyond the physical stewardship, no? There's a spiritual accountability. In the area, there's a question of please, look beyond the physical. There's a day coming. When that day is right, ubeshe benkum, ubeshe nifa, obia ni ho obeshe sabon ma wo, wan kasa.
1: Na wo share.
0: De okuku obia mu ene yehwehwa yehu. Ah, bibia ni akata, I see bibia ya okay. Less scandal. And I'm surprised when you come to government, you want more scandals. And they are proud. Less scandals. So it means there are scandals, but they are less. Of course, there are scandals. Of course, there are scandals, but they are less. It's a good job. Oh, my, wait, me number, be secretary, me number. Bussia Bono, you'll be finding a solution to Bussia Bono. Our comparison is when the boy Bussia Kessie, when the boy Bussia Ketua, when the deal will be called a IMF, when the baby will be free IMF, when the year said, San Yomani, no, my chichi, no, my puntu, and the cancon. It becomes extremely difficult. So, when is he here? Okay. And he has right. Those who behave as if they love Ghana and the NDC more than even the president himself, no, Mr. President, be careful about them. Those who go and malign and misreport and misrepresent some of these platforms and its hosts, no, to various political parties and politicians, no, yes. Munya careful. Munya careful. And Mr. Secretary of we are focused because we've been called into a duty to be truthful, to be bold, to be honest. Mm-hmm. And to be principled in matters of this sort. Young can say your gods. Clearly, money should be only be brain or honum dear. But as money echo, no money to sack, and I'm going to challenge along the line, I'm going to. Is it not painful that Ebesine Ubusema, Obiama Kancho, no confeder, I say, a Hansonic deno, a garret, and she shan't be to no, a garret, she shan't, once a guide into me, we pay your sano, a yent me, and yes, you show. It's Enna Hossa, this is the sound of the response ever. Hansonic, Mr. President, we and you were Juma, but look at the people you have engaged your services to work on your behalf. We no sooner, see the boy by a chisa every blessed day. Hansonic, in the guide, no bigger project, you know. Seem to have been waiting, Kakrabema, financial challenge, Kakrabema. It is deeper what Hansonic, you know. Any Ghana this year apply that rule in a young yari, young go through this inconvenience.
1: I'll pay me far.
0: How?
1: In sooner town, man.
0: How?
1: Tuntum to send my Mike, you know. And I'm saying, how do you into you won't say any normal?
0: That is the problem. It's your mind, honestly, your mind. Obi, this are the reminders I'm giving the NDC. These are the reminders, and it's so unfortunate, Obi. Unim, debi adam catch a Ghana for months. 4 years. Obi, I'm for 4 years in Kanim Fio. Sabemi sabano nyanya another second term. 8 years kawa. For 8 years kawa Fio say say Odi u niniko wachi and now niniko enima. So governance is not time wasting, explanation and excuses, unnecessary comparisons. It's a serious business. Because the nipan kwa, as a driver me and a pilot, I thought we share nipan diko. Who the nipan kwa ne di agro?
1: Nipan ye di.
0: Yes, of course. Of course.
1: Everything
0: na di agro.
1: It's no joke.
0: So that is why it's a major concern when we have conversations like this. Na no credit ni principles in timi nyejuma. No bia eye blame game, equalization. The movement of this country in terms of its forwardness, no, a challenge because of some of these petty things. They are also Nairobi. Eye the issue of unemployment. Ala fontie, these are reminders for the NDC. To me, enaibe nai omugina so semfo abe nai anenu omugina so a omodi ma Ghana fo nya omugidie omko 25741 no ebi na make akai omu no ya wie galam say ebi 24 hour economy ya ba be gina eye ya kan say corruption so ya dia be wura unemployment,
1: especially youth unemployment. It's scary.
0: Unemployment intimisre NDC government muni bresa sɛ mo de yɛ nyɔma asɛ adaje akeka nyɔma yɛ nsɛm fata akuntɔkɔ ɛhu ni mfaso at this point. Ghana should be your priority.
1: And mimpo no Ghana akwɛ me wanwane sɛ yɛ wɔ a whole ministry in charge of labor and I think employment and labor relations. Oh man, looking at how big the unemployment challenge is now, don't you think, say, I was thinking it'd be a quarterly update from that ministry, say, oh, in this quarter, a man for a year willing to work, our money a juma, a nipper 200. Data and a woho, yeah, every quarter there should be update because when him unemployment was such a major issue, say, but unemployment, a man, NDC, say, everyone say, our solution to unemployment, a 24-hour economy. And how big that was, no? And because we've created a whole ministry of employment and labor relations, no, we should be giving update. Say EBR this month, because those data no oko advanced world now are available.
0: Well,
1: every month new jobs are created. Well, why can't we have that here?
0: But Obi, the Ministry of Youth and maybe I know public one.
1: And youth
0: empowerment also.
1: Empowerment and development.
0: Yeah. So I'm ministry. The last time I checked, my reference minister maybe Obi Amichiao area Pablo. Eddie Dinko based on an engagement and an encounter we had on a Jason Semon at Dome FM on the issue of drugs and mebuna omono giano moji omu edging same woman and the passion and concern and what's that to be the future of the country where it's headed towards if we don't pay attention to some of these things.
1: Yeah.
0: Now you're asking the Minister of Employment up to speed data and ankasa no mko fefu.
1: If unemployment is such a serious issue, we should be updated.
0: Yes,
1: applying this month, new people in your human year, so that the people can follow. But you see, what we know, Ghana Statistical Service, unemployment, we are always saying, I increase to 13% and 14%. We don't know. In the Akwaye say,
0: Obi Aba no be true figure. Obi Aba, when politicians mount the platform, we've created 30,000 jobs. We've created 200,000 jobs. We've created XYZ jobs.
1: Yes.
0: That's what they have done to us continuously. That deceit, that deception. That's why I keep telling them. Yes, so be. They said, yeah, yeah. They said, yeah, yeah, yeah, yeah, yeah, yeah, yeah, yeah, yeah, yeah, yeah, yeah, yeah, yeah, yeah, yeah, yeah, yeah, yeah, yeah, yeah, yeah, yeah, yeah, yeah, yeah, yeah, yeah, yeah, yeah, yeah, yeah, yeah, yeah, yeah, yeah, yeah, yeah, yeah,
1: yeah, yeah, yeah,
0: yeah, yeah, Roads. Intimacy. Say a cast a minister. A senior Brasim. It's not just only about acting as naimus when it comes to roads. No, I road minister. I'm pa on the office in Kwa. Oko inspection was a miya miya huni na. Oko debe koso. But oko ni ne we are DMBM. And then Mickey Charles better now. On one party better now. Gaza minister. Say she wechi because. So oko yes. So oko sa. Omuti say oba. No, we did Mirika gidi. No, Makwej now. No,
1: Ufra
0: na Jaja. Naimus. The minister is now Naimus. But what is a Naimus? 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in your office.
1: Yeah.
0: Perfect. We've seen that you've been going around. In fact, that Metina Kai said, we're engaging Chinese women, be any company, be. Where he asked them that, this road, are you the same contractor that we have since 2013? And my minister, ping. And this is, you don't have even your machines on site. I say, ping. Then minister, you know, no option. Now, I say, hey, 2013 up to this point, the same Chinese company, you know,
1: on the same
0: project, you know, has been there ever since up to this point. And I'll have to look out for that video, minister, and engage. It's your catch, though. Minister.
1: And me, I think, sir, even roads, no, said they were raised, you know, we should see a lot more work relative to roads. Because, Oman, the budgetary allocation for Big Push, Unim, $10 billion.
0: Budgetary allocation for
1: Big Push.
0: And that money is ready, as they said.
1: Absolutely. That's what we've been told. And we should see roads now, such as a human air cost, so some of them are being completed. It's a you areas being as a and of course, I mean, the abain a show that commitment. But when him say commitment alone ain't enough, especially when you are dealing with Ghanaian, the majority of these roads, no Ghanaian contractors ne waso. Omono say wa mu eni anko mu wa onye sikana ne priorities edoso. The Anjokwa road ne kwa na wa anko so. And here the commitment is good, the big push idea is good. But the follow ups no should go. Near making sure Obi Awaji is a castle, and while we do the major trunk roads, any highways, no, man, one thing I hear, yeah, one dear as for mine, and yeah, a free tete, a inner city road,
0: yeah,
1: it is a member a boba, a choir, a call mine in a fee at the same. It almost here, the major hacho, a day call. Atomic.
0: Not branches.
1: Na kwanye rewre muno. But eno di enye enwane. Se wo play muna u si form wo Kumasi Airport. Awaman ubesu. Kumasi Airport. U si form ewo airport.
0: Etay.
1: Ja. Uti wuse Kumasi ya kwanye airport o. Netie kwa kwa kwanye kwa in the city. Netie kwa kwa. E dutu wuse. A kwanye da da mantem mantem mune die. I am waiting. But I mean the argument will be made. Se. Abai eye kwanye a. Onye kwanye keke. In the Osha, how viable the road is. Area being a road, na edda. Say, a basset, a buying edge, the taxes, na idea. Because a man only say, Utiminya area be, it be a purely residential. Now, I was so we make a choice between sa area and a purely residential against another area. Companies be brave, but my coin enye. And if I didn't, I'll be any first.
0: Well, I'll be saying, idea, and I'm because I buy, if you engage, you always know. Your priorities,
1: yes.
0: Well. If you engage,
1: yes.
0: But government share on the surface on why the oil and visa made the hardem visa had as a call. Because I see why there are too many men.
1: Yes.
0: We are buying, sebi, so Jim were free. Now, so be a response, a cry about that. Taka kwa and that DBS, if also cars been the same. No? What has been some of the suggestions that you give to the then government in the road minister? Say, sir, cars, I can see the lifespan of the road and some shoddy works are contractors here. No, you engage, sir, in Mekuao dono. Now, you say, Minya, a quantity, we are the biggest beneficiary. It's either the maintenance or the construction of the road. Mumma, maybe 80-20, bina by me, so much to name Quayanim. That is the engagement. That will be a residential area, and so of course, you should also attend to.
1: Sure.
0: It's either better than a government that engages. Not a government that springs surprises all the time and think that they are working in the interest of the people. That's what the challenge is. So I said, that's what the challenge is.
1: Biggest problems are mostly, you know, our government. Do for us what they think.
0: What they think, but that's what that makes them a different species altogether.
1: Yeah.
0: So I say, intimisre, media misre, they are rulers. They are not leaders. If you are leading, you are engaged. You are a team. You are not moved by just what you feel. That's a ruler. And then basically, media misre, you know, obia wo habiano onzu chinchinch na also di MPC. But leaders who engage, Charlie, and then they see themselves naba from kakra. And they give you options. You bet my winning, I feel it that gap now. We now consensus. Now they are building, now they are calling. But if they are rulers, that's where they push their personal interest. That's where greed leads. That's where that personification, as I said, media maker, as I said, in the year, Juma. Obi oya candy phobia no on ready or no na nigie bre no de etu anipa ka wo uko adwuma bi say manager we de da wo be say or promote nipa na no nya wo we are not at your beck and call da wo ni age no na promote nipa no
1: and I think one other reminder was here they can woman and it's been almost 2 years in this administration man. If you take out the economic performance, credit will go to the finance ministry as fiscal managers, NABA Bank of Ghana's monetary policy managers, and the agencies under the Ministry of Finance, for example, into Obebo Gold Board and all of those other agencies. Uyi economic performance aye stellar. I mean, inflation, ABBA form, CD to the other currencies, relatively, are very stable. It is difficult to now then point to
0: any
1: other sector. Because,
0: okay,
1: in the last 2 years,
0: Adiapo TB.
1: bibi wei aban no aya e what that monumental effect no, it will be difficult. And I think it's one thing the president may have to also watch. Yeah. Because, yes, on the economic front, fantastic. He promised he will reset the economy. I think, as far as the macroeconomic indicators no, are concerned, no, why, but no, people have raised issues about its effect on the macro,
0: mm-hmm.
1: On the micro,
0: mm-hmm.
1: amount for
0: the bigger one.
1: Yes, in the bigger one, the effect on the smaller one. Jomunioma bo enesanium, and we can have an argument about, but I think generally on the economy, fine. But when you go outside of that, now opesa will pinpoint any other thing for the past 2 years now. Yes, you would say it's a big push. In the ubemono, yasu so niomani bebre soa. Into kakran kakran kakran kitin kiti bebre and share dan crystallize ema ye inti you don't really see the effect of a lot of the things and I think that is one thing so I was all man penny
0: because
1: anya sir people will go like was there so be a throw baby in say or man penny will buy you know apart from inflation.
0: Me see any Obi, seed you know a day no to say the obusa MPP on the free SHS sano moto jumuno omo to jum. And when you put in these reminders, they become upset. They become, see, we will continuously put in these reminders, and then you can keep getting yourself upset. You chose to lead. You chose to govern. You came to us campaigning, in fact, pleading and begging. Why is it difficult for you when we put in reminders of Nyoma Wankasa? Nyame Nambesha Wu. And Nyoma Wankasa?
1: Yeah, but sir, what is it? Maybe you're buying a Nyoma Asasa.
0: Now, what does it mean? Well, then, Nobi, an admission is not any challenge thing. But we are one more court here. Most say, obey an honest person. Now, okay, counsel, Mukana, in some sort of church, and Temkana, judge, you will be amre, investigate, you will be amre, and then a medi, and the
1: criminal mitigation.
0: Of course. And as you say, you're an idiot, Obi. And a lot of, near your book, more, near any brain, but near more people to investigate, near kind of question to that time, we are watching some church, you're the mother. So when you say what people you look, when you say what people are, what people call to be, now they are no Ukraine. Now if you about what they be, in fact, they all investigate you in Ukraine. Obey was you are really an honest person. That means something might have really happened to now. Say, Ukutu Zanamoy. Say, yeah, when your mama, you're in concern, say, Uko, baby. That honesty, that principle, that's why it amazes me when the NDC frowns when they are being criticized or reminded of certain shortfalls about my administration. Just some 2 years back, you were part of the CSOs, the media, other opinion leaders in this country, the clergy. That is why the way today, those institutions that helped this administration to come to power based on a certain principle and honesty. If it's spokespersons for the government, we are doomed. We are doomed, Obi. This government, the only year your papa biano, Obiano be cash da. The same manner, no. Say, who you worth your salt now, you're principled and honest person. You should be bold to criticize this government. What we want to eradicate from our communication and some of these are criticisms, you know, insults, any fabrications, any lies, and untruths. If I move on in this country, one of the key areas you could see is anti multimedia brand. You person, you hear him, you go see, you hear him, one man brochure. Who bet me actually what you know what they are making? Who bet me actually the Obi can? Obi brought for me. Who the superior argument? But Tony Dianoswa. Only problem. And no boy more man change anti me dimu we pay yo. But no. Anya ten you. Anya tata you. You worsen the problem when you don't solve the problem. But you think that would it be able to cut us to send and chibni and meaning in our see as seeing in our pacha? Politicians who hear us out. You hear us out the way you are able to walk to ghettos, to various ghettos and workshops and churches and mosques, pleading, begging, crying. Why is it difficult that when we put in these reminders, we become enemies? Why? I oh, Tinasia now, Junior. Ah, schools under trees. Oh, we were to your way. Oh, kindly panu. One or a can of make Kyle. What's it mean, Tiasi? Another face I have bowed a manual same crown, and I'll be. Maybe we are maybe.
1: Before somebody another face, never maybe, I mean, maybe sitting here, no? Now we want to look at beyond economic indicators, number boy, you know, which other thing, and as will be a OT in free, say, I buy way by, you know, BB way, a happy now, because actually, this is something a monumental achievement. I mean, I'm a me dream, it's difficult to pinpoint what maybe for the job somebody like Obo Obiadako Opokuaye with Ghana Medical Trust Fund, you would want to give her accolades. But I think the retooling of Rich Hospital out through an own influence where Timienya support how much change the equipment or it's a major
0: no, thing. No, I mean, was surprising.
1: Yeah, yeah. What she's done with the Ghana Medical Trust Fund, amazing.
0: Obia was surprising.
1: Amazing. You give it to her.
0: Yeah.
1: You give it to her.
0: Obia James said Jenny Mbwati.
1: Jameson. So, our SIC. You give it to them. And those are very good points. Bit me a reason. Uye eno e freewa. I mean, I've talked about the economy, the eno. Roti, yasusususu, bebrenti, enyanya. Big one, be abekat, okay. By the by, we wrote and so take it time.
0: Maybe Obi, very importantly, no, Miami Chrome this year, we are a potential flag bearer for the NDC.
1: Yeah.
0: We now have to put the spotlight next week on him. On Agric.
1: Agric, yes.
0: That's what I say. Yes. Major inroads, and I say, lapses are a honum. Because a major to every country's success. When we had issues about tomato, I cut down. What has been the ministry's effort in putting in place?
1: Yeah.
0: So I say, honestly, if you also indulge, maybe this is a fitness because it should be sector by sector.
1: Yeah, I think we may have to do sector by sector.
0: Because once you put in these reminders, now your next step is to go sector by sector.
1: Yeah. And what we are doing here, no, should let all ministers or more responsibilities set up. Because a whole ministry, what da no, now a man for no, cannot on top of their head pinpoint something big, be a SC in the ministry, then there is a problem. When you take ABI Energy Ministry, you say relatively, apart from
0: stability,
1: a moment of ABI, that's stability. Relatively stability, but you can see, say, the entire sector, no, there is some effort to want to make things right. You give it to the Energy Ministry. Oba Agric, I said, maybe from next week, we pay attention.
0: We have to.
1: When you go to, when you take communications, for example.
0: We have to.
1: Yes, in the communication, say, you know, what is that standout idea, SC?
0: We have to.
1: At the ministry over the last almost 2 years.
0: Yeah.
1: We may have to look at that. OSHA Health, standout idea, ben SC and the health ministry, it jumps at people. I was saying, foreign affairs, I think, Sami Okuyetua Blackwa has done some good job. Something will jump at you. An intervention in South Africa, and Sanemanemi now will jump at you. But maybe they would have to do more on the passport side in Sanemanemi. And a reform to also Amadebawe embassies across the world. They have not done change. For the other ministries, no? Ofa Education, for example. And then Abeka says, okay, Adia Bakwe jumps at you. Say, in the last 2 years, I have been in education. I don't know. I don't know what jumps at me.
0: So we won't. Proximity to getting knowledge about some of these things. How much more any panel?
1: Ordinary.
0: Messi, I'll be so grateful if indeed we can do the ministry by ministry or sector by sector engagement on your show. So that we want to
1: pay. Something is happening in these ministries.
0: We are not aware.
1: Communication,
0: We are not aware. And it is always incumbent on these, Professor George Mbiachiao, it is always incumbent on some of these ministries, no?
1: Yes.
0: To also let us, you know, get us posted on, for instance, if you go to health. Uko health, who engage minister now, personally, to the best of his knowledge, you know, or chira on your ma. And in such a day, Baba, I be a own crowd. Yeah, who dear could have your troubles on Qua, who may pediatric, who you say, children, who you say, and who can't. But beyond this, no, ministry. So I would love that once we put in a reminder of these challenges, you know, we should also engage them. And I know they are listening. Mm-hmm. We will respectfully come to them and give them times of engagement if it's appropriate with them for us to have that conversation. Now, MYN. Finally, Obi.
1: Yes. I am not. We are not the final way out to Janafe.
0: Okay. No,
1: I just wanted to say something about this conversation around a car, Bank of Ghana, Gold Board car. And
0: well, I think we are going to make it from a different angle altogether. Okay. I don't know, honestly. In fact, the person me urge politicians, whether in power or in opposition, they say, let's now stick to the issues. Okay. Let's stop the personalization of policy conversations. If we are not careful, it will get to a point where bitterness will be so deepened that we will not see ourselves as Ghanaians again, but rather we will see ourselves as enemy. The Emeka Kosi Nyinane say, let us improve the mistakes of yesteryears so that the Ghana we all want to build enkoye kasakeke nebeye adia enyen susan so papa Mr. MPP 4 Mr. NDC 4 in this case medical idea are narrowed into two personalities Mr. Yerwani Mnyam 4 minority leader namasre lawyer Ayesa Mejenfi Mr. Omumienu because and now the media press conference, you are a federal market, this man all can say, hey, now I'm a father, my can't cry, and there's a bill condition, idiot. Me, I'm shame. Let's say, again, Trimupo, and what you say. Yeah, because, okay, I'm not what's not any Dom Kuma Fui, Edin Komo say. Attorney General and any deputy, no. I dare about call my YBC now, man, pay any Nippon, Moody can jail your man, son, Yako call to cry. We are righting our wrongs. So we cannot continuously do the same things and expect that Ghana will change. Yeah. We have sat here. Yeah. We raised the issues about Attorney General Nimnyam for or being for. Se o di obi asemkura be kokota o be bon komo chireyen onkomo bonunu ayet say the onipa no oni be in fact media me ni nimdie bia won branch but me jiri say adie ba ko pa o hwe ma era ofura to de nyen tele dim no e ya san komo because e dey di perfect say onipa no cry antutu na no
1: ye bua no
0: fa ye bua ne fa wie na kuna wie kura preko pe juba na no na adwun jail na wo ko na adwun je say jail pepepe na be dan ma ba. You see, we raised that issue here. Yes. We criticized fairly the Attorney General and the Deputy. Whether we improve or not, you know, we are building a democracy, not personalities. Yeah. And the MPP raised much more critical points about that and the Attorney General. You know. It is
1: surprising for them.
0: And very surprising.
1: The same thing.
0: When Uba, now so, Adia Ukasetiasi, Adia Ubi, Anya Papano, you jump straight away. Mm-hmm. You might have your challenges with the person, Sami Jenfi, not and the office that he occupies. Nobody faults you for that. But Honorable Minority Leader and the MPP, Ms. Remo, it is not, governance is not more, no more something that we think is fun. Mm-hmm. So, Abeka say, easy, no, Ebeko Akofa, Aina, why a bill condition? Trimpono, the policy conversation, the Trimpono now is to paint a certain picture. Mm-hmm. Two, let's say Minyo Kumar Samijemfi, lawyer. Mm-hmm. And they, we are chief executive of Ghana's Heartbeat Gold Board.
1: Yes.
0: It is a automatic.
1: Say attacks. Will
0: come. I'm surprised that maybe anyone will say those attacks. In fact, he should develop that skin.
1: Mm-hmm.
0: He should develop that skin. Because, baby, I want to say, if you call public work department, I don't know. Yes. Sami Jenfi ni Quentin or PWD Crown or Public Service Department and go we are then kebeba. Eti onyami ashele ni munyam through His Excellency John Dramani Mahama. His responsibility as we speak now is to satisfy the person who gave him this huge privilege and to impact positively for government after government to also identify such brainy, intelligent young chaps and engage their services. And finally, to know that the Sami Jenfi of yesteryears, the Sami Jenfi of 3 years back, is not the same Sami Jenfi of today.
1: Mm-hmm.
0: It went communicating. Fortunately for us, you occupy our public office. It's your best friend. So these two heads, no BNU Asami, or Dafom, Obia ehu hiama Ghana, and there are examples for us to follow. My enko bie enyoma bebe ebre ne so na ogidi se wo adanse bia e kire se anamontuo out two honom no anya ni so. The state institutions are calling for this investigation. Nobody fights anybody. Yeah. The absolute lack of concentration on the policy direction and the challenges that policy comes with, now turning into personalization of conversations, and you're hurting and is deepening a certain kind of bitterness and pain.
1: And I mean, the Tosone say MPs and the institution of parliament are a very important and powerful institution. I mean, they are there to serve as a check on the executive. They are there to serve as a check on the executive. If MPs for any reason think an agency of state, Bibibia Koswa, Enya, the MPs are clothed with the power, Oman, to invite that agency here to come to parliament. Your questions, ma'am, through the committees, your government assurances committee, your public account committee, and all of that. Invite the person. This whole banter, where you interview, now we are a counter, now we are a press conference, now we, parliament has the power to invite. If a finance minister, because agency no wonder finance minister, bra, tenase, agency head, bra, also tenase, you go through my books. And then akoswo. So we bring finality to some of these issues. And yes, sir, a queer political footballer.
0: We will not get the solution.
1: We will not get the solution.
0: We will not get the benefits.
1: It's not her kind, Oman. Say, if there is anything we all have to look at, the program, domestic gold purchase program, which program started in 2021, 2022. What was the make of that program? Program, ne say, the Bank of Ghana, we know, wanted to build on reserves. In this program, the Bank of Ghana program, the Bank of Ghana used some state agencies, say, Omonto Gold, and the PMMC at the time, in fact, not myth, umpo eto gold, nibi, ede emaon. You know, and these agencies not acted as agent of Bank of Ghana or your principal. Oman, so what the Juma Shamin say Obi, me person who kofa Jane Ewo, and I intose free akomadan ebreme, kwane kokoto breme na me so mentong. Makoto edia wama miska makwa koto edia bre oman in a kwabina sante. Wo tong in toast no, based on amount I mean ya edi bre wa minu agrees say na me ton edi bre. Wo tong no, in ton yeni muno eka aba. Because I acted as your agent, you know, that a canoe cannot be mimicka. And I think that is what is the point of contention now. Because there are facts, be what say, it is a fact, say, a car $1.7 billion abba. It is a fact. It is also a fact, say, when you read the report says, it's a canoe, a BOG, a car. Of course, omu breaking it down, how are a canoe fast or a buyer? One of the components of a canoe, your friend is saying, assay fees, any service charger, BOG, Etriama, gold board, for a Juma gold board, ain't the component of a canoe, sir, service charge, any assay fees, no, account. It doesn't mean, sir, the entire canoe ever be a gold board. And I think those facts no, should be made clear. Me, what I have said consistently, and say, rather than doing it a banter, our interest in a can a wine a boy a gold board ka, a Bank of Ghana ka, a waker, can we now look at the program? Fortunately, Bank of Ghana announces say they are pulling out of the domestic gold purchase program. It is not only sika ebema gold board bill. I'm a gold board. Akwa koto gold bill. It is here ano gold board and kasa nebe responsible for raising omusika. Going to buy the gold and going to sell the gold. Can we now focus and say, okay, the gold board concept, the first experience, you know, who said that whole domestic gold purchase program, you know, what new is gold board now going to do? Sisiana Omono A taking over the whole value chain, the Juma. That should be the focus of our conversation.
0: Lawyer Filippo Siebunsu,
1: yes.
0: Kasa biye ni o kasa ni sami jemfi eno oye issue ma almost every, you see, and okay, yeah, the casa is that the person, and I'm actually, the person, Samijev, and then I acquire problem. I raise the issue because if we are going to, the first conversation we had on this was that we have a policy.
1: Yes.
0: Let's analyze that
1: the policy. Evaluate
0: the challenges that it comes with, the pluses that it comes with, the minuses.
1: Yes.
0: When we are done with that, then we can move into making sure, minimizing it or whatever.
1: Yes.
0: But that's not what people want to discuss. That's what I mean. Yeah, you're careful. You're personalizing policy conversation. Instead of doing policy conversation and analysis, no, you're personalizing based on a some
1: individuals and the issues of the past. But I also think for all of them as politicians, no, they understand because I'm not sure say Sammy Jemfi as a politician and Afenyo Makin as a politician, they are really surprised about Nkomono. For the politics, they can do the politics. Our job is a job of verification. Mm-hmm. Our fidelity is to the fact. Mm-hmm. What are the facts in this particular matter?
0: Mm-hmm.
1: There is a report. What does the report say?
0: Mm-hmm.
1: Should we allow people, having read the report, to introduce or more meanings and understanding as the fact? Let's look at the report.
0: It shouldn't be so.
1: If after perusing the report,
0: it shouldn't be so.
1: You draw out facts, then we say, okay, now Bank of Ghana has pulled out. Obia Jeltumo Mainim say Gold Board has played a certain role in the economy now. Now Gold Board is taking charge of the buying, the selling, everything of gold. How do we ensure, say, my back next year? Emeto say now that Gold Board took over, no? Because you see, as a Kebia bar,
0: a Gold Board books. Gold Board responsibility.
1: How do we ensure so
0: Mumbo?
1: That should be the conversation. Rather than a Kaneba and a Gold Board, a Bank of Ghana,
0: but you should,
1: you
0: should understand where all these conversations are coming from. That's why he said, the politics of the day is not our interest.
1: Yes.
0: Where we can shape thoughts and policies is where our interest is.
1: That's the interest. And when you read the report, the report is clear about a Kano baby.
0: It could be other platforms, but not this august revered platform. We have always stood our grounds. We have always been in for what is right and factual. We have always been consistent with what we say here.
1: Yes.
0: No favor. No favor. Because the be my master politician.
1: Why?
0: At the end of the day, politician. Why?
1: Yes.
0: I voted you into power. At the end, just a certain mindset that we've had over time. It has never been healthy for us. And it's a whole lot of mining industry now.
1: Yes.
0: Mining companies are or mining benefits are minimal.
1: Sure.
0: We've said this several times. We've said Galancia several times. In fact, maybe we are the only platform that keeps reminding this president that LGBTQI, plus. So, when we continue to have that mindset, because here we are, where one of the banes of this country in terms of progress and forward march has been that government after government, the same project. Uncompleted projects and buildings and policies in Guam. NPP, one village, one dam.
1: Yeah, one village, one dam.
0: 24-hour economy in semblance in so many ways. Also, confirm be about 24-hour economy.
1: One district, one factory.
0: Yeah. For the next 20 years, But Omani say, Abaya Pomu, Abaya Dishi, Abaya Kwanwa, Yanfaya Hu, Dinia, Okina, any can show for the next 10 years. If we are near Ba, Yadishia, and another next 10 years, near the whether government changes or not. It is a housing policy for the next 20 years that you're targeting IPA maybe 2 million. Say, by the close of 10 years, this is what's going to happen. But if we don't come across as such,
1: those are the conversations.
0: If we don't come across as such, and all that we continue to do is to personalize, is to criticize and insult, and to equalize, and to be deceitful and also not be principled and not to be honest. We should forget about building that country we call a better Ghana. But let me see, Obi. Nama says, Sisudia say, Chiaketi, I'm a mommy.
1: Cavendish.
0: Cavendish. I also the crowd tell you a on thing.
1: Oh, okay. Hey.
0: What,
1: Cavendish.
0: What's it? English bar. We are not there. Now, the end of the crowd say, what say? Ah, met myself a coffee now.
1: Yes.
0: Now, machines who minimum use. It do yes, who me a
1: coffee. And yeah, we ordinary England experience.
0: Hey.
1: England the office, yeah, coffee is a given. Okay, ne, we here, we're talking about the editor of Ghana Web.
0: Are they also my day?
1: Or say, your various scurrilous, libelous publications about me.
0: Come not here.
1: Oh, you're brutal. It's scurrilous, libelous publications about us. Yesterday, 17th of August 2026, I was compelled, following one of your scurrilous publications about me, to direct you to retract and apologize to me for that publication. In the said letter, I also requested that such retraction and apology should be given the same prominence and pride of place, just as you did with your original offending publication. One would have thought that retracting and apologizing would logically have meant that you would also take down all the offending publications from your platform. Unfortunately, even though you have retracted and apologized, this is hidden in a rather inconspicuous part of your website.
0: Hey.
1: This is unacceptable. What is worse, not only that you do not take down the offending publications for which you have offered a retraction and apology. You keep compounding the original libel with more unfounded allegations. I hereby request, direct, and insist that you take down all your references in all your publications with immediate effect. You have 24 hours to comply. I will see you on the 25th hour if you fail to promptly comply. No, Charlie Katie, I'm on the way brutal.
0: What? Wait, what do you mean? English bar. Say,
1: we're editor. No, you letter. We say, we are best from a Robert Jones.
0: Hey,
1: Katie, I'm on.
0: Oh, yeah.
1: Having this chamber.
0: Yeah. Oh, you're brutal.
1: Too much.
0: Hey.
1: Too much.
0: Now, they can kind of watch us on retract.
1: Lawyer, bro. No, Katie, I'm on.
0: Wow.
1: So, or say, or Jitum say, we apologize.
0: Yeah.
1: But okay, so we apologize here. Ma enunya conspicuous.
0: Just a nerdy.
1: Front page, ne, but we all your original story.
0: What do you want to say?
1: Oh, Papa Chandi, all your question.
0: Baby, fear.
1: Or say, even though you have retracted and apologized, this is hidden in a rather inconspicuous of your.
0: Oh my goodness. I'll end up this way. Yensu the Obone Central Phone. Yen the Obone Central Phone.
1: Yes.
0: We should not also overly see ourselves as bigger than saying sorry and apologizing. You know, in your quest to seek for the truth.
1: Yes.
0: Sometimes you are misinformed. So I tell you. So I misinformation ebe moa. As I say ahobrasim, you know. Ojitum say yes, ejuma we dey may yet about sin touch mato eba. Because one of the things that I've come to realize in this industry, and it's a people build their brands and their integrity for years.
1: Over years.
0: Yes, indeed. Say why are you careful? Even your apology, onyamene kama kuma mo mojitum, because the damage and the harm now are caused, most of them are irreparable.
1: Yeah, very.
0: So at just indeed. The MS saying say yeah in the Obone Central Phone, especially our friends at Ghana Web. If indeed it is to that effect, which I trust that Katie Amon will not just write such
1: he acknowledges the retraction and apology.
0: Yeah.
1: But some man in here big said yeah muye original story, which is fair, because even when you read the constitution, the independence of the media, which is I think chapter 12 of the constitution, okaya ekase omanfo no wo right to rejoin that.
0: The right to rejoin that.
1: Yes. Inti nipa ni ntimi en dictate we editorial policy. Ba se wo ka bibi fa no wo tro bibi fa ne ho. Even the constitution recognizes a man for right to rejoin.
0: So me point, let us not be bigger than, you know, even though we have a certain protection under our constitution, you know, but of course, you're careful in the discharge of our duties because you know, a very knife, no, a sharp power. Sure. Yeah, yeah, yeah, yeah. Sure. Messe, we will continue to abide by the rules and regulations of your Jumano City Shay. But Ninja Munusuno, Messra Kase, a Nipa Mojumania, even the giants in the media, in the world, they commit blunders, they come to apologize. Na ya kwa nim kama kama.
1: Sure.
0: Na fibi biana mneko aswenti. Yes, it was a conduit for very relevant, honest, truthful conversations and information. Ebe buama and no manina team yako kama. But once again, ne bro fun nemekwa kushia.
1: Aaron SCU entry.
0: Yeah.
1: Or NPP communicators.
0: Yeah.
1: Or say Obi, the health minister is now called Stormzy. You only hear from him when he storms a place. He must do more. Aaron, a CEDU entry.
0: Okay, okay. So, well, that's another positive suggestion.
1: Yes.
0: That you storm places before we hear you. Into what are some. Into about Bua ministers, Nangasa.
1: Yes.
0: A lot of people know on the surface what they see via the various news. But. Yeah. So when you bring a walk you through some of these things, so what I say, and it kills a certain perception around ABR or lack of performance and all those things.
1: Yeah.
0: You better be BBS will be. And again, once again, a new team, you know, for that major leap in your mining dialogue.
1: Yes.
0: We are proud of you. Only Dominic, only Efia, Ekuya Boachua, Enichum, Anna Benghazi, Anna Mohammed, and then my good self, Aminia, support you. We continue to say that lead. And lead us to the promised land. Maybe Bianco Kama ever.
1: Obia sending me, you know, a man who I show interest in becoming National Executive Committee members of the NPP. In the chairman, who name say, Bernard Entribu is a Kwako Peke form, chairman wound to me. Boatier Jaco Chrematin, John Buedu, Paul Afoku, and a Same Crab.
0: Well, don't be worried, Nami Adma. The countdown is on. Me my shadana mimpi because as usual what we do here is to say you have two ni patrine imu that nayako TT naya jo majin chre and san yaba into we are almost there. Yeah, we are almost there. Into when they use a main shada and comment on all this in Yami Adma when they bring the report, we will just tell you at the face, hey, you may with a jaido church.
1: Enkoye
0: mekani in our send there with any problem, yeah.
1: Nekanya would
0: Debbie no cre pe and a young kasa any naso say. Ye kasa sa sa keke ye nyina so no be se ye ye hwehwe mu a yakoye e chere se asumesi na ho odin jina ha obenti na ho odin jina wo ka ho odin ahodo ni nyina ni pensia ne wo a wo ka obi a various facet ni buma asumesi na owo eye enkan. So what you say? Mm-hmm. We are not just going to talk out of the vacuum. We are believing that by the time our research team will be put together it will be clear.
1: Because vice chairman, picking from near Baku Baku 9. And the new entrant, all this running the Dean Emma, Wako picking from apparently Richard here, Banana Boache Henry, Alhaji Masawudu Osman, on a minim Nipakro.
0: Alhaji Masawudu at Osman.
1: Osman.
0: Okay.
1: Buga, Chairman Buga. I was here for phone, be or Kobio. I'm as only Chairman Buga.
0: Why do a casa giddy giddy? Oh, what was it? Was not such on the old Obi.
1: Are
0: they? Oh, please. We are building our democracy. Mr. Baba Nashik, you have reported the current. You know.
1: I remember.
0: But no credit, sir. Obi, when are you pursuing one way among your same one? If we are not able to tell them in opposition when they come to power, that's how they behave. Yeah, what TV 5 TV 3? And you're not 5 TV 3
1: microphone.
0: What TV 3 there be? Oh, no. Why do you do that? Why? Why do you do that?
1: As a one bright, a selfie coming swaffer.
0: Please.
1: Mustafa Hamid, Obaya Afrempong, Kwejo Bamba, Kwejo Bamba ni yangwaichum. Kwejo Bamba.
0: Bamba ni jena omo. Those times, nine people were man be Bamba be wenchi. Very strong.
1: Minister say you will yow.
0: Or any bush any ana. I'm because I change na make.
1: In the Kwejo Bamba, no so pick form for vice. Ena. Sampine.
0: Oh yeah, Sampine.
1: Yeah, Sampine.
0: It's going to be interesting.
1: Chale Vice, and I'm moving me and
0: well, I will not comment on this until our report comes. I will not comment on this.
1: Organizer, I'm at Salam Mustafa Fafom. Daniel Ni Kwate Titus Glover Fafom. Hey, Ukrum Ni Ali Mega Halidu. So, when Ali Mega.
0: Obi, we don't mean country.
1: Okay,
0: but two movies are more important than meeting Mega.
1: Emmanuel Kosi Boja Fafom.
0: So, if there's something I can say today,
1: yeah,
0: it will only be on the youth election.
1: Youth, you know?
0: Yeah, of course.
1: Okay, the youth organizer or more alpha form.
0: Yeah.
1: Abanga for saying the Yakubu alpha form.
0: Obiabidi di peche.
1: Obiabidi.
0: I know what you slogan.
1: And your friend is saying Michael Osei Boatin Pope
0: Mikrom, you know?
1: Yeah, no, so alpha form.
0: Yeah.
1: Vera Oye Bram Labi alpha form.
0: Obabe ma, Manso, my idea.
1: Yes. Chris Lloyd. So name Chris Lloyd.
0: Debut. Where am I?
1: Akwai oko able kuma no for motion shine aso mi unim no
0: akwa giant bi
1: no
0: no ade ono mbb omo ni deadline for omo ni age limit and now we dey bi ada we dey make problem now sana magi ni so eh chi ya o ka se me ma de eh me wi eh me go ji ji aba na yo pa ka se bi awon e problem for you.
1: Now, age limit be 40.
0: So now, catch us the NDC 62 July youth organizer. Who's that? Dominic. Who's that? Quana, what do
1: you
0: have? I'm looking
1: former MC, what do you have? Only you, I was ready to organize.
0: Hey! And this is what we have. Now, Mokas has a busy. Hey!
1: See, I'm going to say, and I'm going to say, the conference youth organizer. I'm going to say, oh, former MC in there. And I'm saying, hey, former MC, maybe or sister something, or a youth organizer or conference. I'm saying, wow. Ain't your friend is saying, Chris Lloyd, and Clement Opoku Jemfi.
0: Kwame
1: Poku CID. On a swaffer form. But I mean, sir, Osha race this is, yeah, in terms of. How a campaign ni call or more momentum do much in the no? I mean, you can pick Clement Opoku Jemfi, a lot of momentum behind him, Abanga Fuseni, ewo momentum, Pope, yes,
0: the crew ni Pope,
1: yes. And for these three, you can see a lot of momentum, but of course, I mean, Kwame Poku CID has a slight edge in terms of momentum. Omoa, you will see how a hoddy and so a beco.
0: Enna, now, guy about Kunim, Adenta Kunim, your friends,
1: Adenta Kumi. So, I must say, nomination be close Saturday, and TV of a of a former. So, nomination in close, a be close Saturday. I'm sure say be a Adenta Kumi be kwa kofa form. Eh, one other guy been an amateur so almost say, oh, Domi, guy in the credit in this saying, oh, eh, this guy an almost say, oh, cry, oh, yeah, North na. Atik Yakubu.
0: Most of my church
1: was almost say, we'll pull it out. Eh, that's what I'm hearing.
0: No, oye, why?
1: O say?
0: Oye, why?
1: No, because youth organizer, nibi. On and on, yeah, I hear time as Samir Uku, yeah, youth organizer, no, yeah. And the TESCON coordinator, so BBI, one of those positions. Isn't he? Unknown, no matter say we pull it out.
0: Atik, yeah.
1: Your friend Atik Yakubu.
0: Hey.
1: Yeah, Atik Yakubu. And I wouldn't even say, hey, National Treasurer, and he had done for Alfred Kojo Thompson.
0: NIB.
1: Wafa form. And Collins in three Niyama, say what do
0: you mean? Only one. Ghana Watani. Ghana Watani, Nana. Huh?
1: Oh, no. You know what,
0: now, why do you want me to do this?
1: That is our question. I never
0: say. Yeah,
1: yeah, yeah.
0: Because we are moving your research, you know.
1: But national communication, they might say miracles. Spend half a form so far.
0: So far?
1: Yes, miracles. Say,
0: you will move. God on, right?
1: Yeah, but on far form.
0: Ah, okay.
1: Where are my far form?
0: Okay. Sorry. They said the
1: nomination is closing Saturday in TBI Godon.
0: There could be a lot of surprises.
1: But youth organizer will be very interesting. Hey, women organizer, how are Kums na far form? And Hajia Safia Muhammad. And Perpetual Lomoki Akwada.
0: Ahadie Obi. Ahadie. Main call train BBI.
1: And who is your man?
0: Where, you know, before I wait for Chumo research, you know, I'm going to find Chemi.
1: Yeah.
0: The only place I'll comment,
1: yeah,
0: this place.
1: Women organizer.
0: Yeah, I think that a friend saying former fisheries minister, yeah. Former member of parliament for way ahead.
1: Way ahead of Omoakye. And I agree with you.
0: Way
1: I think
0: ahead of.
1: I think yeah, honestly, yeah. It's clear. Yeah. It's clear. Say how Akumsin will sweep to a resounding victory. Secretary, you know, Omoakye form Justin Kodia from Pong, Dr. Charles Dramina, Bibrina friend of Dr. China, Eugene Boachienchi, former MP Subin, and a Sylvester Tete, former MP.
0: Dominic
1: Sylvester Tete, and Nipa 4.
0: So end with Proverbs 12:22. Irana or Wamanonino, or say Yankin Ken, and there's nothing like any better.

0: 107.7 FM. In the first book, was it Proverbs, right?
1: Yeah, Proverbs.
0: Okay. Mm. Proverbs saying
1: 12:22.
0: Mm. Okay. Or say, the Lord detests lying lips.
1: Okay.
0: Enyamichi anoa ichantro.
1: Ichatro.
0: Yes. But he delights in people who are trustworthy.
1: Okay.
0: That's
1: honest people.
0: Honest people.
1: Not deceitful people.
0: Deceitful people. And elsewhere, so the Bible says in the Nokwafo no any ahobrasie e will be because I say God resists the pride.
1: Okay.
0: Resist until you su resist ewo honso. And he gives grace to the humble.
1: Okay.
0: He announced your way. And on the second one here then.
1: Or say second one also here. 6:16-19
0: The same Proverbs.
1: Yeah,
0: right?
1: Proverbs.
0: Okay. Proverbs 6:16-19 There are six things the Lord hates.
1: And your mind yeah.
0: Yes. Seven that are detestable to him. Haughty eyes.
1: Mm-hmm.
0: Lion tongue.
1: Techirima.
0: Yeah.
1: It did true and it did true.
0: Hands that shed innocent blood.
1: Chese ubu be innocently na
0: uno. Yes. Hands that shed innocent blood. And I say, a heart that devises wicked schemes.
1: Akoma ono di eno nyome yesu mbonin kwa.
0: Feet that are quick to rush into evil.
1: A haraso oko di boni. Anamontua edi boni di.
0: A false witness who pours out lies.
1: Adansi krumu.
0: And a person who stirs up conflict.
1: Ubi ono di oshishim. Sakra ujum. Sa pepepe.
0: Omuha.
1: Ani di ene bu de chiwa di.
0: Ochi chase umwa ofi. In the way, yeah, that was too.
1: And then the old chairman interpretation. Mm. Interpreter, friends. Interpreter, friends.
0: Hey, apostle.
1: Hey, no, it would be preacher of a page, no. Not here, Kwakubuai. Oh, why Otaba be the holidays and our cow cry?
0: Yeah, be our cow.
1: But Otaba be the holidays.
0: Dabby, okay, your mother.
1: Oh, okay. Yeah, chow. Yeah, chow.
0: Well, Kwakubuai, mother. I'm not firm in the dominant. Yeah, ready. I am kanchen. Or me about the holidays.
1: Oh, yeah, yeah, yeah.
0: Sleep here, yeah, the kitchen.
1: Oh, baby, that's it.
0: Oh, my, he ne kwabra sante. And yeah, ten and cano. Last Monday, yeah, sanki ya ne yinua be me be din komo. Ba nioma entimi ang tutumu ye ene wabe kansa ewa homane so. Everybody's favorite, Paul Yando. Ewa man. So Paul, what time in car? Eko si sa insuni akwaba. 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The same phone na was saying you so. Eh. 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Paul, what time in car? Hello. Paul. Okay, ain't he? We will still have to work the lines and come back. Yeah, ba, yeah, then Piboka Krabeshim, Nipa, what's now, so Umpersi and Paul Yando bedding commono, you be yin in every one of you and no edding commo. Yenty we, Emra, ya ba, ye din commo. Stay with us.
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3: 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Yeah amsterdam
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0: shenison say e memene de bia 6 pm bogenie abroche ko moni
4: She said, "Yeah, to be a dear." It's a shiny shop.
5: My report no here.
4: Minya, so many numbers on you. It's a shiny button. As I'm full of business, we feel be one. I mean, why? Yes, I guess I never know. The Biani are doing for Frau, and so I'm on two Biani. Also, be a dean say, and yes, some drain when you. Hey, yes, Gassam. Bills were waiting here. Many comment, no manchia view. There were a free emergency loan, cost salary loan, working capital, and startup loan. Bills say, and stroke rah. For Ghana card, be apply and ya. Fresh 0596-920-833 and now 0302-200-390. Bills. For Sika Samu how you know the dying.
6: 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Sustainability isn't just tree planting. It's whether the systems we depend on actually last. Lights that stay on. Water that reaches the bucket. Food that nourishes people instead of rotting away. 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Why food rots in bins while our neighbors sleep hungry? Why the road that killed your cousin still has no signage? Why half the water you pay for never reaches your bucket? Uncomfortable? Good. That's the point. 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
4: 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How it really moves? 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Airtime for that's your sister. Transport for Papa. 500 Cs for Saturday's funeral. 2,000 Naira for the cousin sitting jump in Abuja. Because we don't just move money, we take care of people. Money moves in every direction. Uncle to nephew, nephew to uncle, sister to brother on Monday, brother back to sister on Friday. And it moves together. The funeral contribution, the susu, the wedding levy, the hospital bill in the family WhatsApp group. In Africa, money is rarely one person's transaction. It's many people moving small amounts toward one purpose. That's how money moves here. And there's one bank built

Ghanafo. Electroland Castle will be a showroom of Potemu. Nay, be ya Sandy Homeland and Swat at home. Say, see, and apart from some of the Tomu TVs, gas cookers, kettles, microwave, Ninia Kikahon, move to Miswa Tomu Namu Konya, plates, Nemun Tree, Ninia Kikahunina, and your branch Bakwa, your friend Homeland. 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You bet me from our bed, she at Eddie Kessie. I think so, you will Nasco selected promotion via ye. So we'll talk about Kwa ye bet you about Kwa ka hon. And we're chin so Madina, ya shada mamo special price o. 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
0: Ennity, Tiabu Chenkomo, Akwakua Manqua, Akuntejo, Eddie Bro Wasempa, 94.7 FM. So,
2: you remember that I say, you are no woman on it. 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
2: ye, abrochin kuma na dimu tintim pa
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0: 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Still! Phone, papa. Is he?
1: Asam paetia obanyansa fuso omunye won kana asam tema futu sam kakre wa supreme.
2: The National Pensions Regulatory Authority, NPRA, is the regulatory body of the pensions industry in Ghana, ensuring the compliance of the three-tier pension scheme, being the mandatory basic national social security scheme, first tier, managed by SNET, a mandatory fully funded and privately managed occupational pension scheme, second tier, and a voluntary fully funded and privately managed provident fund and personal pension scheme. Employer enforcement has been beefed up, and therefore, we are entreating all employers to enroll their workers onto the first and second tier mandatory schemes and pay their contributions. Failure to do so will result in prosecution. NPRA, ensuring retirement income.

kosi senye bonsoir wo mene sempa de brane mama obi

0: The National Pensions Regulatory Authority, NPRA, is the regulatory body of the pensions industry in Ghana, ensuring the compliance of the three-tier pension scheme, being the mandatory basic national social security scheme, first tier, managed by SNET, a mandatory fully funded and privately managed occupational pension scheme, second tier, and a voluntary fully funded and privately managed provident fund and personal pension scheme. Employer enforcement has been beefed up, and therefore, we are entreating all employers to enroll their workers onto the first and second tier mandatory schemes and pay their contributions. Failure to do so will result in prosecution. NPRA, ensuring retirement income security.
1: Wado! Wado!

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0: Debbie, you need a toothpaste and your toffee. 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Be mama fra, we did infirm you, no copy me fiancy and the tree one must say. Every say, a boy a sea in one bottle crew, and now a share, a pamumwa, wamwa, a hassay, ne mana what day mapa, me boma de say, me the Kel Kids toothpaste, be mama metri tree one must say, abrevia Kel Kids toothpaste, and mama fra situ tree, ye need jesse.
3: Kel, happy smile. Something big is coming. 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
1: Do you know how money moves in Ghana and across Africa? 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It moves 100 times a day on Ecobank's digital platform. Airtime for that's your sister. Transport for Papa. 500 Cs for Saturday's funeral. 2,000 Naira for the cousin sitting jump in Abuja. Because we don't just move money, we take care of people. Money moves in every direction. Uncle to nephew, nephew to uncle, sister to brother on Monday, brother back to sister on Friday. And it moves together. The funeral contribution, the susu, the wedding levy, the hospital bill in the family WhatsApp group. In Africa, money is rarely one person's transaction. It's many people moving small amounts toward one purpose. That's how money moves here. And there's one bank

for Electroland Castle will be a showroom of Potemu. Now you be your Sandy Homeland and Swaka home. Say, see, and apart from some of it, you have TVs, gas cookers, kettles, microwave, Ninia Kikahon, move to Miswa Tomo Nemu Konya, plates, Nemun Tree, Ninia Kikahunina, and your branch about what your friend Homeland. And it just a man what one says, so we did our Electrolander. You bet me out from our bed, she at Eddie Kessie. I think so, you will Nasco selected promotion. So we'll talk about kwa ye bet you about kwa ka hon. And which in so madina, ya shada mamu special price o. Fala! 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Madina, ye don't want semu bebri. Ka hona bra madina taxi rank, opposite Echo Bank. Mumro, na mubenya Samsung, TCL, Media, and in Nasco pa. Ne mumu kai se, Homeland is so wo ho. Electroland prices ye. Fala! Ye shomwenim. 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
1: 94.7 Asempa FM suni yekusi sain jumedi yenu asugusuwa utie no ma yena munye nasi adofo no mse machen yen ama yako asain so ababiyo midi indi yosei bonsu from EOB ifis ambi kopi mse nunsiane fa 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the high obi please kindly wish Dr. Irene Bracon of Fredericksburg, Virginia a glorious happy birthday from your parent Jimmy Usukwatin and Rose. Into Dr. Irene Bracon, happy birthday to you. Obi, yesterday's program was fantastic. You and my brother Omahini looked splendid, and ABY and Ahwenia were simply super. Obi, why is it that the BOG has not come out boldly to accept accountability? I don't think the minority must be blamed a bit. What is BOG saying in this debate? Sami Jemfi is talking too much and saying the same thing everywhere. If everything about gold board is clean, why not simply tell Ghanaians exactly where the gold is coming from and open the books? The same thing... The same IMF they quoted religiously in opposition can also suddenly become wrong because its figures are uncomfortable. Gusty man, ewo brikum, ena udiwe. Abre gusty man, yedase, papa. 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Ghana, yeah, in Australia, ewo Brussels, you cry hosti the European Union headquarters. 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Omahini is so funny, very diabolic. I like the Buga part. Still laughing. In the chairman Buga, na son ayeshe. Papa. Where is a hi, Obi? If that is the case, then you and Omahini, okay, into what you said about my okay, that's fine. Into CAC, can be FRCA, so one said. CAC any Pentecost in every apostolic as sorry name any by nipani to you more it's the other way around and apostolic mom ni free CAC mo by according to the person or person yeah, this is correct net to jabba would verify and then we come back with this one. We say hi Obi, have you seen the new charges on Ghana card? So why is the renewal of the card not free? Or better still, even 50 cities or 20 cities. People won't use the card again. No? All the gains in financial inclusion and intermediation will be lost if this is implemented. Okay. And maybe we would need the NIA to come and help us. Na omunchre niyomemu emfa emayen. Obi, good day. This country is caught in a vicious cycle of corruption, deception, and incompetence. The 10 billion cities being invested in the big push will come to naught. You know why? It's because the majority of the contracts have been given to party members who know next to nothing about road construction. The end result will be a total waste of the funds while the country will be saddled with half-baked roads. Some of the names of people who have won the big push contract are even scary. We need to pray for this country. That's Kweku Owusu. Kweku Owusu ewo kufuridia. 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Me ene no ini enkomo. 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
2: Obi, meji mbiso, meji nisa monsu mwote menka.
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1: Yeah. Okay, auntie, mo petition ni ade no ma deliver wie dada.
2: 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Then so ye so ye de o say yoro so ye be gina na aso kwa pinso be ma ye kwan. Auntie, ye wa ha na e chire and penny for ye, I'm said Dr. Samuel Aye. Say on the dear petition, and I say Dr. Samuel Aye, dear. Nadaroma, no disrespect to him, no. Yen for petition, Emano. If he's a Naya pair, Nipa, and an anonymous and in penny for when the mood returned Dr. Samuel Aye. Oh, Benina is a penny for I say, Asriwa, and will be painting or Jenny Bagrand away in the Yaton chain. Can any about how much you bush me, Muma? Yama, Miss Fami, my Muslim, but Jane Cratano. Obajin krata no ya anti bibia omose yebobebre na obi die twa wo ne se sabose ni na akiri no ana Ghana Education Service for year recruitment ana ye ni Ghana Federation of the Disability Organizations 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even up to the 5% because we are calculating now 5% of the 7,000 350. And so, yeah, this anchor tell you now more mono. From your recruitment, you are one thing you go for the back of cry. In the near by, no, near any bristle. In the cafe that the yes, I'm here, Obia, Kakabio, Sebi, Yepe, Anya, she cried chief of staff. So, one can say, Pierre Bessia, and now, sir, vice president, and I say, Oman peni na kwa owa ye papa no yehuna yesu ye mam ye koman no hwa na say we are part of the citizenry. Enti that was the mission aye de ba ha na me ne wo ka say no ye wa ha kosi say sisi abre ye aye ne wo ka say oman peni atonka abre ye say obesre ye na yenko na on the 15th of September, I was here. I was doing that. So do me a do no. On one case, I was share a leadership of the group. No, no, only at Nasi. Enti,
1: yeah. Okay, enti. On my penny, Ede, in class, someone will be a mwabeka saatremo.
2: Me paso ai. Enti no. Yadi, yeah, papa, no, ni enti na no mwafom. If the only person yet say ayo obi to say on my penny, I say be a group. Obi wakase impuwa ebu. And yes, sir. Yeah, the petition Emma Obia Keke. Yes, may disrespect Dr. Samuaye. Then we say Dr. Samuaye only the capacity to cause any change. And in see an idea nice from say yeah, person a free.
1: Yeah, but sir, he was not going to work on the petition on the or a conveyor belt or the petition comma or more a bit me a cause a change, you know. In the why didn't you give it to him?
2: And so usually no conveyor belt on the G letter no qua and as on the G petition equa. Please, yo, Obi, even a mama, typical example, say, yeah, my mami, my most them. Yeah, me and a mijina, I don't name him, didn't crack a man. From pretty much, ABC, I guess I owe me. BBI to me, and into the idea, Yati as here, say, Sebi, petition, Diabano, and yes, I've been in the first year, some meeting again. Obi, get Bema Uba, Okada, Ediaba. Into the Yaya bar, you see a person woman penny, because that's some why, dear, or no, Sebi, Yan in France. On Webia, Jubilee House Company for being the Yino. Nancy Obeji Kope, she and this review, Obi, that is the honest truth. And that has always been happening. In Tiano, and there's a young man, Penica Sayate. Ah, Yehuni say, baby, a free banner. Aye, baby, aye, credible, and I say, reliable. Obi, can you better handle If it's a man for the mood by fear as one men nomine, but I can see how Mudia Bessiano. Thank you, son, Trofon, who can be the Abre and Cabos and Ibrenaba.
1: Enna, moa, moa honin, and moye physically challenged.
2: Oh, because physically challenged, you know, Yana, Bebrena, Emis, you threw that word, you know, because. Obi to say me and me wa he me ya physically challenged.
1: Okay.
2: Me ya visually impaired.
1: Visually impaired. Good.
2: Yes, but ya ka say physically challenged ya. E wo bi a e bi an nine and an.
1: Where did them wo baby? Okay.
2: So that person is a physically disabled person. Eh.
1: E di mo amu oni na mu ye. Mu ye visually impaired. Obi e wo obi.
2: Ya bi ya e wa ina no. Ya di afrefra different categories of disability.
1: Okay.
2: E bi aye say bi or hearing impaired. Obi, I am visually impaired. Obi, I am physically disabled. Obi, to wheelchair mu or a wheelchair user. Any di akeka ho, enti anyani pa kuba ko ena waha.
1: Ena obi a ena ne de di kaya otie mu no. Simabe mienu bone tofa mu issue ne ye de ade a.
2: Obi mami za no asu bi o. Ye issue nyina ne se ye ntwe ne tentan kra. 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Convention on the Rights of Persons with Disabilities, aga na di ensa hwehwe ate 2012 wa ehwe oman ne se anaso oman bi odi ensa hwehwe ate se about 2-5% of your workforce as to say ye persons with disabilities. Ah, we are competent. Yes, persons with disabilities. Keke. Yeah, we move for productivity. I must be a bro. And your persons with disabilities, they say, you know, ma, you defy the odds. I challenge the glass ceiling. No, I go school. Ah, you could not crack. I bet me, I hear you, ma. And now, my penny, ma, my share. But so, I'm gonna get a friend, I do, ma. Or then make it yourself, sir, policy. You Obi, we pass your message. Nana ya jantwa. Eh, you are petty, you know. Enti.
1: Aji, idu pesa. Uye we answer ni anywhere din komo biwa na.
2: Ah, minister, muga for the life. So ana se ye we na mo premier.
1: Na wabedu ho.
2: Pass your waba.
1: Eh, wabedu ho di ende mo fama na ni enti. Mo fama ni enti o. Why?
2: Okay. Okay. See,
1: it will be Obi betting a craft phone number on a seven hour handy petition. No,
3: I said, I'm going to
2: survive and go for the life.
3: Hello,
1: me, ATM, why ATM?
4: FM. A simple FM.
2: Yeah,
5: you just said it's in Mahama. Say, me apologize. Yeah, clear, pa. Now, at the end of the day, the person is here with leadership. I find him leadership. When I leader,
2: you
5: know, now, you know, number. Now,
2: you have your number.
5: Oh, my number. Okay. If you have a idea, you think it's an issue. Be a move, be a
4: simple
5: Mahama Mancasa. Except with me, who says, Ezzy Mahama. He was the first president. Will fire a disabled person as a minister. It's in a so far. I send my family home. A family. If you're not by, I'm a Simon come up home and yet day. And to Muyam. If you be a Mudia to head, Diana Kamenya, Moon Kuta Krata. I can move my name, Sanka Krata. No,
2: no, no, no,
5: no, no, if I draw crats on the way, but I'm not crats on the money. Aha, made a massacre with the woman.
2: I will
5: come here by the woman. The woman by the mood. Since you know about your money, I am on the moon. That crats are we. But you have opportunity. You will be a woman, Yaran, or the Yaman, woman, I come on to me. Yet I must send much in the Abaha.
2: Okay. So, say, say, you're big boy, man. If you're banning, so crap. Yeah, say, or say, you're big boy, and we. What on grass wants to be seen a name now, finally, same etuga. Into a boy, you need your person. Yes, you better was a lady, your common penny. Send a down my young baby, you market in Tiawa. In the did that if you are, and come be a woman, get a better name. And yeah, that Ghana Francois, one boy, a media Francois. A boy, a man, and Caminoca say, you need to for stable. I'm my opportunity. I'm just and fire from sudden day.
6: You
2: better police if you want and if I go more from me. Then so, actually, I'm going to my
1: Physically challenged, ibinum visually impaired, hearing impaired, and it's terrible. I mean, on more kind, sir, the promise was recruitment be because will be at 5% of the total number will be reserved for PWDs. And no more, and who said, sadia no encore so almost cited the example of teacher recruitment, you know. Omo members be brain wey colleges of education teachers recruitment, you know, as said they were left out. Our 5% promise, you know, was not fulfilled. In the end, Nam Soma and Omo eye picket, you know, at Jubilee House. Inti yebeshe said ye omampenyin ankasa soma se ye mekan kire won na. On the 15th, you would want to meet the leadership, no? Yebeshe hawa nioma ABC ako na yetumi edi honkomo. Asempa FM suni already. Yadi ya discussion segment yebeshe chef susisiya enche. Ba ansana mema the regional communications officer for the NDC Ashanti region and a CEO of the Social Investment Fund, a lawyer Bas Nuruddin Akwaba, no, ma minfa nsemdei inchem, because me nimse Ghana fwe yi wana swa, wapese wutie sa nsemdei ebi. 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It is a one year unye jumayu. 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Omo ya de papa papa papa pa. Na ene se why ye juma ding na make us a upe bibi a gulp down. Wahu ode and okwa Nigeria omo omu didi wea obepe drink bi. So I'm gonna step here, you and down. To the step here, you and down. I was saying something sweet, something cool. Now, enemy come for Bell Malt. Eddie, I'm Bell Malt. B-E-L. Bell Malt. A non-alcoholic malt drink. 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And this advert is approved by the Food and Drugs Authority. National Pensions Regulatory Authority. Eye dwumakuo a emra na asset na emra ne ye the National Pensions Act. Nti NPRA na hwe e regulate pensions e wo Ghana. 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Wen tua emra chew. Into Ghana pensions, there are 3 tiers. A woman who do a means, you will tier one, and we are SNET, Mandatory National Social Security Scheme, SNET, by force, I was out here. Tier two, no, a year, and also here by force, fully funded occupational pension scheme. In Robert, you know, a private fund managers in the share, and also a MRA, a Jume Rasa, I was out here, tier two, and a worker. And you tier three, and a voluntary. And you may quote me, you are about multimedia, and a provident fund. Uko ECG, ECG wa provident fund. Companies ibibri wa provident fund. Ene yeti ya 3 ya voluntary. 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Sort out your future today. Na emwa go by the dictates of the law. E jumeru anumuzu wa muntri ya mwekes. SNET contribution ni tier 2 no. Se NPR 4 a starti e ye campaign. Omu kwa round. Yebe wa jume ni yehuse muntri ya. Emrani di ebedi uno. It an offense. If in fact, se why jese midi emetri ya. 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You know, inti mo mama deni. Uye juma yini nsua, take interest. Kwa u HR manager, uko busa no. Seme SNET, mwetia. Umuntia ya fre, NPR ina report. 0302-968-692. 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Kwa npra.gov.gh. 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Enuna inya. 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Kana fwaji wonwa tum pa pa pa pa pa pa pa. Storm energy drinking. So why ye juma bre? Ewa sa unumbi. Ema u ye refreshed. Ema u stay focused. Energize u kama. Storm energy drink. Made in Ghana product. Kasa Precon. PLC. Ena aye Storm energy drink. Almost say excessive drinking can be detrimental to your health. In a man, no ni be breeze out there, would the ayutria muda de biana won num de bia dabi. Enna, se wuni 18 years, I won't me numbi. O ma ubanufu, lactating mothers, won't me numbi. Pregnant women, won't me num. So we are sensitive to caffeine, so I men num Storm energy drink. If you are outside this bracket in Kwadia, Storm energy drink, a beboa papa, pa, it will keep you going. With my deliver results, come on, on tebre, yeah, juma, come on, hard work, in here, papa, in the moonshine, and so, mama, bas, no, redina, kwaba, na, afi, yashe, na, yadani, yon, abba, abas, akwaba,
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1: okay me da say Abbas me nim se Gold Board and Sense Seminar is on the front burner. And you be the home and come enra the minority in parliament here press conference and Gold Board CEO on the government accountability platform. No, and so Ababe responded to some of

0: and say Paul fee say munyina mamwano. Oh, Paul Yando is a very good communicator.
1: Okay.
0: People don't know that about him. So only Paul Yando tenase pa na mu debate on policy issues our yard there. When him saw a three master's degree.
1: Yes.
0: But on the idea be obey ye biano 10-20 seconds are sebi a year concert in a normal kuchaba. 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
0: Yes, it's a worrying development. 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
0: yes in the now Ashanti region aye the stronghold of the MPP the two leading personalities at MPP mono are people perceived to be in kofoa omompe Dr. Baumia. It's a very worrying development enye ho nkwa ukwa Eastern region eye chairman Jerry ene Jeff ene ura ba kwi
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1: ah na chairman Kujo nya 200 ah chum chairman Kujo nya 200
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0: 600
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0: 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E honso cham my owoho in MPP no okoto abaye se Baumia so ntumene na nya adwuma ware ne secretary ware ne. And if I were Dr. Baumia I would be worried. Okwa Western region so asa baby bebre edidemu sa.

0: So it means as a within the MPP na nkasa kra no ya kwese Dr. Baumia okonkon ho. Ya kwese Dr. Baumia has not gained that wide acceptance and acceptability. No mo mo yes I no ma ha Dr. Baumia pa. Because Dr. Baumia de obi nka wanya ne de awie. What you say?
1: Na say the spokesperson be can say on ta obi.
0: Obi e no de obi you see say we be hu say chief of staff of Dr. Baumia ade e be chia me akoto aba. Ono ka say Dr. Baumia wo hu kwan say or support will be our pe in an election. Because in Ashanti region, Hono, 1998, President Kufo support FF Anto. President Kufo had support to wound to me. And the Baumian to Wahon Kwan, so Chusu Nipa Ope, na Dr. Baumian could Chusu Nipa Ope, and the Nipa Ope, na ye de Elu support all. Not just say, se top down now, mo ye, ye noa, obi, and anka ye bottom up. Minji nisen kan yema be kuyye di ayede ama Dr. Baumia. Na me, as a political watcher, no, it's dangerous for Dr. Baumia.
1: Okay, when we say Jeff Kunedu in a 405.
0: 405.
1: And a Kwejo Buat na jimanya 292.
0: Okay. But it's still huge. But Obi, wahu?
1: Yes.
0: And Benivoso, wuni ni, one krama yu kwa ufum.
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0: 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Meme kwa elections. 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
0: Ope nyini.
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2: obi. Aha obi debi.
1: Ba. Problem ye den.
2: Problem is.
0: Obi papa weko.
1: No I'm coming. I'm the president.
2: Se enko for any analysis.
0: Wona ope tre me analysis.
2: Na omofa factual examples. Se nipa no e kan semo enye no kre na o di ye analysis a you should stop him o se Dr. Baumia an support no Dr. Baumia support obi a
1: there be utie no from the onset
2: no but the example no
1: the context of Dr. Baumia chief of staff interview or call granted
2: it's not true he didn't grant any such interview said Dr. Baumia support obi we can play our say chairman's step. Please.
0: Obi minya tape ni mawa
2: babo.
0: Opanyini.
2: Me pacho.
0: Opanyini.
2: I Kojo Poku gave an interview. No, no, no. I granted an interview.
0: Obi, I don't know. Yama papa ya hijacking program.
2: No, no, no.
1: I'll let you. I'll let you finish.
0: Now, who bet me a kasa wama men kama sa mame ka?
1: Abbas. Abbas.
0: Opanyini for buoni ya niti mawa.
2: Abbas. Oh, kase.
1: I'll let you finish, man.
2: The oh, kase mwa.
1: Yes.
2: Now, oh, my example fa in fact one eye no kure eye
1: fa to ho that's fine
2: so while stopping no now or continue as fine. If you agree say true
1: that's fine
2: Dr.
1: That's
2: Baumia fine. And support you obi a was a contest me ko enim thank
1: Obi.
2: You
1: Abbas
0: me pato me manu si no obi dia make na say say me na me yekuka e na Dr. Baumia chief of staff abetina radio so a 9 to elections aye campaign e ti ame na marenia me ye adwuma ma me tirimu ba me kesene ne say ah na adwuma me ye kra na Dr. Baumia ba Edie ne chere se nipa no amene ne koya wo di ntwo no wonko fa no mema ne tumi e ma ne nhuri ntra meso. Edie be ye MPP for wo adwuma ye and it happened across the country. Now it shows say even within the MPP no
3: Asempa
0: Dr. Baumia as a leader doesn't have a firm grip and he doesn't have that command to say o man panyin kofu wo ne akufu adom a otimi yi na nim se me pewe yampa no akọ no arene. In the two regions, here yeah, MPP strongholds.
1: But there are 16 regions.
0: For me, you know,
1: examples are my over three regions mm-hmm. out of 16.
0: There are a lot. Okwa Western by, Region. Okwa Western
1: yes,
0: Region.
1: Okwa
0: Western Region. Okwa Western Region. Obi. Yes, I'm a tier of baby. But analysis, no, same reason why I beat me here. But the entire center on those two regions, no, they are the strongholds of the MPP.
1: Of the party. Okay.
0: And today, Mpanyi Fuwa Ebedi anymore here, Juma Wohono. Eye nko fo omo kwa election no ye di Dr. Baumia di be ye campaign ti omo Dr. Baumia so anyede ankasa into vi say omu be yi omu yema ye adwuma pani so MPP me de me so omu brebre me nka se omu wo omu fa enko but me me ni MPP a obi nka eni die ni obuo kwan so no 2020 elections no e ga waso omu redraw 2028 election no
1: MPP withdraw from elections omu
0: redraw because bibia ni wo e kire se MPP as a party, maybe Obi, am I ready for that elections?
1: Now, who is a candidate? Who should be
0: Obi?
1: Obi on when you are
0: a candidate. Every candidate, mube candidate, aye, you know, almost 1 year, ni onfa policy be anya day. Am I on who do policy dialogue be a candidate, aye, you know, or no any party, mu or quite election, or no to me, chairs a montuma way, ni a cotuetiano, not just within his party, no ankasano, party for ankasa cranya day. Engineering.
1: Abbas, my man, that is substantive issue. Inti, my man, tye kujon safabo. My man, akwa abana fe. Yen komra ne emra in substantive issue. Ne so kujon afe akwa abba.
2: Obi, akwa abba di etrom.
1: Oh, what then?
2: Oh, na nyobi o haya mente.
1: Assembly na.
2: Ekusi say no. Onu asma okay, ekusi say. Asma okay, ekusi say.
1: Okay.
2: NDC 4. Mushumu. Munyoma muntumunswa, mukechi nenya, munkopekeshi fufro. Now munjai debia, Dr. Baumia, and a Dr. Baumia. Look, the biggest nightmare they have.
1: Hey, Dr. Baumia.
2: That's why every sentence, Dr. Baumia. Ghana former Bunu cannot wait and omundo omu color TV, akoto black and white. What can trach omu brubu? What betina radio? When ya kwenya? Can yoma wa bang e yechile Ghana for? And a Dr. Baumia, and a Dr. Baumia, chief of staff. Obi. You see, at the contrary, me interjecting here is that yeah. You see, Obi cancer. Na example or the manu, he keeps repeating it. It's now a contract. He said the end of cry. Me patcho last week as me see here. Nipa bi, the list APMU Ashanti region. On the list APMU Ashanti region, no. Almost that is say or say chairman sang. And they listed it by
1: okay.
2: Now
1: that was the narrative.
2: That
1: out
2: was
1: there.
2: The narrative out there. Say, or say, Jimens and they listening by it. Now, Dr. Baumia lists or see and two. Say, Obika said, Dr. Baumia and Kasa, and I said, Dr. Baumia and Kasa. There's a nipa, no. Oh, Porto Kasem, selective memory or hearing. Why, and a Kasama for Emma Dr. Mahmoud Baumia? And then Gideon Bahu.
1: Gideon Boakon, yeah.
2: Gideon Boakon.
1: Sure.
2: Pacho, Hello FM, Otek FM, Gideon Ankasa.
1: Okasai.
2: Okasai no kwa se jeno kre.
1: I drew his attention, sir, through the spokesperson, Dr. Kase on support.
2: Thank you. It was a Dr. Baumia Kasaya. That means, Entrona wudu, Infutuna utoku gana fuano, said Dr. Baumia Mekasa. Gideon is the spokesperson for Dr. Baumia. Mi kujon sa fapuku. Me ye video on the Wednesday evening. A circulating will be our situation. Say, doctor does not have anybody that he's backing. There is no list from Dr. Baumia. In fact, Nipana Mudin Din Air Castle de Lesti Bayano. Honorable Osei Chairman, sir, Esimu Ba Ashanti Region, Echo Lawson TV. What we have TV, a video, audio from Lawson TV. He said the same plain, say, Dr. Baumia does not have a list. Look. Here contester, Obia won a preference. Obi MP, not all lister. I on the list. Obi your camps, various camp. We company. But emetina asempa. Ah man san iti. Eme kase aena se ona oko contest no na Dr. Baumia support you. How do you know Dr. Baumia support Obi? That one.
0: Chairman Sabon Su said
2: oh, Master Jai Diokano. Oh, anything you may be aware, Muma Yinjai Sadiano. NDC, Monsua Munyomana Munya Mukichi. Namunjai, Dr. Baumia.
1: But as somebody from the Ashanti region, oh yeah, confident in the new executive.
2: 100% confident.
1: Okay.
2: I had always supported Kuka.
1: Okay.
2: And even when my own uncle Kukufu decided, say, so last minute, Obe contesting, I did a video. He wasn't happy with it, but it was the truth. I asked a simple question, say, Wofa, why the last minute U-turn? Because for the last 2 years, I've been knowing them, DBIO online, conversation on Zoom and all these things. You were campaigning for General Secretary.
1: Okay.
2: Messia Oka Park, Hakra, and Opebi, I'm a disanko money, so offer you drew out the very Ibisia Boa. It was on General Secretary. The last minute was Oko, I sent to my regional. Chairman, how dear? Cook a year, Juma, in fear nine. Olusu the 2022 na eno shase.
1: Wanti anda.
2: Waye juma sa infie nai. Ye ni ye ko campaign. Ah, minana eyi. Wana Dr. Bamiyan ne baye. Ne koka. Thank you. Tu betina kase Dr. Bamiyan sporti kuka. What are you talking about? Minana kabe biye ye wana Dr. Bamiyan ne baye koka ne baye ye no. When this is for Munjai sa, na muma doctor huntoro. Say on far policy beyond to ja. Hey, Obi Awa inaugurated 22 policy committees.
0: Now, Chank, go on with
2: that.
0: Policy bear no more.
2: Do fear some Mano, Manica,
0: Obi, Manica, Manica,
1: Manica, Manica,
0: Manica, Manica, Manica,
2: Manica, Manica, Manica, Manica, Manica, Manica, Manica, Manica, Manica, Manica, Manica, Manica, Manica, Manica, Manica, Manica, Manica, Manica, Manica, there's a video on TikTok. One of the most beautiful things, and I'm saying, oh, share NDC gathering. Now, say NDC, me be kasa. Udiye, tis the silence in the room. There is this program they did with medical students. Kwa video no TikTok so. When Eli came, oh, kasa no. The silence in the room was.
1: Maybe he was touching them.
2: No, that kind of silence is not touching. That kind of silence now. Video no cry a call round that. Nani pani video many moose yes ye.
0: Obi Yanko.
2: I'm telling you. You're after the Yanko.
0: Oh mammy. Oh mammy would now do a come to what has it? Matti, who party good? How's the party in Guya?
1: As I have to deal with. Madame Waseko, see, saying, Sunny, I ask Empire FM. Adophonum, ye bet ye way about ye bar. Gold Board, Bank of Ghana, the minority in Parliament. What are the real issues at stake? After this short break, stay with us.
3: 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So say the what do?
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Nafo. Electroland Castle will be a showroom of Potemu. Na ye be ya sandy homeland and swat a home. Say, see, and apart from some of it, me a Tomu TVs, gas cookers, kettles, microwave, Ninia Kikahon, move to Missa Tomu Nemu Konya, plates, Nemun Tree, Ninia Kikahunina, and your branch bakwa, your friend homeland. And it just a man who wants to say, we did our Electrolander. You bet me a phone, I want bed, she at Eddie Kessie. I think so, you want Nasco selected promotion via ye. So we'll talk about kwa ye bet you about kwa ka hon. And which in Sumadina, Yashada Mamu special price o. Fala! Yatitin Yamani Sunina Mamu. Madina, ye don't want some bebri. Kahuna bra Madina Taxi Rank, opposite Echo Bank. Mumro, Namubenya Samsung, TCL, Media, and Nasco Papa Pa. Nemu Kai say, Homeland is so waho. Electroland prices ye. Fala! Ye show my name. Electroland. Via Bakwa.

0: 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Sustainability isn't just tree planting. It's whether the systems we depend on actually last. Lights that stay on. Water that reaches the bucket. Food that nourishes people instead of rotting away. Roads that take us home instead of taking our lives. When things keep failing, that's a sustainability crisis. So this month, we're asking why. Why landguards still run our neighborhoods? Why food rots in bins while our neighbors sleep hungry? Why the road that killed your cousin still has no signage? Why half the water you pay for never reaches your bucket? Uncomfortable? Good. That's the point. Stay tuned to the Super Morning Show throughout August for Joy Sustainability Month, sponsored by MTN and Momo.
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0: Na the year 2026 year. Adjun to four Jojo Robiti se Okonfo Kwade, Kim Paluta, Pat Thomas, and Empress Gifty. Yeah, paradi agnifu.

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1: Na ade na aya obeyi a oda former son ye funumu e munumu ni
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2: Haxa capsules.

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Sustainability isn't just tree planting. It's whether the systems we depend on actually last. Lights that stay on. Water that reaches the bucket. Food that nourishes people instead of rotting away. Roads that take us home instead of taking our lives. When things keep failing, that's a sustainability crisis. 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Why landguards still run our neighborhoods? Why food rots in bins while our neighbors sleep hungry? Why the road that killed your cousin still has no signage? Why half the water you pay for never reaches your bucket? Uncomfortable? Good. That's the point. Stay tuned to the Super Morning Show throughout August for Joy Sustainability Month, sponsored by MTN and Momo.

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0: and one will lift out that trophy. 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This is where the next generation of great chefs get their start. And this season, they are not holding back. 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
1: She said, "Yeah, to be a dear, and so she knew shop.
2: May report no hay.
1: Minya, so many pursue ya, and so she knew but to as I'm for business with you, be one. I mean, why, yes, I guess I never could know. The Biani had been for Frau, and so I'm on to be any. Also, be a dean say, and yes, some drain when you.
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2: You know how money moves in Ghana and across Africa. How it really moves? It doesn't move once a month. It moves 100 times a day on Ecobank's digital platform. Airtime for that's your sister. Transport for Papa. 500 Cs for Saturday's funeral. 2,000 Naira for the cousin sitting jump in Abuja. Because we don't just move money, we take care of people. Money moves in every direction. Uncle to nephew, nephew to uncle, sister to brother on Monday, brother back to sister on Friday. And it moves together. The funeral contribution, the susu, the wedding levy, the hospital bill in the family WhatsApp group. In Africa, money is rarely one person's transaction. It's many people moving small amounts toward one purpose. That's how money moves here. And there's

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1: Obuten sim nuno. Se say de what do?
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2: 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What phone number is Zimubia? 0244-186-612. And now 0244-832286. 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A painful, a bad time, one more money for any quadra when you feel doing a train come home.
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1: 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Abbas, obame huse documents bibirina eguwenim. Eye assembly, gold board in sem Bank of Ghana, minority in parliament. What are the real issues for you in this whole conversation? Unfortunately, no, not descending into some attacks, personal attacks.
2: Sana,
1: but the real issues, no, are the issues, no.
2: Issues, man, kasa. Onse, Obi, Oba, miyanchia tiyefubi.
1: Dr. Samia, yes, I'm in chiao.
2: Mejeneso. Incoming Deputy National Communication Officer. Obi, onse, Oba negana ha.
1: Yes.
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1: Yes.
2: Ah, yes, sign no, yes, September 2023. Sabre no na MPP ne wo. No be Bank of Ghana no ye na dwene so hia gold. Na gold no no anka sentiment. Anko fomo nkoto. Into obefo be a friend a buying agent. Into obi uhwe the first paragraph no. Wekase. This supply agreement is made this dot date of 2023 between Bank of Ghana, BOG, the central bank, blah, blah, blah, blah, blah. Hearing after referred as the buyer.
1: Yes.
2: And then PMMC, now good board, a limited liability company as a buying agent.
1: Buying agent.
2: Sure. So the relationship, what Bank of Ghana, any good board on terminal, a principal agent relationship.
1: Agent relationship, sure.
2: And I will be will call a page 11 of the agreement. No, Bank of Ghana no agitum say was or no smart gold board say an PMMC so monko to form a good year and for manual. A good year no more cotton, a good year idea who hene. Ain't ya was say Utia fee. Uchia sika ebema ajume die no mbeti mia because yewo cost to be a gold board o koto ade no be inke cost ni be a transportation,
1: yes,
2: e be a logistics, e be a insurance, e be a smelting losses. Into obi uko oba page 11 eye clause eye 6.4 sub clause 13 a or say the buyer which is BOG shall bear the buying agent service fee.
1: Okay, service fee.
2: Service charge, any service fee.
1: Yes.
2: And audio share into bracket, 0.5.
1: Okay.
2: To be agreed of the utilized portion of the advance funds for acting as buying agent of buyer unless otherwise agreed in writing between these parties. Obi, in the clear, say, Bank of Ghana, an agent is open gold. Now, gold, do not open, won't mean koto. Into a best small will be so on koto. obi usumo obi so nko di dwuma ma wa se dwuma die na opese odie na ho ka wo ye de wo fa san hyehye ye we obi enye different from en hyehye ya coco board any license buying e ye de ewo coco board se me pe coco coco no me ya mintimi nto enti me bo wo pa se wo koto coco ne bre me na wo koto coco na coco board kra de otua 12.5 what ya say enti gold board eto gold no e de ma Bank of Ghana na obi awra ho se me wo me say Bank of Ghana no because ono na ye principal ni ntino na chire gold board de bo a onto gold no it is stated in the agreement so gold board ko to gold no no de bre Bank of Ghana gold board adwuma ye de asa
1: ohro ni nsa
2: e kwan a Bank of Ghana be fa so aton ni gold e bo a be fa so aton no gold board nya de enim ho hwe e na ye waha na obi ya tie se eye IMF akano wo mo report mu se eye domestic Ghana domestic gold purchase gold agreement a e sha 2022 no enya mfaso oda obi se onim sa 2022 no mo sha ase no ano media men ka se eye ka because eye eboa ye tia se ne be ya ye benya gold no Bank of Ghana se eye 2024 Abraham MPP won under the program no omo boka $400 million because gold no omo toy na e kakra bi na I think say emro 50 tons gram in 2025 no gold board eto gold no 110 tons na 110 tons no e na bank of IMF e chere say e kai ba ho ye 1.7 million na e
1: 1.7 billion
2: now 1.7 billion dollars no e mu fa dodo no a eye forest differential losses we be say o ti as here eye forest differential losses say Bank of Ghana no a e small say wo koto ade bre me no o say wo ko ato ni interbank exchange rate we be met what ya say e na wo ko form ho a mine na wo ka say wo koto interbank exchange rate wo anyu so retail rate wo marketer e be ma smuggler no a ope gold na tono ne bo na wo soro achen eye obo no
1: ti
2: gold
1: no an incentive for them to smuggle smugglers no okay
2: ba Bank of Ghana wo ma nipa no koto wo so won koto eye gold no at ba o interbank rate ba wo kwa e wo so odi bi to so se ne be ye competitive but the gold ne brown na wo koto na wo the dollar ba 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
1: sure
2: 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One Ukoton Ukoku. And it's a one steady, a year global prevailing. Market conditions ni ye. Na wo koton wo abra bo aba for minim ho minim hu bi na oboka na wo beka se ebo no a wutua maame no maame de koto gold ne bra wo ntino aboka obi ayedai etwetwe aso kakra so obi the point has to be made and made very forcefully say gold board juma dia wo ye pene audited financial statement no gold board emo ka wo ba bia e ka wo mo ka ho asem no Eye Bank of Ghana no a wo she gold board mano e to gold 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BOG ye wi eno no ye so ma boka 60 billion obi mebo a
1: yes.
2: Sabre no sa na gold board o mai indi saka no ne frihe Obi saka no ne frihe so it, what it means is that the BOG operations are all here no there are times that AB obetimi incur loss
1: looking at the structure of the DD
2: yes
1: GP, you know
2: enti se obi ka se gold board na ama BOG aboka obi e hono em se ohawo kakra eye dey ewo ho na asem we nkombre nyina em se ya chirechire mu ama Ghana fo nyina tensem no ase ye ba wo he ye wura afanyo 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de boy e chine na free auditor general report obi ukai ukai wo yomi
1: yes
2: Why you mean any auditor general report mo?
1: No.
2: And I can the Japan kung huye. And MPP for the year juma say ah, aye auditor general na kanti e chere se fi bi anya day eni hu. Tiadiye chenda be ya nkwanta ira ya ya. And the auditor general na sa akasa uru afanyo markings e se onfa nye juma. 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Na obi fi nwa Bank of Ghana chiyama gold board no.
1: Aye the service charge na na
2: service charge ne asset fee no obi ohwe agreement ni mu na wo mu say aggregator fee no eye 0.5 ena eye asset fee no eye 0.258 ye rasame jam fee ba ye no twere krata e de koma eye gold board ai bank of ghana say sabo ne kra wo mu tua no eso odi eti ohwe letter we ya ye 29th october 2025 Or see DSA review of service charges under the domestic gold purchase program. Or say the above subject refers as part of the ongoing effort at improving the efficiency of the DGPP. The BOG and the Gold Board is reviewing various aspects of the program in a bid to strengthen performance and support its long-term sustainability. Following the review and consultation with yourselves, we have identified the need to revise the following service charges downwards to take effect from November 1st, 2025. Asset fee from 2.2058 to 2.2. Aggregator fee from 2.50 to 0.54. Not just a total, no, a free 0.758 to 0.68. And this will be a hokra, what say, a bona basso say, or buy, why efficient. In terms of the
3: so later now, okay. Bank
2: of why are efficient? Why are efficient in terms of a year? Say a bank of Ghana letter. Bank of Ghana ni gold board and a year. Say you manu.
3: Gold board for
2: you what? Tia sema.
3: No tia.
2: Or see, following the review and consultations with yourselves.
1: Okay.
2: What you say?
1: With yourselves, no, you believe say all the stakeholders now.
2: Or refer gold, but what copies where attention some agent fee.
1: Okay.
2: What you say? Aha. So, BOG.
1: But they were referencing a meeting.
2: And almost following consultation because fee no need agreed that okay. In an agreement.
1: Okay.
2: And you are some agent fee and TSA, you can't review that agreement because our document would that. Sure. What you say? And on my review every 0.758, and the 0.66. Not just that they were being efficient. Now, we are what they say. Under MPP, no, then your PMM Sinqua and a too good Emma
1: Bank of Ghana.
2: Now, company being so the Red Sapphire,
1: Miff and Toby,
2: and your Miff Red Sapphire will be now a private company, Brunibi Company. Oh, no, Kota, no, so Jenny 0.7. What you say? And there a year IMF say a year canoe. But Obi, you take a gold board out of the picture and they are. na wo obi una obe to gold e di akoma Bank of Ghana still obe ji aggregator fee of 0.5%.
1: Of course
2: aje wase fee of 0.258%.
1: Yeah.
2: Enti at ese day na ade a red sapphire ji ye no no de anya no na ma Bank of Ghana boka na gold board e ye fee a oje ne de no na ma Bank of Ghana boka obi na je say asam no de kwa adwunjunu ma ni adwuna ankasa anya de enko e bio. We have minority press statement. No, omo ya na ye ra fanyo markets can say me say oh as e nkofo bi kra je hidden discount to be ewo off take a yinim na ma ade na ye dey ayesa obi gold board ko Tony gold a the oya ne say or the bread bank of Ghana
1: and the gold board ni relationship with
2: the off taker your sign off take agreement no e BOG. And it's a hidden idea be womwa. E si den a ube blemu gold board se. 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

0: mfaso no e ka no awde ahye ye wrasa me jamfi kon e ka se eh ene we die se ndc co position a ene ne bail condition be son what you say na che se asa ye tan na ye busa se ah owura afenyo markings wo ebra mpp wo ho no na we ye between 2017 to 2019 no obi na wo ye eyi board chairman Emma eye Ghana Water Company Limited. Na Ghana Water Company Limited a wo bi na wo ye board chairman Emma omo no. 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Obi ukwa Ghana ne omo audited financial statement a. Wo bra na ye wura afanyo markings eye board chairman no.
1: Yes.
0: 2017 omo boka 692 million. 2018, Afanyo Markings ya board chairman, I know. Omu boka 666 million. 2019, di omu boka 1 billion. 2020, omu boka 998 billion. Just 4 years, I hear Afanyo Markings, I hear board chairman, wo Ghana Water, no. You Afanyo Markings, I told you, ya boka.
1: No, but sir,
0: meba?
1: Day-to-day running of that company, and your board.
0: No, you see? The CEO only implement the decisions of the board.
1: Sure, I agree.
0: The CEO cannot implement anything that the policies that the board has not agreed upon. Mm-hmm. So the CEO is just an implementer. What you say? Ejoro Afanyo Markings. Who? Obi?
1: By the management of the
0: Obi. It's not about Obi. Obi. The board chairman. The board of every institution is the highest decision making body.
1: Mm-hmm.
0: Where decisions as to how I be running. Company no yede e koso me
1: boa decision will be AGM and yeah. Ade
0: no I know your company AGM. Limited by shares not yes. State institutions
1: okay.
0: Obi
2: okay.
0: Now what you say yet but no but
1: limited
0: no but the fact is
1: 100% share
0: yes uh-huh. The state is the 100% shareholder so it means say that general membership I could take a decision at annual general meeting in
1: the state takes
0: so the board is the say state na dey to me am board no
1: mm-hmm.
0: And the era Afanyo Markings, who what on suo aboka, Obi. If we are seeing an idea of fupa in suo. Now you are Afanyo Markings, what on suo, a bosom and fear nine, a fiba could be anywhere, unyam faso. And ya Hong Kong, between 20, ya omo rene, omo second term, Obi, as I didn't call ECG. ECG wants to now you are Afanyo Markings, as I could boka 8.2 billion. What on suo aboka. What on can you aboka? Ension kwa in 4 years, no? Ension kwa Obi. Ension kwa in 4 years, no? It's not about
1: at the almost at the end of the
0: yes. But the ECG, all free hono ECG aboka, it doesn't matter.
2: No, it
0: does. All free hono ECG aboka will be 8.2 billion. Okay, na Ghana water and so on for 4 years, or maboka 3.3 billion. It is ensio, what on sio aboka? Obi. Wo Afanyo Markings awa ton su aboka no bi muko opposition wo ne nam ho obi anche o and they are zooming without admitting say gold border normal generating a few equary ya normal generating close to bear $20 billion ama Ghana no 3 years am agem fi no na say eka kakra kra ba zooming without admitting say can gold board mo ka o ba zooming without admitting say can your gold board ka o no ne be ko jail ono anne ono nti eye you see, car stabilize it. I'm a dollar every 17 cities, about 10 cities. No, what on you about 3.3 billion? Unco jail. And today, I'm a wife, and I will say you're a Samajan Fibeco jail. Now, I say, I didn't know you're quite time. I will be my main cousin in show. There is an extortion ring within the MPP minority.
3: A Semper FM.
1: But that's also an allegation.
0: Obi, there is an extortion ring.
1: Minded by what
0: with Obi, there is an extortion ring within the minority led by Afanyo Markings himself.
1: But that's
0: so Afanyo Markings challenge here, Obi. We will bring evidence out.
1: Abbas.
0: Hey, I'm going to catch you.
1: Abbas.
0: Obi.
1: This is the honorable.
0: Obi.
1: Enti, minority
0: Obi nti dia yema Ghana fo nyina hunu ne se and someone yes
1: obviously.
0: Yes so and someone yes ade aye wura because Obi so wo show Obi aye wura fa bia fa nyoma Markings wo se se aye ni modu enti dia enti na minority leader against audited financial statement and audit service are conducted still obeka se or quality na che se ma hyeda se me ye wo hu fin dia meme pesa wo ye ma me wo kokuo mu ne so wa anya ma me dia

0: That is exactly what Afenyo Markins is doing.
1: There are two.
0: He's using the minority position of the MPP, you know, for personal aggrandizement. My bow, so my bow attack you. The ame peno one for mami woku kuamu dia. Any ame no be wu. And yes, I hope you are somewhere across the frame.
1: Abbas, Tobo. You've made your point. Critiquing minority statements, no. The last bit of your analysis, no, laced with a lot of allegations, innuendos,
0: Obi.
1: Aspersions. I won't far proof be
0: Obi, sir, Obi.
1: But it is not here.
0: Obi, sir, Afenyo Markins, no.
1: Criminal allegation against
0: Obi, sir, Obi, sir, Afenyo Markins, kase, Obi, bail condition, besoa. And when you're criminal, without any basis, platforms ni biso ma bonya hasa obekan one asa one yeah the one cano. Let's look at the substance of assembly awo cano. Wura Afenyo Markins trimuno, yebra samajem fi obua ne kumfo. Aye be chena mane bail condition aye de asun. What you say? Na wono na de no awo ye no, but aye techre no obi ufi ze no ne de ba. Ya ye boni ana. Enti me I'm daring.
1: Don't you think because you are a lawyer.
0: Mm-hmm.
1: I am a lawyer. Mm-hmm. Afenyo Markins is a senior lawyer.
0: Mm-hmm.
1: Unim said the mere fact say why a Jew may be without more na a ka aban and non kwanya criminal.
0: Definitely.
1: Ain't he the fact say be a state institution be a Jumana a kaba na automatically as an bail conditioner. You should from the get go no say your politics.
0: Aye, politics now Afenyo Markins here.
1: Obi criminal say
0: Obi na who somewhere
1: when there is no clear intent, willfulness to want to cause financial loss to the state. A canon
0: into Obi
1: crime ni free.
0: Obi meme ne umpo the junior lawyers.
1: Yes.
0: But who crawa who no say there's a gold board and kasamboka. What you say?
1: The fact enti, speaks to
0: into the issue say gold board aboka. No crano doesn't arise. But assuming without admitting say gold border here, you make a crack rana a car bar. So Afenyo Markins, who got on so a Ghana water now, boka 3.3 billion. Gold board boka, even in future, or boka, and on a walk, and we look at the intent.
1: Mm-hmm.
0: Whether the loss was willful, the intent behind the loss, no, the no, but Obi, what was say minority and you or more so, the motion about more free you ras, I say, or more the motion about Bonte say, Yan Shesha IMF. $1.7 billion as some noa on what kind Obi.
1: Okay.
0: Interestingly, Obi T me win a mekana opening
1: yes.
0: Of Wabam.
1: Yes.
0: Almost a notice of motion under order 127.
1: Okay.
0: That this honorable house, pursuant to Article 103 of the 1992 Constitution and Standing Orders 204 blah blah blah, is moved to establish an ad hoc committee to investigate the gold for reserve scheme,
1: okay,
0: including its design, implementation, governance, financial performance, environmental and public health implication, and any other related matters.
1: Okay.
0: That the purpose of the said ad hoc committee shall be to inquire into, inter alia, the reported foreign exchange losses sustained by the Bank of Ghana in connection with the scheme, the role of relevant state institution, the integrity of the supply chain due diligence and traceability system, the risk of acquisition of illegally sourced gold, and the issues of accountability arising there from Obi. Shenipa Omosanye, Honorable Kwejo Oponkrumah, Jerry Ahmed, Vincent Asefua, ene eye MP for Ofenso North, Obi.
1: So we are on the koi. I'm a majority Niboguyo. This one has
0: Obi, I'm asking you, but what is instructive is that gold board on one, you're Afenyo Markins air dragging in the media, so Abokano. A court parliament, a house of records, no. His MP could not name gold board as a source of the loss. Obi, you see, it's very instructive. Afenyo Markins is gold board, Naboka. And a minority for mostly young fresher, young friend, young Shishimunu, I de canaba. Gold board, no, I was so Abokan. Went me and name in your official document. Bank of Ghana didn't know here they okoboy. No BSC then no be caught to two no be caught a fresh rebuano. So what it means is that at the Afenyo Markins say you know a yebwa payo. Gold board would dear or dear bum was shed da say ye rasami jamfin obe say ni di. Na and from adi who padia on yede unya. A dear no fi say or be yena ubi a friend of dema wasan in
1: Abbas Abbas, Abbas David me patcho that yeah, one is off air
2: omani mraka sapai
1: and tunes ubenya the same time sure
2: you see me see my baby and ubini minu ya exercise kitu
1: okay
3: on se o start your start in ye o say MPP and a starti good for domestic
1: gold, gold, gold, yes, 2022.
3: Nan coming put the mifuse anko o kano. Oh, and can this for almost starting in say nan combo doctor Baumi din, nan comma dana sinan comma sorry. Said doctor nani trimudo ah or de adjuni kesie se Ghana ye see this dorsum. Enti dollar na ye nibino. Ye to me ye see this echo to gold. Na gold no ama ye de ama ye dollar. Sa adwene no Dr. Baumia ye dawase na makane sa ne anka ya mamo take baako because I don't know ye hu se moya de but mo ma doctor any recognition but let's move on ko Dr. Baumia de enei Ghana fo nyina nim se gold for domestic
1: gold purchase program.
3: Domestic gold purchase program no Dr. Baumia and the buyer. In general, put here, we will not belittle it. But I want my brother no, to help me out a small
1: okay.
3: Simanu.
1: Okay.
3: Or Casano say, gold board. Almost exercise, no. Na a accounting loss. A Sikebia. Almost a de ekotoye. And a gold bank of Ghana for a dollar, no exchange rate, no. And a ma loss, ne buy. Okay, last year. When NDC for bar for Frodo, so boa om the ball G4O, gold for oil. In summer, omu kafa, gold for oil. Say a ye boa payoni, ya boke guho, na a jandam, na the scheme, no was a criminal scheme. Omu can sim be pretty, pachoboa. Okay. Me wo Bank of Ghana letter waha. Mema minya a kind response to the query. Pacho.
4: No, what kind? No, what kind?
3: Okay. My main kind. Response to the query from Bank of Ghana. Pacho.
1: Query to mine.
3: Main kujupoku mitro Bank of Ghana and the right to.
1: Okay, RTI information,
3: request. RTI request. And na mibusa almost say, matise, there's a losses under G4O.
1: Okay.
3: Now, what are the reason for the losses? Okay. And response to the query is that at the close of financial year 2024, a cumulative loss of 2.14 billion was incurred on the G4O program. 0.32 billion cedis and 1.8 billion losses were incurred for the financial year 2023-2024. They go on to say loss on gold transactions amounted to about 1.8 billion, which were mainly due to exchange rate differential.
1: Sure.
3: The exchange rate used in the local gold market for the gold purchase and the Bank of Ghana internal
1: rates.
3: Any Dieminye kind say the same thing. Dieminye can say, enono, ena, ama, ene kaya, sa $1.7 billion na, or can say, in future, say no, or say, a exchange rate na ma sa e kane ba ye enye sika ye dia mo obi a o dia kwadwa so akwase no accounting loss so say sa no kan ye say ade kro. So what happened under gold for oil and what is happening now?
1: Yeah,
3: is the same thing.
1: Yeah, but gold for oil losses no was accounted for by the Bank of Ghana. Like,
3: no,
1: it was by the books of Bank of Ghana.
3: Both are the books of Bank of Ghana.
1: Yes, and that's the
3: argument.
4: And Safwa Jitumu said, God bought the mock, Kebiya, you see Obi.
3: That is exactly what you are saying. Oh, Yendruho, boss, one step at a time. Yendruho. But I want us to all agree.
1: Okay.
3: Yes, say, Bibi, I'm going to Papa. And you trade them. As same way, you know, and if I buy, you say, Mubai, you know, Mobe to losses via Bank of Ghana aye. Mudu kwe du any in summer and fatten yina no se MPP a bang eye nyome bia ain ku ye en aboka toho emma nunti okay province ah
1: yeah province
3: o to kwine ye chino. Just because mufu say a kana Bank of Ghana for bon go for oil no katasi sebi womb. Meanwhile, there is no investigation. Provincer was the MD of Bost.
1: Bost, yes.
3: Bost in 2024 made profits. Mubaye Muhodi AGM declared profit for 2024. Me pacho what you say?
1: Yes.
3: Enti sa asemna me pese Ghana fo nyina tiase ye na ye draw comparison between the two incidents na
1: okay.
3: AC no
1: okay
3: one baako ye shinsi but mobile ye no amanyo semo a mobe ye ye no se province ene so se sami jamfi nye boni in fact gold board made a profit the same thing bust
1: eh yeah, profit
3: and make it profit but musi there be a katashishe
1: but you know
4: friendly
1: why,
4: fire Obi.
1: You know why Obi. Provincial me, was invited
3: yes on the same on that
1: G4O
3: yes
4: but Obi Provincial is not being prosecuted he's not under any prosecution
3: it's an investigation
4: ah yes. But yes investigation can lead to his exoneration Obi Mebua
3: was arrested
4: uh-huh
3: ni bail conditions no or dayoko 3 weeks
1: yes as part of the investigation
3: yes that be your chief
1: not taking him to court
3: you're finding court okay. But your chief no bail condition or that yoko 3 weeks for somebody or yeah MD or company or yeah profit all because mobile no must say 2.14 billion Ghana cedis no e ye katashi sheka ene da ho ene mudi aba e ye 22 billion Ghana cedis not 2.14 billion no
1: yeah 22 billion
3: 22 billion eno de enye katashi
1: 22 billion loss under a Bank of Ghana program
4: yes.
3: But the one that Provincial was arrested for was under which program under Bank of Ghana program
4: how do you know Obi how it do was you know
3: Bank of Ghana. It was under Bank
4: no. His arrest
3: but the Bank arrest. Of but no I'm just
4: we
3: I'm
4: don't
3: no.
4: know
3: but the only reason Provincial was arrested was in relation to G4O.
4: How?
1: Is there a statement from Iyoko to
4: that?
3: Look, I know you're different. Look,
4: is there a statement?
3: Let's not distract on that. We'll get to
4: Where
3: that
4: is
3: matter
4: the distraction?
3: Day. But let me now make my point.
1: Okay, make your point.
3: Obi.
1: Yes.
3: Say, me toma dear. Na me wo akorebia mi sumano na okoye adia me tono unyo mama me. 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
1: ah it is say ode koye adwuma ne ba
3: na eka ba why na mame boka
1: I think a good example should be which will fall on all fours with what we are discussing, no? Should be say adwuma be no okoye adwuma bi edi bibi abrel na won so
4: wakoton
1: sadie na na
3: enye oduti pepacho you see in business
1: yes.
3: There's something called trading losses
1: sure
3: trading losses is different from PNL profit and loss
1: yes.
3: losses
1: yes
3: in trading losses say a company ohwe ECG for account they have a line for trading losses.
1: Yes.
3: Adwuma bi to be recorded trading losses. Not necessarily a P&L loss.
1: Yes.
3: Sa 22 billion Ghana cedis no is a trading loss. Bank of Ghana say wo gold board. Okay, IMF 4 report now. Omsi the loss occurred at the instance of the gold purchasing program.
1: Yes.
4: Good.
3: The gold purchasing program, no? So Bank of Ghana for the Sika, Emma Gold Board. Now Gold Board for, akwa yen yomo mu yen yina, nom di gold, no?
1: Abre
3: Bank of Ghana. So Bank of Ghana koton sa gold na, na ekaba. Why ene de kane baye?
1: Bank of Ghana.
3: Debi.
1: From the watch
3: Debi.
4: The watch
3: Bank
4: of Ghana.
3: Let me tell you why. No, okay. You see, the ekano will sit because you see, the Bank of Ghana the 10 billion NMA gold board. Now gold board gold bread. Now okoton na unya less than 10 billion. Ekano ewo Bank of Ghana for books move.
1: Yeah.
3: But nipa or yeah jumama Bank of Ghana for book and a good
4: any as some nonsense up as some no one minute.
1: Okay. It's a for chremu ye hundred men.
3: And make a draw say Obi. Say the make and say Cotta de Brem Lamington. Yet to idea to my mock a young Fasunia.
1: Yes,
3: say Fasunia, a mocker.
1: Yes,
3: okay. It's you watchy. Oya watch. Odia Uniska, Odia Juma. Miss Oki, me persemiton watch. Intimid is come out. Say your watch in Mamington. Okay. Na, send me this come out. now we are watching. You obey him watching the bone. You watch the bone, mean to mean tunnel. I can see behind because obey him. You wouldn't even say watch our yen, saying I'm a tunnel. We are watching the mommy. Now me turn watching, now me boka. How am I boka?
1: Okay, and so far, let's look at it this way. And we know, you're free abstract in the MRA real way. When you read the IMF report, they sought to break down the component of the loans. Exchange rate differentials.
3: Yes.
1: You cannot blame Gold Board.
3: No, for you that. Can. How? Yes, you can. How? Let me tell you why you can.
1: I mean, and the USP.
3: Okay.
1: In the Omoka exchange rate differentials. Omuwe number can. Assay fees and a service charge, which you cannot blame the agent because I agreed
3: on
1: in
3: it.
1: The,
3: yes, you can.
1: It agreed in the agency
3: ahead,
1: agreement.
3: I will explain to you.
1: So, Ube Trias has kind of the amount agent.
3: Thank you.
1: And I don't know how you blame the agent. So, that's one. Okay. Final. Discounter or modema, the off taker. The agent doesn't deal with the off-take.
3: Yes. That's fine.
1: And you build in dealing with off-take.
3: Yes. But the discount narrative is being brought by who? Document member who's had discount narrative, no?
1: That's the IMF saying that.
3: There's no discount in IMF narrative. The IMF doesn't talk about discount. Hey. No,
1: discount to off-takers, no?
3: Yeah, it's here. Open it. But let me address the first two. And
1: yes.
3: Obi Busa, Sami Jemfisa question.
1: Okay.
3: Unim de Rose Yano.
1: Osedain.
3: Okay, so now. Ose. Mobile, you know, the person besides me, Jeff, said, mobile, you know, no money say FX was a problem. Must say reset. I didn't think that in 2025 that still continued because when you came 2024, no, that's our canibiaba.
1: Yes,
3: so must say my badamo here resetter. Why did that same FX?
1: Why
3: was the FX still be a problem in 2025?
5: Obi.
3: You see, Omono or say Forex Bureau rate, and Forex Bureau is regulated by Bank of Ghana. Until you cannot fault by using Forex Bureau rate. Tomuko use Forex Bureau rate, accountant now or the Bank of Ghana, no, or only you see. Bank of Ghana rate. Into almost the rate no more use, you know. So Bank of Ghana accountant need you suicide rate now. That is what created accounting loss. But you see, when you came and you knew that the rate that Bank of Ghana will use is this.
1: About the official rate.
3: Why are you using a different rate? Why?
1: But is there
3: now that they have learned the lesson, right? Go to gold board rate. Monday, Bank of Ghana T gold to about 10.9. Gold board rate. Only got 10.9. So now they've corrected it. They are now buying at the Bank of Ghana rate.
1: They are buying from the open market at the
3: Bank of Ghana rate. And they are now using previously.
1: But
3: if they did, how would the FX losses arise? Let's be honest. In 2025. We are saying say there is FX loss.
1: Yes.
3: You are saying say sir 1.7 billion Ghana cedis no over 80% of that loss FX loss.
1: Okay.
3: Somebody the journalist asked Sami Jemfi say so how come? Meaning that in the whole of 2025 you also made that mistake.
1: Okay.
3: Now you have corrected it
1: by not buying
3: at the bank rate. Because you know say eventually no rate be obey you should be ano person. If you are claiming you are an agent, now try their mania because we are just a buying agent. Now Bank of Ghana, Bank of Ghana for the determined rate BOD for ever talks.
1: Yes.
3: If that's the case, why were you using a different exchange rate?
1: Okay. And that's the response to the first issue. Second one, and Ansana.
3: What was the second one?
1: Yaka exchange rate differentials. And the next one was gold board, assay fees, and
3: service
1: charge.
3: Over the country, I can say. The asset fees and the commission charges.
1: Yes.
3: It's a war. Uber toy. Letter now. Okay. And a dated
1: 2020. The amount is.
3: 2020. Okay.
5: October 2025.
1: Yes.
3: Thank you. At what point the Mulu TC said the asset and the commission was high?
1: Namo Teso.
3: Uber Abemu January 7th. Gold Board was formed somewhere in March.
1: In April.
3: April. Yeah. Yes. April, May, June, July, August, September, October. 7 months. At what point, and I'm who notices say the assay fees, no, and the commission is higher. Money Bank of Ghana for Kotina say Ekotiso.
1: Okay.
3: So, you guys were the ones who were doing the business that resulted in that loss. You can't take yourself out of it, because on hindsight, you have even now condemned yourself, say, unim say, a cana air bottle, the problem, baby. So October, no, mokoti.
1: But the assay rate and the service charge, you know, was what they inherited
3: from. I agree. The let's assume that is the case. Look, for you me, see? I have said, say, look, you see, all these things they are saying, Assemble kwa muka eana ask from they say, oh, momo time no na cost of reserve no 16%, and they say 7.5 to 5%. Fine, you see the reason me and Mimi kuju pokumiti hey in October in around August 2025 because say there will be losses in gold board. I knew say the rates and the cost of operations was too high.
1: There will be losses in the
3: gold board, you know, only we know the loss about because some till only said all of 2025 gold board that you may be out. They only did the gold buying for Bank of Ghana,
1: yes,
3: and the profits that sits in their books, 82% of the profit, which is 900. And let's correct something, gold board they don't make a profit of 7.5 billion.
4: Yes, nobody has said that.
3: No, it is everywhere.
4: No.
3: Nine hundred and seventy million is the profit.
1: Yes.
3: 4.5 billion is a grant from
4: that's supposed to be the seed money.
3: Well, that's fine. But they have not classified it well in the account. So they made a revenue. Okay. Because even the auditor service, no, sometimes audit accounts audit service, in the PNL, he used that as revenue,
1: okay,
3: which was wrong.
1: Okay.
3: Now, if you now notice that 82% of their revenue
1: was from the
3: commission and assay.
1: Sure.
3: Right?
1: Which is not bad.
3: But the problem is that that money came from where? Came from who?
1: Ah.
3: It came from Bank of Ghana.
1: Yeah, yes. Bank of Ghana
3: for Sikano. Uh-huh. So what we are saying is that you see, the semantics. Nobody is saying, say, a Kano 22 billion sits in the books of Gold Board. Because what comes to Munkohe, or more audited accounts, they made a profit. We know they made a profit. Mm-hmm. But the point we are saying is, the cause of the loss is Gold Board who now caused the loss to Bank of Ghana.
4: Yo, Obi.
3: Say, my main camera is here for NTS here. Bank of Ghana, Ghana for there. Gold Board, Ghana for there. So Gold Board, Koya, na a car. 22 billion ba Ghana for now about 22 billion and a gold board I'm Ghana for about 22 billion.
4: Obi, Oran Safua himself shall say, ye, at least he has been a bit objective and I commend him for that. Wajia Tumu say, per gold board audited financial statement, you know, gold board or more, Kebia, is the MPP rep on this show. What he's saying is clearly at variance with Asema Yura Afenyo Mark and Zeka
3: Sebu Kaboka. Yes,
4: because Afenyo has made it personal, Mr. Mamenka Sambacha. Oh, Kasawansema. And Wajiatum, or at least you have sided with a minority, a year of motion, or Modia Banese, a Kano Gold Board of Mokabia, which is very good. Now, Omuvu on Koye, a Yibi says, Obi Memeno or principal agent relationship. Na Mimi agent, no. Me koto adi ene ba na wo koto na wo boka ye me ne mama wo boka e ho na me fi say e very
1: because you are the cause
4: e ho na me fi say e twetwe aso kakra na obi tie ne gold board ne Bank of Ghana relationship ne obi e te say ye me ensan ye wa ha wo na wo ye Bank of Ghana e na ura ansafoa e gold board e na me ye eye minor mo beto gold free me ho e na wasoma me say wo a wo bi a wo ye Bank of Ghana no won't me mammy hot direct because of operational a yini emeto good. 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Na good no obeto a free me ho no. Won a watcher boa on tom fem free me ho.
1: Yes.
4: Assembly or castle gold board nama Bank of Ghana aboka non kebe no crescent a gold board ni determine boa or the bed obeto good. 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
4: 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Is this logical?
3: Okay,
4: it is not.
3: You know,
4: me pato beba me akaba akope. Wa asam na akaba akope. Na obi osa ka bibi say. Se say bank gold board no one hunu say o ma yem fom so. Into o ma se san o mu model. O ho
1: obi. Into o ma se san afi o mo turn at the official
4: obi tie obi. Because it is now that gold bond model no ankasaye dey akiki in a gold bond that take full control and nothing no omutu
1: now they are not using money from bill
4: yes and nothing na yeka say Ghana domestic gold purchase program no it was designed to incur these losses was inherent and nothing na yesha say from 2022 no 2022 no 2023 ya boka 2024 ya boka 2025 the first component of a year a gold board carbon na yes a DG PP no no mode ye dey omode ye adwuma so there was that inbuilt operational losses no be unim say accounting ade bi o ha wo be treat no say na wo be say treat as an accounting loss no obi be dey obi be treat ni different so the entire wa hunu say gold board etimi as a say omo yun ye say Gold board no I establishing no April 2025 no or mu model no after yankasa na kiki in and the Bank of Ghana osi gold board etonia mama wa or mawe dey eboka na gold board si you say there me tonia mana nya dey e ma obi o miankasa made me sika e koto 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and you who say ye change but meanwhile mo de ye adwuma from 2023 to 2025 months sano you think wo wo de be patcho me de ma no si wo de ade ye adwuma 2 years once sano ye ye ba 9 months ye who say nya ye sano wo say ye ade na ye twen 9 months meanwhile wo twen 2 years how is this logical
3: that's where my you see and I get how he's coming home see Obamika's in trouble. Nobody was saying said the gold for domestic gold purchase program was perfect.
1: Okay,
3: it started in a storm.
1: Mm-hmm.
3: Me Kujupuku, I was against it from the beginning.
1: Okay,
3: because it's not my call Bank of Ghana.
1: Okay,
3: now on who said a year Bank of Ghana see Canada. Now it was okay. On me chebi, but I did back what one tier said. He said, "Oh see, a boy almost got on the board." Oma ka eboa kotono. But you know their exchange rate. Why I didn't tell na Oma ka boa tono no. Who use different exchange rate?
4: How?
3: Because from the IMF no, e cano amba because of eboa otono. E can buy at the exchange rate. And who gold board no? Na who use Forex Bureau exchange rate. Whilst unim say Bank of Ghana for me use omo exchange rate. Which is the problem I created loss in 2024. And to buy no, and I'm so bad man you say mutino. When sunya at the humbia or nyoma ne koso. You see where the problem is? When they came, almost the bayam on yourself. If they had come and calmed down and almost steadied their nail koswa, and come on say, hey, say a kai bedaho, and yam on yourself, a ye exchange rate no and a marka bedaho. That is why me could do me can in August say a cabesan bedaho. Because I knew, say, you guys were making the same mistake. And they are, you did 4.5 billion amma money there. Umsue, you hun yansa. Nenyo sikari there, na hun yansa. That is where we are saying, say, sir, kano, muna mubo sa kano toho.
1: Is there any record to show, say, the Bank of Ghana being the principal, no, a RZ issue to the agent? Exchange rate are all
3: the exchange the union asema the governor was let go. The new governor that came also by man yourself. In fact, the principal officer now all G for Ono, all now ebeye deputy governor, and all the things are now Esia Dr. Siam Ekano, now deputy governor. And then yagine. But when the new governor came, no, all no so new at all on him. Okay, let's assume, say, you need our personal fight with a figure in Tunche. You need gold board in Sinche. Who Bank of Ghana? Doctor, the governor of Bank of Ghana, when he did his accounts, didn't he know, say, the losses of what he's buying was because of FX? And he wouldn't have directed the buying agent, say, Masa, from this time, I've taken over as governor. Me to be my losses link or subium, interchangeable, you know. Because we say Bank of Ghana for a year born almost say gold board in Tonono. But the bono was not the cause of the loss.
1: And the FX.
3: It's the FX. And both the new governor and Sami Genfi came and did politics. That is the bane of the matter. Etinena, Uncle Four, Eddie Elbow, Sudwono, Jetum. Because if it wasn't the unnecessary politics, we will not be here.
4: Why are you? Asam no aye Canada ye no kre but maybe atwam ye dey politics what you say enti eye no kre say gold board mo ka bi e ka no eye Bank of Ghana
3: and aye
4: enti na ye dey politics enti na ye dey politics but asam no aye Canada ye no
3: politics
4: what asam no aye ka no eye no kre e kina ye mfa nyo politics
1: 94.7
3: after Ghana boka 22 billion
4: na sa and the Bank of Ghana boka 60 obi and then if you say Bank of Ghana boka 60 billion
1: sure
4: sabra na gold board ni ho nche na Bank of Ghana boss I can't
1: see Asempa FM yeah sorry Eddie Asempa yetia etimi Eddie Abremona enra matese mami akua ofuriwa Austin bebe na friend mami akua ngegema na enra e na woda in the belated happy birthday to you mami akua ohwe the picture that so now with mami akua ujina na nine so brutal happy birthday to you though belated and chairperson of the NPP Canada Vicky Uswansa and Ewawoda, happy birthday to you. From all the members of the party in Canada, they say they wish you well. Good evening.

0: Yes, yes, some lesson tantum, yes, yes, yes, yes, yes, yes, yes, yes, yes, yes, yes, yes, yes, yes, yes, yes, yes, yes, yes, yes, yes, yes, yes, yes, yes, yes, yes, yes, yes, yes, yes, yes, yes, yes, yes, yes, yes, yes, yes, yes, yes, yes, yes, yes, yes, yes, yes, yes, yes, yes, yes, yes, yes, yes, yes, yes, yes, yes, yes, yes, yes, yes, yes, yes, yes, yes, yes, yes, yes, yes, yes, yes, yes, yes, yes, yes, yes, yes, yes, yes, yes, yes, yes, yes, yes, yes, yes, yes, yes, yes, yes, yes, yes, yes, yes, yes, yes, Goldboard, Goldboard, a penny power down, you are some agent fee. I will pay more. Nana sent him a simba quan agent who such a man say, Penny Waka, Magana, Waka, $1.7 billion. 2025 minimum. Nana, you are some yaka say, and Yanu couldn't net watch Naso so come home.
1: Domestic gold purchase program related losses coupled with high cost of open market operations and exchange rate valuation losses resulting from cedi appreciation worsened cedi appreciation worsened the BOG's negative equity position to 6.7% of GDP. This is all they said about domestic gold purchase program. Nowhere in this report is Gold Board accused as having caused any loss incurred by Bank of Ghana. The second and last is the IMF report on selected issues, which was published on the 4th of August. Paragraph 13 of that report speaks about the domestic gold purchase program. And that is what it says. DGPP operations have generated significant losses for BOG. Losses in 2024. So if you are watching me, you should be asking yourself whether there was gold board in 2024. Losses in 2024 were equivalent to almost $400 million, 0.5% of GDP, one third of which were related to gold for oil. In 2025, the significant scaling up of domestic gold purchase operations led to losses of over $1.7 billion. So the IMF tells you what led to the losses. They are saying the significant scaling up of the program. It is there black and white.
0: And see, you are some agent for ya and now, and yeah, what to challenge you true, huh? HLM say, and Kofobin and Domaka say, and Takromba Frenum, and the number of members of the fee, na and yeah, and Wababa in someone, and no gems are one zero be out, one wire crowd of passe, and ya cramping for Frenua, Wabeba.
1: As minority leader, he can get the public accounts committee to summon me tomorrow or today, and I will appear. I saw him dabbling in some confusion about standing orders of parliament and the fear that the majority may oppose a call for a probe into this matter. Well, I have, in all humility, reached out to the new majority leader in Parliament, and I pleaded with him that even if Afenyo delays in us, you don't need any special motion. Just get Public Accounts Committee to invite us and come and sit down there and come and demonstrate to the whole nation where the good board made losses or how the good board is to blame for losses made by another institution.
0: Panimpa wano ena Ghana eye gold board wadano yewra samijanfi esqua ena ene sansem wengina watu nebuwa suwobo ya chese waburu suwogwa na nisemu waditu ujwase wano waye krado se brebia mpenifobe 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Na udiye yentie.
2: The vast preponderance of my people, the vast preponderance of my people are of the conviction that we don't submit the petition to DOC. Not because we don't respect DOC. No, that's far from that. But we think that we've been taking for a ride for quite far too long. And at this
3: juncture,
2: all that we want to see is that at least, if for nothing at all, all that we want to see is that if for nothing at all, there is a concrete plan, a concrete action, which can be led by, as I said, a senior most government official ahead of maybe DOC, so that he can make certain important decisions. For example, if we meet the chief of staff, the chief of staff can give an instruction that financial clearance should be issued at least tomorrow. But as we speak now, DOC can only do an onward submission of our petition.
3: At the end of the day,
2: it ends there. We cannot go after DOC.
0: Once Papa Neka Sarana, if you saw back, you were sure. Yeah, sure. One more minute, children, your bristling, your workers and workers, and your bread, YouTube video in the demo, a positive wigging out about dumping war, and I'm not telling my bounce, and when you're bristling, ya, call, say ya, and your winum, when your friend, a young cello, not a, ah, yeah, a bucre swo, and not ten abuse, what a, and you brought back, a abuse, who are, and yes, and get one. Now, penny, I'm a penny, no, sir, one quarter crater, and you are some way. And watch them say, woman, you know what say. Na bani siye gwa plonswa ee deya omu hawano abani ebehe aswa anu.
4: 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Omoye pharmacy for Omoye Allied
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4: Almost one bad demonstration will happen. Mobile is a demonstration. And I'm no case over 14,000 of them. Omanya financial clearance. So the American United States say, and check cra. Mobile say, I buy anchor.
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7: it appears you have done about 10% extra work since we were here the last time. And the main bridge not far from where we are standing has also been completed without any incidents. My fear actually has always been the risk to the public because it's an intersection that is in use 24/7. And you actually completed it ahead of schedule and without any incident of the public. So I commend you for that. I also noticed an increase in activity on site. There's more activity on site. However, I want to encourage you to even increase that further. A project like this elsewhere will be done 24/7. There's no reason why you cannot work even more in the night than the day. So I'm encouraging you to take advantage of the president's 24-hour economy to do more of the disruptive works in the night and rather scale down during the day and make certain or dedicated lanes available for the public to use during the day. So that is very critical to us. We are hopeful that you can still complete this on schedule, because the motoring public can't understand why they have to go through this for that long period. So please endeavor to make sure that we meet the target.
0: Yewura kwa mi agboja wane rea kwa nchimpongo nsamsu wa memu suafu wa nono na atene kana wawye ye ena eye Maripoma eye Enterprise Limited. 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
8: We believe in planning. We don't work to impress people. So go to the various project sites. You will see the result of planning and how we have been able to achieve very much in this short period. The famous Bole project. I urge you to go there and see what is happening now. And then you can report to the public and then you will see what is going on.
9: I must say that on all the sites that I've checked, the pace of work has increased beyond what it was the last time.
8: Exactly.
9: And that is happening across the spectrum of our road projects.
8: Yeah.
9: Indeed, the rains impeded progress on many of the sites, especially those doing earthworks. But since the rains have subsided a bit, you will see that many of the contractors are picking up.
0: Enti yara Ali eye Seidu Alhaji kan din ho ena ye ten nka wo chirim se huebe de swafo na kan wo behwe e de ye adwuma na enkran mayo eye yura Michael papo aloti ene nei wa hye se wo beti eye task 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
10: 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say ye di ti mo 40 na say Adia Sam, would you different fair? Adia, an apology different fair.
3: I said, sure, if
10: yeah, the Huma Babotin, yeah, PD with almost a Mungi Fessa, a buying a jatum, say a gitimophobia.
0: Yera, a ye, Michael, Papo Aloti, and Cramantam Amelio, and ya ten in Cana. Well, we are yet no other cocoa, more equama, one more a chia bobo ya, and a yet pragia pragia for the free sabre ya co. 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Was as a reflect on one, a wushegu atado swa, and ye a light a toss one, young sampa, a nipenye, and as a bibiseno, at one mina as a free sabre ya co, will be a shabby. 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
10: Any animal would drive a bubuya, would drive a pragia, or ultra or more pragiano and a bubuyano. Reflector be a new one. Your yellow reflector. I will name soon cry and no exchange. 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Bia new to me say oben nanti yeah highways no so edi inner lane. Say we be on no, that's a side road in wa. But side road wa na so ko far inner lane and also far outer lane po ebe chino. Either obe far
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10: But say who say side road in no nam outer lane dia on from maybe. It's a

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1: Major General Maxwell Mante, wano Director General Dimana Kokna, wawie ena wano so edia futuro bako, ekuma mebunu nese, wamuma ninye ni wupamo, muye babunu nase suni bano, udu huwa shima, maninye ni wupamo nesu, so wani ya techiri no, enyasa mketua.
0: If you are struggling with drug addiction and drug abuse, please come to us. In fact, I come with one of my ladies, a very pretty lady. She's the director, drug demand reduction. Come to her, call her anytime, and she will answer to you. We have serious and seasoned counselors who address your challenges, will not treat it as a criminal case, will not prosecute you, but will help you come out of it, and will celebrate.
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0: If you know a friend or a brother who is into drugs, please encourage the person to stop it. Stop it because you will regret for not advising the person.
1: And the Pangina attending can a Major General Maxwell Mante, Nakok Penny Power down on your attending cana, Yanko, we ever a year at Bagradam, Namia Domwa, and Penfortunum, sir, a woman by the Bio, a year North East, a regional, a year at Directorate, Emma Nadmu, in the Neva Diatuga, a Tremuse, woman is here, a guap, no soa, and a be a Bagradam, no, at one by the Bia, na a much natural, any mukokobo, any moo, and Semino, your crucial guahmas yinti.
3: The water levels at the Bagri Dam, which is the biggest dam, is on the increase. And so they are only informing us that we should get the grounds prepared. As and when they intend to spill the dam, they will tell us the date and the time so that we can also feed that into our preparation. But in the meantime, our national headquarters team, that is the Thunderbolt team, they have arrived in the region safely. The team is ready to hold the bull by the horn. The Ghana Armed Forces too have also released the 51 Engineer Regiment to also come and give us a supporting hand. Both teams have arrived in the region. The 51 Engineer Regiment team of the Ghana Armed Forces, they arrived earlier.
1: Enti aye Alhaji Rauf wano ena aye director Nadmo nemkrabata one of East Region ena yatene kana wawie ena wadi afutu sei enso tuaso.
3: And so I took them to the Mompurugu Mokduri district where we have two biggest rivers. We are talking about the River Kulpon and then the River Sicily. Both feed into the White Volta. We took them there to have a first-hand information as to how the rivers are coming up. When we got there on Monday, the River Sicily has already overflown its boundaries. And so for that one, the farmers farming along that belt are already in distress because their farms are already submerged with the water. It's the River Kulpon that is also on the increase, but it has not overspilled or overflown its boundary. We are watching closely and we are taking measures. The team have come, we have briefed them together with the regional disaster management organization, met the regional minister this morning, and we had a fruitful discussion. The regional minister has also pledged the support of the Northeast Regional Coordinating Council. We are ready and then waiting for Bagri as and when they deem it necessary.
1: Enti asemna wie ya no nyina so ne fakase boni si na yemfaseda emma timni nyina meda mase papa papa antema tanya minhirawo kwabena nsia yes nyame minhirawo bo adwuma sa metro journalist nyame minhirawo yewra kwakutwum okay se no ye kwesitwum ti kwakutwum ososo nyangupon minhirawo papa enti aha Fidelis. 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Wase a year Adabraka ena owo. 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Until on kayaka. 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Wasn't a bit trying to was so God will punish that woman by force, send him by force. You and yeah, Fidelis, above one or so that was maybe what you be out when you say, and then you wouldn't team a dear me just for any nana a de mononcum a yes, sports page 2 and I said, sports night. Etwaso, page 2 in the year, it is sports night, etwaso, you conno.

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1: Entemukura. 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
1: 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I think so, ye will Nasco selected promotion via ye. 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
0: Energy, Tia Bruchenko, Aqua Manqua, Akuntejo, Eddie Bro was Empa, 94.7 FM. So,
2: if you remember that, I see you and Mwaman on it. You almost see a cacra, you almost will hunu, yes, yatia, in your etnasia, yeah, cabum.
3: Memory Debia, a bonusia, a pemusia, a question of what you change your home, our abruce, said the Yakum, any diabetrufi, the Yahoo, near her, the Ye, near the Abba, the Yeno, and you can say,
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4: Robert David make us free Germany.
5: Kobe. Okay, yeah, Amsterdam.
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0: 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Say e meme ne da bia. 6 p.m. Bogan near Abrochin Company.

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0: what it takes. 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And this season, they are not holding back. 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
1: Electroland Castle will be a showroom of Potemu. Naye BA, Yasandi Homeland and Swat at home. Say, say, and apart from some of the Tomu TVs, gas cookers, kettles, microwave, Ninia Kikahon, Mubetumiswa Tomu Nemu Konya, plates, Nemun Tree, Ninia Kikahunina, and your branch Bakwa, your friend Homeland. And it just a man who wants to say, we did our Electrolander. He bet me out from our bed, she at Eddie Kessie. I think so, you will not go selected promotion via ye. So we'll talk about why you and waiting so Madina, Yashada Mamo special prize. Fala! Yatin Yamani Sunina Mamo. Madina, ye don't want some baby. Kahuna Bra Madina Taxi Rank, opposite Echo Bank. Mumro, Namubenya Samsung, TCL, Media, and in Nasco Papa. Nemumukai say, Homeland is who? Electroland prices, ye. Fala! Ye show my name. Electroland. Via Bakwa,

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0: Any tea, Tia Bruchenko, Akwa Manqua, Akuntejo, Eddie Bro was Sempa, 94.7 FM. So,
2: 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You almost see a cacra, you almost will hunu, yes, yatia, in Etnasia, Yakabum.
3: Memory Debia, a bonusia, a pemusia, a question of what a change lay your home, our approach, said the Yakum, any diabe drufi, the Yahu, near her, the ye, near the Abba, the Anyano, and you can say,
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4: Robert Davy, make us a free Germany.
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0: Shannon, say a minute de bia. 6 p.m. E boga nie abuche komuni
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0: Jesu. 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
2: Am I speaking with?
3: Hello, you see that the difference is clear. Today you told us to call. If you call, if you speak English.
2: Yes.
3: All the people call. The answer for no contact supporter call. 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
2: Okay.
3: The people call. 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
2: Okay.
3: All the people who call
2: to speak English are as a folk fans, eh?
3: Have you know it yourself?
2: Okay. I'm beginning to realize that. Thank you very much. Okay, thank you very much.

0: Welcome to once again another great and exciting edition of Sports Night. I still ASEMPA Asempa 94.7 FM. So I'm Rasungu Swatino. Meeting the Prof E.K. Wallace, a good year catch back up here. The only nomenclature of professor's degree in sports, the Al Reginald Wallace, the nation's presenter, and Messi Kunyana Mekono Quantum Quadrant Small Drain Sack. And then you may subi Ewa Ghana Goodyem Ajao. Shenesu, Mamma Sam Kumono Air Nika. Na Yadi Bru and Aqua Ukwada, August 19, 2026. And Yadim Kumono Eba. You won't come on getting it on my matter. See between us and your bow. Now, feel so you bet your son to most record the near chim amonito to crum and also set it as Gumwa Jem and this papa, Ekitan Kumufia Bruchi, Edeba. Now, feel so be a bitrima, Yawsa no go, and I feel said that's by become Honafi, yet your son be Sebes and Commodore Donahu. I was said to Media Cassin, so a month will be at 1 year near both Cassia can say LPM live presenter machines making kind of mouth say, Kama, Eddie Fia, Nafi BPM son, so Yabo Eddie Effins and Cupem, Eddie Amal Kama, El Babibia, Obia, and also Senate Media is here call. 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broadcasting our sha bua mania ma etiansu to you ha asempa fm live e ye YouTube page no ntimi se okoso a o subscribe wa like ya no wa share na do comment na etia title your Twitter no air Asempa 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line 0244483290 obit ya send WhatsApp comments in kwame kind text messages WhatsApp comments in kwa na say chese ugudi kita phone dimu and obit me any communicate e hanum afi Twitter no air at Prof E.K. Wallace so call Enoch Wallace Walanyoa. All social media platform from Sabitia coming enoch.asempaonline.com and also Sabitia Akam also. Afi friends of Wallace, open so join ya 0257-023391. Friends of Wallace, obitia are joining. He adhere to some meaningful and very descriptive content to inform now. And Kopem say 830 bitian sambo. Samia Kwadadi Rinchi, a multimedia. Asempa from director of programs, Ewaha. And Afi Filippo Sebunzu Esquire, a programs manager, Ewaha. And Afi Abdullahi Audu, or no, and your bottom running fence, Abu National, or no, any agenda manager. Ukukuma, and SM Painful Bluha, Womina, Efian Swabua, Batabata, Amania, Etian Sakuin, Yamiadoma, Repubno, Ediomoshi, and so a bit in Sabijau. Afi Tramin Chain, Nami Mo, Unkomubi, now Komonin, and I said, Democracy Cup, and we and Komoba, Quetian Sabba, and Benghazi, Democracy Cup, and Yakosunum, in T. Wadama, now my proper Chikama, Ediamai. Now, Speaker of Parliament, right, Honorable Agban Sman Kingsford Bagwin. One also irritated said the introduction of Democracy Cup is a symbol of a peace and unity. Nessa Sundie and in Kabum and a Democracy Cup here at the Eba. One more edgy Ghanaian said, Ombitia come together. No more participate in the sports festival, Bitian Sabasno. Nabibia Bikrima, Omasha said a feather, August 28, 2026. No, El Baba Era Sports to Kumasi Agmasono, one more Edison Shasson, Kuno 18th and Tamso. Na a speaker, El Casano, was initiative way a bit promo to end national cohesion through sports. Na fi Kumasi Asante Kodokofo ebe battle omo rivals Accra Azufuk el Babara Sports Stadium Kumasi na sej medini ebi tensa baso afia this year's edition ni nshisha omo edi abano nti right honorable Agban Suman Kingsford Wabwin el kolo on all Ghanaians so omo ngeti involved el sanchishi mu na nkuma wadi ejeni ye
1: every Ghanaian to come on board. We can't do it alone. We need to do it together. There are so many things we learn from the game football. People have been talking about democratic consolidation. We're not dealing with consolidation now. We are dealing with entrenchment. We want it to be a culture that we are one and the same people, but we are diverse. We have the same vision of developing each and everyone, but there are different routes to achieving that vision. So the differences is not meant meant to divide us. It's meant to bring everybody on board. You can only get that when you are a fan of the game football. Definitely, as you play, you step on each other's toes. That should not lead to exchanges. That will hurt. You are prepared to accept, to apologize, and to move together. That is the culture we want to build in this country. That is the culture we want to entrench in democracy. And that is the way to go as a government, as a people, and as a nation. I want to appeal.
0: You know, we Speaker of Parliament, Right Honorable Agban Sumanu, Kingsford Gbagwin, and our tenant council, then Nkomo Etienne Santuja, now originated the introduction of democracy cap, no, say a symbol of peace and then unity, and now Omede Abagana. Ye nada, say, ye dear Hujim, near Boa Emma Sanchez, soon queer, ye dear Bakemi Kebia Mamuno, near my 1822 year with sports. In tea, say, Omutimi with Sir, where you muddle way, let me some for the unnecessary sports, a bit in your which media omudimu me pe a speaker ne vim no oh ne involvement no oh as ne proactiveness e 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Now, Blood Princess is training, you know, almost air camp. Honum, now, team lady party Ghana. Now, no question that August 16, 2026, with almost squad, no, almost expected some may continue on preparation in Poland ahead of the global tournament at NGB between Santo Femo. And as part of the preparations, no, Black Air Princesses for a national under 20 man, no. Oma schedule say Ome play a number of air friendly air games or Poland for sure. So now for Ghana, yes, but it's a Bema a place in valuable air match practice and help the thinker team identify areas that need improvement before the World Cup air begins. The Ghana have been drawn in Group C alongside Ecuador, now for Korea for Jinaho, now for France a Wumu, and I just say any ABD a copy me or Group C. Ho. In TST up a challenge a Group A stage campaign for a Africa. Can side no and the coach AS Charles Samson were no optimistic say team no will do well in the near on also Eddie Abba and Shisha and also a PM no.
2: When I took over, my discussion with the FA, we had two goals. One was to qualify for the World Cup, and the other one is also to go past the group stage, because the seventh times that we have been to the World Cup with the U20, that hasn't happened. But this group, we have even more bigger ambition. But the first one is to be able to go through the group stages, and then we see how far it will go.
0: Into no way a rev coach friend say a Charles Samson into on the Kumo or the Abano. Now, CAF Women's Champions League, a Wafu Zumbi qualifies draw so Etienne Sabetofem into CAF Women's Champions League, no Wafu Zumbi qualifies no organized by Wafu Women's Club Association Nations and Omodiaba into by breakdown. Iman Yaben ye group A USFA Nese Eya Burkina Faso no as far for Omo my team no na fensu a dynamic a FC de Kalavi, Omu Efi Beni, ha, Beni de, Yaka Beni Asaka Fonin Mopa, Association Sportive de La Cosa, Womso Efi Togo, Association Sportive de La Cosa, Omfi Togo, Nafe, fourth sport to be continued, in Tinamia Drama, Eberson and Yamabesia called the Futima, Obertoso Fofno, and Rodia, Omu Enya Famai, Omon Confirmoye, Yabaku Bina, Ampem Dakuan Ladies, El Ghana. Asek Mimosa from La Côte d'Ivoire, Nafin Sukwano, Edo Queens FC from Nigeria, and ASA Gade Nationali, Womu Efinije, Womoso El Gubio. To this edition, Omse Ebebaso El Burkina Faso, a year from 23rd of August, and Copim on the 5th of September 2026, and a Sage Midi, a bit me at of Femtino, near Abanono Ewo, a year CAF Women's Champions League, a Wafu Zumbi, Womu qualifiers, organized by Wafu for the Women's Air Clubs of the Association A Nations, no say, on for money, 18 centimes to we, and any aba a honum. If you be one, Nessa Maso Kronu say, I will beef up my team ahead of under 20 AFCON, Utia ye, or to make a question and tefrene, in tene, Western and Emma is a question, oh, Queen, I'll be crass, I'll beef up with team, so team, the mother that I feel I'll be beefing up, in tea, Maso Kronu, I promise a major air squad overhaul, and a fair reinforcement of Ghana under 20 team, no, following their early air group stage exit, no, a waffle under 20 champions. Championship, assuring fans that a much stronger side will contest the upcoming continental tournament. You know, with nearly a year to prepare, the Black Satellites are expected to undergo extensive air rebuilding as world and as Ghana. Yes, it is a bit more reclaim place among Africa's leading youth air football nations. Focus on now has shifted to identifying the best air available air talent and building a balanced air squad capable of competing for the continental title in front of home air supporters. It is credu STT said technical team no one more so will not present the same air squad for the AFCON. What I say, yeah, they should speak the truth. They are not, these guys, they are not telling the truth. You understand? Yeah, they should speak the truth. They should let Ghanaians know what exactly Ekosu Emwa. Because FNC, you come here, you know, into the national team, Malai. When I say, Niaman Kuko Yan Famanan or resign. Or resign, and Elia Korea Sako Kochi can't even fall. Ama, what's me as a chance, I say. And so you see, Kuma, any coaches were. When I say, I qualify ahead of us. When I say, it means that. Vincent statures elsewhere in AI Juma, in the coaching's ability in Kwan, there should be proper statures, you're putting in place, AI Juma, there should be policies, air coach, you know, interventions, no, and say baby things, but that's why Lai was able to move from here and then score his own country, motherland. See, Kakono, El Kruma, when I say El Kuchi, Petipitini, Jan, Kwan, if you know, or some coaching team, no, the first season was on the team that's a G League. What I say, if you see any coaches who chroma, what I say, bad system, the leaders in engine to say, I'm a creative bad system. What I say, now we're clueless about what is happening in the world. So far as football administration is concerned, they are clueless. But when you need to see, I'm going to G League. You understand? Because you have to be a fan to change. Only Ignatius wants our coach. What I say, aye, I'm one more boy, Juma. Tima, I'm war torn country. I'm only baby, I'm here. I'm training at a hotel premises. What I say, and so qualifiers do a cranker. I'm only a cromosa say. Oh, team Oyeni training hotel premises, we need facility proper structures. What I say, even under war, year 2020, year 2 pay hackers here, Kurano. What I say, still have no team. The team no, IABB. I'm a man a blank check. Oh, proper structures, proper structures. And then when we say governor, no one say into your coaches. What cap sika nene? Aye sika wodo FIFA go project no sika na eban yadiye. So I say yadiye team event ya as a junior coaches neka. Because we are not supporting the clubs to them. So, national team coaches, why can't we pay them? When we assign them, why can't we pay them? But I know so there is no so pressure. Air Koto Abanso. Now, I said the infrastructure pressure. As I said Koto Abanso. Yes, I said the Enyashi. Ni Ejua, you say, you work up, you discover. It's kind of, ni Ababe Brino, Edea, ni Edea. Me catch us a Somalia for coach Atano, referee Atana, Yaman of Kwaman and Ra Somalia, FIFA air forward, Niskanibu, only be Somalia for the war torn country, only be a stadium, I am fast structures, as an idiot training referees. I'm a when you're world class referee, Samin Kam and Inka, that referee I deny from going to the World Cup, one of the best referees in the world. What I say, yeah. I wrote as a friend, I'm man, FIFA president, I can say cross action, but say, I mean, drama in the subsequent editions, no, on between Sabuama, he's the best referee from a war torn country, Somalia League, Ben or Mobo. What I say, Somalia, I'm my favorite president, anyway.
3: After so could
0: the. Yes, you know.
3: After so could the UEFA Super League in Vienna. UEFA for Bayer seminar for referees or more, prepare more for the next Champions League, you know. Oma transfer their friend say Oma make so
0: that
3: a
0: is,
3: very possible say
0: that is
3: say ODV champion
0: that is matches. How good that is the quality of a referee I can want him a FIFA go project too yeah there a friend say referee association na ebo referee kakra kan omugu no you see at referee manager what I say I was just told say you see a friend say na me hwe e post bi e wo e system no so I say post no post no e wo system no so no che say referee say aton sadi from say omo mbey adwuma no Yeah, ref, you know, I say, so your assistant coach will be to me, Black Queens for a 2 crown. What I say,
3: into they'll call it team security.
0: Aye,
3: or call it team security.
0: At the point in time, super bench on, I say,
4: let
0: aye, into Uberman, or say, meet the team behind the team, into Black Queens air backroom staff, and a warner. What I say?
3: One of your top female referees.
0: Female referee, you know, or them. Yeah. Or them.
4: Why they use security for security? For black queens?
0: So I say, why they use security? So I say, you have to pay out.
4: Team security.
0: What I say? Inti, amu ya yape. Ana, ama delete efi. Ama pulu story ne down from amu we no. So how can the whole communication team of the football association make say a mistake in poa? What I say? I communication team ah, amu sa strategies. What I say? Eni na no amu timi yes am from Sui. What I say? The chair the whole Ghana communicate amu de kodi amu the whole Ghana no. What I say? Communicate amade code yama ama team security. Oh, and I'm si Somalia fool. Somalia war torn country. What I say, our momo, if I say a noodle, sir, umbet me long one eddy. FIFA project and say accounts and they have used it at the infrastructure. What I say, a ye for the air cane, a Morocco for the air came, Morocco, seek a bar first, no, FIFA project, and so on the Tiano would defend it. Ah, I'm not any defending team. I'm not so cruel. Dumo said the team. Dumo, mom, kind of create pressure. I don't so. Near my uncle, you inform mom. Support me here. Betty and Sambo, man, you met your uncle, mom. They should say it so that we can be able to provide them. And yes, idea. What I say, baby, says I'm a son of a bet to the same squad. I'm promising you that it will still remain the same. What I say, opa, once a sir, opa, uncle, fa, a spin for the winning World Cup. No, uncle, fa, spin for place in a messenger na 20. What I say, Lamia, ma, muni, ah, we 19. Uncle, for me, namra, na omumra in the name of Ghana, still a court tournament, a besan community. Yasanka, some coaches, no mona, ma bon, muni, we share. What I say, coaches, sika, I say. What I say, oh, Kruma, you understand, but Kwame Kruma, and who says, says, can you, what didn't go for, a court scholarship. But the CK and Fimu Echo School, when I saw sponsor, it was a deliberate effort. But the idea is not a blame game since here. The blame, no, and Tom Sona, coaches need to be crowded here, and now, or more parties here, and I say, who calls our year, no, 2 weeks, 3 weeks, or pram, 1 hour, and then on the license, no.
3: Your coaches are
0: just an awesome, it is a course near papa, a course near papa. They should prove the efficacy of the course, a course near papa, and say, start training, no, and a chair.
3: Yes.
0: It's a course in your pan, and was I'll be one of you, and now, I'll be one of you. Now, they say, I'm going to call fresh courses. And when you're a friend say, baby, switch up teeth, no, and what I say, and the boys, if you cry, I'll be moon and now. What I say, I'll be more, I'll be more. What I say, no, and I'm not going to say, I'll be more. What I say, I've been how? What I say, paint Toto, overpaid, maybe I ever call you, man. What I say, now, my jay, if I say, sports programs, some no more analysts, someone in Nama, oh, yeah, you may be a. We declare betches, we declare betches so many years, who pass a club, the man of Bessandy, I call Dage. Muna, Mutio, ah, it's our boys, Muna, Muniomo,
4: FM.
0: You read here better research in a profession, and they shall say, Sans system, yeah, Moran, and a bit could have what I say, sir, system me, and your mind and pressure, my bedan so. What I say, because World Cup, you know, being him, say, you gonna call World Cup. What I say, I buy by a pet, and also sign yama. What I say, and may call World Cup. You call a World Cup as a result of a government intervention. What I say, inti, na, you call World Cup, grandmas, but you're saying your problem will work up. What I say, but you administrate so on my fence, trafficking. What I say, oh my trafficking! In some of the time, I zone the Tumania. I have friends the U.S. base. I'm on the coast of America. Child trafficking, I can say. What I say, some of the time, I play a no kobo bo amayano. On the day, in Tumania, I'm such a na man. Never send take president or scientific or such a country in aso. Oh, maybe I'm di my pay we na no so I'm few in here. Last minute, ni I place blame no on at the doorstep. Because that time I yako woke up, in so to kruma into your coco, and it be a yakama. Oh, my, I'm sure coco, so I'm too sweet to work up, I say. What I say, I'm to work up, I say. What I say, I'm to work up, I say. What I say, Nipa Bakupo, Omudina Chisa, no intervention. I knew Omutim so, Omofan Yashi, Omfan Cran Yajuma, and Omudini Papaku for Chisa, and the Yakusi, Namaso Credit say, or Sabe before up in a squad. Maso Credit before up a squad, why?
5: The team, we have the core of the team already in place. We only need to do some few additions. But to start campaign, we have to meet and decide a date. But I've seen that certain countries have started already. So we also need to, you know, hit the ground running. So I think we'll be talking to the FA to tell them what we need to do to be very, very competitive for the tournament stars. I think more friendly matches, both local and international, are very, very key in this time. So we'll see what happens in the coming weeks.
0: Salogu, what do you mean? So critical, say, who's your New Yorker?
3: I don't know. He has done. Aside what's a man what kind of about lack of efficiency, any proper planning, any BBR. Me feel say some of the coaches also are not also helping themselves, especially when you access to the national team for a very long time. Me sure say one of the fortunate coaches when it comes to the national team and having opportunities around the national team. I think there's a way you can see up here everywhere. The next person should be Max Okunadu. The next person should be Max Okunadu. And almost always time be a team national team be a man piano, he ends up failing.
0: In so on kind of codino, and I may catch your example chill say. Yeah, who a friend say lie.
3: Yeah.
0: Ah, you team finish aha. But you say proper structures or elsewhere. So lie team your country who chi bo Uganda. Why Idi Amin Krom. Idi Amin, on the introduce Idi Amin. What I say I know Idi Amin and now almost your winny panam. New Krom. Professor, and I'm like, that's a salute to you. Oh, no, or Pama Brofuni now in Chrome. No, or share at 9 hours with me, the mammy. Dear me, only call for 16 years old girl, no, that will come again say, Idi, I'm tired, or say, I'm not tired. Ni Chrome, and I lie against me. Equoy, no, it's me, I say. And that's the same way, no, be I the blame, that be it is not any coaching problem, I'm telling you. Our coaches have not done anything. I'm scared someone can't create. There's a problem, but so, they are not saying that. They are not saying it. And they be will be adding. They cast them to them. So, yeah, who the same Siki Akono? Siki Akono, church, Kwanyoko, and first of selection, Kuma. It's if it was even under Siki Akono, tenor. And I have a friend saying, every president catches somebody selection there. Omo Mount Kwan,
3: yes,
0: I am found Hundi. What I say, Omo Mount number two. One of the patches, but Siki Akono, same move, you know. Go, my young, said, yeah. Or your master, could you defend this season? You say, yeah, I could ball so many seasons now. I think obey you. You understand? Because you appear, yeah, if I say I'm a national team, man, and I do cry, I'm told, say, excess, and come on, 6 months, you can't confound rap up. Or not, yeah, it's me, yeah, because every way, if I say, in terms of air selection, you're more idea. Over the years, they be more appointed coaches, and you're innocent. Open farm, I'm better than anything because the structures be any hole as I could is not ever work with. Because the structures are when I say, oh, yeah, 2 weeks, 3 weeks, course, oh, pram pram. Now, which is our course need here? I feel also, oh, who's like a reference in call, offense, and refresher course the other day. When I say, Anthony Bizarre said, last time, come by here and coaching license A, who might have been. When I say, and coaching license A, no, when I say, it was for selected coaches. What is it? It was for their selected and favorite coaches because in coaches be kwabuche so be kaya. Omo twan am asa coaches ni bayam am adwani e no. But coaches be so atwetia o system ma no person mo kan as wo ma ya form an kan. So I say because and I agree with the coaches ni ntio ma edi because we edi bebre adwuma no hefa okruma. Adwuma no ma na edi ma. Nti wo kan asem bebre omo fa adwuma ne ma. Ti dia na abey. Ti na se shon ne wo. Nti maso kwadu because he has been able to keep meat for the over the years and that's why I still
3: are good. And tina make us also say.
0: So I say, but we are talking about your mind and your person, your geno.
3: Metia system.
0: Yeah, Jimmy so credu mu asaji system ni na.
3: Metia system. But once the preambles and all can say like Kingston when Ohu says system ni and Ujai kotna ni baby. Now say. As experienced as Maso Okunadu is, me look within the local coaches. I always say, me sure say when it comes to success and experience, there are a lot of bit in the more at Thomas or Kunadu level. He's one with Kumasi Asante Kotoko. While coaching as the deputy for the Black Stars any idea. So when it comes to the Sylvia Erich, it's Babia wa coaching on yem mino and I say on ye obiafina obekase or opportunities into Wakana Watum. He has gotten to somewhere that and they young coaches will look up to him as the senior that on the best year the torch bearer for them. It's on the ground point and they say Obekana Watum dia. What happens to Ignatius money or more watching getting
0: what is it?
3: So if of you say the system is not helping him, and you're not Yakoba here and Koye no, he's the first person I'm for Bonidin.
0: Yeah, but me, I'm talking about proper stretches. Proper stretches, maybe Lions or Accra Lions for no.
3: Yeah.
0: But so they came. Oh, the Ugo. So yeah, Ugo Accra Lions there. They be a bit disappointed. Rotiom score, they be disappointed. Ugo Accra Lions are bo.
3: Yes.
0: In Ghana Premier League team, be no about league no ma. Obo bo.
3: Yes.
0: What I say, buku kita the right players, the right ages. What I say, and I feel more nutrition, and who can abano a year, Juma. League no see a buga buga. Now, by then, it's maybe you. So, thank you about Krumano. Now, man, for criticizing him, say, on G leader, I open the platform is to say, on local club. What I say, and I perpetrate, sacralize and call the correlation. You understand? And I basa I buy, and not the nature media man sporting club. In thick stretches.
3: Yeah.
0: Once the stretches here, Jumano, the kind of coach or you at the idea of the Aji League.
3: Of course.
0: You understand? It's about stretches, no, and a war torn country. A cra, Sebina, the other two pire could be a woman. Still, I know, almost national team, it's me the coach, no Gusu boy Juma. To the sense, it's me so president, Lenny, Emo Castle, or the man a blank check. You understand? Stretches, in the stretches, and proper policies. Now, no, Morocco for Omu coaches who's a more the Muslim mobile call a fence saying Congress. Morocco, Omu coaches all a fence saying a old crew mono, Oma aye resolution. Resolution, you know, a business and your player be a what I say, and I'll be

0: What I say, any at the reference manager. And I actually train reference manager and said, starting Kaloya on the 20 road reference station, you know. So then, Pachan, yeah, poor potty, was all sat well, star station, sir, could you put over 20 rubia? But I say, my mama, my mama, America, come in, but 20 rubia. So then, Pachan, I know beating over coffee, up by 2 pumps, but between town, I have named you pump on Elkum. So then, Pachan, it's touches, we are talking about touches. Hey, coaches, so, Omukomo, Mokobo, Muroku, no, so I'm betting us, I shed your bois, and my name, Betty and Sanku, in Tom, they are called too many, but I have a Congress. What is Obi? I can be. Yeah, country. Stereotyped. What I say, yeah, you know, and then you're person, you know, because everybody, why are the people still complaining? Say, ah, I can't have first saw your Congress, you cry, yeah, the appropriate. Uber corner, a PowerPoint presentation, I said, you bring the penny, so now, Adania, Hona, you're signed by the to the same, yeah. So I say, if you Ocho Manson, yeah, where I just can't go forward, I don't know, a baby, now, yeah, well, but yeah, my democracy, yeah, and then Abbas Manu Bug with speaker. 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So I said, I didn't say Banisa. So only Patch, yeah, yeah, dream, baby, I do dear, one, baby, I do dear, yeah, dream, Chimahoo. Baby, I do dear, yeah, dear, no, say, you jet legacy, papa, you baby, because I obey a journalist. What I say, now, dear, now, who contribution, yeah, dear, what I say, because me by idea of a few you can, I will bore Ghana, or I bore my blasters. Patriotism, it's your banner, not stature, we might yet put on in ye. What I say, because any sick woman in our hall. Jordan ba emu na emu fi abuche eh ba stretch up ba bia nia. So I say yes, stretch up ba bia nia ne ma mfaso amfo nya even Kofi Dankwa Libya said in one of the countries ah Ghana ni ba o no bo Kofi Dankwa o mo fe ni Kofi Dankwa what is no boma air country for as good play as good top scorer on so be seen on one of the African countries
1: yeah
0: ma I know what I say, Eton San Defense, on my ball. What I say, but these players are in this country. Yeah, oh, yeah, I'm from Ukraine, Blaster Team, be on Kang Kra, and I'm somebody on be a 10-year drop home. Well, I'm from Ukraine, Hanum. Then later on, be a coach. It means that there's a certain policy and a certain structure, be on my, and your papa, you ain't revised this structure, and I don't hear you so over the years, and you go so real, and you're and you go so the corporate offense and sponsor says so tightly a woman in my tia kuyi. But your other even disciplines on my one more air, the internet book, you can say, so I'm quite good. And yet, time I echo competition, I see I'm quite good. But I say, I have more $10,000. $10,000 and never him fan. Time I know you're prepared, not $10,000. Never him. But I say, to me, from me, Moja, me, Moja, and this, I'm going to the $10,000. Not the moment, only I prepare as on a mobile. Only your prestige, what do you onti ya mwe ho a ene me hu se afen sen ayi ambuti fo no what I say afena ene samse di edi omanim ama koma panyiwa ma amude trophies ne chechere ti dada no ambuti fo 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sena eh speaker aje aye democracy cup na tumna or the equal speed na ehun on fasa it, yeah third year of democracy cup what I say first year cry it me edi first say when your partnership with Sunderland we say your partnership with US mm ko ball friendly game ah third year penu no oh democracy cup first say speaker there say yeah no yeah sports president of Ghana your democracy cup no keke here no any sika wo. You understand, to the standard that house of folk, it's me beating the chest. Say, ah, where's the name of you? Tough for, no, you just say, why do you move the hopa? I won't go tough for. What I say, in the own name, Pache, because, oh, Boka, oh, Philippe, and Koforma, oh, tough for a good camu, and you move the Akoniaba, you took a project, I owe honum. No, but tough for no pages come here, San Manu de Mano, so on for a club, a huge club like house of folk. Ah, on the Bible Democracy Cup, I'm coming, a mambo, and Tia Sakoso. As I'm going to say,
1: I'm saying, you can't seminar, and no what to argue because, once a barrel to be kind.
0: Anna, the only sacrifice we can make.
1: Anna, I think like, by, I'm saying, I'm for a bashing as you think, like, Nick answer.

0: kasa ni ko no anya onu no ba bi environment no fine ne ho no ohun ne say ya de bi a pitches ne ba bi e egunsuo ba bi e
1: ama for ba se no mu di ni ba se what I say because who ko ba bi a unim se na kromo city da into tinkla asem we say on management ne ka asana on cause
0: professor ab onu so ba sign contract no
1: on cause South Africa da ba unim what is going on in South Africa
0: but who agrees say ba mi wa
1: say one of your in call for ab kwa akọ sign contract do you agree say akọ sign contract wa e wa asem a
0: so no but ebia minim ali but
1: say yeah we going to phone a defense as parties in the federal ho o dey also work kwa adwuma o chira bi o mu tie wa e wo problem chema
0: enti say pitting ye
1: your problem and
0: do the whole South Africa on him say kotoko ni enim enim
1: I don't know him ah on him he knows it e bi asembi no ni kan
0: I don't know no
1: on him go for no make
0: prop anything no so ba wa ba na o ba be hu no I saw no so or so no so come asem na e tina bi no ankoyi a
2: 20 grams so he saw the problem
0: e che no to catch him cha dia mintimi
2: the first point should have been management and say look I has said there the facilities around is not
0: another ko ja so ba mo train o so mo train e
2: no ba so me na ko
0: eh but on the train no train train o no
1: ja ti a e fen say eh Karim Zito kwa ko ji ye ko train o say cat is fen say e fen say
0: ana bush
1: no bush na mo train no oh I for say I fen no
0: be Eric dey on Eric on who of South Africa
1: no say bush no mo train
0: well who say bush no
1: well who say bush no
0: dey abi but so ko do no ka jam say bush we dey meet me train wa
1: eh bush team fen say president na we dey no say unima you know near band here
2: goodness.
1: Ah, to the materials to compete.
0: Nyambe.
1: Eric Tinkler. Video see still are more materials and we were competing. To the
3: I think we have the material to compete for the league. That's important, you know. Rome wasn't built in a day. You know, reality is in football, especially you're dealing with human beings, you're not dealing with a product. You know, and those human beings have personalities, have characters, have good days, bad days, and we have to deal with that and hopefully get the best out of them come the end of the season. It's my passion and my desire to want to achieve and win things.
1: So, it's no thing like it has a bar. What I say, teams no crossing, no money, no more. Oh, you see, into who said, typical coach like to say, Tanku. What I say, I'm going to Takwa. So don't put two structures there. Oh, you won't go to Takwa. There are a lot of coaches, even the expatriated coaches, when they come to Ghana, they don't want to go to fence and these places. Even Ghanaian coaches, no more high south, southern side, and oh, friend, oh, but some kwa, why sacrifice? Obi a who? Yeah, who no? Why sacrifice? I contract Takwa. So ne pachen. Obi a who? Yeah, a lot of the good coaches, no, they don't want to go. Uncle, I so many, you know, so many family. Aye, what I say? Ah, because you're the coach. I call fence. You're the coach. I call Ashanti region. Hey, yeah. No coach. I call nightclub. Oh, Sunya. No coach. He said there be wrestling in Mexico. So I say Sunya boss nightclub. A live band there. Inti, my team never fee have vamra on him. Bronio coach. So I say inti development and kosu teams nim. Oh, development and kosu team nim because I need developed. What I say, ha, teams are underdeveloped. When you me catch up, say, media by the standards in any indies, they measure every club. Any big club here in Ghana. Oh, we na ebi ame ashe. I want to media. We didn't think la. On kana nuntu no nipe info and dele el kukum. Communications director Kwame Opariado. Hey, na Kwame o. Kwame o hold ye. Into Kwame Opariado. As a full focus, I'm up for penye tine.
4: It's the most competitive league in the world.
5: We are hoping that our supporters will be patient enough and thank them for that. And what we are saying is that between now and when the transfer will go there, whoever that will bring in as an addition or whoever that will be leaving the club.
0: A simple FM. As supporters, senior patient. Ain't you Kwame Bium? Let me say, Kwame Asimio Kaino.
5: We are hoping that our supporters will be patient enough and thank them for that. And what we are saying is that between now and when the transfer will go there, whoever that will bring in as an addition or whoever that will be leaving the club will certainly find them.
1: Has no super team at capital of Ghana, Accra. One imagine has so advantage in club Bia or Ghana. But any advocacy near patience. Infancy way. Diversio. Has so folk. Hey boys, we are. We are not going to say we are the club managers. We are going to go on a reverse. We are going to go on a reverse. We are going to go on a reverse. We are going to go on a reverse. We are going to go on a reverse. We are going to go on na omo de be manipulate system no ti Ghana for association will hold the 32nd ordinary congress and where ordinary congress e nyame adom ochina ochina August 20th 2026 e Ghana Masoka Center of Excellence Pam Pram omo ivoku e article 31(2) of the status no omo de ye ba opa ivoku status ni bi fa e chiro me say we na say ya 12 na ye fa nyadwa. We are annual statue
6: at Semper FM
1: at the Ghana Man Soccer Center of Excellence, Pram Pram, bringing together key stakeholders in Ghana football to deliberate on the state and the future of the game. I'm going to bring in key stakeholders. To do Congress, I'm going to bring key stakeholders. No be your letter, the bro. Say, Ope, introduction letter, the acquire Mazia, and then you ain't respond. Hey, Eddie, assembly. Ti wey papa wey fa wey papa wey fa dawne da mutri so Ghana athletics e confirm eye police enlistment for over eye 30 athletes nti wema bafo sini say athletics ene mo nyadwuma e ba beye
7: police for alistair more than 30 athletes are a couple in service some of them enlistment no
6: asemba fm
7: omo omo ye enlistment no enye police nko prison society bi immigration society army dia no mo ye dadada the immigration prison police Ghana armed force any fire so omo nyenye omo dia but omo so be omo dia the omo ye no ye ni super e ba bo athletes no because athletes be ho no ma the amount man cost
6: asemba fm
7: so mo we SS no matter what university, yes, I know. I know. I'm going to make a tour in Equity. I'm going to make up services. I'm going to pay. I'm going to make a no. I'm going to change. I'm going to cut you. Sign it. In a 10-15 years, in a trial, something in a breast. It was three pool of sources. I bet my national teams. It said I bet my national team from the security services. I bet my national team for service. And a crime. I'm going to go into the Ministry of Interior.
1: Okay, into no bar for seni and now Otene can say or say athletics Muno Kuma or my famona El Security Service M over 30 Ghanaian athletes and on my form a beboa emma encourage or my bano or mu famo I say mu famo football no muntimi my calendar and synchronizing into wrestling Mexico so students screening ball crano umina we have they have been left out. There are people who can play football. Yeah, me and Kasami senior be Michael Boise or the youngest professor in Ghana or tech. You understand? Oh, to 20, but training here that didn't know concentrate on say we go school no fast, no here fast. Come the council. 100 meters and 200 meters. Michael Boise, you know, a professor. So I say, you know, we are in the Messi Cosa. I said, Mona Kugum. What I say, give me a babana say, missing, give me immigration of the bedroom. So, can we be on a panel? Oh, after 8, say, immigration, come back with my 8. I said, I'm going to my presentation before 8. So, it was in order. Now, come back, my sacco.
2: So, what 5 for?
1: I said, I to 4 more snit. So, I said, more GBC. So, they come with immigration. Oh, ha. Fabiano, I don't know. Seps,
2: another guy at all.
1: I'm going to go to the house. Slana me ye you know. Got to four snits, but you more GBC. Me lecture I don't know what you fancy. Oh, chairman sports broadcasting. And I say, Satan, no. So, I friend say, African Cup of Nations, BBC 4, but only 52 reporters nearby. And I say, MGL, yeah, African Cup of Nations, yeah, 3, mini Benedict. Wait, wait, wait, wait, wait, wait, wait, wait, wait, Into Ghana Table Tennis Association, so in Kumaba, Oma announced the opening of registration for 2026 Level 1 Basic Empire. Ah, we now say I'm a moon now could Basic Empire and Level 2 National Empire. On courses, no, as part of the effort to strengthen officiating capacity and improve air match administration in the country. Date if you I'm saying with my uncle, it's a course, no, it's a table tennis fool, and yet table tennis, ne bon quoi. So I say, Ghana table tennis, and yet ne bon quoi, but in the empire, can't empower ma or more officiate. So I say, I'm the referees, our case in him, a bombania might take almost course ever bassoon to myself, maybe I will be an answer, who can pay for, or my hobby, how crowds are, because I have Philip Putu, or no, in charge of a fencing, registering of a about social Philip Putu. What I say, omit me to the number of funders. So simple, we say, we table tennis referee and our empire, or basic empire, so Rumbi. So I say, now by the, you know, by the time I table tennis, back Olympic Games, and I say, also, oh, how official Tiabua, a man, Yama, Etia, Quinty, and also name Kuma, and also Etimi Abba, our hand, you know, BBI, Kama, I want to share the ever name, Guma Gemma, this year, and also the Kuma Krabit, and Cyber title, Seos Ultra Cool Coolant, one Eddie, a year, Coolant Power Partner by Busia. 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Sabe come. 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So, omo ho. Afi takwa de Anaji Estate. 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Yedru bie ni ho. Jiriga actually herbal mixture for male vitality u beso daso e bo adwuma bubu mpatete eye keta e jirikajiri herbal mixture adu anya herbal malamis malaria fever general body pains be ye fi o cough care herbal mixture u bon konkon samawa whooping cough ni ne yi fi o adu anya herbal tonic loss of appetite to be din ko fo ho any o man ni o nyina dia peso power specialist herbal hospital say friend 0244-544-422 0200-383831 I feel storm energy drink in patcho energy drink nini while you rest others rest no also pushy me patcho poso no excuses just a disobedu lemu storm energy drink and so 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health not recommended for persons under 18 years lactating mothers and kwala se benyado omutue no fu anon ma memo intimate num sansan bi afi pregnant women and afi so kwa sensitive edema oma omo echi 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Gumoha, or the Abu Chek Yaka crab, or we are Nafi Asanogu, and so proper chairman Nafi Yahya and Wawa na Yakuda.
8: Asampa 94.7 FM sa fo ebraso ene sebe ruem kakra ewo eye amono ne de koso enso ho na fe ye de abrona bia so etimi akonkan de ebedi kan ruem ewo Champions League ene se ne se playoff no egusu wa koso 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
4: the old cliche of taking each game as it comes and see where we're at. We want to improve on last season. We finished last season super strong under the manager and his staff, so we want to be competitive. Everyone wants to win the Premier League. Of course, that's going to be our aim. That's what this club demands. And we have the belief that we can be really competitive and we can beat anyone on our day. So it's going to be an exciting season this season. I think obviously Arsenal won the league last year and won it pretty comfortably in the end. So I think they're the team which everyone's got to go and catch and chase. They've improved. They've obviously signed again in the summer and improved their squad. So yeah, they're the team that everyone's going to chase and hunt down. And we've got to be in that pack to be challenged.
8: When in summer Harry Maguire so they have to join Tiafidia Manchester United for Omuni Omu coach and the team Eddie Michael Carrick no Nancy Juman Dombe Ariabomo Beyonce Timia Konkain Nayenko 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
9: We've got a manager now that's been there a long time that knows everything about everything at Arsenal. You know, even at the training ground, you know, his attention to detail is fantastic. You know, and he wants to get the best out of everything, not just on the pitch, off the pitch, at the training ground, everywhere. And I don't see any reason why we can't do that, why we can't take that forward and really start winning. But that's what they need to do. They need to start winning regular, you know, whether it's a cup or whatever it is, but always be up there and still winning a trophy at the end of the season.
8: And to winning some former Arsenal goalkeeper David Andrews, Nelson Ponan Seaman, or the Atujai, the ML and Su Elho, Nian Consem for my Brenton, the Hurricane, the Atuja said, Have you planned Bienho, or no Bien Como, so was Sansu Aquacopim, Ewa English Premier League, and Tinukre Bienho, Bonus Liga, no, when Yan Nadjins will film Sisi Aquacopim, El Bonus Liga, Nasim Ecopim, El Yipi and Ansu Asoye, and Tinsima Man for a Kakatun. 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
0: 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Yedibesi Nafe Professor E. K. Wallace Abba Abetuaso na One Yao Sanogo de Wetina Biano was I. Eddie Amamo Essence Akasimano Marco Marco and nine na Jumedi ni nyina abanewi aha aya sempa 94.7 FM Sports Night.
1: Okay, Brian, I'm saying you have telephone here say intro or if I can prepare china fi ere amafo bibi na na send me messages bibi na e wa hanuma we say I could read there but wo dey prepare china fi yeah so
2: Prof opera to book fans enya butre inefficiencies at the administration and they do a problem on my come because they knew what they were signing up to and I'm sure they didn't maintain a handle issue. No, it's yes, you call for fans to be patient there, but the first thing that Esenka as the spokesperson for Heart of Oak was to render an apology for Heart of Oak for Heart of Oak fans, no, for what Omodi team now from administratively. Any the kind of enemy guys here bomb so any the lack of proper transfers are that decision on Mumiki here, which was emotionally driven by some people. No, Nanka, what patch what we and San Wa quality say because of say Marcos are problem near who here with you've missed out on certain quality players, then can be a money from also, but I'm manage you with then January and then the next summer. No, will be telling you because clear says I also had some performance last season. Now, Obi and Ovia has to be a who said Omulake. Creative players and strikers, but because of that punishment, and I don't know, you know, now Oman Timmy and sign a player BR in January, which aided and come to me. Yeah, it could have aided them in winning the league because the gap between Omoni and Momoji League, you know, and the statistics now, it wasn't that wide from a year winning the Premier League, but inefficiencies on the part of them, you know, and they affect you. So, oh, quality for patience, they are first admit to your mistakes and render an apology before say over quality because they see who to money for no, now to a craft. So, oh, two or catch has fans for the team to come together and then jailer. He should also admit that administratively they made a very poor decision, which was emotionally driven. And they do not do babia or move do yena and they or make me rectify that problem. You know, my friend is your Daka. You mentioned something, so my Lucio must park. Prof, you know, you did football actually in the early 2000s, early 2002, 2003. Every football fan be a no say, not football season ever because we are. We all looked up to the Daka top four. It was attractive, it was popular, it was lovable to the point that now it's so lucrative. Oh, okay, yeah, that time, now player, edge best player, a man ghetto blaster. Yeah. Oh, the legs like Asante. Exactly.
1: Ah, we do those days. If you could fold ya, even as a press man at that time, if you could fold ya, turn back press conference because Gaka offense. I mean, I think some more offense. Ogla, accreditation because I'm say in my car now say.
2: Yeah.
1: Or my mirror anymore.
2: So what I'm trying to say is because of that, you know.
1: No, you can. I mean, some can say no. You cannot afford to lose that coverage.
2: Exactly. Because Gaka was powerful as an institution. Don't forget, say before 2005, you have switched to presidency, you know. Not the vice president of Gaka is automatically the vice president of the FA. And you know, the man who represented the vice chairman for Dr. Nyahota Makula, Omutu Dr. Nyahota Makula, said Banche. Emma Kosinete Tachibaya, the acting FA chairman, or the name of the FA president. Yeah. So the Gaka was very powerful as an association. And no more, and Omudu, Monsu, Omuyo, Mubi, Bia, na EFA, Eya, Deya, Kono. Systematically, strategically, whether I say consciously or unconsciously, ya Fako and Biso. And nullify the power and then the might of Gaka. And the funny and the most painful aspect is that clubs now and Kasa now on the Air Formula Association Gaka, no, they don't know the might and the power that they wield. it's a matter of how my system no I've rendered more useless. And for some time now, the position as Gaka chairman is even political. To the point that yeah, the powers that be at the FA, they decided say when the person is Gaka chairman, because at the last elections, it was clear, say, you see, Isaac Kumsen, it was the camp of George Jeffrey Ye. And at the current Gaka chairman, it was the camp of Ket Iyeso Kreku. So you could see clear, say, among your pro-Ket Ringano, were campaigning rigorously for the current Gaka chairman, whilst they were campaigning against Kumsen. Vice versa, among your team George Ringano were campaigning for Kumsen, what they were campaigning against Mr. John Ansa. Look, Mrasu said Gaka for number one was not Masan. So I reclaim my position. I am not saying you cannot hold allegiance to anybody. You can hold allegiance to somebody once you still maintain the power that you wield. Because a Gaka for no, and you're powerful as an association, a prof. All this back and forth, and then the inefficiencies, your football, especially league, you know, and cut off that. Because you see, Banuswa Emia.
10: Okay.
2: The moment Gaka for number come one as an association, nobody determines that this is what we deserve and then we are coming for it, you know. Ah, the time now you already why appear my Gaka no. Do you think that everyone will just push them around because
1: that time
2: exactly. And Gaka I hata to the point that Gaka talk for now at the point now a sisu biad
1: maclaps
2: because you have a ball ligna now bisa kotokone hasa ubisa kotokone hasa oh ya beje ligna other clubs na kan ya obi ase oh me pesa me bo Gaka top 4 me pesa me bo Gaka top 4 and omutimi qualify for Gaka top 4 and ya attractive omzamomo
1: Maggie Johnson wa omze ne
2: send omzamomo so prof Gaka as an association so mon come mum ye Omonsa so ensori nyi no mna so biem omonya omne maye said e beya clubs na kasa be benefit clubs na kasa we say omo afi omo benefit from the association uko fa tournament e de bro mo a omonya mo mfa mfiri mu biem ba cho ati ase
1: okay ye fen see o nti go mo a prepare chair say one messages no
10: okay prof yenko na
1: 3000 message back
10: do se pa okay me kan Thomas Duche e de aba Osiwale, honestly, there's no traditional clubs in Ghana because everything bazaar, and the small clubs are leading in every competition. Nidia Enso Enono. So what are you, Osi? What are you? Two like, okay, you know, instead of your mommy here, top one more. So, Osiwale, for example, many coaches came to train Kumasi Asante Kotoko team, and nobody complained about the training grounds. But the new coach complained about the training grounds. Okay, that's an answer. They are the top word, you know. Okay, my kind of top word, you know. So now you say, maybe
1: okay, today my fancy or China bar. Now,
10: yeah, to ask
1: you. I feel confused now. Can you answer? I bet you can kind
10: okay, there won't be a.
1: You see, mosquito dey abase happy birthday to Tessy Boatma Ando. Hey, mosquito, who me mo adwuma wanye? Wo dey omo ma adwuma wanye ne kama. Ba mo adwuma wanye.
2: And the last one. And the last one.
1: Mo ma me ko mi ja adwuma bi wa kire omo ase papa adwuma ya chi kama. Wanye, wa dey wa ja ma adwuma. Ah, me ye ne kama. O see happy birthday to Tessy Boatma Ando. I pray for long life, prosperity, happiness, wisdom, wealth, good health and abundance blessings for you. As you turned a new year older from General Mosquito, Udiwati from General Mosquito. That's what's the way Mosquito no longer zang a match, pana. Or the Abbasem in proper chairman. You know, yeah, the best year. Now, baby, are coming up next. Now, think, Kumubia Ubiano, MC Viper, and also Eddie Abba, to where Mr. Johnson, so ha, or Gadi Bia, come a time day. And Pound cry and call baby, you know, almost so they come over, Brina, and never baby, I will be ano, and Wabiti, MC, Viper, on Kumobasa, I say, on so a deba. Message in the Brina, so about Habati, intimate canny, and you know, that ginty, no, Mreneco, of Tim Fanchain, good feeling, I'm a small canny, I'm making kind. Now, I say, baby, Tian Boaman, Yama, Etian Kuye. But then the prof, he was Philip Putuiki for the seven, the gun shot man, and I feel senior most Benghazi. Yeah, and outside broadcasting, it's ice cream key. And every ice cream key would be out to say, and outside broadcasting, ice cream key, we bring an out to say a kaya and a or twas so ever bridge. Come out of my said, that's the hour. And I feel cockroom and so ever how more a woman yama at your comedian the profi key while I said, would you catch back up? Be gemu at yama a year MC Viper. Now, or the near canate and sound towards the amount MC Viper. No, you need to talk back more with your pump, jump a bass. 12 crowd, a hard guy. Good night.

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1: Yo, what up, my people? It's your boy SARKODRE, Sarkodio Bidibi Pompid, and I'm here chilling, listening to DJ Viper. 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The DJ Viper, keep the hits coming. The DJ Viper, keep the hits coming.
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Wednesday and Kukuada Woody Equia Equa and Aquaku. Today's a Sunday. Happy Sunday to you. And I'm a Sassia and Ayawada, a Radina Coupon Show. No two cream, mammy. And Ayawada, Radina Coupon and two cream, and family. Yes.

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It's under any daddy car, what's my name? And in the Eddie Kaya, Utemia, Nakupon on shop, Mamutina, so a Radina Kupon Shamina, taxi of a Toto drivers, Mamuya 9 markets. 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

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Dear Nantumunti, what shall we send an asso? Am I the Pebbiachin? No, poor can one ask some say. Be a Bessibia, you're faster than for money. 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

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Na Papebia, just a Niri at the Yuri area or Kodan Sutter. So many, I say, a month near a blue month cry. Nana Yuri Yari, Nana Yuri Hospital. Near Philip Panason, you know, Fimu. Never pana for Toto, so a fuck I said, or quack no cousins I peppers. 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I'm and a wife. I want free moon. 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I'm and the bear or cow on ye send the banana sack. And then a 9 year to take. A very sad. A very, very sad. And to me, so Minia, I would tell me some ray. Minia would tell me some ray tea. And it's not a radius, some say. Bibi ever said, I don't know, cause what the old femuno, Obina Waye. 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Unt mean, Danny. 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I was a suicide. And yes, so would drink in Yamabu, no brown wassy. As so would drink in Yamabu, no tonipa. As so would drink in Yamabi, not men tiny pa, men tiny pa, men tiny party. And premium a home. 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
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Jumedia Eko Itwagu nina but so wutie me a. 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

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And you're the kid to be kid to be. This is a big one. It's a son. I'm thinking of a more level. No, no, no, me, me. Now, and that you're that sorry. Yeah, you're that sorry. Yeah, yes, I'll tell you. I'm here. Send a wife. No, I don't have any leaky video. No. Yes, see, or tell us, say, the wife, no, and only leaky video, no. Now, what did he say? Oba, Ibe, to me, aye, at the bunny say, se ukunu azigi ababontin. Ye, you should depart, or ye, ya. Yes, see, aye, wa. What ye, somewhere, di? Na, a DNT, and a oba, wane bemati. 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Ah, what is Kaya no Wadi? Wami Achino. 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O wife no and a leaky video no. Sana oteleka. Nessa se ne wife kwan a leaky video na. E so me etchin the wife on the wabana. Mibato obian chen again. And a question. And a maybe sir.

the wife, yes, all suspecting the wife, say on the leaky video, idiot, anodding. You remember Facebook? Never try this, Asampa 94.7 FM. On Facebook, Asampa 94.7 FM. Not yet try this, yeah. What I say? Or tell his wife, arrested after investigators trace woman who first threatened to release his video. Enti uchemas utie story ni mu pa ya na echese ne wife ne threaten so be den obe release video no enti senya oba no kra ya de be so oba no na wo she o tele video yi utum so fi aso de ma o eno ko ya san semoni ko as atade na ese no aso de ma na otonwom no. And then I do copy a more again them. Na video no utien chechemuna, baby and yam ya, sir, on your bane dano, or bane baby, pier wabem who said, oh Jesus. We are America, baby, anka, or bane, or telling you about your problem. 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Anwadeng. Enti di abe breaking news aban no. Ne se, o tell a wife no, yache no. Se, ube so wun peche na bacho, yade o tell a nene wife in on Facebook Asampa 94.7 FM. 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Omo ye wedding na e kama. 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

0: say or comment anything. And James, I come back and say, why can you arrest your wife on your telo? Hey, Ghana, Enti, my meaning to queen on my cabo book. I ya show me a sermon or a catch on. But your comment section, bombarding. So do messages, but I can carry them out. Quick one. So James Aka, I share live. James, God bless you. Also share the Ebenezer sort of comment, Baba, near Kinka Edia Mam. Get the video now to show our Sampa 94.7 FM. Yeah, we are just a every seminar, arena, every fauna. Yes, I'm more every fauna. I'm a video back up. Every fauna. Now, sir, Zagana, dear, Ukoya, dear, Sadie. And to obi in the area, or be in the area, on the area, and a Derek Boateng, and one more, or say, hey, yes, man, ye, Derek Boateng, on the comment about. I say, hey, yes, crab, man, ye. And to obi in the NSA, ye, ko next video, I brand tebi so ko wi ade amane jina suom. Ano de na sane de mo na se oyege o. 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Ani se dance zanku banku e de do me like juju. 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I don't know, Shadia, Boomu, Yenitem, it do me like juju. 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That's what you're saying. 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Oh, ah, Thailand. 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Are you trying to know? Share your story. 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And no, any day, just a Ushamua Aquaria Wasaga so. Maybe I should join my Facebook at Sampa 94.7 FM on Facebook at Sampa 94.7 FM. Na video se chogu ni na no ba cho so hwe na yan ko enim. Ya the next story ebrewa. Next story ebrewa. Next every seminar. Where dia? Where dia? Need an anosio. Need an anosio. Prince, ano ne di anu okuta moto, asuya moto, evi samna okobi ya moto, ani adi moto bike na suano. 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Aha, eya sempa 94.7. Jumadia would say, eya bibia bibia, no what you so bibia bi. Yabo bo follow is the kai say, and the confession. Oh, so video ni ye. This is the video. Video no any. As I say, enti ano so anyumani yabo yaba mano. Edi no muka. Eh, yanko enti. Motor, yes, from Kanishi to Kaswa. and go for a team wanting. I guess the water dancing. Aye, can it to Kaswa? I call it Jumay. Hey, I call it Jumayo. Me ba chop bra Facebook na beche. All right. I must better say, on the moto no African Eko Kaswa, very sad. This is very very sad. This is very very sad. Chese Masirisa, where Isaac Amate, and the message we buy. Big shout out to you, Isaac. Or no, and the message we buy. Ase Masirisa, and no, and the Amate buy. And the Constance Oche, say hey, Ewiase, Iko we siyomo towe di Iko Kaswa from Kanesi to Kaswa. How many hours? IMAX, Ufi Kaswa. Sawe sawe nante, Efi Kaswa. Ana Kanesi Iko Kaswa. Ubedi be, how many hours? Okwans, 1 day and 2 days. Akwe bre. I say, unless old Bennett, bend down, then shame. But I say, I know. And the other one said, Eddie Bro. Yanko, I sent Ben a see, I was sorry, them. Papa be Anton Wassi. Papa be Anton Wassi. Na Papa Wassi on Tin Wassi. Prince Johnson. Papa Wassi on Tin Wassi, oh. As I say, Papa we say, Auntie Nuhua say, Anwadeng, Adi enti na Papa di tuwo, enama sorry dem, mi ba chok, bra Facebook never chose ya. Now comment no, ba, what I say, o share live ah, show din, ni yamba udin, na minimu udin, tisa uch show din, write your name, na me masa out ni edeng, Ensu and Famao. Asampa 94.7 FM. 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James. 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Yesu Papa. 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Ya. Na, betray video way of Facebook, se siya. 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
0: 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And to be done in here, Akwano Ase. 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And only the SCR, you don't move your studio, bro. I have some part 94.7 FM. So, what do you want? So, you can't help me. I have some part FM 94.7. And I would say, Bibia, Bibia. Prophetess, Ewofia. 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

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What could be one summon at Juma say? What do you have been summon at Juma say? A man for me to meet Gada, Omo Gada, yes, you mean a mufo to saw Mubu be any massacre and to Omo to meet Cabo me and Namufo by force. Some of destroy will be.

0: Nessa, no one one, the bad spirits in your sorry. Yeah, both full line out to my friend, what about Jumadi's ass and Panani 4.7? Well, it's a full line activator, my friend, what about Jumadi and so? Bonibia, what DBA? 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The Waya Bia? 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Uber to me or Babi Atma. 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And no any number. Oberfre. Now what about Jumadi so? Meba chore Jane Cow Bonnie Na Now more from number te mammy for traffic and no embrose is here. Baby, a traffic is a senior man from some row. Uremu, I was circle. Voda for one. Traffic news look a crack. Oko, a year University of Ghana business to Madina. Traffic elho. Achumata bus stop to Achumata Mekom. Traffic elho pa. And of Achumata Ekon Sawomua. Meba choho so traffic elho. Accra Zoo. So traffic el hopa monster sopa and fa am I. So our money you bought to 0243 896364. 0243 896364. And then I'm TikTok in first caller. Hello, good evening.
1: Good evening,
0: yeah, too. Bibia Bibia. Bibia, but you can hear Bibia.
1: Bibia, Bibia.
0: Yet, confession.

0: Maybe so ye ye ti. 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
1: Oh confession.
0: Eh.
1: 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Everything tell me so my family reach you.
0: What for ye chi?
1: Ah.
0: Ah okay. E ra do for bonin chew.
1: Maybe imagine nka nyam fault.
0: Eh why fault?
1: Ah baby I need a fault because so oro no. De o so ye ma mi o nung peso be.
0: Oh, you ain't so bad, the old power, or then old power, you are yamma.
1: Hey,
0: me, it's a
1: free damn, you demo. What is
0: that? The panties
1: are
0: free damn, you demo. And what could I hear? What? I'm not room, I'll be free. Not one, eh? Debbie. Debbie. Debbie. Debbie.
1: Okay.
0: And I'm soon also go find it.
1: Ah! I want to buy a major Okay, and your point number be to Jan or Fanny Dinkomoy, Uncommon Emma de Pa. All right, yeah, Darcy. Maybe I told more and more friend, no, my mamma number be my friend, no, Cecilia 0243 815 6131. 0243 815 6131. Or Fresia, or Fesanamana, Yadin Comosia, or Confession, and the same, or Confession, and the same. Full lights, no, you be out to 0243 815 6131. And no, and the number of Fresia, now, Waba Jumadinusu.

0: Maybe I'll show friend, I'm an ambassador, 0343-896-374. Hello, good evening. Yeah, confession time. Bibia, Bibia. Maybe I'll show you. Maonesu, mami, maonesu. When you are brown in the film, mami baku, papa baku. 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When you are trimpling, how many years? Best 6 years. 6 months. And the way you need some, you know,
1: Baku.
0: Baku. And the antenna, and your brother, Kono. And the antenna, and my uncle, I say, oh, brown in the film, I'm Baku, Papa Baku, and Onda. And then you see, Mammy, on your phone, the abandon say, your point, you're the number, but to ya. Fanny and Incomati.

0: Yeah, Fawe, hello, good evening.
1: Patron, good evening.
0: Yeah, Bibia, Bibia. Me ba chobe jisu Bibia, Bibia, Bibia, no ajisu Bibia, Bibia, Bibia. Okay. Yen tiyo, o confession, ene say?
1: Patron, me ni bear mark 10 good years. Ana, ya ya abortion, so.
0: One bear mark 10 years. And my abortion four times.
1: That's
0: right. When babia?
1: Me now too. Yeah, abortion maybe a son and you too. You were back to. If you never pay me the only money. After I'm a man crying now, when that did this, me didn't claim. Before my banner, a man could fall back before. Only me, what then I ate them.
0: But Berman, Berman, I want it.
1: My cocoa, the Bawanian, you want it.
0: But Boko Coco by one beer prune.
1: That's one. And the girl, me better get one of the catching so. So I'm catching so a year. Meaning woman seems to be to me. And a girl catching Mr. Sanini to me, the Yaman of one of Kofidia. Now, this one is so mean, and Mrs. Sanyaman of the good demon.
0: Kunu okwai no how many years ni and a month ni?
1: Okwai ni 7 months ni.
0: Ba boy no so se wo pe.
1: Bacho ai.
0: And one penny.
1: Bacho debi like me penny say like friend Adam.
0: It's about to say go buy na when he jee na ono die ya na say.
1: Ghana football match na mi kon onu ni ho woni fie.
0: Ena bise Ghana for say no na enije ba no no die. Ana ombo bobo ni wie no.
1: Baby, enije like you said enije ba on to share mi so.
0: Oh.
1: Ese beti men nenu menu me ba. Ghana mi don si. Enga dia onu ni beti. Ba so menu mi say. Mi yesa.
0: Ba fofo no so nye na adwe so no betna. De okohwe Ghana match no wono no. Oh. Yeah, the number bit to January Fanny didn't come away. Okay, yes, it does. 0243 896364. And the number free. Now, January D and Como. Okay, yeah, last two callers. Nafi, Yenin Komaka. Hello, good evening.
2: Hello, good evening.
0: Mibacho, Bibia, Bibia.
2: Pacho, Miss Perfume, my provio.
0: You can't be Bibia, no one just so Bibia, me about your uncle Bibia, Bibia. Okay, until.
2: Ah, me, my wife, whoa. Now, me, I send me. That way, I fear. Actually, you can call someone. Oh, see, Mrs. Cabano, you can send some words into me, best of the bank, Bibia, me, channel. I see you.
0: Almost Yeah, the number be to draw, yeah, point and offer, na yedin kumwai.
2: Okay.
0: Yeah, that's it. Okay. Yeah, for last call and afi, yedin kumo, yene prophetess yedin kumo. 0243 896364 0243 896364 And no, and then I'm afraid. Nah, what about you, my dear? So, confession time. Hello, good evening.
3: Good evening.
0: Me bacho, bibia, bibia.
3: Bibia,
0: bibia. Yentio.
3: Me bacho, many girl be net tonight.
0: Mm-hmm.
3: But, many now for 2 years.
0: Mm-hmm.
3: And I abortion back. But I wasn't willing to do it.
0: Okay. Now, when you're so bad.
3: Yes,
0: no, abandon a fee, quay.
3: About
0: the son of fee, okay. Miss
3: Yajuma, and on the person
0: of okay. All right.
3: And only Bonnie, I mean, my new name sometimes, and I regret it.
0: Wow, okay. But see, the number between January 3, not your boy, why? Okay. Zero two. Okay. Last caller. Okay. Yeah, the course no AC. Oh, ha. Ana ebenya ba course na. Okay. Yeah, the course no AC. And see, mi ba cho yem for confession biom. Ba ye be point. Yeah, the number be tuja. No afre. Wa opese ofre. Biya ayen tumi an piko ko biya. Uni be din komo e osa line so. All right. Prophetess.
4: Viper.
0: Bibia Bokode.
4: Eradia da Roma. Nanzo e.
0: Nyamia do me one day pa. What did you confession? Edia asemna waka fa.
4: What we say? Ebi wo hono ma obi ti say akuleye osi oni ni nua e date for 6 months ya. Omo yi munye nsin.
0: Mhm.
4: What we say? Adia bi wo hono ma. En sasa obema wo hokwan. Enti we no be friend say yesunsun mu asema na say. Eya kono boni, because you should know your brother. Eni pa de weye nua mu nyina mu frebusua ba ko mu nim mu se mu kuta fa pem ba ko moja ba ko. 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And this thing is going to haunt these children. 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you have to discuss it relationship in marriages and conversations in marriages and relationships na yeah very important some we be din come everything try to talk about it because oba dey sorry na utu free ukunu dem a opema obo wetri modern oya then talk about it and na abrantie yin so say sister you say abrantie bi ne no koda e during time omo bobo
0: yeah
4: and empene he say on pen bi omo yo ne na
0: so then the first na kunkumba gya pa na boys in
4: here
0: sa cause do sa time na obi abe so hwe kunkumba gya anti
4: uni tv
0: sa na oho aka
4: and as I ran on some idea, she should stop feeling guilty. Because the so long as I only bear my honor, my bear, and it's me a call for a baffle for a better answer. It means you are no more valuable asset.
0: Yeah, but the man I feel guilty, he say. Bear mana or the Ghana match, you know.
4: This should be a very big lesson to ladies. And a young individual, no. She said, who faces hard times with a relationship? Allowing another person or sleeping with another person is not the
0: thing. It's not. Those days, not many Pentecost for you. Many of my are so, who need TV? No, who need Pentecost? No, but so worry. No, who need TV? Who to me worry?
4: Sir?
0: Because, who need a social cucumber? Get
4: me a new show.
0: That girl, no, you couldn't buy an end to TV and free them all. And I got TV no work, a bad thing. Se boy ni betu ni Ghana match kebia ebia novelist if you cry
4: matches ya mefie
0: oh we match o
4: we konye wo wa she but she should stop feeling guilty or she say she oh say all the emotions not the acting here that is why I say who a relationship na issues arise here the best thing to do is to find yourself
0: yeah
4: than thinking say you are going to allow somebody to sleep
0: and
4: with
0: a boy no yes and wanya the otoshe no so
4: yes we rap ni panel
0: on so come and so many fini pemu
4: No, so, oh, Allah, we on my audience. Who you are, so you are no more interested in.
0: Because who two champion and now people who are pie.
4: So, what are you talking? We are up on poor Bawaleno. Mekako, yes, soon, yame gun, so open one and koda side.
0: Yeah,
4: on warren.
0: And so, Buono, it will soon sumu.
4: Up on poor Bawaleno.
0: So, yeah, your confession, no, Afiembra de Bons, no, so. On say last 2 weeks and last week.
4: Last two weeks.
0: You do Wednesday bonds.
4: Mondays and you do Monday and Tuesday.
0: Monday and Tuesday. Yeah. Okay, maybe say Monday and Tuesday. No, o first be 1 minute be. Am I enough? Yes, yes. Add a few. Buy him.
4: All right, sure. Mechira se do ada fo no mu yensuo Monday bonds no mu kra na yensuo. Enti omu yenkrofo bi a onu amote a omuti ye lucky wo mu. E na Monday bond bi anse so be ko broke. Ade aketo bi ode ne sabe so bi ye ye ma no. 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
0: yeah.
4: Because asa na omo kra ne Tuesday bond they only tena ni abotra and because their leaders no ya keto akro no no pese we subdue before Tuesday bond onu omo tia onu no de oyeda e ongo no ho ma and 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omo mo ni ko ho
0: so okay so yen remo Wednesdays yes Saturday every Wednesdays no fa embra. Wednesday bonds no so omo so die at the same.
4: Wednesday bonds for no omo ye air and fire.
0: Okay.
4: What I study Wednesday bonds as e be ye kakra wo mani as. Uku ar be Wednesday bond bia wo be ye. Eye natural thing. Omo sa be ye no wo ho because otimu so omo ye do. They are set of people are so what you see they have that spiritual backup no. And Wednesday bonds no omo ho no number 1 om komu odene number 2 om aso odene number 3 om pentokwa number 4 om pekasa area om ya very good when it is communication om person mu ye adwuma no succeed and they are very fast thinkers
0: Wednesday no no
4: ai
0: they
4: Wednesday bond they are dey o be fo so nim kura na
0: Wednesday bond so kwasa
4: e ni ne wo ho
0: me ya fa me kweku
4: ata na sa aka ho e ya fufu to kon kwanta na eti Wednesday bonds e kwia no kweku mostly na ya mo hwa mo spiritual life because we are ruled by the planet Mercury. You are gods on it own. Wednesday bonds so ya crophobia so be koto ade bia kan bo ade no any nature. 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
0: Right.
4: Ajeni ono apeso faha.
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4: Yes. O si na adwini piwo. Nti eya mo check mo spiritual life no, yeah. 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Yeah. Enti mo ye air and fire.
0: Okay.
4: Enti mo ye krofo bi so amwo ebufuo pa. Omo ta ware omo tetutu omo yere mo se pa. Wednesday mo mema no.
0: Hey.
4: Enti wo ware omo ana.
0: Because
4: omo koko ha omo. But they are very good people. They are lovely.
0: Okay. Yeah. Okay. So, prophetess, yen ko Thursday. Ye wada. Yawada yeah, so deni wom ema yawada yeah, for what saying?
4: Oh yawada yeah, for
0: negative and positive.
4: Yes. One thing is a yawada yeah, for ma mean facing negative side. No me and be as me yangwa mpem wasem. And I feel pain for Thursday bonds when it comes to that. Adia any slightest thing obe fan a personal. But all my womb. Tisasa na ukwa den you no pekasa no be pain waka say hey chale aha omu no mun tesa. And they have their omu walak.
0: Okay.
4: Thursday bonds yon crophobia omu woti mu wure wura. Oni Thursday bond wo honoma oye very lucky. One na tina huni krabi bia wode won sabe ke bia no ye den e koye ma o. Omu so ye Jupiter. Ehe na omu so ye air anyo omumu. Enti Thursday bonds yon crophobia ompen ho asem. Dia obeye ni bia no. Ono die hmm.
0: Ya ne ya mu no.
4: Yes.
0: Ya.
4: Dia obeye ni bia no. Hmm.
0: Okay.
4: Say yo. Hmm. And that thing always kills them inside. Some part no.
0: Yeah.
4: Because oya na adwene so obie na no an obeka na hwa na wakofe bad about it. And they rather prefer say they keep to themselves. And this thing is killing them. And mostly na you almost suffer depression. I dream how one can because I'm young crophobia. I'm in some show. They hardly talk. Test their bones. I'm on pecasa. But on your yiba, I could wear the assembly. And I'm young crophobia. I'm a crack color. You green.
0: Green. All right.
4: Yes. I'm a habit mono. I'm young crophobia all the time. Ni enshred diomuchi. Now only test their bones. See, I did any. Who bet me a fan who say who name secret na? Who bet me a fan who a tap in a lack? No mumu brena who succeed.
0: Okay.
4: Aha.
0: This is unya secret, you know.
4: Yes. Ye unya secret na unu amotia. Who bet me a tap in? And omi encrophobia mostly no. They like to like this. E kwa ni ni. Adi wa fa ha. Obe fa kwa ni straight ni no. Unti omi encrophobia mostly na yana. Omu nya a little bit of delay and so omu destiny, but omu kta lack.
0: Lack. Okay. So yanko Friday e fiada kofi. Any a fear in TV?
4: Yo, Kofini a fear for the Trimuda for me, Uncle Phobia, Mupe Entertainment Spa. Omutrimi Omudo.
0: Yeah.
4: Kofini a fear.
0: Yeah.
4: Hey, Omudia baby and Nija Wayan dress, they like to enjoy. And me, Trimuda cry, I can't say crowd, bro.
0: Like.
4: Head sweetness.
0: Yeah, I don't know how to put it, but okay. Obiata say.
4: Yes, Omutrimi Omude, and they love to be pampered.
0: Yeah.
4: Friday bon so ni amuti na unima kro kro dia uti ati o gob dia amukra na ye mframa amukra na ha amukra na ye mframa nti om dia oni amuti e mani fa ni tin to so kro kro no mu mpie mu have a nice time like baby as you say enti no wo mani sa audience na de bia oni ni benya problem na kire se wo no no but om ye nkrofo bi om ye lovely amukita la kan so. And if Friday won't be a person who need destiny now, I have a chin frama and I do 9 p.m. on frama and I pass 4:30 to 5 on frama. Now, what make you wish? I will not end up for.
0: Okay.
4: Now, what can you cry? Epe, and I am a man, I'm a tiny lucky. Ewa worry you. Yes, I'm a tiny lucky worry because they expect more. And when you are with these people and you can't do what they expect, and you might feel say, oh. And if I were cross him, I mean, there is the next person, and they always have that kind of issues because of
0: okay.
4: The people there. No, and to only fear and answer Kofiti, yeah, phantom and a funny shade in a fatal.
0: All right, there's a pampa Benghazi, no. I'm be say pampa Benghazi,
4: therefore, they like entertainment. I'm paying
0: okay, Bella, so a fiado.
4: I'm down to me, no. It's a better Trimiana, that's a
0: okay, so
4: crow.
0: You come a minute, Saturday. I'm Saturday. I'm a
4: and a Kwame
0: and a Kwame Saturday. Yes, almost so.
4: Saturday for no, all the days, no, I'm no mere kings and queens of the day. Because when we send the papa on Saturday, and I'm a born member on Saturday,
0: yeah.
4: And see, every Saturday, Bombiata face challenges in life, a lot of challenges. That is the negative side of Saturdays.
0: I'm a deep broken heart, so.
4: Saturday bonds, a lot of challenges. Now, with him, yeah, me ya for Saturday bonds, and my man, who is mostly in a man, is mom, shabre, sign it. I worry no more common a trauma sign. Shabre, nefe, and the pekitan on a cry as I say. Ne crab of war, eh, I can get a sail, and Kayaka castle and Conno, angel of blessings. And so, mostly in Saturday bonds, no, and my man a tabre, but a man who come with him. A man in a dinner. But Saturday, my man, so no way to say, y'all for whom the Kakra woman. They be young, why, yo, and yo, at home. Now, once in a bad damn, so no one in the year to send a year and a year and a year and a year and a year and a year and a year
0: and a year
4: and a year.
0: Okay.
4: Yes, but or tie at the home on Saturday, when I'm telling every Saturday one, say, Fatu, Trimu, say, you are a success. She et. Be free as you move, you don't think say you are going to take life slightly. No, you can't. You should know, sir, a battlefield na waba. But at the end of the whole show, no one can hear a radin yanko pong, and in the pabeba. And every Saturday, bonds, there are so many things, sir, as we through, because we are mini god. And to mini god, and yes, yeni pa womu, yeni pa womu, ye dread, and ye tusika ye bibia womu, to both negative and positive. No, a waha. And to negative sides, ne, so who ya maybe all the time, as a Saturday, so no ye clean. And I want to know about Saturday, bonds, and say, yeah, ya can't occur. ya kanu kure every Saturday bombi especially man man ni ya dene na ohwe man na man 10 years kapa acha me man.
0: Okay,
4: yes, and to the kure ka ewa every Saturday bombi ya no ne life mu pe fa ha fa ha fa ha da kuru okay. Life ne yeah.
0: Okay, so what would say be a would say the days ni na akaba akupe na ye wie so yanko Sunday kwesi any isi any na akosua
4: yeah kwesi akosua
0: akosua is yeah. Okay, yeah, sure. Also something to say.
4: Kwesi adafo no, omo ye, they are ruled by the sun. Kwesi adafo ye nkrofobia ye omo ye quick tempered.
0: Mhm.
4: Omo ye nkrofobia, omo ye twintwan, omo ntia samase.
0: Mhm.
4: Because of omo kra na ye wia, nti no other time we go omo asem odene.
0: Mhm.
4: But everybody born on Sunday no. 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Because to me na edu omo so na no odene. 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I don't think say you can win
0: yeah
4: omo no omo njemu ma easily so omo ntwe ma sa omo no omo pemanso that kind of thing enye so pemanso person defending ho.
0: Okay.
4: Yes. Or person defending who no make sure say no, this thing that I'm doing, I know I'm right. So why are you telling me that I'm not right? And I want thing about almost on the say, I'm on your own fumes one too. I didn't watch the Quran inside them no be deny. That is some negative part. But almost you and crophobia cranny din they are so angelus, Archangel Michael.
0: Okay.
4: And every Sunday born no, and so who say Ukraine and near maybe we honour so we free womb. And Sunday is the first day of the week. And today almost so pressure kakre guam konso.
0: Mm-hmm.
4: Kwe siada fuano. 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Om ta ye boges pa.
0: Okay.
4: Yes. Om te tutu kwa yin pa da so de nan so.
0: All right.
4: Yeah.
0: Yena se. So, Prophetess Francisca Osai ene di amayeno. What is it? Temple of Life. Yes. The nation's oracle of truth.
4: Yeah.
0: And then the koko TikToker ni dia e wo no betumi e follow no e dey am na say o kwai so do social media and so no e to dwa mine na my mummy ko fate emergency fate to part clinic me ko am say na fi ye wrap up na yenye sorry fate to part clinic me ba to say wut me samre ya fate to part clinic e ye free health screening e dey am obi bia a oti asempa fm 94.7 ye pom din dwetwem free e dey am. If you are doing some, I'm gonna screen you. Need pediano from Mutiri. 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E ye fate mo part clinic and ye di one that said ya mam. 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What the me bo ebe bremi. 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I bet you fin and a chief fin per the animal and no pressure cross ra and our cholesterol bad one was ra a cheek nini na fini per the animal na fee or pressure no abba form a fatal path clinic. 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
1: me patch out TikTok your nation's oracle of truth, YouTube your oracle of truth TV, IG oracle of truth, and Facebook oracle of truth.
0: Okay, also to be follow me on TikTok MCDJ Viper and DJ Viper promo, MCDJ Viper and DJ Viper promo on TikTok, IG MCDJ Viper, Facebook Francis Asare. 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
0: Intimate king kind, Bible, I bobe, I say 12. 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
1: mess. I sent by FM.
0: Fat me back, the same me call Jose. 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Most of a bomb pie bear 1 hour to 1.5 hours, and Sunday has started. Tadina ye yin na ye ye won pai bum. It would do wa in San Chinese. 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We kai me first station. 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
0: Me, dear Cheba. 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A lock. 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Ain't he? I'm going to take a chair and a back. Hey, I'm suffer. I'm going to name the baby, yes. And I'm going to buy. I'm going to pay you and campaign. And then I'm going to travel. I'm going to say, I'm going to do much. And after I'm going to cook, I'm going to suffer too. Too. Now, you can't get a fasting. Go on so. It sounds like Nippon air ba. A ba be GBBA free radio. Tia needy. Yeah, yes, I know my papa turning in every year. I'll meet your name, come on. But you best have baby, you know, how you are that and you're I say preachy. Who preachy we are a bear convention in your neighbor, Pono, I hoy are. Who are you on cry and no con? And yet, change so are yet to us. Yeah, night he said, yeah, young man, sorry, Pentecost. Send a yafa. Yafa. Maybe area head canning. Na Christmas convention, Edu. Now, me say me call office. Yawa da ye start me call office. Ti me run office one me hun se. Asofo be kakra eti office. Na omu di en komo. Omu sresre. Na me say, oh, so what are you people doing here? En omu se omu babe she omu ibi. Na me say, edie be yi. En omu cheche omu aman kashi. Inti me call me office. Na ma ye confused. Because yeah, yet is a omono. Yeah, what that year started convention. Yeah, were out of coverage area. Ope ya, umwien. Yeah, here no more chrome, umwien. Yeah, new brace, na now shed them with bumpa, now you crap, pure.
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0: Ope den, eh? Me too, a drew, ope den. I said, yeah, near break, ope den, wa. Ope den, when we say, when you have break, who baby be their commanding pants means? Ah, I don't know for no idea, grocer. Now, Monsieur Kenyashi, we a Christmas convention. Christmas convention, they are so for there. A drew Easter convention, they are a media. Into Easter convention, if you do not miss me, and I'll be unfinished here, Muni Machi. With your moko share, baby. And I may say, hi, Abbe, Yamiadum, ye needy. Be a benum so. Kakra. Nah, I ran to back with some said, nah, area head. Hey, now who be to me? I'm so. Who won't to me? I can't. Who now won't to me? I'm a bush of myself. They said, yeah, oh, real of our mommy. Yeah, dim me a dimusa. I fear ye the ho. Yeah, be quiet. Yeah, pecoco. Be a new year near free ho. I call convention. I fear ye tit the one car or convention. Ye fra cra. Waba. No more be brave, Cosso. Yes, I'm befiend. And I'll suffer back with it. Oh, I dear. You ever started nominating me, said Nayakasa Casa. I'm the den and Nayakasa Casa. Send up fasting Nayakasa Casa. Nafe, almost a good convention is on a moment. Oh, sir, training, no, a year. Baku could do, baby. On Uncle, I have fasting 40 days. And I'm saying, you're suffering with me. And also, you said you're the chair 40 days. Only the unknown. See, obeying here, one more high. Obeying here, so obedient in Sabbath to us once. When you be beefing, Yamaho.
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0: You're tuning in, be said, Nanay, Yamie, YM, ye, dos, Munim, Sanyam. 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
0: Iradi e nyan kupon. 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A human fa will put a bimu binti, a radi san which any free ones. 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To any much wrong. 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
0: 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Ne rade kachre Abram se wodie fri wasase so ne wabusuem ne wagya fie kwasase a mekyre wo no so Radisha da free ram so we dear free wasasis sasia or tis an free so on free nebusium the hagging bakopa ne wage a fee the castle wage a fee
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0: and chas as in quam wage a japa dear obia and on come or so we dear you who free and now obas mafu yumana or see nyame am man asasi and a mumba kumpo Senka was soon fin assassins, soon fin a jeffy, but chen baby uncle, ne assassi over the manor, or so our money be beer. 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
0: ho bonum nyame ehyira any nation under God the God of Israel is blessed it is all kind Psalm 67 Israel for Nyumbaku any. Mumma Yenhwe said you sit to me. Psalm 67. And Wakra. Or say, O Nyankopon, Dom Yen Shirayen, Tiwenim Chay. Tomorrow say, I was of a penny, O Shira Israel. Say, Radin Sham, non tin, and Nimunchum. And Israel for me to air to you and say, Radin Yankopon, Dom Yen, Ne Shirayen, Tiwenim Chay. 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It's a bra, what's na Miss Rimon? I owe you on free, Miss Rimon. And now catch Moses said, Yin Yimun Tamosa. 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
0: 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And
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0: Free my, yeah, Udini a better. 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Verse chapter 6, verse 1. These are the commands, decrees, and laws the Lord your God directed me to teach you to observe in the land that you are crossing the Jordan to possess. Ebesem imamu hu baby ya, you can't possess in the nation na baby efi. 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Chapter 7, verse 1. Say Eradi when Yankopon de wo drew as I see a woroko akofanoswa. Tinyami fre Israel or the one fa and sasini amine. Chapter 8, verse 1. When the Lord your God brings you into the land you are entering to possess. Chapter 8, verse 1. Mransema Merishemu neyi na mun. Munche enye na mwenyankwa na madore na mako akofa asasi. Inti nyame agwini mno di Israel beden ebe fa asasi. Chapter 9. Let's take the English. Here, Israel, you are now about to cross the Jordan to go in and dispossess nations. If you dispossess, it means you possess nations greater and stronger than you, with like cities that have walls up to the sky. Verse 2. The people are strong and tall, Anakites. You know about them, and I've heard it said, who can stand against the Anakites? But on my verse 3. No? But be assured today that the Lord your God is the one who goes across ahead of you like a devouring fire. He will destroy them. He will subdue them before you. And you will drive them out and annihilate them completely, as the Lord has promised. It is also from chapter 6, chapter 9, or the Israel, or the name Farmai. So the name Farmai, I'm a Maya Beyenkwa. And the Israel, the Bible, the first of Farmai, he said, Woma, we in Yamiedi, Nenko for not to wear Yamiegu. 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
0: 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Open bra, free man by. Free man way, or ye Israeli. 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Or can't Jesus wants him. Now obey free Israel, I am Abraham and Moo. Ain't you, Israel for my agent called a warning pet? Bible say, Christ. And I Christo, only am running in a year. into way Israel aye dwuma obedruya o ma ye Christo pe Israel we wie na dwum nti ka kwotans we wie na dwuma nti ukan Romans chapter 10 verse 4 o say Christo oni mra ni nyina na Christo ni mra no ewiye ama wona awogi die nyina ko tininim Christ away on them run into him running in a barn a baby view. 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
0: 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Into bia wahabia Christo, a ba betina womb. It is a unam, unam jomwa. Men ya wagging so we nipper dia. We a buffo. Nanyame asheda ba be si no womb. O person nam also pata a curiosi a mano. It is a dear chin as also an hour call a juma said Nessa. Men ya wagging so we a nurse in the akeke, baby. We are in Sakra, a buffo. Obia, a year buffo, men yamia, yami perso of Fausso, at the Sakra tree, we are say, and mano. Watch a moti, dear make an answer. Yangina, a in Sakra, a buffo. 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Obia, our back cries in Chambia, yami ab, yesu, a babetano. Na said the nyame no ti Jesus mum sana Yesu so abetina omu ohun awo ye nsakra ye bofo so wo ye nurse na se ye de obi ba adwumam na nipa ne
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0: 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When there's a so be our Pentecost, Nibia, a home. 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
0: We eye kwen ya ye kwen nyamia obeba. 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E nyaino. It's answering ya me, sure crying se, wono we are senior be falso about being who honor Christ. 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Na we yen sakraye bofo no di nipa no eba irade nchen. Pacho muti ase. ye fa mine. And why na yen ya miss off for? I wanna what ya says or yes off for man is as an angel. Hey, winging away as off for any radish.
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0: Ya would receive ya, ya for collar, fabo. 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Nay, in fence, I cry, Emra or mine, the Pessy a churn. 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Or ba, now a cock at it a baby. No, a bush will be so windy, mammy way. I say, mammy, dear, do you get on? 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Or say, dear, ain't tintin, or say, I ain't tintin. Win him, no. Or say, mammy. So win him, so mammy way. Like yes, I said, mother. So, it's afin ye beko unumem ako busa said ye wouldn't sacrae ever unumem ashe. I may it me as a sa on mining in a near the ama Christ. Mind a person of Babuay and near far a mine, Nebbia. It is a woo near Pentecost near a year tuneful. So we are suffer. We are in sacrae buffo. We will be in a meeting more or person of foul and sasso, edgy a mine. To be angry in the suit in a bay. But ye bit me a sad you here, a see a man yam home so a shay ma, ne shay ending. I'm a baby obi, I yet me in sacra abaho. Hallelujah. Adebaqua, a so den yam yas. And I know Buffon by Mary a hon. O Buffon, meaning is a summer or kind, was that catcher and his own maker. Wa wa domo, why should that? Meaning, yes, you're saying I may be catcher and so quack catcher and so wa domo. But Obofon, who knew say, Mammy, we, the old banning chain, honor not.
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0: Into Drew or Shani, the nurse, eh? Wow, I do. Man, yes, sure, saying I may catch and say, Cocasa, wow, I do. But one would deny. At the back, I saw then your mias and he said, Christo, et you. What do? Wow, what do? If you cry now, you hear me, we need you. But in Yami et you. But in Tima Hokwine, non Fawoso, and Pata, and ye yase, and Manu. Mamotesa and Yami are dumb. My mind's a sunk.

0: Enweti asine wa wadi a onukuto ne ebeda nase.
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1: Ohun konkru yeda wase.
2: Amen.
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2: Yes.
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2: Yes.
1: Ye bewie no na woma enya wodie.
2: Amen.
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2: Amen.
1: So na da utrimu podi.
2: Yes.
1: Na fa wodie ema woma ewo Yesu Kristo dine mu. Amen.
2: Amen.
0: Safo nyamisha.
2: Amen.
0: Any answer for petty phone and shame when you may. You decay and answer for phone.
1: Amen.
0: They toss me, you know, so for Joe.
1: Amen.
0: They toss me and start so for Ernest.
1: Amen.
0: Reverend, you might be an idea when to me, do ya. Amen. Me, so I make us a friend and so for Abuaji.
2: Amen.
0: And I hear so for penny, so oh.
1: Amen.
0: Pastor Blight, or so, or Tayachia, or then Pipo Etayachi. Amen.
1: Amen.
0: And you may, your baby Tina, my son, a baby drinking and cup on my. Ene ekwan obefa so be den obeba ene senia yesu ye boye bra ye de twenya me ebi jidi senia me beba enju ebi su ye de ebi njindi na me catch us senia me ambampo na wu a onyakopon wa ye de
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0: edunan
3: edunan no I say na urade da kese no aben
0: pase dai
3: urade
0: da kese na yede aben
3: na ben na repentam say urade da no nino urade da no nino anyo no say odomber
0: Some of us, you don't want to come here, man.
3: If I did that, no, and you know, say, or don't bear a man, see a mood in the war,
0: or see a rather done up and said, and you said, or belly may be a wood team with the dandy. Not just say, a young yard day, Edda, a double yanny bray, Edda, a da nipa, a two, a da, a dana, two nipa, not just say, a young yard money, father said, it is, say, nipa be a one who was Adano. So I'm one on a dani batua, a two on perfuma, obeha, a baha pa. Because, as she said, a dabi ba, minumia nu, yebejan, I ain't one anymore.
2: Yes,
0: a dabi ba, minumia nu, yebejani, that's your journey, your journey, ye will be a heifer. Hallelujah.
2: Amen.
0: Etian, tell my dani batu, and my watching your tantasi yemin manka, not catch your mouse. And now, one may, and now, to me, can say, and now to me, and I'll pay, when you're made to, when you're made to, you can say, open amounts. Yes, so we any ope. Now so now we ano. As our Jew will say, I couldn't be all man.
2: Yes.
0: So bebu.
2: Yes.
0: Yes, sir. Ya don't plan mountain. Ya pe biya ya de oye. Me me tears is here. Ya mama time. Say me ya de me kasa. Now so me kasa ne say me kasa na mano trebi biya. Ebe ya de. Ebe ime fiya. Hallelujah.
2: Amen.
0: 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Na mle no so. A pedo de man, or baby San Juan Quinta.
2: Yes.
0: Baby San, I do nipper the abbey, or baby San Salbassa, Sona, Abrabo Bay, and Albert Boas. Hallelujah.
2: Amen.
0: It's a man, Chassi, and one yaw yaw. Man, tell you, I say, and Castle, Nacopo Bebacuaba. Or Chase Albessa Chawagi.
2: Yes.
0: Or Chassan Yaw and Ubejai.
2: Yes.
0: Or Hassan Muyadian Aoyano. Uber no, no, General Fisa Muyadiano.
2: Yes.
0: No, Moman, one yaw to me yaw. Yamedo.
2: Yes.
0: Amen.
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0: Bible says, or the boy any woman, Yankupo fe.

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1: I say,
0: what's today?
1: Dano yani breda.
0: A dano yani breda at the more that's an yo. A dano yani breda at the more mummy when you're yasem. A dano yani breda am I more mummy am yasem. I am quite a samomono. A dana yani breda at the mum. And yet dana, and yet da, obi wa ukisu, and yet almost some near the eka. No one you are known for yamasam yashino. No one you are bunya yasem. No one you are not your wife now, Jesse. Or do obey a piano, obey no. No friend, your master, when you be beyond, or no, you can't want some money. So, Benno, none of your brand wants to say, eh, check with your baby.
1: Yes,
0: trust me.
1: And we are yada,
0: and we are yada, the more that's any. And every bar, and we are yada, the papa tread, say. Now, Fanny Papa Sue, I Fanny Papa Quetifi, the papa quet, and a four, I Fanny Papa or G and National Catch Yaman. Send out to be caught, baby, our pa. When you're in a womb of bow. No, mama, you want to say, hey, you're
1: open.
0: Blah. I'm what, if I say, yeah, what day, I'm going to ask question. No, I'm going to ask question, I'm going to
1: ask
0: you. Second, I'm
1: yes.
0: I'm going to ask you, I'm going to ask you, Christ, I'm going to ask you.
1: That's what I told.
0: That's what I told. Share you, I want to blah, blah, blah. Share you, when I'm going to ask you, I said, Debbie, ba, I am going to ask you. Debbie, ba, I am going to ask you. Come on, me.
1: I say,
0: I say,
1: I'm what you ladder. Or say any amount for yada.
0: Or say any amount for yada. Edda. Or because I'm for, but what I say ye. I had to say, a cry and a fear, or be at the end to all. O be a no, it's a why I'm for. A why I to say, say, my friends, a why it's
2: a simple F.
0: O be a no one will be sent as him. A dano so be ba. Who be with the papa besides so to make mum why. So no sooner niabre,
1: yes,
0: open quadi, and no sooner niabre, or planet, or G. Amano. And the Anadia, you are found you, and Nadia to be a year, pe. There's so chan, who been in the best or chanapa. Been in the best annually. A baba chop for being in the best, hallelujah.
1: Amen.
0: Sir, Amo, Sabia, and kind for fun. There's one more car. You are the Amu Fumi. Someone who said, a best say, and come here, sure, sir, be papa pay 50. Ben our chain and abosome. Sanko, we see an okay.
1: Yes.
0: Then so Yakupo, they hit any paddersen. San and Mayan, so they hit them in Umianu. You knew me down Yakupo, Baba. It's young boy and who are young. Hallelujah.
1: Amen.
0: So from Pacho to a swam,
1: I say,
0: eh?
1: A dano ye kusukuku.
0: A dano ye kusukuku. Show kusuku, I say, swamuna, Nansu and Antonasu. We only had a kusu. 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Now show our brother how born and son Yamania, Sister Margin.
1: The man.
0: Sister Richard.
1: Yes.
0: Nandi Obeba no Aiden. 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That kupo. 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
0: 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The twin amu ye, the yes to beb you. So from by your trussel.
1: I say, Daniel Kusukuku ni Esumda.
0: Uh-huh.
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3: yes
0: na uwechi no wani baje
3: yes
0: na manya se na obenye sika na ochina adani ayo ho ama Ubenye tumi no cha dane ayo wa ma. Onyame ka ye ho.
3: Amen.
0: No cha ye de.
3: Amen.
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3: Yes.

0: 0207-9292.
1: And you may fair offer, you're better than you come on. Trust so, mammy.
0: I say, Na, my here. Na, may ye hear any pahu?
1: I found a Bible, so when your cooper so may hear any pahu.
0: Now,
1: when your cooper batted any pa. No, say,
0: now, one antisa, when you fraud for.
1: I found it. I said, so your cooper batted anything. You're better not here, Jaja. You're better than you fraud for. A best will be a wire that said you were bought up. If you said, no, you're an. If you said,
0: eh, Radin, a wire and a bonny.
1: I found your. A chest on Yakupo da Minumi and the
2: Yanibone.
1: A twin Yakupo da Munia da Bene,
2: but two years so.
1: Na, I just said, Nipa by chair, must say. Nipa will bear who. I send a papa quadje, Ness Unia Sadanide, I catch him. Brass and Ultima woman, Ultima and Yapa, she show Yamichi quayo,
2: yes.
1: She Yamichi quay. 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
1: boom
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1: a man.
3: I dear when I meet a city cry, I saw the name. When I mean Natua dear crow, Natua dear crow, will be pure person now, Nami and Antibia. And shut us up as well when you know a young auntie idea. I dear wash a fruit on my obedience. Suti, a what
1: nine.
3: So who put us some so.
1: That's just it. Yeah, I saw dinner, man. You could put the
3: hour in
1: every.
3: I saw it.
1: Now, Michelle. When we say, I saw dinty on your cup of the hour in your every. Sana saw dinner in a sea, so don't go on. Timina. So, I saw a day when you're mere someone. Brown was it.
2: Amen.
1: So, I saw a day when you're mere someone. Brown was it.
2: Amen.
1: If so, your cup of the hour in your beer, a busy diabetes.
2: Yes.
1: Nacho, say ya wa ya one cry. No ya kupo swaba no say and that dear or the suji and also obama pu a kenyan wokaka. Yeah fine. A hen ya fine. Shuffle, sa apu e kenyan wokakla. Yeah one cry ya fine. Yeah wa and puanu biala fike pos takwane a yeah fine.
3: You ni baby up.
1: Hey to ya kupo de or shake keke. Nasu what sanka when I say. And maybe about the young year about 2 years soon. But you soon are asekye anase nipa ba chrom se ana nipa de ne sabeche na no no ba kase wonu no wonya ko ba
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1: 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Ebaya, when your cooper will win the pambo. No my chair will fish on either, every one. 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
3: Papa, when you may a day in the paper as I see you soon, or my inipa nemera, or my bia ewo emera, I a dear jumawo, or my nim, or my bia will be, or by your my gana, your emera, I usu ewo ewo I offend the constitution. 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
2: Yeah, good evening.
1: Give your mommy an opportunity to say.
2: Hello.
1: Hello.
2: Yeah.
1: Me patch you with you.
2: I'm not going to be able to do it.
1: Quotation, do you have
2: a mood? The 20 verse 11. No?
1: Ah, okay. Revelation chapter 11, verse 20. Kosuati and Eddie Betuja, Ebassambo Bono Manifofo. And I tell a petition.
3: 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Oh, 030-221-6545. And I said 030-221-6546. And I 0548-955947. 0548-955947. 0302216545. 0302216546. 0548-955947. 0548-955947. 03221-6545.
1: Every Thursday, be out here. Watch water press. And friend, I go. I am my brother.
4: Hello.
1: Hello, Papa.
4: Pacho, good evening.
1: Pacho, view, Papa.
4: The Radish Ramopan, on your mocket, and on the moon quantum.
1: Amen.
4: The Radim Mufra du Moon Quadum.
1: Amen.
4: Hello.
1: Hello, Papa, meet you.
4: A jam patch of quotation on Pacho, first one out the preaching on Pacho.
1: Ezekiel 33, verse 3.
4: But
1: they are
4: friendly
1: for. Okay. Oh, friendly for.
4: But
1: you are a friendly for. Okay. But you are a
4: friendly
1: for. But you are a friendly for. But you are a friendly for. But you are a friendly for. But you are a friendly for. But you
4: are
1: a friendly for. But
4: you are a friendly for. But
1: you are a friendly for. But you are a friendly for. But you are a friendly for. Why? Kosweti, Yamika. Every Thursday, be a watch matter for us. A bomb pie, a sun swing, a miasm, into black. Uba, a honey, I may be sure what is swelling fruit. Amen.
3: Amen.
1: When I mean jowls, or say, Obin Bani fear, and some fat, only how I had and some fan could be. When I buy me fear, they are ready to
3: be. Amen.
1: Swagipi. 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
3: Yes.
1: O Baba Tienya Miasa. No Baba Junkwa.
3: Amen.
1: And in Yame and Kasa. Uba Kasha Radise. A Radimau Niayati. Asana Waba.
3: Sir.
1: Amen.
3: Amen.
1: So Bacho Bonomano. Kosabo Bonoman.
3: Number no. I'll wait my friend Wabed Median Sue. 030-221-6545. And 0302216546 and 0548955947 and in quotation and the Jumano first one here Ezekiel 33 verse 1 downs and now Revelation 20 verse 11 downs Revelation 20 verse 11 downwards. To enumerate so, obey my friend, no abed median so. 0543025946
0: and 0302216545
3: Amen.
0: Amen. 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No more bet my friend 0595715252. 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You person a share near your bomb pay your mouth with piano. You free hap, you pay. No more bet my friend 0595715252. Who first are no money about you so? You know, bomb pay your. You are sure, baby. Now we only have a bomb by here. Amen.
5: Amen.
1: Hello. Hello.
6: Hello. Hello.
1: Pacho, good evening. Hello, Pacho, good evening. Hello.
6: Hello.
1: Hello, Pacho, good evening.
6: Good evening.
1: Let me say you. Me Pacho, I'm afraid for you. I'm afraid for say.
6: What's
1: that? I'm afraid for you. I'm say.
6: So
1: see, who flew Budumbra?
6: Kasua.
1: But you, now you're first, then, mommy.
6: That's it. It's Mary.
1: Sister Mary. But you, meet you when you're me. Mary.
6: What?
1: But you, today? Me bache ya mwa mpai boom. Me bache ya wa den wo.
6: No, wo. Problem.
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